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2: But anyway, my point is, see, when you don't exalt yourself, God takes care of it. Let me give you another example that there was when I was down in Lamar, Colorado, I used to do a circuit of 6 Bible studies in a week. And there was a boy that had cancer, and he came up and wanted prayer. And I said, no, I'm not going to pray for it, because his sister's the one that brought him. And I didn't think he was believing. It was his sister that pushed him forward. And anyway, I wouldn't pray for him. I said, you aren't believing. It's your sister that wanted you to get prayer. Anyway, after 5 days, this camp meeting, he finally came up to me in front of the entire crowd. And he says, are you afraid to pray for me? Don't you believe God will heal me? He put me on the spot. And I said, okay, I'll pray for you. So anyway, I prayed for him and he was totally healed. He went back to the Mayo Clinic and they verified that his cancer was totally gone. And then, anyway, it's a very long story. But he got to witnessing to people. He was leading 1 or 2 people a week to the Lord. It was just miraculous how he was doing. But he had a pain and he decided he was going to attack it. And he went on a 47-day fast, nothing but water, for 47 days. He lived about 200 miles away from where I was, and I wasn't in real close contact with him. I even gave him this book on fasting about how you're supposed to do it, but he just thought he was supernatural. Everything in his life had been supernatural. So he decided he didn't have to do it the way everybody else did. And so after this 47-day fast, he broke his fast by eating a steak and French fries, and it killed him. And he lasted about a month before he died, but he went through terrible things. And anyway, I spent 17 and a half hours praying over him in tongues one time. And anyway, he went ahead and died. And at his funeral, we had about 400 people in these 6 Bible studies that were coming to his funeral in a little tiny town that you had to drive a dirt road to get to it. And I mean, it only had maybe 200 or 300 people in it. We probably had 400 people show up at the funeral. And he had told everybody, because we had seen a man raised from the dead in Pritchett, Colorado, where I was. And he told everybody that if he ever died, that I was going to raise him from the dead. And God didn't tell me that, and I didn't say anything, but he told everybody that. And so we had 400 people show up at this funeral expecting me to raise this boy from the dead. And I had to drive, because it was 200 miles away, I drove and spent the night with his cousins. You had to drive 1 mile down a dirt road. Their driveway was a 1 mile dirt road to get to the main dirt road that took 20 miles to get to pavement.

0: and go to where this town was. It was out in the middle of nowhere. And anyway, so I went and spent the night. And when we got ready in the morning to go to the funeral, his aunt, great aunt, came and picked us up. And she was just crying unconsolably. And we thought it was because this boy had died. And when she got out to the main road, instead of turning left to go to the funeral, she turned right and went the opposite direction. And we thought she was just disoriented. And anyway, then she drove out off the road and out into a pasture and took the keys and threw them out the window. And we said, "What are you doing?" And she was crying. And she says, "My sister," which was this boy's grandmother, and she was a practicing witch, and she hated me. And she blamed me for all of this stuff, getting him involved in believing for these things. She said she was going to disinherit her sister if they allowed me to come to the funeral. And so they kidnapped me. And they drove me out there, and she was going to lose two or three sections of land, 640 acres per section. And so anyway, they kidnapped us, and we missed the funeral. And these 400 people that came from all these Bible studies, they noticed that I didn't even show up. And I had six Bible studies a week, and every one of them canceled. And said, "Man, you didn't even show up." What was I going to do? If I would have defended myself and have told what the situation was, you know what? That just would have hurt the family. And I knew the parents and the sister and stuff. And it would have been self-serving. It wouldn't have done anything good. It would have hurt these people. It would have embarrassed them if I'd have come public and told everybody what happened. And so I just chose not to say anything. And all six of those Bible studies canceled on them. They said, "We don't want you back." And they basically ran me out of town on a rail. And we left in disgrace, people thinking that nobody wanted us. And it was a hard time. But did you know that 5 years later, I was sitting in my office in Manitou Springs, and a pastor walked in with this boy who died, his brother. And his brother had gone to him, and he had some problems. And the pastor said, "Boy, you've got bitterness and unforgiveness. What's going on in your life?" And he explained to him about that funeral and how that this boy loved me. He was like a son to me. He went with me on my meetings and gave testimonies and things like this. And he said, "You didn't even show up at the funeral." And so he was bitter. And this pastor had enough wisdom to say, "You need to get this straight." So he drove him 5.5 hours all the way up to Manitou Springs, walked in. I just happened to be there. And he said, "You two need to work this out." And he closed the door and walked off. And this young boy, he began to just vent on me. "You didn't even show up. Why wouldn't you have done that?" And 5 years later, I told him what happened. And immediately he says, "That sounds just like my grandmother." And he says, "We are so sorry." And he just repented, and God put our relationship back together. The boy's parents, I saw them later, and God orchestrated and put it back together. The reason I'm telling you that story, I don't share this very often, but the reason I share that story is to say that if you don't defend yourself, God will defend you in a way that you could never do. There is no way that if I had gone to those parents and told them what their mother had done and stuff, that would have done nothing but just hurt them. It wouldn't have solved the situation. But 5 years later, God just put it together. I'm telling you, if you will humble yourself under the mighty hand of God, God will exalt you. You need to get to a place to where it's all about the Lord. And if people don't like you and if they criticize you, it doesn't matter. It's not that big of a deal. I have people come up and criticize me all the time. I remember one guy walked up and he just started reading me the riot act about what I said. He disagreed with everything I said. And I just stopped him right in the middle of the thing. And I said, "Who died and made you God?" And he looked at me like, "What are you saying?" And I said, "You aren't God. It's not my job to please you. I don't care what you think." He says, "Well, you should." And I said, "I don't." I said, "Compared to God, you're nobody." And this is how I respond to things. I actually had the city leaders come in this COVID thing that happened. And they were sitting down telling us what we could and what we couldn't do. And I told them, I said, "I'm going to do what God tells me to do." And they were flexing their muscle that we can affect you. We can take away your 501c3. We can do things. And I told this one city leader, a commissioner, I said, "Look, I've been criticized by a lot more important people than you. I said, this is not going to affect me. And this is how I respond to things. If the only person you're out to please is God, it doesn't matter so much what everybody else says. Now, I don't believe we ought to like rejection. If you like rejection, something's wrong with you. God made us for fellowship and stuff. I don't like it, but when rejection comes, I can cast it over on the Lord, and I just humble myself and let God be the one that defends me. Man, there's more than I could say about that. I got a long ways to go and 9 minutes to do it. So let's continue to read here in verse 15. He says, wherefore, my beloved brethren, as ye have always obeyed, not as in my presence only, but now much more in my absence, work out your own salvation with fear and trembling, for it is God which worketh in you both to will and to do of his good pleasure. Man, I could spend a lot of time on this, but God has put everything in us in Christ. It's up to us to work it out. He puts it in, we draw it out. It's like having a well that you got all this life-giving water in it, but it's not going to do you any good if you can't draw it out. God has put everything that you will ever need in your life. If you need healing, it's already in there. It's like what they call that Prairie Goose spaghetti sauce. They say, it's in there. Well, I want basil. It's in there. Yeah, I want this. It's in there. Well, man, whatever it is that you want, it's in there. God has already given you everything that pertains unto life and godliness. It's already in here, but it comes out through the knowledge of God. You got to work it out. Do all things without murmurings and disputings. Man, we could spend a lot of time on that. You know, the children of Israel, they murmured and complained, and because of it, they spent 40 years in the wilderness that never was God's will. Murmuring and complaining. If you're a griper and a complainer, it really is an indication that you have not submitted yourself to God. It's like Charlie and Jill were saying, and others this morning already, that man, Mike was saying this when he gave the announcements, that when you really just put God first, it's what really causes you to be happy. If you're a murmurer and a complainer, it's because you are the one that's in control. It's because you are trying to do everything in your own power. When you get your mind stayed upon God, He'll keep you in perfect peace when your mind is stayed upon Him. If you don't have perfect peace, it's because you are all wrapped up in yourself. Amen or oh me. In verse 15, that you may be blameless and harmless, the sons of God, without rebuke in the midst of a crooked and perverse generation. Did you know the word crooked right there is the Greek word scolios? It's where we get the word scoliosis from. We have a crooked, a scoliosis is curvature of the spine where you can't stand up straight. And we live in a perverse and crooked and perverse nation among whom we shine as lights in the world, holding forth the word of life, that I may rejoice in the day of Christ, that I have not run in vain, neither labored in vain. Man, this is how you do everything. The Word of God is what teaches you things. The things that I'm saying, I'm taking it straight from Scripture here, but did you know the Word of God is what paints the proper picture to us of what we are supposed to be like and what God has done for us? If you aren't immersing yourself in the Word of God on a consistent basis, then I can guarantee you you're being influenced by this world. You can't just turn your mind off. Some people act like they have, but you have to be thinking something. And if you aren't thinking the Word of God, if your mind isn't stayed on the Lord, then you're going to be full of all of this sewage of the world that comes through our path every day. Man, we've got to get focused on the Word of God. And it says in verse 17, yea, and if I be offered upon the sacrifice and service of your faith, I joy and rejoice with you all. For the same cause also do you joy and rejoice with me. Here's Paul talking about, if it winds up that I go before Nero and he kills me, I'm rejoicing and I know that you'll rejoice with me because I did it for the Lord's sake. Not very many people think this way. Most people, if it costs you something, man, you're going to grieve all the way to the poorhouse, all the way to the grave about your hardship. When you get to where you just are out to glorify the Lord, that's all that counts. And it doesn't matter if your death would help it.
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1: Yes, on to matter like this, I say good morning to you now for inside this morning. On to the way since the position, it confirms it was this and one family, one radio station, Super 88.1 FM. Random mic, my name is Zingbe Masters. Good morning to you once again. Get to love and want to be CS Car Wolf, Nati Kari Cardinal, official for inside the body because currently, like this, now so everywhere now get to, and currently the word now get to. If you look at Wella, they say, yes, some place now GRA, but truly the word now get to because if you look the relationship, the way people relate, you understand. Now, get to love, now the only thing when the BCS we need now to eat the love now because you really need to be there for your brother and for one another. On to Mother Money Matter currently, he confirmed to us the song where you first hear, now song when the title Get to by Fino now for inside the matter, and the thing will make you understand, say, no matter, my brother, no matter how you look and no matter how you stay, no matter where you vey, things they happen for the ghetto. I'm not telling you you've come back to the ghetto, but my brother, ghetto love, now something will be say we not fit play with. Onto the matter like this, we could ball in the entire inside because time not to so it in. No time.
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1: 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Unto say, as a one family, one radio station, we do super like that because the family, when they listen to Super FM, that they stay together. Until the matter, make we ball in time inside our ginger segment because our ginger segment, we go start with that, our ginger word. And our ginger word for today talks away, say, every morning when you open your eyes, say, every morning when you wake up, say, make you think of the privilege, the precious privilege to be alive, to breathe, to think, to enjoy, and to love, because the silent money hold a lot of expectation more than hold a lot of expectation and more hopeful than the silent night. Here I am again. Our ginger word talks, when you wake up every morning, see, make you think of the privilege, the precious privilege to be alive, to breathe, to think, to enjoy, and to love, because the silent morning hold a lot of expectation and they're more hopeful than the silent night. My brother Akanushi is profitable to direct. With this, I say welcome to the Ginger Segment for inside the Super Early Morning Breakfast Show.

0: All right, call me for 07055-129-881. Or you call me for 07055-727-881. Your fisty call and also send a WhatsApp message to 0902-672-2592. But remember, when you call me, you remember I say you go limit the number of names in the BC yours to the L. And also when you send a WhatsApp message too, you go limit the names because you don't go feel ill everybody once, so that at least we will feel enjoy the time together. Good morning, my neighbor. Hello?
1: Run my car.
0: Now maybe this year.
1: You would be weary of the entire of the world.
0: Now maybe this.
1: My name is Petrosa from Moluku.
0: Welcome to the show, sir.
1: My change has been here this morning.
0: Sorry?
1: Hello?
0: Your ginger word again?
1: My change has been this morning. Every time when man wake up, they mostly not the only God that he come up.
0: I did tell you.
1: Because when people did, when they want to be, when they not eat. So don't die in the morning. Die for me. I'm not about God that you honor.
0: I did tell you.
1: I want to take care of me. Get me weak. Likewise, my children will be telling me to be this morning. I need to go to the wrong and our family down for this country.
0: All right. Now that for your wife, your children, and your good your good fellas. Then this one, now for the people who will be saying yes, not want me the country, but take
2: her.
0: Good morning, my neighbor. National Press, no.
3: I want to greet the entire family of Yarmo. And all the good people of my family and your former family. I greet them. And I greet all the Adelica Alliance of Nigeria members. So at the local government of the state, that will bless all of them. I greet the Royal Majesty, your honorable city, for the coordination where they plan to do. My God will give them more grace, more wisdom, and more knowledge for them. For the entire Edo kingdom, for the peace where they reign, and tranquility. Make our going to Gaza. I greet all the working colors of Super FM, the state for one. Once again, I'll be out of that way.
0: Yes, sir. All right, let me call in anytime inside the WhatsApp. This is for inside WhatsApp. So we say good morning, Ronnie Monica. He say my ginger word. We say, see you keep working, keep learning, keep praying, keep improving yourself. He say keep showing up even when nobody clap for you. He say your consistency today will become your testimony tomorrow, and the people go celebrate tomorrow. When people go celebrate tomorrow, he say I celebrate my amiable wife, Mrs. Kindness, Mercy Osanyowo, Professor Stella Olubodun, Dr. Philip Ugbogada, Lucky Dance Band, Sir Peperepe Worldwide, Honorable Mazi Eribo, Dr. Eifosa Osage, Eda Awaka Worldwide, Comrade Gift Esosa, aka SLove, Mr. Jide Abiodun, our State Coordinator, Shattered Institute of Public Management of Nigeria, Dr. Roland Omorochonwa, aka The Elocution, Pastor Road Okuo community, as well as all the Wakey Wakey callers and the entire management and the staff of Super 88.1 FM. It's make I use helicopter to carry on and go on a various destination, and at the same time make I use Kuboko to flog our enemy when they pursue we put. Alright, helicopter to everyone in BC. Yes, it's on the good book. Take care. All right, call me for 07055-129-881, or you call me for 07055-727-881. your fist call and also send a WhatsApp message to 0902-672-2592. On to matter like this, also we're balling enter inside matter because as it's time for inside WhatsApp, it confirms to this one. They say, well, say good morning around the mic. I say, hope you sleep well. I say, yes, sir. I say, my ginger word, we say, say, fish not believe, say, water get level, not until you enter hot water. It's a life that says, make I wake up my wife, my beautiful daughter, a fortress, my siblings, Joshua, Florence, and the Abians. So not forgetting Fedra, Jennifer, Obina, SL Love, Mr. and Mrs. Eddie Osadiae, Kindness Osanyewu, Nosa from Igosa, my benefactor, Dr. Daniel Ekarifo, HOD Mass Communication Department, Uniben, the staff and the students of a Faculty of Communication and the Media Studies, Uniben, special mention of the Dean of the Faculty, Professor Marcel Kako, Sir Dr. John Izevige of Economic Department, Uniben, Mr. Igbinoba Ojo, PA to the Vice Chancellor, Uniben, Mr. Charles Ogben, Uniben, is make a wake on her up with the sound of the trumpet. This one they come from no other person but Eda Awaka Wodwa. So come in for 07055-129-881 or you come in for 07055-727-881. And you first call and also send a WhatsApp message to 0902-672-2592. Good morning, my neighbor.
4: Good morning, Nigerian.
0: Obi-Wan.
4: We let that will watch it serious.
0: I'll be small.
4: But we'll suffer to run.
0: And now they carry the wheel.
4: Yes, remember what God for me. Thank you, thank you. I want to celebrate my beautiful wife. I saw her for Camelon. Celebrate my double certificate for the money and my mother and my very good lad now. Celebrate Amuro from Warwe. If you talk it to open summer. Celebrate Engineer Petra from the Demon and Jennifer from Lucky Way. In fact, everybody that listens to my voice with a trumpet, all bad up there.
0: Yes. Good morning, my neighbor.
5: Good morning, my neighbor.
0: I greet you specially here.
5: I totalize you.
0: Let me hear you pass, eh?
5: Sandy Maka.
0: Now, maybe this year.
5: Your secret master.
0: Good
5: morning.
0: Good morning, bro.
5: How's your family?
0: We thank God, but God knows, sir.
5: Yeah, this is that. Let me thank Papa God first. Hey, clap up for Papa God.
6: Clap up for Jesus! Clap up for Jesus!
5: Yeah, make a clap that I can see with my I wake at our Waka worldwide. I'm celebrating Obina from Dubai. Petra from Bonga. Papa Julius. Estee Love. Jennifer from Lucky Way, even for 5 Johnson. Everybody just wake them up.
0: All right, thank you. Yeah, for inside the WhatsApp, this was supposed to say good morning, Randy Mike. I say, I beg clap for Jesus because another miracle don't take place again. And I'm about to run out.
6: Clap up for Jesus.
0: You see, my ginger word be said, say that now they tell Percy when the beat make him not cry. He say, so make I wake up the great families of the Igbenidus. My parents, that's Patrick Igbenidu, Dickness Mrs. Victoria Igbenidu, my siblings and all Igbenidus home and away. He say, special regard to Obina Sapeperepe worldwide, Mr. Joshua Aimowu, Jennifer Amurukwa Nosa from Igosa, Ife Oluwa, Emma Binori, Brenda Izu, Omoye Ugbede, Mama Happiness, Lucky Dance Band, Fedra Settle from Sapele Road, Eda Waka Worldwide, Pastor Stanley Ochoria Omige, Kindness Osanyewu, the staff and management of a Super 88.1 FM, and all the Wiki Wiki callers for the other side. Make her wake everybody up with the sound of the trumpet. This one they come from not a person but a comrade Gift Esusa I Igbenidu, aka SLOV. They come. And I'd like to give a special shout out that to no other person but a fine boy, fine face, Mr. Saige, the CEO of Cliff Mike Eat Up Ventures. I greet you specially. Yeah, take this one. And Gentleman Dave, I greet you too. Take him. Sape Perepe Worldwide. Chief Ogaya Fedu M. Eribo, the Ebalebo of Iwebu, and the CEO of Eribo Ventures. Take her too. Remember our ginger word. Our ginger word for today, Toxic West, say when you wake up for morning, say think of the privilege, the precious privilege to be alive, to breathe, to think, to enjoy, and to love. Because the silence for morning is only a lot of expectation and more hopeful than the silence for night, my brother. The silent morning hold a lot of expectation and more hopeful than the silent night. So, my brother, make a ball in enter inside the good book. For inside the good book, you understand now, say for inside matter, when it get to do with Ephesians 2, verse 4 to 5, it talks about, say, but God who is rich in mercy, for his greater love, whereat he loved us, even when we were dead in sin, had quickened us together with Christ. By grace ye are saved. Therefore, inside the Colossians 3:1-2, it talks about, if there ye been risen with Christ, seek ye the things which are above, where Christ seated on the right hand of God. Set your affection on things above, not on things on earth. So, my brother, you see, I'm now like this. Time not there to say what it. No time. Maku Bolly enter inside another one, because Joe and Chaggy, they motivate all the children when we say they're not born with silver spoon, because the majority of them, or a large number of them, therefore they get to. So, my brother, I know, say they get a man where you really want to be and a world where you want to change. But you must owe yourself. Take a get a child.
7: 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Take this.

0: All right, on top of the light, let's also confirm so what's the time, not to see no time. Because if you check the time now, confirm so what's the money not get to clock. Now, we don't want to enter for any inside the matter now because as it stands, money not get now. That's the game we designed to encourage those speaking language. So I'll go talk the proverb in Pidgin. You could call me, you could use your language where you do stay to talk the proverb and tell me the meaning of the proverb for Pidgin. Number to do so that 07055129881 or you call 07055727881. You fisty call 0902672-2592. Oh yeah, now money nuggets. Night chopper.
1: Dawi wanu wo nakbenu eh? Hey, you have one way super 88.1 FM. Hey, you book a eh? See a video.
0: Right, don't matter only matter currently that is not so confirmed. So what's the time? Not date to send the time. So double in any time inside this again with the common you know get like I tell you earlier and this again we designed to encourage those speaking language. So I get one promo slot now for non Edo speaking tribe pending on who first call. The proverb talks about say a bird when it fly come out for earth and still land on top of and e still day for grand. Bird when it fly from grand Congo land on top of ant hill he still day for grand. So call me for 07055129881 or you call me for 07055727881. You fisty call and also you fisty call 0902672-2592. Good morning, my neighbor.
2: Good morning, my neighbor.
0: National Press, do. I greet you. Bed when he fly from grand, Congo perch for top of Ant E. He still there for grand.
2: I am, I see. And I there. That's Ant. Ant said, wait, the grand. He still there for grand. That means, no matter the sensation you are having, no matter the stress,
0: Good morning, my neighbor.
3: I greet you, sir.
0: Let me greet you,
3: your family.
0: We thank God and yours.
3: Good morning. I want to thank Baba God this morning for meeting me to see another brand new day. I think Baba God, you do well.
0: Oga Federer, and money nuggets we day. Oga Federer, and money nuggets we day.
3: Okay. I thank Baba God this morning. Thank you. God bless us. I salute everybody. Thank you.
0: All right, the money nugget with day like this now. So, on time, not day to single time. If you check your time now, you know, say, yes, the time now, money nugget to clock. The proverb talks to where you say, bed when you fly from grand and Congo land on top of Ant E, now still grand E day. Bed when you fly from grand Congo land on top of Ant E, now still grand E day. So, call me for 07055129881 or you call me for 07055727881. And you fisty call 0902-672-2592. Don't forget, say for inside of 5:55, we'll go ball in enter inside the rhapsody of a reality. And that will go take us to 6 o'clock. We'll go meet Pastor Chris when he go give us a message how to increase in grace. That go take us to matter when he get to do with 6:20. We'll go meet Paul Oshonogo when he go give us matter for inside new strength. So time not interested in the time, we'll ball and enter inside. The proverb talks to where say bed when you fly from grand and also go okay, make I take this one for the road. Good morning, my neighbor.
4: Good morning, neighbor.
0: I greet you specially.
4: Hello. The bed. Hello.
0: Okay.
4: The professor of the name.
0: Okay.
4: Bed. I have nothing. And I have seen you
0: you The proverb talks to us, a bird will fly from grand Congo land on top of Ant E, Nasi Grand E Day. Hey! Hello!
5: Hello!
0: I greet you specially.
5: Hello, Nami.
0: Okay.
5: My name is John Ibunito.
0: We are not dropping us the hot.
5: Yes. Bird, say, in the follow grand, he call it. When he wants land, he goes flat for Ant E. My grand, now you see me.
0: Okay, what do you mean?
5: The minister, any minister, the follow person, the caller. And he because of his friend, he say, no, he no one's here. He go call tree cover room. And if his friend will come, where the boss is here? So he invest, he don't mean anything.
0: All right, thank you. All right, so now we're going to take a break now for Money Nugget. Money Nugget, we'll show you a way again tomorrow for Inside the Spider Money Breakfast Show. The proverb talk to us, a bird fly from ground. Bird didn't fly from ground and Congo land for top of ant tree. Ant eel nasty grand a day. What do you mean? Be say, small steps then when you make, not mean say you don't arrive. My brother, so make your head day your neck. Because like this, life now guaring.
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today, September 16th, Pastor saying to us, born of the Word and the Spirit. Our opening scripture comes from the book of 1 Peter chapter 1, verse 23. Being born again, not of corruptible seed, but of incorruptible, by the Word of God. Christianity is not a religion. It's not a system for moral improvement or an attempt to become better through human effort. Rather, it's the outworking of a divine birth, an actual transformation that takes place in the human spirit when one receives Christ. You need to fully understand what happened when you were born again. You didn't merely join a church or adopt a new way of life. You were born of God's Spirit. This wasn't symbolic or figurative. He imparted divine life to you and made you a new creature with a new origin, a new nature, and a new identity. Your physical birth made you human, but the new birth in Christ made you a partaker of the divine nature. We read in our opening scripture that we were born again, not of corruptible seed, but of incorruptible, by the Word of God which lives and abides forever. Also, James chapter 1, verse 18 says, of his own will begot he us with the word of truth, that we should be a kind of first fruits of his creatures. That means being born of the Word. You have the life of the Word. It's for the same reason that we are called the epistles of Christ, 2 Corinthians chapter 3, verse 3. Then the Lord Jesus said in John chapter 3, verse 6, that which is born of the flesh is flesh, and that which is born of the Spirit is spirit. The Apostle Paul, by the Spirit, explains this further in Romans chapter 8, verses 10 to 11. Though your physical body was subject to death because of sin, the Spirit now gives it life because of righteousness. The Holy Spirit in you is life to your spirit and vitality to your body. This is why Christianity is the manifestation of the divine life in a human person. You're as divine as the Lord Jesus is. This is the consciousness God wants you to have. You're born of the Word and the Spirit. The life in you is superior to sickness, fear, failure, weakness, and corruption because it's the very life of God. Think, talk, and live accordingly. Glory to God. Please say this confession with me. I'm born of the Word and by the Spirit of the Lord. Therefore, my origin is divine. I'm as divine as Jesus is. And I walk in the consciousness of my divine origin and identity in Christ. The life of God is at work in me. And I manifest his righteousness, excellence, victory, and glory today. In Jesus' name, amen. For further study, please read John chapter 3, verses 3 to 6, 2 Corinthians chapter 5, verse 17, and John chapter 1, verses 12 to 13. For the one-year Bible reading plan, please read Galatians chapter 2, verses 1 to 21, and Songs of Solomon chapters 1 to 2. For the two-year Bible reading plan, please read 1 Timothy chapter 3, verses 1 to 7, and Jeremiah chapter 34.

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2: one thing is certain. If you stick to the word, you will come back with a testimony. What God wants to give you in your life is not a healing. What God wants to give you in your life is not a job. What God wants to give in your life is not money. What God wants to give you is the word of God in your spirit. It'll make you what it talks about. And you are shining. And you are shining by the power of the Holy Ghost. You are shining by the power of the Holy Ghost. You are shining and nothing can stop you. It is your season. It is your time. Nothing can hinder you. This is your time. This is your hour. Favor is yours.
3: This is the continuation of the message, How to Increase in Grace.
4: Glory to God. Grace. I said it produces in your life acceptability. Acceptability. Grace. They just can't understand why. You see that? Nature responds. Nature responds to you with grace working in your life. And remember, he said to grow in it. So there are levels. Are you hearing this? There are levels. You know, some people start out a trade, a business of some sort, and nobody comes to their shop. They can't understand why. So they think that they need to cast out devils. See, if you're a Christian, don't be negative in your thinking. Think positively. Instead of trying to cast out devils, looking for the demon that's troubling you, why don't you increase the grace? Somebody said, I can't understand. I haven't gotten a promotion for several years. What are you waiting for? This is the thing that does it. This is what does it. I've been tremendously graced. I'm telling you, I've been tremendously graced. I don't know how to put it in words to anybody. So, you know, a lot of times you hear me say, my life is forward and upward. Right? Because of grace. The grace is abundant. And it just urges me on. It just takes me on. More and more grace. More and more grace. This thing works within me. There's no demon hatched out of hell that knows how to stop it, because it doesn't stop. Hallelujah. And my responsibility is to grow in it, take advantage of it. You see, Paul wrote a letter to Timothy, and he says, stand strong in the grace that is in Christ Jesus. Take advantage of it. That's what the word says. Take advantage of it. If I get into anything, it's got to grow. It's got to multiply. It's got to produce results. It's got to. It cannot fail. Why? Because I only get involved in something if the grace of God is going to be involved in it. You see that? So I get into it with the grace of God. Grace. I take advantage of that grace.

0: Are you getting it? Say to somebody, grace. Grace produces acceptability. Say it again. One more time. See, the people who don't understand some of these kind of things, they mean well. They are honest. They are willing. They try to do something nice to other people, and they're always rewarded with hatred. You know, after all you've done, they don't like you. After all you've done, they pay you with evil. And then you feel frustrated. You don't know what you're going to do. Now, if I ever get repaid with evil by somebody that I've treated well, I never care. You know why? I only get greater. See, I never care. Because I taught you something a few years ago. I'd say to you, say this, I may be here today, but come and see me tomorrow. See? Because if you give a little time between now and the next time you see me, the next time you see me, you see, I keep going higher and higher and higher and higher. I just keep going higher. Why? Grace. Tell somebody, grace.
1: Grace.
0: That's what it is. That's what it is. Grace. See, the race is not to the swift. And the battle is not to the strong. It's when that man walks in at the opportune time. And that's what grace does for you. Grace locates you. Brings you in at just the right time. Just the right time. Hallelujah. Just the right time. Glory to God. Look at that scripture again. It says, but to grow what? In grace. Say, grow in grace.
1: Grow in grace.
0: Hallelujah. Grace brings you what? Acceptability. Number two. It brings you benefits, advantage. Grace gives you the advantage. Did you hear that? The advantage. Oh, glory to God. The advantage. Grace gives you the advantage. The advantage. Back in the university, I remember telling my classmates, I said something to them. I said, I'm 10 years ahead of you. I didn't know then that it was more than 10 years, you see. You know, at that time, that was what my faith could peak. So I said, I'm 10 years ahead of you. So what do you mean? I said, I'm 10 years ahead of you. But that's what I said back then. But that was grace. Because I said, all the things you're going to be struggling for in life, I already have them laid up. First year, that's my first year in school. Just a young kid, yeah. Well, that's what I said to him. That's what grace does for you. Grace gives you the advantage. The advantage. Now, except you're conscious of it, it will not work. Are you hearing me? See, just because it's in the Bible doesn't mean it's going to work. See? There are things that just don't work because they exist. Now, are you listening to this? Just because it's in the Bible doesn't mean it's going to work. First, you've got to be conscious of it. You've got to recognize it. Say this with me. I got grace working for me. Working for me. And working in me. Grace, you see, beautifies your spirit. You see, because grace is the glory of God working in a man's spirit. Grace beautifies your spirit. It is the glory of God working in a man's spirit. And you know what? If that grace beautifies your spirit, it will show on the outside. It will show on the outside. You see the glory of God in your life. You know, that's where that song really came from. You know, when I can see in you the glory of the Lord. Yes, I love you with the love of the Lord. I can see in you the glory of the Lord. So, in you, I can see in you the glory.

0: we invite you to make Jesus the Lord of your life by saying this prayer. O Lord God, I believe with all my heart in Jesus Christ, Son of the living God. I believe He died for me, and God raised Him from the dead. I believe He's alive today. I confess with my mouth that Jesus Christ is the Lord of my life from this day. Through Him and in His name, I have eternal life. I am born again. Thank you, Lord, for saving my soul. I am now a child of God. Hallelujah.
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4: 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Paul Ochanogo is my name. I'm glad to be with you this lovely Wednesday morning, the 16th day in the month of September 2026. And yes, we've got a particular story making the rounds in the country, and particularly not just a story sequence to follow this time around. So, for the current minister of the FCT and also former governor of River State, Yesom Ezewon Wike, he was very much granted the monitored television interview, and where he said many things about the All Progressives Congress and also particularly the current governor. It seems to be a back and forth between himself and the current governor of Imo State. That's Hope Uzodinma. There's currently talks of a rainbow coalition. But the minister has debunked claims that he approached APC governors over rainbow coalition, insisting that no such discussions occurred. But in a very big story we had in the early hours of yesterday morning, there's growing rivalry among political actors ahead of the 2027 general elections, coupled with the emerging ambitions for the 2031 presidency, has highlighted tensions between the minister of the Federal Capital Territory, Yesom Wike, and the governors of the All Progressives Congress, APC, with the development threatening to complicate President Bola Ahmed Tinubu's re-election bid. Well, Wike, who is a serving minister and also in the APC-led federal government, has been promoting a rainbow coalition in River State to support President Tinubu's re-election bid in 2027. In the late hours on Monday night, the chairman of the APC Governors Forum, that's Progressive Governors Forum, Imo State's governor, Hope Uzodinma, in an indirect attack at Wike, said the ruling party governors would not support any alliance or political arrangements capable of undermining the election of the president or weakening the party ahead of the 2027 elections. Uzodinma maintained that the governor's campaign commitment remains exclusively to APC candidates at all levels. Wike defended his rainbow coalition, insisting that the alliance was aimed at supporting President Tinubu while strengthening the opposition, People's Democratic Party, against the APC in other electoral contests. He said his support for Tinubu did not amount to supporting APC candidates across the state, stressing that he remained free to support candidates of his choice, any candidate of his choice now. So more to it, the camp of the PDP Interim National Working Committee led by Tamimu Turaki mocked the president, Tinubu, and the APC governors over development, as the National Publicity Secretary, Ini Emenalbon, added that the ruling party and the president would be consumed by the monsters that they create. In a sharp response, Wike backed PDP, defended the minister, describing him as a political force that would not be discarded, as the party's publicity secretary, Jugudu Mohammed, in an exclusive interview, maintained that despite Wike's support for the president at the presidential level, the PDP remained committed to fielding candidates and contesting for the 2027 elections. Wike, who has been at odds with APC governors, alleged during a recent media chat that Kwara State Governor Abdurrahman Abdulrazak and Governor Hope Uzodinma were behind his political troubles in River State and some parts of the country. So according to him, the disagreement stems from the expanding influence of the Rainbow Coalition, which he said was a platform for PDP members and other politicians seeking to challenge APC candidates for governorship and senatorial seats in the 2027 election. A development, he said, was at odds with the interest of the governors. So Uzodinma, at the end of the governor's meeting in Abuja late on Monday night, stressed that they had not entered into any formal agreement with any individual or opposition party ahead of the elections. So that was also part of the whole back and forth as well. But like I said, Wike was in a Monitor television interview yesterday, particularly, and he said that he had never approached the APC governors for any rainbow coalition. So the minister said that he never for once approached the APC governors over proposed rainbow coalition, insisting that no such discussions occurred as we speak. So according to him, he said, declaring that he never approached for any alliance with anybody as its position as politically lazy and baseless. Wike made his remarks in the interview as in his reaction to the Progressive Governors Forum rejection of his rainbow coalition ahead of the 2027 general elections. The forum, chaired by Imo State Governor Hope Uzodinma, like I said, announced on Monday that they are moving with the only APC candidate. However, Wike dismissed the position, insisting that he never approached the APC Governors Forum for any alliance, that his political efforts are focused on securing President Bola Ahmed Tinubu's re-election without preventing parties from fielding candidates for other elective positions. There's no day I went to the Governors Forum to align with any rainbow coalition. There's no such day. I was already talking about alliance with a party. I have never, even for one day, gone to the APC Forum for alliance. I have never sat with APC Governors Forum. I have never been part of that. Mr. President appointed me to join him to work. By the grace of God, I'm doing the work. Wike also described the APC governors as politically lazy, arguing that the position on the coalition was baseless and a reflected effort at failure to understand Nigeria's electoral dynamics. When I see the people who held that press conference, they are smart, like the former governors. They are smart, but they are politically lazy. And that is unfortunate. And all that said is neither here nor there. Wike further challenged the governors' concerns over candidate selection, citing governors such as Chukwuma Soludo and Ademola Adeleke, who support Tinubu while their parties continue to field candidates for legislative position. He also criticized Kwara State Governor Abdulrahman Abdulrazak, accusing him of making him the focus of every political disagreement and choosing gossip over governance. So, a lot is happening with Yesom Wike. A lot is happening with the APC governors in terms of their own personal ambitions as well. So, drama is currently unfolding before our very own eyes. But where will all of this lead? Alignment, realignment with the presidential election up in 4 months, 3 months plus if you do the math properly. But at the end of the day, what we all know is that this is getting more and more interesting. This is the period that you hear a lot of shades being thrown, a lot of things being said at this particular point in time. But what I can tell you right now is that there's a disagreement. From Wike's point of view right now, Wike is saying that he has the right to choose anybody he chooses at this point in time. His own bid is to support President Bola Ahmed Tinubu and not other APC governorship candidates or maybe other guys who come from the All Progressives Congress. But he's not having it at this point in time. Be a part of the show this morning, 0705-512-9881 or 0705-5727-881-0902-672-2592. Hello.
1: Hello, good morning.
4: Morning to you.
1: Mom, Kabo.
4: Yeah, morning to you. Welcome.
1: Yeah, my name is Paul Kabo, calling from Owen. Which did everybody know the pathway it belongs to? So they deceive the masses, like me and you, whether the politicians. And we were there, you know, waiting there on board. Even the way they fight, say the position from the vice president for this 2021, none of them. So no, we leave them. The only thing we will prepare for this our country efforts, maybe right, especially when Nigeria will need to elect to sit down as a president, it will say a good thing for Nigeria. But if you say this drama where they ask for us, they deceive us, all of them, they know themselves. They come out from media, they don't say this. We know people those things. We know what's in there. We know what's in this country. So God bless them.
4: All right. Hello.
5: Oh, good morning.
4: Morning to you, Mr. Sonny.
5: Thank you very much. Sonny Gedosa is my name.
4: Yes.
5: Oh.
4: Yeah?
5: What do you think would be Poppy Champagne?
4: The president.
5: Oh. That's the reason why if people are smart, don't say, I don't take wicked serious. You'll be making a mistake. As I speak to you right now, some person now will be praying. The Muslim will be praying. The Christian will be praying. That let there be confusion in the camp of our enemy. They are not talking about witches and wizards. They are talking about Wiki and the APC. Mm. And at the end of the day, don't forget, I know you were here. I always like to cite what happened in Ogun State. Mm. Former President Olusegun Obasanjo want to be in charge of control. Former Dimitri Pankole want to be in charge. Ben Gardner want to be in charge. During that confusion, APC was very happy. And because of that confusion, you remember what happened? APC won that election. You also saw what happened in Edo State. We came from River State, threatening APC, and said, let me see what you guys will do here. Obaseki won that election. Let us not say that he is not serious. But he may not actually have power. It is because of the backing of whoever that is backing. But I think that if APC is smart, instead of them to be joining issue with Wike, because they say they don't give a damn about him, they should be looking out to support and ensure that they win the election. Because Wike is supporting president. APC wants the president to come back. The governor forum wants the governor to come back. Do you think they can come out with this confusion? Will be the citizen said. Because Bible made it clear, a house divided against them cannot stand. So if Uzodima is smart, if he's not lazy like he has been described, let them do everything to put their differences and work together. Otherwise, ADC is happy. NDC is very happy. In fact, even SDP candidate will be very happy for this confusion. Even on my election, they're also happy so that they can become president. God bless Nigeria.
4: Thank you very much. But at the end of the day, the presidents, they are all coming together now to support the president regardless. But they all have their own personal ambitions. And also, don't forget that for Hope Uzodinma, when this whole tenure as governor comes to an end in 2027, he has his eyes set on something different for himself, which is the Senate. Okay? Will he eventually get all of this? Well, only time will tell. Hello.
6: Hello, good morning.
4: Good morning.
6: Chris on the line.
4: Welcome, Mr. Chris.
6: That thing is happening to me. I'm not a politician. This is not the way to throw politics. Let us be sincere to ourselves. We told this one, they are declared the democracy in this country. What is rebel? What is a star rebel? If you belong to A, you belong to A. If you have a B, you have a B. True democracy. Get to democracy play. Only at Afghanistan, as the Taraki, as this one. I do the message to if they allow you to screw in to APC or whatever party, they have decided to be the same. Also, decide that party. If you let them, if you lose, you lose. So don't be playing as a fire party. Must you remember that to a confession, they are saying court, that the Supreme Court has said, they may refer that convention in Ibadan. They don't say that party to say, if the board of trustees now set a technical committee, if because the election now what is going on, that the teachers are being caught. So there are no papers of two policies are supposed to be played. Not this type of policy. All these are not policies. I told me I'm not a politician. That's just the way to play politics. That's how we spread ourselves. Thank you.
4: Thank you very much. Hello.
7: Hello, good morning, sir.
4: Good morning.
7: Yeah, this is Mr. Amos.
4: Yes.
7: Calling from the beautiful land of Ogun this morning.
4: Yeah.
7: I think it's quite unfortunate that we came to understand the dynamics of politics. The way he's talking this morning, he's just crying a wolf where there is no wolf. You need to understand that the president belongs to the party, APC, and Hope Uzodinma is the chairman of the governance forum. So who confessed? Wike it's just like a motorboard. Like when you are traveling now, you see a full bus. There's somebody now say, oh, God, yeah, you do hanging. Wike, what Wike is doing is hanging. Whatever Wike effort that is doing is just hanging in the bus. It's not part of the passenger. They don't even have a ticket to ride on that bus. So from the last time I checked, Wike is not a member of the APC. If I happen to be the APC of Yuma, you suspend Wike all Wike activities. The governor's forum, the 31 governor forum, to put pressure on the president to sack Wike, because Wike, what Wike is doing right now, is trying to demarket the party that they struggle to build. And at the end of the day, Wike will return back to the party. Who does that? Is there a rainbow? What did Wike understand by rainbow party? Because they ask you to squat. It's just like when we in university. Some people just said, hey, please, I want to squat in your corner here. Because they allow you to squat, now you are not making noise, calling them a lazy worker. So I will beg hope to Zuzuma and the governor's forum to suspend the put pressure on the president. And they can do it. If the 31 governor put pressure on the president to sack Wike, he can be able to do it. Because the last time I said, Wike will not have one vote in River State. So what is going on in River State, what we are monitoring, they are going to disgrace Wike for 2027 general election. I'll tell you on this platform. Well, look at what the governor is doing underground in River State. Well, look at the momentum of other political, small political parties in River State are building. Is there in Abuja complete? Because they give you LCC minister, they give you a place to come and score. Let him go into his party and sample his party. What do you mean by rainbow party? Who does that? Who knows the meaning of politics? Because they give you the opportunity to come out to squat in APC.
4: All right. Thank you very much for joining us this morning. The hate continues because Hope Uzodinma also has his own personal ambition when he returns to the Senate. Remember that for current governor of Imo State, Hope Uzodinma, he previously served as its senator for Imo West from 2011 to 2019 before becoming governor in 2020. And he wants to return this time around with personal ambitions on being the Senate president. Wow. Hello.
8: Yeah, Madam Paul, good morning.
4: Morning to you.
8: My name is Joshua from Benin.
4: Welcome, Mr. Joshua.
8: Well, I've been listening to the last caller, I'm not sure. There's little to add. Very little to add. Wike is not a member of APC. So you cannot claim to love the president more than APC governors and members. I have no right to be insulting APC governors. He has no right. So it's not a bona fide party. Okay, now, even in River State, instead of feeling a candidate from his own party, PDP, he could hardly pick a candidate for APC. Are you a member of APC? Do you think the APC people in APC as a party in state level, in River State, will be happy with that? How can he dominate another party and have his way? And you expect that he will not be challenged. And when he's challenged now, he's giving insult on a governor who was demanding, bridging out, we are not the bearer for coming forth to be a governor. What an insult. You should be president of the law in APC. You know the law about the APC. It will mean the president to call into order within the party. Because what he's doing now is the governors and APC members are asking to the court of election. It will cause their DLA, cause APC DLA for what he's doing. Now, even as a party, I don't know why PDP, the members who are there, will they be happy? It's not an anti party activity. Your party member is launching support for another party president candidate. Your party is there. And they leave him. I don't even know where has this power, the power is coming from. So they should not intimidate the APC members. They should stand their ground. Thank you. God bless Nigeria.
4: Thank you very much. Hello.
9: Hello.
4: Yes, good morning.
9: Rapper, good morning, sir.
4: Morning to you.
9: Ultimate good.
4: Welcome, Ultimate.
9: Yes, thank God today is Wednesday. I'm going to get there. I'm going to go home. I'm going to go home. I'm going to go home. Yes, Wike on board again. Rainbow Coalition. And is that now that he ever approach any APC governor or any Rainbow Coalition? And you must say governor, saying that they are not associating the who is telling the truth, who is telling lie. Is he getting Nigeria's future? You must say governor is the one that lying against the UK. What I want to say, whether Rainbow Coalition or no Rainbow Coalition, what Nigeria know, free crazy election this year, 3 months or 4 months now. Even if it has two state governors, and he weekend, let them adopt the Tinubu, they have only 36 votes for him, and one vote for weekend. So they cannot say for other Nigerians, millions of Nigerians that will vote that day. All what they're begging, I need to do relief. Let our votes count in the coming election. I still remember, former governor, being the Minister of War right now. After 2023 generation, president election, he came out and confessed to the whole world. His own wife and children did not vote for APC, his own party. They vote for another party, their choice. So he cried out that the Euro family is betraying him. So your governor said that they are adopting the tribute. It don't concern Nigerians. Let's consider a free fair credit election this year. Let them vote in. Let them collect for him. Let all of them adopt him. We Nigeria will never adopt him. We are the one that will vote. We are the one that their vote will count. Not to pilot the governors. Yes, let them continue that. That's my own concern. The electoral umpire. Let them do the people. January. That's our concern. Not all these governors. They cannot decide for us. Thank you, my brother.
4: Thank you very much. Hello.
10: Good morning.
4: This is
10: President from America. President from America.
4: Okay, welcome.
10: So what I was trying to say that every good workman deserves his pay. We can work together with all these governors when they read the last election on behalf of the president.
4: When they did what?
10: When the APC won the election in River State, Wike was the brain behind it. And Wike has been working together with all these APC governors. But now it's time to get his reward by forming a Rainbow Coalition. They want to deny him. Wike has every right to apply for Rainbow Coalition. Wike is not my man in the first place. But we have to call this place what it is. So they should not deny him whatever he applied for in the APC. They have the due responsibility to do so because they have been their partner in politics and they have been rigging elections together. Thank you.
4: All right, thank you very much. Hello.
11: Good morning, sir.
4: Morning to you, Mr. JB.
11: Well, very best, sir. Just as the last caller just said, you know, we are both here. The fact that it's not our own. We kings of the money body know they are not doing the same show. You know what brought Robert between and Tibara? Is it not that Tibara should come to APC from there that we join into battle with us? At the end of the day, where are we today? Now, because we came employed by the president. And before it was declared by the president, there were already arrangements. That's a good policy agreement and agreement. That is the reason why I become FCC minister. Which the man is saying that President Tinubu, he was supporting for 2027. And he has a coalition, a rebel coalition, to support the president. And those people are looking at, those of the man, they are looking at the other coming election. That if they allow Wike, it will be very powerful. And you know that those of them will not go to Senate. So, all those parties, they are just fighting. They are just fighting certain systems. And Tinubu will be able to beat over all of them. All of them are talking about Tinubu, but the other one, they are talking about 2030, which we don't even understand. We are saying Wike should go and relax. This one, he should go and relax. They have been having beat over them. That's just my conclusion.
4: All right, thank you. Let's get some couple of messages in here. This one says, good morning. Mr. Paul, it is kindness, as I always say, politics should be about ideas, policies, performance, and service to the people, not endless personal exchanges. We can lose Odima have every right to defend their political positions, but Nigerians deserve a political conversation that is focused on governance, development, security, and the future of the country. Let the politicians debate, but let the people judge the facts. No insult, no intimidation, no violence, just issues, evidence, and also accountability and responsible leadership. Thank you. Good morning to everyone in the studio. I'm Louis from Mutesi. The God of the universe has started with their division, and karma is fast approaching. I didn't see the difference between the two. One rigged through the tribunal, the other through the returning officer's bead of the same, of the same feathers flocked together, pot calling kettle black. Okay? This one says, good morning, Paul. I smell trouble. The day APC makes the mistake of sacking Wike, that's the end. I know what I'm saying. Thank you. Last caller this morning. Hello.
12: Hello, Mr. Paul.
4: Yes, good morning to you.
12: It's your brother, Mr. Ejala.
4: Welcome, Mr. Ejala. Glad to have you.
12: It was making the principle of his life. I have some callers. So let me some impressions of this. Wike is talking as a person who cannot vote. Ubu Odima have no command vote. The last election that boss was said to Ubu, Ubu Odima could not move 80,000 votes for the president. And two again, Ubu Odima, the man is, they are looking at Wike's ambition beyond 2031. And Ubu Odima is looking at his ambition, 2027, to become a senior president. So for you to fight Wike, let's go and command votes in your own federal state first. By way of galvanizing votes, Mr. President, of your party, I think it's all the right to command, to tell the people they are lazy. In 2007, that was lazy. 2007, if you want to, you are a government in your state, you could not command votes for your party, for the president, but I met you, my party, APC. Don't come and tell us that, governor, Wike is passing on the forum, he can command votes. So if you want to command vote like Wike, go to your state. Deliver the president of your state. Then you are going to see the president, your senior president. Yeah, he will have that for you. If you know that if you cannot command votes, Wike will use his place. The day they are doing the senior president election, Wike will command people to vote against him. That's why Obuzo Dima is starting 2008 now with Adoraman, the governor of Kwara State. So let's go and command vote in a real state. Good morning, family.
4: All right, thank you very much. That's our show for this morning. Many thanks. You're back again at 9 a.m. for what the honorable has to say. Good morning and enjoy the rest of your day.
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14: My friend, good afternoon.
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15: Where are you going?
14: Now, your place, I be the come now. You know, they don't say where I see you.
15: Ah, that's true.
14: Baby, how are you?
16: I'm different.
14: Which school do your children attend? They go school. My children, all of them, they go school. But they be like picking when they go school. If they talk, people will say, who they teach them? Me don't tire. I don't change from one school or the other.
15: You haven't heard of Ascension School?
14: Ascension? 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
3: Good morning and welcome to Super FM News at 7 o'clock. I'm Paul Achonogo. First, our top stories. Edo State government seeks UAE investment in agriculture and livestock. Security operatives rescue 3 kidnapped victims in Edo. On the foreign scene, P9 CEO urges trust despite artificial intelligence concern. And in sports, Falconets arrive in Vescor Vela ahead of England clash. We'll bring you details of this many more after the short break. That is in details. Edo State government is seeking stronger economic ties with the United Arab Emirates with plans to attract investments in agriculture, livestock, and other areas of the state's economy. The move follows a meeting between state government officials and the UAE ambassador to Nigeria, Salem Saeed Al Shasim, in the United Arab Emirates Embassy in Abuja. The Edo delegation, led by the Commissioner for Livestock Development, Ohimae Ejemuto, highlighted investment opportunities in oil palm, cocoa, cassava, maize, livestock, and fish farming. The delegation also invited UAE investors to the Edo International Agriculture and Livestock Investment Summit scheduled for Abuja in December. The UAE ambassador pledged the embassy's support and promised to mobilize investors and business groups from the country to attend the summit. The Edo State Senior Secondary Education Board has officially launched its Student Skills Acquisition and Work Creation Exhibition. This is part of effort to enhance practical learning and equip students with skills that can promote self-reliance and economic empowerment. Speaking at the event, the Commissioner for Education, Dr. Washington Osifo, commended SEP Chairman Dr. Rita Rewele for the initiative, insisting that skills acquisition should be incorporated into the curriculum of schools across Edo State. In her remarks, SEP Chairman Dr. Rita Rewele said the initiative would enable students to become financially independent and better prepared for life beyond secondary education.
4: We have come here today to exhibit what our students have learned during their holiday period, because I've come with a culture that every child in Edo State Senior Secondary School must learn a skill. That is what we have come to display today. The purpose for this culture I'm bringing into schools today is to ensure that our children learn skills at their senior secondary education level.
3: Some of the students expressed appreciation to the board for providing them with the opportunity to acquire new skills and learn how to turn their creativity into sources of income. To security matters, the Edo State Police Command has presented checks totaling 39.8 million naira to beneficiaries of the Niger Police Force Group Life Assurance and Personal Accident Scheme. Commissioner of Police CP Patrick Dow said the payment was meant to support families of officers who died or were injured in line of duty. Dow said the gesture reflects the police leadership commitment to the welfare of its personnel and their families. He commended the Inspector General of Police IGP Olatunji Rewan Disu for prioritizing the welfare of police officers. Meanwhile, security operatives have rescued 3 kidnapped victims in Edo State, while one person remains in captivity. The Police Public Relations Officer ASP Enoch Gwedem said the victims were adopted in Ekpoma and taken to Ilef Forest. She identified the rescued victim as Olaife Eyimai, Taye Ibrahim, and Mrs. Eyimai. Gwedem said 3 suspects were also arrested during the operation, while efforts are ongoing to rescue the remaining victims and arrest other members of the gang.

0: In the meantime, the Independent National Electoral Commission, INEC, and security agencies in Edo State have begun preparations for the 2027 general elections. The Edo Resident Electoral Commissioner Obo Efanga and Commissioner of Police CP Patrick Dow met with heads of security agencies in Benin City. The meeting focused on election security, information sharing, and stronger interagency cooperation. The stakeholders also discussed plans to prevent security challenges before, during, and after the elections. INEC said it remains committed to working with security agencies to ensure peaceful and credible elections in the state. The Benin monarch, the Oba of Benin, Oba Ayoade II, has urged Nigerians to support continuity in governance, saying there's no need for change for its own sake. The monarch spoke when the Director General of Presidential Campaign Council, Abdulaziz Yari, led members of the council to Benin Palace to seek royal blessings and support for President Bola Ahmed Tinubu's re-election in 2027. Oba stressed that the Benin throne was non-partisan while calling on political leaders to work together in the interest of the country.
1: I would say the ordinary, the Benin throne non-partisan. Having said that, though, also the Benin throne does not see any need to change for the sake of change. Everyone is doing, if you see the leader, the head, doing well. Why change for the sake of change?
0: Earlier, Yari said the delegation was at the palace to seek prayers and support for Tinubu's second term bid while citing what he described as improvement in the economy under the administration.
2: Your Majesty, our mission today is simple. Mr. President, form a council for the presidential campaign for his party and different men of caliber to ensure they manage the campaign and ensure his return as president in 2027. Your Majesty, we're here to seek for your blessing, prayers, and support for your son, Asuaju Bola Ahmed.
0: Deputy Governor Dennis Dawsa thanked the monarch for his blessings and expressed confidence that Edo people would support President Tinubu in the 2027 election. The Benin Youth Leaders Forum has called on Nigerian youth to take an active role in the 2027 electoral process, stressing that young people must move beyond spectatorship and become active participants in shaping the country's political future. President of the forum and chairman, Youth Advocacy for Change, Pastor Prince Orobosa Omorede, made the call in Benin City at a press conference organized in collaboration with Youth Advocacy for Change. Omorede said meaningful participation in democracy goes beyond complaining about poor leadership, urging youths to become involved in choosing leaders, engaging governments constructively, and holding elected officials accountable.
3: Young people must not be regarded mainly as participants in political reliance or electoral mobilization. We must have meaningful opportunity to participate in governance, policy formulation, leadership, and decision making. The youth are not many leaders of tomorrow. We are stakeholders and leaders of today.
0: Already also called for increased youth inclusion at all levels of government, saying the young population represents a critical resource for Nigeria's development.
3: As a youth-focused organization, we continue to advocate for youth inclusion in governance, meaningful participation, representation, and leadership opportunity for young people in government and decision-making process, good governance and accountability, leadership that is transparent, responsive, inclusive, and accountable to the people.
0: Omorede said forum's advocacy cuts across political, religious, and ethnic divides, noting that its focus is on youth empowerment, responsible leadership, good governance, peace, security, community development. This is News at 7 on 80 points FM. More stories after the short break.
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0: Still on to the news at 7 on 80 Bonds Super FM. Now the rest of the news on the foreign scene. OpenAI CEO Sam Altman has acknowledged the public is right to fear artificial intelligence while urging people to trust companies developing the technology. Speaking at a Dreamforce conference in San Francisco, Altman said AI carries significant risk that developers must take seriously. He said accidents could happen as the technology advances, but stressed the need for stronger safety measures. Altman also pointed to AI's potential benefits as concerns grow over the risk associated with increasingly powerful systems. And in sports, Niger's Falcons have arrived in Bresco Belah ahead of the round of 16 clash against England. The encounter is scheduled to take place at the Bresco Belah Stadium on Thursday, as the kickoff is set for 2 p.m. Nigeria time. Most of the gold side secure their place in the knockout stage in emphatic fashion, thrashing New Caledonia 10-1 in the Group C fixture. Meanwhile, England finished second in Group B with 4 points behind group winners, Brazil. And that concludes the news. But before we go, a recap of our top stories. Reporting news that the Edo State government is seeking stronger economic ties with the United Arab Emirates, with plans to attract investment into agriculture, livestock, and other areas of state economy. For Sabah News, operatives of security forces carried out a rescue operation as 3 kidnapped victims in Edo State have been rescued, while one person remains in captivity. For Sabah News, on the forum, that OpenAI CEO Sam Altman has acknowledged that the public has a right to fear artificial intelligence while urging people to trust the companies developing the technology. And lastly, in sports, we brought to news that Nigeria's Falcons arrived in their core by now ahead of the round of 16 clash against England. Super FM News at 7 was edited by Maurice Sumili. I am Paul Chanoga. Remember, security is our collective responsibility. Be sure to play a part. Thank you for listening and good morning.
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17: This year, we're doing it way bigger. 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
0: That's right. Thank you for joining us to understand the next couple of minutes. Let's answer some current affairs questions correctly. Remember, it's open for kids between the ages of 8 to 12. And please, please, and please, no whispering of answers. Let's answer together this morning. Let's see how far you can go. 0705-512-9881 or 0705-572-7881-0902-672-2592.
5: My name is Genius Chibweze Obolafo Loko. I'm 9 years old and I am basic 7.
0: All right, welcome to the show this morning. So, are you ready?
5: Yes, sir.
0: All right, so your time starts now. Former governor of Edo State, Adams Aliyu Oshomole, was once the president of the TUC, the NUT, or the NLC.
5: TUC.
0: TUC.
5: TUC.
0: Final answer.
5: Yes, sir.
0: It's the NLC. That's the Nigeria Labour Congress. Question number two. The highest court of law in Nigeria is?
5: Supreme Court of Nigeria.
0: All right. Question number three. What does the two horses on the Nigeria Court of Arms represent? What does the two horses on the coat of arms represent?
5: Our dignity.
0: Very correct. What is the slogan of Abia State? Land of milk and honey, God's own state, land of grace.
5: Land of grace.
0: Not correct. Thank you very much for joining me, young champ. Good morning.
6: Morning, sir.
0: Morning to you. Welcome. What is your name?
6: Jalifa.
0: Okay, Jalifa. Welcome to the show this morning. How old are you? What class are you in?
6: I'm 10 years old and I'm in basic 5.
0: 10 years old and you're in basic 5. So are you ready?
6: Yes.
0: Tell daddy and mommy to turn down the volume on the radio.
6: Okay.
0: Please tell them to do that quickly. Have you done that?
6: Yeah.
0: Okay, so we're good to go. First question for you this time. Name the three tiers of government. Hello?
6: What are my options?
0: No options. Name the three tiers of government. I mean, it's something that you know. Give it a try. Say something.
6: Local government.
0: Yes.
6: State government.
0: Yes. And federal government. Thank you very much for joining me this morning. But far off it. Okay? 0705-512-9881 or 0705-572-7881. 0705-512-9881 or 0705-572-7881. Who's with me on the radio?
7: Hello, my name is Annalena Tevela.
0: Bella, welcome. Are you ready?
7: Yes, sir.
0: How old are you? What class are you in?
7: I'm 9 years old and I'm basic 5.
0: Glad to have you this morning. First question for you this morning. Name the three arms of government.
7: Local government.
0: Arms. Not yours. Arms.
7: The legislative.
0: Yes.
7: Judiciary.
0: Yes.
7: and the executives.
0: Fantastic. Question number two. The acronym for MBA stands for what? The acronym of MBA stands for what? Nigeria Bar Association, Nigeria Barristers Association, National Bureau Association.
7: National Bar Association.
0: Final answer?
7: Nigeria Bar Association.
0: Okay, very correct. Question number three. The smallest unit of the society is called? The smallest unit of the society is called what? You have them around you. The smallest unit. No. The smallest unit in the society is called the family. Okay? Thank you very much. Let's squeeze in this. Your last caller. 0902-672-2592. Our last caller this morning. Good morning. Okay. So, kids, remember to go back and study your current affairs. That's all I can say. Remember to go back and study your current affairs and maybe better up next time. Okay? Questions are not quite difficult. Just that we just have to find a way to be around it. All right, so that's our show for this morning. Many thanks to you all. Uncle Paul is out. Make sure you enjoy the rest of your day at school. I'm back again tomorrow. This time, I've got stories and moral lessons for us. Listen and listen attentively. And yes, you'll be able to answer some of the questions that I will give to you very much later during the course of the show. Enjoy the rest of your day. Enjoy the rest of your morning. Catch you all tomorrow.
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0: The educational part of seeing sportsmen and women grab degrees is something that we'll love to talk about. Yes, I'm talking about one of the Premier League stars that is a Super Eagle has bagged the degree. Who is the player? We'll let you know about him. I'll also look at something set to go down with the Falconets. Set to play up against England. We'll talk about that as well. We'll look at what Nigeria is doing on the local front. And remember that after this weekend, we'll have the international break and our herald games for our very own Super Eagles of Nigeria. I can tell you that something is brewing up. We'll let you know about that as well. We'll look at the results from the Spanish La Liga last night. Real Madrid left it late. Carlos Espin, the late winner for Real Madrid, as they almost bottled a two-goal lead to playing out a draw yesterday. The Carabao Cup games, Liverpool and Arsenal qualifying to the next round as expected. All of this and many more on Your One Family One Radio, 88.1 Super FM. Paul Ochonogo is my name. I've got Randy Micah, the Zingbe Master. Randy, good morning. Good to have you.
1: Yeah, good morning, Paul. Good morning, Benin City.
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0: Randy, good morning. Good to have you.
1: Many times again.
0: I want to greet you again.
1: My greeting square. Okay, good morning, Paul. Good morning, Benin City.
0: Anyways, quickly, let's set the ball rolling this time around and let's look at the Coventry City striker, Taiwo Awoniyi, according to what we have on our hands, posted by the PFA, that's the Professional Football Association, right there, they revealed that the striker, Taiwo Awoniyi, has graduated from the PFA Business School. And from the official page of the PFA, congratulations on achieving your diploma in Global Football Sports Directorship.
1: Well, first of all, I go repeat the word when they talk. Congratulations to Taiwo Awoniyi. A very good degree. The man they make a path from for himself, because we understand. Say life gets so many angles. Life not diamond. It gets so many angles on that shape. And there comes a time in life to when it be say yes, you go fall into one of those phases of the angle or phases of the shape. Whenever you say yes, you will try to navigate yourself through this and that. And there comes a time too in life when you say you need to work out, you need to feel anything, you need to go front, you need to go back. And they say movement without direction, not be progress. You just move from one circle. So when that time comes, we see Lionel Messi lately. Talks will say he not feel like going on again, because why? If he say maybe the driving force or the backing force depend on him, which he happens to be in late father, say he not the day again, Abi. And Cristiano Ronaldo on the own part too tell us to say, well, say guy, maybe this season could be my last, because other things they really need to take my time. And wish that time go come, those things go play, they go force their way through. And when you not prepare for those things now, how you want to fit into that circle. So Taiwo Awoniyi currently don't give us a degree, not being the first, but at least he need to continue that line. And at the same time too, we need to put it in the head of our stars then now, because we need to learn from the stars of past. Yes, some persons will say the money not be like that, but as at the time when then they play, now the biggest money today they serve, they receive as at that time. But because no plan B and no preparation for fit into life after football make most of them broke and go into bankruptcy. So when they tell you, say, this not this player of that time, you ask yourself question, how? Some go say, now because the money not there, then no, my brother, a big mistake you make. Most of the Aussies going to be saying, yes, develop Benin today. When he turn Nigeria to Nigeria, when he make America be the America too. Now back then, when you say money not there, they build them. The only they renovate them with current day now to meet current day demand like that too. So my brother, no matter how you want to set the future, you cannot set the future without the past. That now the more reason why we say yes, our stars then today must focus on building themselves aside football. They get life aside football. I remember when Ryan Giggs wanted to retire back then, it also was say I ain't want to fit into the life I say because when in the play as an active footballer, they sleep around 8 and they go less of party, he spend less time with people. So now that football not there again when you go occupy those spaces now. So I want to fit in. That and the reason why we say the late Cathy of blessed memories now tells our Les Ferguson say, but guy, time never reached for you to retire when he first think of retirement from Manchester United. So I don't know if it be, you know, could be liability to me. Say I'll come the struggle to find how to fit into your life, how to settle you after football. You say when the right time come, you go settle. So I want you now just don't they prepare in part for that. They prepare himself now for that part. And which other players now, both the ones who will be say yes, the play for the Nigerian Premier League, the upcoming player, the grassroots players, they need to understand to say there is life after football. At a time, I feel say football not everything, but when I get my knee injury, then I understand now, say another part day, and now that other part now, I did now. So, Abi, so there comes a time when you say yes, you stop your career stop on timely, and there's sometimes to your career stop at the high point, the peak. But waiting, you go do where you go fall to. I only just show us this one out. Sunderland get such, Cheyi Olofijana get such, and there's some other players to still get the same thing too, of which our players still need to do. And it will still help them too in terms of see which they want to see, okay, they want to venture into different business now. It will still help them because football business, you see, they attract other business to see, they touch other business too. So they just need to encourage themselves and do the needful. Congratulations once again to Taiwan Money.
0: All right, let's look at Eric Gill and the Super Eagles. As I can tell you that he has arrived in Nigeria, as now we'll continue our preparations to get our pace for the 2027 African Cup of Nations qualifiers, while continuing his assessment of players eligible for the country's Olympic team. So, for Eric Gill, he was spotted at the ongoing CAF A coaching course in Abuja when he joined coaches and other football stakeholders taking part in the program. Gill returns with Nigeria, preparing for the next phase of AFCON campaign, with attention now turned into preparations for the Super Eagles' upcoming fixtures. And well, hopefully, between now and Friday, we hope that the list for the international break where we'll have our AFCON qualifiers will be released, and we'll see the best of our players, especially those who have really been good since the start of this season.
1: Well, I'll say good one for Eric Shell, but I'm not really that pleased with Eric Shell's way of coaching Nigeria. There is no way Senegal they far better than Nigeria in terms of living, place to live. And at the same time, too, if not for, say, they waste our money, what he really they do for outside Nigeria? See, the Europe, if the world now global village now, me not the Old Trafford, I'm not the Stamford Bridge, but I they give you stories from Stamford Bridge. Abi? Good. So definitely, Engo Fisty get most of the kids' head information about the players when he say in the monitor. Because there is no way you go fit coach a team when you be say yes, you know, fit settle into that environment. That not the major reason. Western Hof made the greatest achievement now, the 1994 African Cup of Nations. But because of insettlement in Nigeria to a situation they call him a Dutch, Nigeria, and they put that phrase. Now, because of it, decide to settle, fit into the people, and let the people fit into him. You do tell me now, say you did manage a national team, and you can't pick 2-3 players from the local league when they go fit play for the national team. So, how are you a coach or are you a manager of the national team? You always go outside. No doubt, no crime about it. But if David not get the opportunity to face Goliath, who would not say David for Fiki Goliath? So you need to give these players a chance. And then are more reasons too why we say our football, people need to find interest in going to stadium to watch our football. Because why? That local player, when they play for the Super Eagles, we not go fishing when we say go attract us. Because normally we want to see. Most times, why you be say yes, you they get stampede for stadium. Now, because a stampede come, because you get overpopulation too. That now the reason why stampede, see, one of the reason why stampede, they come into stadium. And why you they get overpopulation? Not because, because really the FA or the authorities really want to manipulate the population or the attendance. But the attendance, they don't know how to curtail the attendance now, because why? The fans really want to see the extra mile. You see yesterday now, Espanyol and Rayo Vallecano, now they play around 5 o'clock. The stadium, they empty. So I'm going to see now due to working time. Mm. But if now Real Madrid, now Espanyol, Rayo Vallecano, they play, they host us at that time, you tell me, say the capacity is not going to pass like that. Because people want to see those stars then. You understand? Then are the more reason why. Why some of these top players now, they say, okay, if I go to big team now, even if I go sit down bed, but I did that big team, it exposed them to so many advantages, endorsement and the rest. So if Eric Shea really want to coach Nigeria well, he need to come to settle, like spend like 3-4 months for Nigeria, go to stadiums, he goes to motivate the players. The players now go to Siam. Because I remember when my elder brother missed the opportunity to start a game, to play a game for MPA, the Seasiders, when they say Fani Amude inside stadium, they put him for bench. I know I demoralized my elder brother there as at that time. Before they bring him come into Suki, enter game as a sub. Now, Fani Amude already leaves stadium. The guy did very, very down. So it will always motivate the players when the players then know, say, yes, this person there for inside stadium. And it will still give the person, the coach now, a better view than waiting Daniel Ogumodede and Fidelis Ileshuku go give him. Because now these people go support these players now, say, yes, they're good for to play. Mm. But Ingo just look there and say, this one are just training for Super Eagles for when they invite them come camp. Because you know they give them the opportunity to play. But when you see them for match situation, I bet you. Yes, we understand now, see, this man, see, he put Kobe Minor for his team. Thomas Tuchel, he put Kobe Minor for his team for the World Cup. He see him when they train. But when he sit down for stadium that day, they watch Kobe Minor against Man City. I see the different view and perspective for him face, and I get a different thinking, just the fight with himself. So Eric Shea will be more successful if he did for inside Nigeria. Not necessarily say he will always put a home base player, no. But when you feel Nigeria, then you will get that urge and drive to make sure, say, yes, you do the needful and right. Push the team the way the team's supposed to go.
4: Okay, so let's look at the our very own Falconets. They have moved to the location where the game between Nigeria and England will take place come tomorrow.
1: If now for England, you pronounce the place name. Now, why we say this one? You jump up?
4: I didn't jump it. I was going to come to it. Anyways, let's just talk about our very own Falconets, who have now gotten hold of how they would take that fixture against England really seriously. And we've seen them during the course of the group phase, and they've locked in really well. And at this point in time, England finished second. We also finished second in our own group. And if you look at how we got here, especially that last group game, one would say we should be winning in confidence. Are you confident enough to seeing the Falconets beating England tomorrow?
1: I did confidence based on seeing the Falconets they play, not because they play New Caledonian. Fortress Ladies too go fist to beat New Caledonian. No doubt about it.
4: Fortress Ladies?
1: Yes.
4: I rest my case.
1: Bros, I they tell you the truth. Because when the New Caledonians see the JC of the Super the Falconets now, they understand that this is not Nigeria JC too. If those Fortress Ladies players wear those jersey, just like with Thierry Henry talks, say 11 cripple on Manchester United jersey, we do the same thing when the 11 able men go do, as long as they wear that jersey, seen at Manchester United jersey they wear, because the jersey gets away, they motivate the players. You see, whenever they go to Old Trafford or he want to play Manchester United, say the music when they listen to go stadium, now always all to pack, hardcore, to prepare in mind that mental toughness. So then I'm waiting those jerseys then to they do. So wait here, I feel the goal line, the goal margin we they get against New Caledonia, no disrespect or disregard to New Caledonian, not be waiting to motivate them going to the game. Mm. Now the stage when they're there and being a Nigerian and playing for the Falconets, now be waiting to be the motivation when they carry enter. The English female team, junior team now, so there's nothing spectacular about them. They just live on that name of the Lioness. We never see anything great about them when they do recently. And lately, how many of them say, if you don't see, say, okay, not until they become a household name for one of the powerhouse for the English Premier Female League before the balling enter inside the senior team. So Then at some 20 BCS, supposed to motivate our players on their own to go into that particular game. Most especially Moses Aduku now. Forget the way they play England. You just get to go into that game because the two of you, they fight for some 20 BCS. One of them need most, and they not get equal, they not get more right or responsibility to collect that qualification than the Falcons too. So they need to go into that game and fight as a Nigerian and understand the reason why they call them the Falcons. What be the Falconet? That bird, what be the purpose? What be the quality of that bird? They need to understand, dig into it, and find that strength when the BCS they get within themselves and beat the English team. Now, because that English team, if they're this spectacular, they for not qualify the way they can qualify. Because even the team when the BCS take first for that particular group, they not see the spectacular too. The Brazilian team not see the spectacular too. So they just need to fight themselves, see themselves, say yes, they put on the green, white, green, or the green of this of Nigeria, that black mamba, fight with that thing and make sure, say yes, they beat the English team. Moses Aduku, I believe, say, well, as the games they progress, in technicality they improve, in your observation they improve. That now something the BCS you need to know and exploit about this English team. They not need to fear the English team. They're not that spectacular. They just get the opportunity, the privilege, based on, say, they be the one of the top teams then for Europe. Normally, if they really go swimming, they go normal the routes where they're supposed to go. Say, yes, make the play qualifiers with the top European teams. And you face this English team go qualify for this World Cup.
4: Well, that's all said and done. The game will take place at Biesco Biala. That's where that one will go down. Let's tell you that for the Nigeria Premier Football League, the scheduled match day 3 fixture between reigning champions, that's the Rangers International United, has been moved to the Danayam Stadium in Owerri. The encounter was initially scheduled to take place at the Awka City Stadium in Anambra State, which Rangers have adopted as a temporary home ground for domestic fixtures, but it has now been taken to Owerri following the unavailability of the Awka City Stadium. Despite the change of venue, the match will take place come tomorrow, the 17th of September. But today we've got a very, very interesting game to look forward to. Rivers United against Wanderers. Quickly, score prediction for this one.
1: Well, a tough one. Rivers United will want to bounce back from their poor appearance for in some matter when they get to do with the CAF Champions League. So they will put everything on Wariwo. But Wariwo don't show us say they'll be team when the BCS go fist their stand. So I'll go there as a neutral. But I still want to know the reason why BC Rangers now they play for the Cathedral.
4: They are currently undergoing renovation.
1: Renovation where they finish.
4: They are renovating the stadium now.
1: To me, I'm not going to call that one renovation. I'm going to say that one as iPhone. How many times they renovate the stadium last season? And before this season starts, how many times they renovate the stadium? So, waiting the Moshood Abiola Stadium for Ogun State, waiting the Remo Stars Stadium for that same Ogun State, when EBC CAF, they approve this stadium, the host international games, they when EBC, when you, for how many years now? For the past 5 years now, then they always they renovate that cathedral, or renovate, and yet you need to still renovate it to that standard.
4: All right, so quickly, let's move on from that end now. Let's look at the under 17 women, the Flamingos. They are set to take on Niger Republic later today, 3 p.m. Nigeria time in Sokoro, in Cote d'Ivoire, for the WAFU B under 17 Girls Cup. Score prediction for this one again. You see that?
1: 3 points for, Akin Bosari, 3 points for the Flamingos.
4: All right, so let's head straight to Europe now. We've got some fixtures later today in the Spanish La Liga and also the FA Cup. We're going to tell you that for Atletico Madrid, 6 p.m. will take on Osasuna, Deportivo La Coruña against Sevilla, Barcelona against Racing Santander, also Levante will go up against Athletic Bilbao. Those are the fixtures for today in the Spanish La Liga. Barcelona, 5-0 again today, 4-0. They play at the Spotify campaign. You see them winning that?
1: The game today for Barcelona, now, game in the BCS, are fast Barcelona to get more, to get 3 points.
4: Okay. Yeah. So, Everton in the FA Cup will up against Wolverhampton Wanderers, Fleetwood Town against Sheffield United, Coventry against Aston Villa, Manchester United, Old Trafford, they tackles with the side with the most goals this season in the Premier League.
1: The toughest game for England today is probably the Man United and Brighton. Yeah. And for Everton and Wolves, Town are tricky one, but I still go with Everton.
4: So, Man United to win?
1: I go with Man United to win. You know, will come easy, but Man United will pick up last.
4: All right, let's look at the games we saw yesterday. And the start to the season has been poor for Tottenham, and that continues for them. They were beaten 3-1 by Liverpool Football Club. All goals scored in that game, bangers. Trust me, bangers from McAllister's goal. Fortunate with Koche into his part. Corey Dabo into the top corner to open the scoring. And then Cody Gakpo double the lead from another assist this time from McAllister, striking that ball perfectly well into the top corner And then for Conor Gallagher, he pulled one back from a set-piece situation. Poor timing from the goalkeeper, Mara. That's really... But then again, Dominic Szoboszlai,
1: man Gallagher, from the long range. Give Gallagher in flowers now.
4: For
1: if the goalkeeper gets a poor timing, Gallagher still gets an accurate calculation.
4: That's when they see and see go post.
1: Now, so you talk at two. Even the McAllister own, the goalkeeper not see.
4: Eh?
1: McAllister own, the goalkeeper not see for distance where they come.
4: No, that's a dangerous effort.
1: You see?
4: Anyways, for Dominic Szoboszlai.
1: See, because the guy that come out of Chelsea, nah. Because, nah,
4: what
1: nah,
4: nah. Because
1: they treat say, Atletico Madrid, they treat their players when they leave Atletico Madrid. Well?
4: That's not my business. Anyways, for Dominic Szoboszlai scored a banger in that game, and clearly that
1: is a banger.
4: Okay. That goal reminded me of the early days of Ronaldo with the knuckle shots and the rest. But anyways, let's move on from that end. As we saw Arsenal won 4-2, but the criticism on the part of Ibiri Chieze and Victor Gyokeres is high up.
1: Well, that game I know go fi major, but because the reason why I not meet the game from the early stage of that particular game, but from where I meet the game, if I judge from the time when I meet the game, other games I don't see a Berishi Eze play, not be that Berishi Eze when they say really leave the Crystal Palace. I know say situations go change, but that passion, that push, are not too sian for a Berishi Eze. So maybe I officially will say he make a wrong mistake of going to Arsenal.
4: Anyways, for Max Zoman, star of the show, scored a brace. Mikel Merino as well, and not the Madike all scoring. Chuba Akpom pulled one back, as well as Anis Mehmeti also scoring in that encounter. So Arsenal through to the next round?
1: Yeah, for Doma, Arsenal need to maintain the guy, because we see young stars that we see has not come in time past. The only one when the BC, yes, if it truly stand the test of time before Bukayo Saka they come, but Bukayo Saka currently now is still a brick, now Cesc Fabregas. So they need to manage the boy, because the workload, the boy, they put performance when he should say, yes, he deserve more game time. But in mentality and in body, don't really be ready for that kind of demand. Now they're the problem there.
4: Real question. Anyways, let's move on from that end now, and let's look at Real Madrid. They bottled the 2-goal lead in that game, as Yandy Omande's assist was very vital. 2-0 at some point. Own goal for Matias Di Tolu. And then again, we saw Abiel Osorio scoring in that one. And also Fernando Nino. And then, surprisingly, they kept the high line in the 90th minute against Real Madrid. And when you have players like Mbappe, Bellingham, they will always come back to hurt you. And Carlos has been off the bench, capped it off with a late winner for Real Madrid. They've not started the season really well, and I must say that, and for them, they are lying.
1: Who never started the season with Madrid?
4: Yes, in terms of their gameplay, and they've lost already.
1: No, you know, if you say Madrid now start the season where, how many games they don't lost? Now only that game against a Real Betis.
4: But in terms of their performance, they've not been convincing.
1: Madrid
4: struggled to win against Espanyol.
1: Madrid, they convincing last season before Jose Mourinho come in. They start well with Jose Mourinho.
4: They started well last season with, what's his name again? Xabi Alonso. They started well until midpoint of the season where he started maybe substituting, what's his name again, Vinicius, and player power started coming into.
1: You see something about this Madrid team, a bunch of small boys when they say yes, they receive big money. So the mentality of wearing the Madrid jersey and being a Madrista had already changed. So they play more for the social media. So Jose Mourinho get a lot to do now to bring them back to terms. Now the player when they say yes, they really give the ingredients when they say or the ingredients of a Madrista soup at the good now. But a name not big rich waiting the board who wants for him to carry the mandate. So Jose Mourinho get a lot to balance with this particular thing. But yesterday, the two teams, they carried away. Madrid, they carried away because they faced a lot win with 2-0. And we see how Eche now come back. But Eche on their own part to make the same mistake again, thinking the game don't draw.
4: All right. So for Argentina, they've named Lionel Messi in their squad for the friendly match against Benin Republic. And that will be the farewell game, as he calls off his
1: We'll be the venue of that game.
4: The game will be played, I think, in Argentina.
1: Yeah. Better. If that game they go the venue now outside, I see no need including Lionel Messi. But if the game now inside Argentina, the Buenos Aires, I've been at the Bombonera Stadium of Boca Junior and the River Plate, any of those two stadiums. Or if they go Fikar and go New West Old Boys Grand to play, to honor him, to give him a befitting farewell, that only makes sense.
4: All right, so you can tell that Vince Bessouma has joined in with Ajax on the initial deal that runs until the end of the season. Raheem Sterling, not looking good for him. Raheem Sterling has admitted to dangerous driving on a motorway before he crashed his Lamborghini in May, and he was seen with balloons. Well, anyways, and that's our show for this morning. Many thanks to your Paulo Chanogas. My name is Ryan McCarthy, using Big Master.
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3: Dear Mr. President.
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3: Dear Mr. President.
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5: You think last year's Super Essay competition was big?
6: 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Yama Fariha!
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0: Yes, good morning. Thanks for joining us. 18 minutes past the hour of 8, 16th day in the month of September 2026. 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Thank you for joining us this morning on The Real Talk. Let's have a great time this morning. All together having real-time conversations. So this morning on The Real Talk, let's swing into action and let's get our tongues rolling already. And let's see what we have on our deck this morning. So I will say this, okay? Regardless, if someone refuses to help you, when you were going through your worst moment, and one day that same person comes to you desperately needing help, would you help them? Real question. Would you help someone that refused to help you? Or are you going to be petty to keep that same energy? Now, let's be real. Okay? Let's, like I said, it's real talk, real conversations. Okay? Let's be real. Most of the time, we might not really see our mind. Some people don't like to say their mind. They will just play out the action. Allow the action play out by themselves. But they will not really, really say what they want to do to that particular person. So, if someone refuses to help you, would you go out of your way, even when you know that even if you go out of your way, you will not feel it? But just because that person refused to help you, you also maintain that same energy. And maybe at that point in time, now you know that that person had it, but the person refused. Would you also say, let me just let it slide. Would you do that? Real question. So, would you help someone who refused to help you when you needed them? That is the real question here. Would you help someone who refused to help you when you needed them? Or should you as a person, I want you to speak just for yourself, not general thoughts, not general what everyone should do. You as a person, that's why it's the real talk. You, every human is different. So you should be able to tell me if you will do it or not. If someone refused to help you, when the person had the opportunity to help you, and you have to find yourself in another scenario now, would you help that person? Let's not say in the Bible, you as a person, don't quote what the Bible says. Don't say something that suits the general narrative. It's not good to pay evil for evil. Will you do it? You as a person. I want us to be real. I want us to be very, very real as we're having this conversation. So imagine you needed maybe 100,000 urgently. You called someone who you had helped several times. The person had the money. They could even help you, but they told you, sorry, I cannot help you. You struggled, eventually found another way. Months later, that same person comes to you with tears in their eyes, asking for help. Do you help them because you're a good person? Or do you tell them, you didn't help me, so why should I help you? Some will say, I won't become a bad person simply because someone else

0: was bad to me. And that's a powerful argument. Maybe the person had their own reason. Honestly, maybe the person had their own reason for refusing to help you. Or maybe they genuinely couldn't just help at that point in time. Maybe you were just assuming from your own point of view to say, ah, this person guide. So because you see this person in a setting where you believe that no matter what you ask from that person, the person should be able to give you. Some people reason that way. And in this current economy or in this current situation we find ourselves, not a lot of people can genuinely help you. Some will say, who will help you? Don't go stress you. Who is willing to help you will eventually help you. But maybe they were afraid to just help you, so they don't put themselves in financial trouble. Or perhaps, maybe they simply made a decision that you didn't agree with. Maybe. But, I mean, does that automatically mean that you should treat them the same way? If you only help people who have helped you, is that really kindness? Or is that do me, I do you? Or is it just simply an exchange? Sometimes, helping someone isn't just really about what they did for you. It's about the kind of person you choose to be. Another side of this current conversation. What if you didn't ask this person once? What if they've always been there, just hanging around? You gave them money. You connected them to opportunities. You supported them when they were struggling or when they found themselves in that struggling phase. And then you had your own crisis and they deliberately turned their back on you. Now they are in trouble and suddenly you are the person they remember. Some would say, why should you even help them if they cannot really help you? Some would say, you taught me a lesson that I should not depend on anybody. So don't suddenly expect me to be depending on you. And that's where this gets really complicated. Because forgiveness doesn't necessarily mean giving someone unlimited access to you. You can forgive someone and still decide, I don't want to help you anymore. You know what? Just go. So let's look at this from this particular angle. Is refusing to help someone who once refused to help you, is it revenge? Is it revenge now? Or is it simply boundaries? Because there's a huge difference between when you are refusing because you want them to suffer, and that's revenge. And also, when you are saying no because you don't hate the person, but based on the fact that this person treated you in a certain manner, you do no longer trust that person. You no longer trust that person enough to even put yourself in that position that maybe you should help them. So, real questions this morning. If someone refused to help you in your difficult moments, are you obligated to help them when they need you? Would you help someone who didn't help you? Or would you even go out of your way to help them? Or give them the same treatment? Do me, I do you. Some say God no go vest, or man no go vest, whichever way you want to put it. Does kindness mean helping people regardless of how they treat you? If you forgive someone, must you also help them? What's worse, refusing to help someone who once abandoned you or helping them despite what they did? Would you consider refusing to help them revenge or self-respect? Have you ever helped someone previously who refused to help you? How did that make you feel? Share your stories with me this morning. Have you ever helped somebody? You're always coming through for this person, and the day you needed help, that person could not turn up for you. How did you feel? Let me know as part of the conversation this morning. Should relationship be based on reciprocity? Or you help me, I help you? Or should it be genuine kindness and expect nothing in return? Be a part of the show this morning. 0705-512-9881 or 0705-572-7881. 0705-512-9881 or 0705-572-7881. 0902-672-2592. 0902-672-2592. Hello.
1: Too much.
0: Yes, good morning. Ultimate Great, please, you have to return the call. I'm struggling to hear you a bit, okay?
1: Okay, sir, I'll call back.
0: All right. Hello. So, let me know this morning, would you go out of your way to help someone who has refused to help you? Or will you keep that same energy? Will you maintain it? Also, share your stories with me this morning, okay? Have you ever helped somebody and they refused to help you? How did that make you feel? Okay? And also, should you help somebody who refused to help you when you needed them? Talk to me this morning. Good morning.
1: Hello?
0: Yes, good morning. I can hear you now.
1: Thank you for this morning. Yes, it's very, very difficult, but it depends on the person.
0: But for you as a person, that's why I'm asking the question. For you as a person, for Tima the Great,
1: I come and pull up for rapport. He says you will not go to Bible. I continue to go to the Bible. Romans 12:1 says we should not pay bad for bad. That's the God command. I should be wary of doing good. Yes, myself, I've done it several times. I've did it a few days ago in my market, in the world, in the growing line. I can't do it. It depends on the person. But I'm not the one I want to say. I cannot say that if somebody comes and lend money from me, I refuse to pay, and I draw the money as is happening nowadays, and the person should come back again. I say I should blow him again. My brother, I will not blow that person money again because of the first experience. But say somebody offended me, and they have to, I have to pay him back or her back. Because revenge belongs to me. But you should be careful. If you want to anything you have to do with somebody, in order to not fail, I don't know, you should be careful. I cannot let money now. And the time of giving money back, and I draw my own money. You refuse that money, you come back again. I said, you bring money again. I will not. And that's what happened.
0: But for you as a person, Would you help somebody that refused to help you? At a certain point in your life, maybe you just needed help, but that person refused to help you, and now you are in that position to help the person. Would you help the person?
1: Yes, it happened several times. As I told you, what happened in my mortgage few days ago. I know what transpired with you and that person, but not what I will come to. I know what to transcribe with me and that person. And it's surprising that what he requested for me, I did it for him. And that is it's easy confessing to people. People are coming and telling me, see what this person is saying there. But that's me. I did it because of God, not because of man. Thank you, my brother.
0: Thank you very much for joining me. Hello.
2: Hello, good morning.
0: Morning to you.
2: Yeah, my name is Elvis.
0: Okay, Mr. Elvis, glad to have you.
2: All right. The question is, to me personally, there's 2 points to it.
0: So, what do you talk as a person? You speak for yourself.
2: Yeah.
0: Now. Okay.
2: Yeah, that's what I want to do for myself. Some those that have really helped me before stand a higher advantage, or they are on the advantage side of me, get here for me too. It does not really mean I must help those that have helped me. I get in it, but they stand in the higher side of getting helped for me. For those that have not helped me, I normally help them. Fine. But you see those that you have helped, and maybe one or two times like that, you probably go back to them, you needed some little help. This help might not be necessarily be financial help. Help can come from any source or from anything. Okay. So if I have helped you before, and maybe, let's say I've been helping you before, and this one time, I needed your help. And I know fully well that you can help me with this stuff. But based on maybe greed or the person, it doesn't want to help. Give me story. I will smile away. The fact is, I will forgive them all, but that door of me helping them at door be shut down. It's a fact. I don't want to be pretense, because most humans may be pretense. Yes. When somebody offends you, tell this person that you have offended me. Let the person know what he or she does is wrong. Now, if you have let them know that what they did was wrong and they refuse to change from it or see from that part, you have to shut that door down and walk away. Such people, you shouldn't believe in pretense, because yes, some people do some things. I'll be wondering. They are all in pretense. In real life, most of these things, they are even more deadly. So we should stop living in pretense. As for me, if I have helped you severally and I needed your help for one or two issues,
0: and you refuse to help,
2: I know you. And you refuse to help me, and I know well for you that you can help me. Come on. I will just, your door has already been shut. Meaning, you cannot get that from me again.
0: Real.
2: Even if we are not upset with you, we still normally flow. But just know that you will not get any help from me again. And it will remind, that will remind the person of what he or she have done in the past. Because when you pretend like as if nothing happened, it keeps going. So that was my take, bro.
0: Thank you very much. I appreciate you for being real as well, okay? Hello.
3: Yeah, Mr. Paul.
0: Morning to you, Mr. Freeman. Glad to have you.
3: Good morning, Polite.
0: The big man. Glad to have you. Talk to me.
3: Yeah, for me, the war, the life is designed for both in each other. You need one another. No matter what, God designed you life like that. Just that because of the way people think. Everybody needs them. People who don't go today need the help of somebody. You know, it doesn't mean financial. You just need the help. You need the help. Yeah, I need the help. But the fact that you have give you randomly a help for when I need it, then or you deny me a help when I need it. I wish they show the love for you. But I just want to put that mark that there should be case of next time. Maybe I would change the narrative of your mindset that it's not really good. You need to really show love. Because if I can give you, if you really do forgive me, then I have my gift. I won't need from there. I won't say thank you. I will need you to do it for other people. Because it's as if I'm impart something on you. I've changed the narrative, your thinking. Maybe family you come from or all these things. It's good to help each other. We all need it. We all need it. God is not in the world like that. We need it in different ways. So that's why it's good to help. Even though somebody refuses to help you, you just keep running
0: ahead. But for you, will you help?
3: For me,
0: you help.
3: I will help. Yeah, I will help. I'm not looking for return, but I know I've done my part. I will not matter. But from there, the person in question will be. Maybe instead of the ask yourself a question, when this man comes to the airport, he might not give one more, but once I get assigned, give me. Because you see, if you have put something on him, just let him go. I will help. So, thank you.
0: Thank you very much for joining us this morning. We really appreciate you. 0902-672-2592. That also doubles as our WhatsApp number, 0902-672-2592. We're live on The Real Talk this morning, asking you real-time questions. And I want you to be sincere with me. And I want you to open up as well. Would you do it? Would you eventually help someone that refused to help you? Would you help someone that refused to help you at some point? And now the person needs your help. Would you say, let me just do it? You as a person. I'm not talking about what general perception is. You should not do this because this person did this to you. Would you do it as a person? That's why I'm asking you the question. Would you? Hello?
4: Good morning, sir.
0: Morning to you.
4: Yeah, good morning, sir.
0: Morning to you. Welcome, Mr. Amosifo. Yeah. Glad to have you.
4: I'm just laughing. You're asking me a critical question.
0: A very critical question, though. Because most of the time, people say, I will help. But at the end of the day, they will still not help that person. Do you understand?
4: I'm not going to help because it's always good to always help people. That's my idea and my person. But if it turns the other way around, if you cannot help, you don't deserve any help now. If you cannot help people when the people need it, you don't deserve any help now. You don't even have the guts to even come or ask the person for help. Because when you were having it, did not help. It's just like some of our, when we were growing up as a young man. So people make money, They ran away from their old friend they were squatting with. They live with them, they school with them, they do everything with them. Max. They immediately expect more money, they ran away.
0: Mm.
4: Then later, things get difficult for them. Are you telling me that guy will come back? Wait, why he wants to come back?
0: Mm.
4: He not go help. I read the idea, so I not go help. You not going to see after me. Oga, I'll tell you, say, that place, where you fall, people, where you help, is how you get. Go and meet them back.
0: Mm.
4: So that's the truth. Because it doesn't make common sense. If you cannot help your friends and help the people that have helped you in the past, what are you going to gain from not helping them? Mm. Because some people, they are born and it is their DNA. Immediately they have money, they start helping those people that don't help them. They will start making friends with those guys that abandon them. They will leave those people that have been helping them. It's very bad. Mm. Okay, you know, go enter the house, you know, it will come for help. From window, you have water, you say, how much people not be have? Good morning.
0: Thank you very much for joining us. Good morning.
5: Hello, Mr. Poet. This is Elvis. I called back.
0: Oh, okay.
5: I remember something that happened to me one time like that.
0: Okay, share your story.
5: There was this, me and this guy, we grew up in the same environment. So, you know, sometimes different businesses and different income. So the guy made some money, more than I do at that time. So I noticed it was that kind of giving other body language, giving me distance. Based on, feel like he's more financially stable than I am.
0: Mm.
5: Yes.
0: You don't give you styling.
5: So, you know, inside, but me, I told. Mm. I wonder, I called him. I said, look, I know what you didn't do. What is not making sense? You must not forget the time when you become my yard, my house, my monkey house. I'll give you things. You tell me, say, you need one or two. I will keep on coming for monkeys. I'll give you. Because you don't trust your kind of woman, you don't do it. I said, well, by your life, anyway, you choose to live on. No, I'm not confined.
0: What was the guy's response?
5: So, he just said, no, bro, by your time, I'm busy, and I just walk. Mm. I'm not working the work.
0: Mm.
5: You know those kinds of work, you know, because, you know, if I don't write you message, it will take me like 5 days to reply. Are you getting it?
0: Yeah.
5: I literally say the work. So, me not the work, me not busy, that you have So, one day, I don't know if it's after some like 3-4 years, something's gone very well for him. You know, this guy wrote me on WhatsApp saying he needs my help, he needs my assistant, he wants to collect money for me. Because in this guy, he said, I did give. You know, there are some people that they, no matter what, like, if even though you have not kept them, they will give you.
0: Mm.
5: It's natural.
0: It's natural. Right. Like that.
5: So, this guy, wrote me, this kind of bro, I would not lie to you. I'm this kind of, I'm just straightforward person. I don't know how to beat around the bush. I told him, I said, look,
0: I remember like
5: 2014, I paid for some things and you just selfishly just use it to rescue push and go side. And I even told you that this is not making sense. You say you don't need me. Now, because say you don't broke, I don't need you. Remember, I said, I mean, the good friend will feel help you. Then I told you, I said, look, those people, that's how you cruise around the town. Those people you meet, when they're better, they enjoy. Mm. When you post for your status, they need to help you grow. I don't get one shit to give you. It's a fact!
0: Mm.
5: Yeah, let's be realistic. We shouldn't be living in pretense because that is where the issue of this world lies. Pretense everywhere. Somebody go help you, but they pretend to laugh with you. Somebody go they treat you nice or bad, but they pretend to laugh with you.
0: Mm.
5: That is the problem of the world. Pretense. Just be. If your friend now tell you straight, try next time. The person bring the research. The person go do one or two go check them. That's my take, bro. Thanks.
0: Thank you very much for joining me this morning. I appreciate you. I've loved the thoughts of Mr. Almost before and Mr. Elvis as well. They've been very, very true. But you can also let me know your thoughts this time around. What would you do in that situation? If someone who refused to help you needs help, would you render that help to that particular person? And if you've also been in that shoe, let me know as well. If you've also been in that shoe, let me know what you did to that particular person. A lot of people say one good thing deserves another. A lot of people still say life no be Nollywood. At the end of the day, that person might not even need your help. But if you find yourself in that situation, would you help that person? Let me know this morning. Let's head straight back to the music. I've got Miracle. This one is called Che from 2017.

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1: Yeah. Sound the streets, you know? Mm-hmm. Yeah.

0: Motuwaka, Laddie Paul, Fuchi Mangala, Dope Boy, Life in One Family One Radio. Before that, I checked out the 2017 release. Mayoko, start to check. 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
2: Keep it locked, or you will be shocked.
0: Like I said, I want us to be very real with our time this morning, and also with the conversation right about now. Okay, if someone refuses to help you, would you help the person? Would you go out of your way to say, okay, you know what, this guy don't mind, just pity for this guy, mind, just help him? Would you do such a thing if you find yourself in that situation? Call me up this morning. Two more calls, and we're wrapping things up this time. Good morning.
3: Hello, good morning.
0: Morning to you. Welcome. Hey, everywhere good though. What's your name? Please try and be audible. Your name again?
3: I'm Jeffrey.
0: Okay, Jeffrey from Ugbo, right?
3: Yes.
0: Okay, my G, talk to me. No go help, Abby.
3: No go try. I'm just trying. I don't want to do this to me.
0: Okay. Thank you. All right. Thank you very much. Hello.
4: Yeah, okay.
0: Okay.
4: Yeah, from, you know, when I said to learn people what to give, some people don't know what to give. They learn from somebody. Just like I said, it's a background. Let me tell you, my barber is to barb my hair. We were just discussing something, and I went to a phone store, clean store, not the one they had before. He was telling me something that there's a little boy that is to help. The parents have not there. He still boy work and everything. Then when the boy now has money, this that way, you know, I don't want to understand. The boy has a lot of money now. He didn't the way they work. And we have got on this month. And he went to the party, get about the 20,000, 15,000. He did, you know, big man place now. Then after some years, the guy said, I didn't now remember this month that I did help that time. So that time when the guy had, I was coming to this, just he helped me, and I just want to buy one to clipper. He said, no, he don't have a he was doing something else to get that. But later, when he broke down, he come back with the guy to even cut his hair, because his hair was rough. He was not looking good anymore. So this guy was just sitting down, encouraging about the hair. But after some years, the guy pick up back. The white woman that was getting come back to him, they get married. But now, the guy now remember it's good to him. So he has come back to the master, and suddenly the master saw he was the children in school and all that. You know what I'm saying? Some people don't know they have. They don't know how to be. They don't know. Maybe probably their parents or where they come from. It's good you teach them. You lecture them. You give them. Don't say because you don't give me that time. Like that. Don't keep in sense. Let the master be telling you.
0: All right.
4: So, yeah, it's good to be.
0: Thank you.
4: Thank you.
0: Thank you very much, Mr. Freeman, for joining us. That's our last call this morning. Good morning, Super FM family. I would never, ever help anyone that refused to help me at a particular point in time. As the saying goes, first to do, not the pain. Second to do, I the red mandate from Lucky Way. Okay, so I have to go now. I can't take any more calls, okay? I can't take any more calls. But I have to end the show with this, okay? I think we need to understand one thing, that helping is a choice, and it's clearly not a debt. But if you choose to help them, don't help them while secretly expecting them to repay you emotionally. If you choose to help them, not necessarily make it about revenge. Sometimes people deserve a second chance, okay? Sometimes they deserve forgiveness, and sometimes the healthier thing no one can do is to forgive them, but keep your distance. So I would say this, do what works for you at the end of the day, okay? Sometimes people say the more strict you are in terms of the kind of person that you are, the more people will respect you, okay? And so if they know that what they did to you, if they come and meet you, you also do that same thing to them, I don't think maybe they'll have that guts to say, okay, you know what, let me still come and meet this person. But at the end of the day, help when it's necessary. All right? If you know you can financially help somebody or otherwise, help. If you know that it will be difficult for you to help, please stay out of it. Okay? Crazy Paul is my name.
5: We're here to stay. We're here for you. Choose us in all you do and you will be super. Super FM.
0: All right? Try and be a good person. Help people when it's necessary. I'm signing out this morning. I'll catch you all at 9 for what the Humble has to

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7: Yes, good morning. Thank you for joining us. Your own Family One Radio, you do point Super FM. Paul Chanogos, my name. I'm glad to be with you this lovely Wednesday morning, 16th day in the month of September 2026. Ahead of News and Current Affairs, Israel Adebi is also live. Israel, good morning. Good to have you.
8: Well, thank you very much, Paul. Good morning. How are you doing today?
7: Very well. And you?
8: Very fine. I missed out yesterday, yes, because there was an official engagement to attend to. But yes, we're back this morning, bright and early. And perfect place for us to say a very good morning to all our listeners this morning. As many that are tuned to the Dial 88.1 Super FM, we thank you for joining us on the program. What the Honorable has to say, it promises to be enriching and enlightening. And we'll be focusing on something that affects you and I, something that affects everyday Nigerian. As a matter of fact, something that affects a lot of people in Edo State. Paul, I told you earlier, I ran into a couple of residents of Goodwill area along the Kenwa Road yesterday. And it's a lot of lamentation and a lot of complaint. They gathered together, they protested what they describe as prolonged failure of electricity transformers and persistent low power supply in the area. The residents said the situation had subjected homes and businesses to serious hardship, with a poor electricity supply affecting daily activities and commercial operations. They alleged that they had formally lodged complaints at the Akenzua office of the Benin Distribution Electricity Distribution Company more than 3 weeks ago, but that no concrete action had been taken to address the problem. Some of the protesters said they were particularly concerned that despite paying their electricity bills and repeatedly reporting the fault, the situation had remained unresolved. They appealed to the BEDC to urgently inspect the transformer, identify the source of the problem, and restore a stable electricity supply to the affected area. Now, this provides the background for our conversation this morning. You know, most of the time you have this kind of conversation and you have a lot of complaint from people about the activities of the Benin Electricity Distribution Company. In their own defense, anyway, at times when you make concerns known to them, they also come around to find a way to provide a solution. But people will argue that a lot of infrastructure are obsolete. A lot of transformers in many communities are obsolete. A lot of cable lines are obsolete. People question the timing of their response anytime you reach out to them. The last time along this Adoawa Road, when we had an issue along there, where a vehicle ran into an electric pole, and I think it happened on a Friday evening or so, and then through Saturday, Sunday, Monday, no urgent attention was given to it. As a matter of fact, that matter was brought to their attention. But it took a long while, talk about hours, before eventually they came to look at it. After looking at it, it took another 24 hours before they came and they provide some sort of a solution, eventually restore power on that line. So people are concerned, and a lot of people legitimately are concerned. Who takes the responsibility when you have 40 power installations, when you have 40 transformers, when you have 40 electricity poles, when you have wires that are weak? Because when I spoke to those protesters yesterday, some of them said when they went to Akenzua office of the BEDC, they were told that some of the wires were already weak. Over time, they have been joined here and there, and they have become so weak. And then you expect that if the Benin Electricity Distribution Company is aware of this, it would have found solutions to it. According to those protesters, they've been there a couple of times to actually register their displeasure, lay their complaint, but it appears that nothing has changed. And so I reached out to the PRO of the BEDC this morning, talking about Mrs. Evelyn, and she promised to join us in the course of the conversation. As a matter of fact, I'll be putting a call through to her this morning so that she can also provide insight. According to conversations we had, she said, well, it takes a lot when you have complaints like this. And she said, even when you reach out to them verbally, they do their best to ensure that they attend to it. But beyond that, it seems there are a lot of other processes that may be necessary for them to take a good look at what the situations are. But I'm reaching out to her this morning. Mrs. Evelyn Gbinwen is the public relations officer of the Benin Electricity Distribution Company, and she will be joining us in the course of the conversation this morning so that we can provide official explanation, and then maybe she can also tell many communities in Edo State where they have issues with power supply what they need to do when they have faulty system in place. Hello, good morning, Madam Evelyn. Thank you very much for joining us on Super 88.1 FM this morning. And the program is What the Honorable Has to Say.
3: Thank you so much.
8: Okay. So, to the conversation for this morning. Earlier, I hinted you of the little protest I saw yesterday over 40 transformer. And then you were giving me some explanations on what the procedure should be when communities have issues. Can you take us through? When communities have issues, maybe with their transformer, with their poles, with their wire, with their fuse, whatever it is, what should be the process, the standard process?
3: All right. Good morning, everybody listening to me. My name is Evelyn Gbinwen. I'm the head of branding and corporate communications for BEDC Electricity PLC. As we all know, BEDC covers four states in Nigeria. That's Edo State, Delta State, Ekiti, and Ondo State. So to talk about the issue on ground, which is how transformers are repaired when they are faulty in the communities. So what I will say this morning is that the first thing is, when transformers are faulty, sometimes we get notified by the community, or sometimes we by ourselves, BEDC, finds out that a particular transformer is faulty or bad. We find out sometimes because maybe it's possible the transformer has been tripping our lines. So we try to do our tracing, and then we'll find out, oh, this particular transformer has been the one tripping our lines. And then we get our PCNM men to check the transformer. And if it is rated faulty, it is, you know, of course, it will provide, it will supply the community the energy they need or the supply they need. So what happens is, either we are told that the transformer is faulty, or we find out that the transformer is faulty. The next thing we do is, like I said, we want to know why, what is the fault, what is the major reason for that fault. So we do our testing on the transformer. And once that is known, the next thing we do is we want to check the technical and the commercial viability. The technical part is the testing where the PCNM checks. And then the next part is the commercial viability. So for the commercial viability, we check how much the community is owing on that particular transformer. And then there's a discussion with the community too, because we need to be sure that the debt on that transformer is possibly cleared, or at least from next regulation, 10% of the debt. Okay.
8: Go ahead, please.
3: Okay. We need to now follow the regulations that covers 40 transformers. You understand? But we'll have discussion with the community. Like you said, that community was protesting. What we need to first ask them is, have they had discussions with us, or they just want to start the protest? Okay, if they've gone to our business unit and they are not satisfied, who have they reported to? We should not just build on, the community should not just build on protest to solve issues.
8: Yeah, so
3: negotiations will help.
8: Okay, so what you are saying,
3: talk about it. So it's not just transformers. sometimes you find out that maybe their billings, they want to contest their billing. You reach out to us. You lay your complaints. Okay. In any way, either to our customer, through our customer care, or through any of our lines, you reach out to us. We're able to discuss it. But to lean on protest, yes, protest can be fine. We won't say they should stop protest. They can do it and they can pass their message anyhow they want to. But one thing we also have noticed is that most communities don't want to come negotiating. They just want to be this issue, come and repair. They should just come and repair their transformer. Let me hear your next.
8: What I was going to say, when you say reach out to us, how do you mean? Yeah. After complaining maybe at their business unit and maybe they didn't get the desired feedback, what is next level of complaint or where next should they go to?
3: They can come to our head office.
8: Okay.
3: But possibly, no, please, not in protest, but if they so wish, okay, no problem. Or they can also write. The community can write.
8: Okay.
3: To the managing director, we'll get the letter and then we'll attend to it.
8: Okay, thank you very much. And if I get you clear also, in repairing electricity transformer, you check for the commercial viability and technical viability. Is that what you said?
3: Yes, that we check the technical part is why did this transformer go bad?
8: Okay.
3: What happened? Because it can be bad feeding, it can be anything, it can be shortage of oil, but what we also want to attend to is...
8: Is there also a possibility that over time a transformer cannot serve an area? Maybe the area has become more developed and populated, and then it can also cause faults when it comes to transformers?
3: I didn't get you.
8: I said, is there also a possibility that over time a community that is developing has become more developed and overpopulated, and that transformer cannot cater to the needs of the residents on that area, and there will be need to maybe add another transformer in that area?
3: I think what you are trying to get is maybe a relief transformer.
8: Exactly. Is that a possibility to have a relief transformer?
3: Okay. You know, transformers are machines. They are like our vehicles. You understand? They can develop fault at any time. At any time. If you are saying that maybe the community is getting bigger and then they think they need an extra relief transformer, yes, that's why we're saying they should write. We must come to a round table, discuss it, then by the time we now both sides now agree that okay, relief transformer will be brought there. Then all those are the communications now.
8: Okay.
3: We talk to each other, negotiate and talk.
8: Okay.
3: Come to a conclusion.
8: Okay, lastly, before I let you go, because I know you have a lot of pressing issues to attend to, who takes the financial burden, when it comes to maybe you providing a relief transformer? Is it from the community? The financial burden, if a community needs a transformer, who takes the bill? Is it BEDC or is it the community?
3: You mean who buys it?
8: Who buys it, exactly. Who buys it? Who procures it?
3: It's BEDC now.
8: Okay. So the point is, community should negotiate with BEDC, come forward with BEDC.
3: Community should lay complaint.
8: Okay.
3: They should lay complaint.
8: Okay.
3: When that complaint is laid, then we come together and then have a discussion about it.
8: Okay.
3: On the issue.
8: Noted. Noted.
3: Yeah.
8: Noted. Yeah. Thank you very much, Madam Evelyn. It's been a pleasure speaking to you this morning.
3: Thank you.
8: All right. So, guys, you've heard it directly from the horse's mouth, the public relations officer of BEDC this morning, Madam Evelyn Binwe. And I guess she has provided some certain clarifications. Where it is necessary. I think most of the time we don't get this kind of information. A lot of communities will complain and say, we don't have light in this area, our transformers are faulty. According to her this morning, these are the process to take. Number one, you report it to your business unit. Haven't reported it and given it a time, and if you don't get the desired report, you can escalate further. Take your complaint, officially write at the BEDC managing office, and then seek audience with them, and then eventually they will come together to look at it. And she mentioned two things that I think are very critical. She said

They will look at the technical viability of that transformer, and they will also look at the commercial indebtedness of that transformer, because it can be an area where they have supplied you over time and people don't pay their bills there.

0: But I'm not going to mention my area because I think a couple of weeks ago, when we had this conversation here, someone said we should not mention our area. So I am not going to mention my area, but I have lights. Okay. I have lights.
1: Okay.
0: 0705-512-9881 or 0705-572-7881, 0902-672-2592. Let us know your area, where you live, and also if you have issues concerning power supply. Let us know this morning. Hello, good morning.
2: Good morning, sir.
0: Morning, sir. You're too many great. Welcome.
3: Good morning, sir.
2: Thank you. It's the problem with our power provider. They will talk over here and talk and promise and do that. He said they complain. People they complain. Do they respond?
1: They said they will respond.
2: Respond when? Respond when? This happened in secular school. Now, this is the way. This demonstration. How on that little thing? I cause in danger. I know what is the people before where there is blame. Ah, he said respond. They are not responding anything. I come to this transformer already. I know how much I paid in my area for to fix our transformer here. Every amount of money. The tax of house by house. And this is a property of these people. And want to pay. To repair it and want to, I will see the those that come and visit. And it's their property. How come? You come out and discipline us. And we bought the property that has been in transfer. We contain our money because we have been indicted for long. So we request, they complain, nobody responds. That's the tax ourselves. But you bought the almost millions of naira to repair it, to buy the materials. They still come back and tax us for fixing it.
1: Do you complain in your communities before meeting?
2: We complain more than 2-3 weeks, even a month. Before they contribute the money for the pay and pay the money. And to even fix it, they still get us more than 100,000 to fix it. That tells me you are responding.
1: Okay.
0: Good morning.
4: Good morning.
0: Yes, good morning. Okay. Yeah, talk to us now. Good morning.
1: Somebody.
0: No, we can't. Please call us back. Hello?
5: Hello, good morning.
0: Good morning, madam. Welcome.
5: Lola from Cook Road. Okay. My area is Ute. With their community. Since on Thursday now we don't have light. And I asked the people who are in charge of light in our community there. They said the fault is from Urio. This is an area that is very close to Azura. At the center, we have one mini EDC office close to us there. All of us are in darkness there. Then the woman that spoke, the EDC that spoke, it's like we are more of theory than practical. We just say it already the way as if we practice what we say in theory. Practical is quite different from theory. I knew when we acquired our own transformer, we know how many times we went to BDC office. At the end of the day, the entire area contributed money. I know how much I as a person, my own house, how much we pay for BDC transformer before we were able to acquire one. Then BDC now comes to install. She is saying now that they will do the buying. Now, I don't know who is fooling who now and who is telling the truth. Is it that somebody who buys something does not know that he or she bought this thing and another person claims that he or she bought it? I don't really understand. They should come straight with it. If they want us to be buying, they should come straight with it. Nothing is happening in as much as they will give us that light. Okay, imagine my area now since that's on Thursday, now no light. And you know, this light is what the people use to pump water. Water is another issue, but people have started providing water by themselves. They now, with the help of this light, they can pump their water. But since then, there's no light. People have started carrying jerrycans up and down. What for? Everywhere in this country is suffering. Anything at all, you must stretch yourself before you get. I don't get it. Her response to this, our issue, I didn't really get it at all. Thank you.
0: Okay. Well.
4: Yes, good morning.
1: Yeah, good morning.
4: I am Mike from Kenya.
0: Okay, Mr. Mike, welcome.
4: Yeah, I heard when you were speaking with the woman from, I think, from BDC.
1: Yeah.
4: mentioned earlier, he said if a community without

0: in fact, transformer or a community that the transformer has been overloaded and they need a new transformer. She said the community should come down to the office and put in discussion with them, right? Okay. The only question I needed to ask from her now, because the community there is no transformer. And,
1: which community is that?
0: Two plus two. Okay. If you enter inside, they call it
2: that's the community. That's not right?
0: Yeah, the community. They said the transformer has been down since, and actually, we haven't seen light for the past month plus now. They said the transformer that is down. Now, with the community, now, if we should go down to the office to make discussion, according to her, she said the BDC will take responsibility of the payment, of the purchase of the transformer. I want to know how long, we want to know how long, after making such discussion and they have to make the payment now or to buy it, how long does it take? Is it something that will take eternity or 6 months, 1 year? She didn't make mention of that.
1: Okay.
0: Please.
1: Okay, we'll get across.
2: Thank you. 0902672-2592. Hello. Yeah, good morning to you, Mr. Achala. Glad to have you.
3: Good morning, sir.
1: Good morning, sir. Thank you.
3: Mr. Ife, I want to react to Father Ife. I'm not satisfied with that question. One day you start to figure out the issue that you face in the she said if you have a problem, then after we go to your
1: business unit.
3: It's a business unit in your area. Then your response that can be. It should be specific. If it's 2 weeks, no response. 1 week, no response. If it was standard a general one, it's a general response. No! Give us 2 weeks. Give us 1 week. A lawyer can live. There should be a specific cap. Cap it. Actually, my auntie, if she looks around, if you point out all local government sector staff or your boss says that they have not been successful, it is not true that they are not on the ground. Not by community by the center. And that's fine. But it's for finishes. But at least you know one or two areas. We need to know the center. Please.
2: Hello.
4: Good morning.
2: Morning to you, Mr. Freeman.
1: Good morning, Mr. Freeman.
4: For me, evening, don't you tell us it first? Because she didn't tell us it first. You see, you can't just sit on the office and begin to say things that you know we are in Nigeria. They are talking about the theory aspect, just like one of the people has said. The practical aspect, they are not doing. Okay, fine. We go to the business office. We report and all that. They will not give you time. Is it maybe they just say go. They will see what they can do. That's in 2 years, 3 years. Or the community will buy the transformers. So we cannot wait. They will go. If a city senator said they will buy transformers, and there was someone that said they'll buy transformers, they do all those things. And for sure, it's a city senator. And Mother, you can quote Mother. This is what Nigeria will do. Community will buy transformer by themselves. Go to Lake the San Francisco transformer. We will see, go and leave them. We buy oil. We'll go and leave them. We beg them to come and see. We will see people. Look at what happened, President, when a vehicle down the pole in my area. The boys, they lost their life. Before they get the life, I'm going there to beg them. Buy what the thing that's worked before the people will still pay them. So why can't somebody just sit on the office and just Nigeria, please? And if they are just saying it, they will just see that if they are politicians, they will just say the thing in there. There's nobody here to ask that question there. They have said it, Yeah, you know, it's a lie. Community buy transformer, community buy everything, community buy tools. They are always just there, and those things belong to them. They will just there to come and sit, and they will still collect money.
1: Maybe she's not lying. She's told us what the standard procedure ought to be.
4: Yeah, it's a standard procedure.
1: I asked Automatic Rate. I said, did you complain? Because I have to ask a question. What is the procedure? And when you have issues, maybe with your transformer or power supply general, what is the procedure? Did you complain? And according to our explanation, complain to your business unit. If you don't get adequate response and timely response from them, escalate it to the BEDC head of...
4: Yeah, that is true. So I
1: just feel at times communities will have assumed that even if you reach out to them, they won't come, they won't do anything.
4: Yeah, that is true. You are right. And that is why we take decisions of because they will not, they can just say one problem. It can be 2 years. It can be a year because it's 2 years. Don't be a business from the noise of Kelly. After all, the whole buyer. You see the game they are playing. They are playing games with us. Thank you, Mr.
1: He said they are playing games with us.
2: Hello, good morning.
5: Good morning, Mr. Paul.
2: Morning to you, kindness.
5: Good morning, Mr. Ojo.
1: Good morning, kindness, Mr. Ojo.
5: Yeah, well, my own is that these Bank A, Bank B, Bank C, whatever, to me, it's somehow discriminatory.
1: We are not talking about the bank now. It's even maintaining power installations and infrastructures. If you have transformers in an area that is faulty, you have cables that are faulty, you have poles that are faulty, what should be the procedure? Who should take responsibility? How timely, how promptly should they take responsibility? Band A, Band B, Band C, that's another conversation for another day, and a big one at that.
5: Okay, no problem. For me, this transformer system, BDC, they should be sincere to us, because most of the time, when companies come to their table, they don't really receive urgent attention as it ought to be. So we plead with them that any issue as it arises as it pertains to transformer issue, they should quickly attend to it, because you cannot imagine people that have like different, let's say that 100 houses are using one transformer and the transformer is faulty and the BDC will not respond on time. Definitely, if you need the people to agitate and speak for help in other, the other way around, the other way. To bring them to really attend to issues promptly, it will help to reduce the agitation. Thank you very much.
1: Okay. Paul, there's an area in the course of our explanation that she made this morning that I think people should also pay attention to. And that's the technical and commercial viability. She said for the technical viability of your transformer, they will look, why is this transformer often faulty? Is there a vandalism, a case of vandalism? Is it shortage of oil and all that? That's technical. Then they come to the commercial viability of that transformer. How much power have we supplied to this transformer? Let's say in the past 3 months. Now that you say your transformer is faulty, if we have supply, I'm just being hypothetical now. If we have supply, let's say power worth 1 million naira to this transformer, and then what we get from that area, people are indebted to us, maybe for as much as 500,000. Then there will be this conversation. That's why she said, come to the head office. We'll sit down and look at it. There will be this. I've seen communities that they will say, BDC say before they will fix our transformer, and we have to pay. So amount, we have to clear all the debts on that transformer before they attend to it. I've heard that from many callers at times, and there are many respondents. So there is two angles to it. Number one, is this transformer technically viable? Number two, is it also commercially indebted to them? If it's indebted, then they will have to have conversation with you. You must clear the base on top of that transformer before they fix that transformer for now.
2: But that's a long process.
1: It's a long thing.
2: Anyway, so quickly, let's look at some messages we have on WhatsApp. So it says, good morning, guys. This is Brosty. I stay at Medical Universal Environment. Okay, I stay in a Medical Universal Environment. We are having a light almost 24 hours. Where I'm having issues is that the whole area have been updated to Band A, and that area is not an industrial area. Why Band A? I have to say congratulations to them first for the improvement anyways. Imagine you paying 250 per unit. Maybe 250,000 naira or 250 naira.
1: Naira per unit.
2: For how long now? I don't have light in my area. I don't want to mention my area. You have to mention your area. Leo Roberts, please. You have to mention your area.
1: So, in one breath, one is saying they have constant light in their area. And this Robert saying they don't have light in their area. I beg, on our way they get light, may I tell us who on this thing.
2: Hello, good morning.
6: Good morning, sir.
1: Yeah, good morning.
6: My name is Dikini, calling from Sapling Road.
1: Okay.
6: I want to put the information.
1: Your line is breaking.
7: Okay, sorry, sir.
1: Okay.
7: The woman that you spoke to the other time,
1: head of branding, yes.
7: Can you hear me, sir?
1: Yeah, we can hear you. Go ahead.
7: That woman that you people interviewed on phone just now is not being realistic. The truth is that anytime there is a power failure or the transformer is bad in any area, we are meant to pay for it. For example, in attack, where I say, there was a transformer. You know that the cost of installing that transformer, buying poles, buying the electric line, were all donated by the community, and we pay for it. Even the services that the BTC used in installing it, we paid for it. And this is a transformer that they get their revenue from. And the other place again, too, in one of my cousins' place in the Zaple Road, their transformer was vandalized. You know that BDC, they reported the issue separately to them. They paid their fees. At the end of the day, BDC told the community to go and levy each houses to get their transformer fixed. And that was how it really happened.
1: Are you sure it's BDC that told the community or the community decided?
7: Of course, sir. Me, I was one of the people that went to the Zaple Road by that time. There's nothing BDC can do, that they don't have enough resources, that if the community needs to go and help themselves, we now have to go and be letting each house that is using that transformer, and each house is a minimum of 30,000 naira.
1: Oh.
7: They have to buy all the wires and everything that was stolen, that was vandalized from the transformer. We have to donate our own money to buy it. Even the installation of everything, they will still pay BDC to install it. So the woman, you know, she said, she wants to defend her, to create public about BDC. The whole system, to say, it has to do with, it's a federal system. They all they just after is how to extort the public, and they don't take responsibility for anything that has to do with their own services.
1: Okay.
7: Thank you.
1: All right.
2: All right. 0902-672-2592. 0902-672-2592. Talk to us this morning. Tell us where you live. If you're having power issues around your area, also let us know this morning. That's all we're looking out for this time. Good morning.
8: Hello. Good morning.
2: Good morning to you.
8: This is Blessing from Abo Road.
2: Okay, Blessing.
8: Let me go pigeon.
2: Okay, now. Oh, yeah, now. Talk.
8: Alright. Let that woman talk. Know the truth. Know the truth, talk. Mm. Even when our own transformer get fault, we pay. He the secretary of the area. If they want a car for house to have, they call their money. So, they make it for use to repair. Even when the people call them come, they still come, they still pay them, they pay repair. When we make power come our own area, the pay when we meet, we have to pay for the pay. We have to pay for the pay. So the hands of the secretary, because they say now the community and they buy the poor. So all these people that woman they talk for that place and that, they know they buy customers, they know they buy for even wire, even to even store, even the wire to be payment, so that you go pay. Let me they tell us the truth, let me know where we do. That makes it come to see their CV. Even they talk different, let me know they do different. Eh? How does that want to good? And good morning.
1: All right.
2: Good morning.
9: Good morning.
1: Yeah, good morning.
9: Yeah. So, I want to speak.
1: What's your name?
9: My name is Patrick Didilong.
2: Okay.
9: I'm calling. I want to talk about the electricity that lady on BEDC spoke about.
1: Okay.
9: Now, my area is Iredawa of off Saple Road, the Santana Market, down. Not at the beginning, because that one is connected to preferred area by the BEDC. If you walk down a little bit at the middle, affecting Ewuria, Ekai, those are the areas that BEDC choose to link us with, even though we are close to Aluhan. which is a different connection. Even though we are here to offer, we wish they also be closest area to us, especially Aloha, just two houses separating us. Aloha is coming from the Dumiz Road. Now, my area gets 3 hours a day at the most. When things are better, in good times, at the most 4 hours. So if it's a free that, we think that they put us in 19 hours blackout daily. 18, 19 hours blackout daily. I have a separately, you know, on behalf of the community, I have mentioned severally complained. I have a feeling that they put us in what they call Band B or Band Z or whatever. And I really do not know the rationale, you know, when you call Band B upper. And the Maze Road connection. Okay. And you set us around to put in band red or your band red.
1: Okay.
9: So I have severally complained to the Nigerian Electricity Regulatory Commission led in Benin here to preside on the BEDC. To increase our
1: All right, Patrick, we have to go.
9: Okay.
1: Alright, so thank you very much, Patrick, and every other caller. Paul, two things are clear.
2: Okay.
1: A couple of things are clear this morning. Yes, you have on one hand people who have issues with the band they belong to. Either you are in band A. Those in band A seems to be disgruntled that they are getting too much light because maybe it means their bill also goes up. Based on the band they belong. That's on the one breath. But where it concerns me most, number one, BEDC, I think BEDC need to speak more with their business units. A lot of people have called this morning and said they complain to business units, but business units don't respond on time. And because of that, communities don't have confidence in BEDC to respond to their needs on time. I can tell you for free, Paul, there are some communities where people still patronize those who they call NEPA 2. If you are familiar with BEDC operation, you will know what I just referred to now. There are people they call NEPA 2. These are not BEDC staff. They used to be in those days, but they are not BEDC staff at the moment. But when they have issues with their transformer, they reach out to this NEPA 2 to come and fix their power for them. So that's why I asked some. Is it that you complain or you just take initiative and decide to solve your problem yourself? People, the process should be that you complain to your business units when you have issues. When it is not attended to, you escalate to the head office of BEDC. That is the process. But I think BEDC need to have strong conversations with their various business units on the timing of their response to people when they have issues. BEDC also need to close ranks with communities. You can't be saying one, and communities, we said, no, that's not the reality. This is the reality. It shows there's a disconnect between the people BEDC said they are serving. And so there should be a level of closing of ranks in form of communication between communities and BEDC.
2: Right.
1: But this is not a conversation to finish in one day. Obviously, the phone lines are still buzzing. And maybe tomorrow we might still look at it or we'll look at something else. But the point is, BEDC should do more with the people.
2: And that's our show for this morning. Many thanks to all Paula Channel guests. My name, I've been with our head of news and current affairs, Uzel Adebi. Good morning.
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0: 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We don't slash and to 750,000 naira. 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Or you feel green us for our number will be 070-30-39918 or 0911-833-1382. My country people agree to now.
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3: 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You woman like me, for any of your health related problems, I'm here with my husband.
1: My phone number is 081-3359-3927. We are not a jack of all trade, master of none. We specialize in the treatment of only man problem, which is weakness of organ, that is inability of a man to stand, to hack, or to perform as a man. And our research has made us know that we have a lot of things that can make a man not to perform as a man or to hack as a man, like long term infection, too much of urinating, stress also can result to inability to perform as a man. How do you know that you have this problem in the body system? It's when you are having a symptoms like pains when you are urinating, pus may be coming out when you are urinating, papyrus in the private part or all over the body, or mucus may be coming out during urinating, rashes and itching all over the body or in the private part, severe headache all the time, or sometimes you will see sore in your private part or all over the body. All these things can make a man not to perform as a man if it's not well treated. This is Babatunde Ranji Fasola, aka Stand Well Well.
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1: 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Or you can call me on 081-3359-3927. And by the special grace of God, you will not remain the same. All your whole hotness of the body, all the time, weakness of the body, especially in the morning, difficulty in walking, you will see you will not be able to walk from 1 kilometer to 1 kilometer. All this can make a man not to perform as a man. Movement of warm, like iron and biting all over your body, you will see your stomach will be shouting, making a noise, boom, all the time. And if you eat little food, your stomach will just swell up. To eat another one will be difficult. Or sometimes you will see the anus is coming out when you go to toilet. Or it can come with red something when you go to toilet. All this can make a man not to perform as a man if it's not well treated. Visit me, Babatunde Ranji Fasola, aka Baba Stand Well Well. By the grace of God, you will not remain the same. We have one medicine that we first of all give you. We call it Ajegun. Ajegun. This medicine, when we give you, it will make any medicine you take to work perfectly in your body, and you'll be able to perform as a man. Don't be a newspaper reader in the night when you're supposed to perform your duty. Don't allow your mother home to carry your property, your beautiful daddy, go meet another man. Come and collect a jargon and we will make you to become a man. And you'll be able to be chicken with your mother. Your mother will be able to cook better food for you. Because if you cannot do chicken with your mother, your mother will not happy with you. Come and meet me, Baba Tunde Ranji Fasola, aka Baba Stand Well Well.
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1: 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The venue for this program now be Edo State Specialist Hospital, Ring Road, Benin City. And the surgery could see take place for the Edo State Specialist Hospital and the Eye Hospital, where they for number 4, Willie Oshodi Street, GROA, Benin City. And the date now 17th to 20th September 2026. So, and the time for this program now 9 a.m. to 4 p.m. every day. 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

0: So this is called Nasso. Good morning, thank you for joining us. Crazy Paul Live this time. It's not so this happened. That's on true. It's in the next couple of minutes. Shall we?
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0: Before that, you checked out Dance for Jesus, Fido, Zlatan, and Odumodu Black. Also, you checked out Pasaliu's Energy featuring Mahalia. Also played a right here. It's time for So This Happened right now. Let's roll in.
4: So This Happened.
0: 0705-512-9881 or 0705-5727-881, 0705-512-9881 or 0705-5727-881, 0902-672-2592, 0902-672-2592 or 0705-512-9881 or 0705-5727-881 0902-672-2592 0902-672-2592. Now remember, you've got 7 questions and 14 points up for grabs. So once you hear the sound, it means the time is ticking. You have to answer the question within the 10 seconds time frame.

0: 0705-512-9881 or 0705-5727-881. How many questions can you confidently answer? Now, remember that there's a victory song for you if you get everything correctly, and also the airtime is also there. 2-in-1 incentive. I mean, who says no to such a lucrative, such a tantalizing, such an attractive offer? Who says no to it? All right? So back to it. Good morning. Hello? Okay. 0902-672-2592. 0902-672-2592. Hello?
1: Good morning.
0: Okay, glad to have you this morning. Welcome. What's your name?
1: Dr. Love.
0: Dr. Love. Permit me to call you Love Doctor. Dr. Love. Love Doctor.
1: No problem.
0: No problem. This is why I'm laughing like this. My questions are not easy. My questions are not easy. Anyways, I'm just pulling your legs, okay? I'm just pulling your legs. Let's see how far you can go. Are you ready?
1: Yes.
2: So this happened.
0: All right, let's go. First question for you this morning. ASUU declares indefinite strike in LASU and other Lagos varsities. ASUU declares indefinite strike in LASU and other Lagos varsities. Within Lagos State University and also University of Lagos, which was established first? Between Lagos State University, LASU, and also University of Lagos, UNILAG, which was established first?
1: LASU.
0: Final answer?
1: Yes.
0: Final answer?
1: Yes, sir.
0: It's actually UNILAG, 1962.
1: Okay.
0: Question number two. Neymar begins flood preparedness training in Benue State. Neymar, that's the National Emergency Management Agency. They began flood preparedness training in Lagos, in Benue State, rather. So the headquarters of Neymar is located in Abuja or Lagos?
1: Headquarters of Neymar, Lagos. Let me go with Abuja.
0: Okay, Abuja. My answer?
1: Yes, just a guesswork.
0: All right. Now, who love me? I go love. Okay, now. Question number three. Edo State government seeks UAE investment in agriculture and livestock. Okay? Edo State government seeks UAE investment in agriculture and livestock. Burj Khalifa, the world tallest building, is located in Qatar or the UAE?
1: UAE.
0: Okay. Question number four. INEC labels two Gombe local government areas high risk for Saturday's by-election. Okay. The slogan of Gombe State is Land of Peace, Land of Progress, Heart of the North, Joel in the Savannah.
1: Yeah.
0: You remember?
1: Yes, it is. That Duel of the Savannah also, yes, that's true.
3: It can't be possible.
0: Really? Wait, out of everything there. Anyways, you're very correct. Let's go. Question number five. Federal government backs 100-day tourism calendar to unlock $100 billion economy. The Obodo Mountain Resort is located in which state? Akwa Ibom or Cross River?
1: Okay. Let me go Cross River.
0: Cross River, final answer?
1: Yeah.
0: Okay. Let's see if that is correct. Good to go. Question number six. Shay Vibes shares another snippet of Swagoo, the album. The album is coming. Shay Vibes shares another snippet of Swagoo, the album. It's coming heavy. Okay? The song, Geezer,

0: Hard Shay Vibes, and which other artist on the record? Asake, Fola, Burna Boy, or Kiss Daniel?
1: I'm not a fan of music, of Nigerian music.
0: But you're a fan of love. You're a fan of love. You're not a fan of Nigerian music, but you're a fan of love.
1: Country music. Okay, let me go Burna Boy.
0: Burna Boy.
1: Yeah.
0: Mm. Very correct.
1: Wow.
0: Yes. Giza. Let's go. Question number seven. Let's go. Question number seven at this particular point in time. Let's have it. Arsenal, Liverpool, Real Madrid all win games from last night in the FA Cup and the Spanish La Liga, respectively. The last time Arsenal won the Carabao Cup, which is the FA Cup, was in what year? 2007, 2011, 1993. Final answer? Yes. Oh, sorry. Sorry, my G, okay? Sorry. I feel like crying on your behalf. Should I cry?
1: No problem.
0: Anyways, thank you very much for joining us this morning. 1993 is the answer. Surprisingly, the last time Arsenal won the Carabao Cup was in 1993. Thank you very much. The man of love. The man of love. Thank you very much for joining me this morning. All right, let's head straight back to the music. Let's check out one of the biggest records from 2024. This is Venus, Faceless, and Serotonin. Good morning.

0: City. What's good? What's popping? More music, more variety. And you're checking it out.
1: Another one.
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2: I couldn't see. 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
1: Sound.
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So tonight you go do no no no. Affect by me with. No be today with the. But your body the full lulu. Yeah, for your body wanna tongolo. I find the money to tomorrow.

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Those who love Super FM and those who have never tried it.

0: From the streets of Benin to the hills of Akokoedo, from the farms of Esan to the waters of Ovia, this is where the heartbeat of progress lives.
1: Inside Edo State, the voice of the people.
2: As I attain priority status in the Edo State House of Assembly,
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5: 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And I think they are a bit of frivolous allegations.
1: Inside Edo State, the truth that inspires development, governance, stories that matter. 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
0: Join the quartet of Honorable Gbenga James, Israel Adebiyi, Adeyinka Adedipe of The Punch newspaper, and Aliu Alema of Vanguard newspaper.
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14: My people, I salute una. The voice when they hear again, the voice of Chief Yabiye Taishi. Yabiye Taishi, I tell una, say, no be ordinary name. Na name will be say they kill Yamayama for inside body. If you get any problem for inside your body, no lose hope. The challenges where enemy they take the face person is for make sure say they discourage you. No let that spirit of that discouragement enter inside your heart. May you stand gidigba as a man. No let them kill your soul. No let them kill your spirit. Get up now. Fight your battle because the battle is for the Lord. May you no lose hope. No to say, you don't drink medicine. The medicine, no, they work. You don't take medicine from here, and so then they talk. No, let your enemy, myself, discourage you. No, let them discourage you. Say, all of them are the same thing. All of us, no, be the same thing. We are not the same thing, no. Yabiye Taishi name is quite different from Edas. My GSM number, in case you want to talk to Yabiye, 080-3410-2250. I repeat, 080-3410-2250. If you call me, nobody go pick my call. Na me go pick my call by myself. I don't dey been in here over 30 years. If my work no dey work, you no go even dey hear my voice. My voice for don't go down. We get many of us where we start together. We be say they know their life thing today. We be say they know they hear their voice again because of the nature of the way they take plan their life. So if you want to remain gidigba in this work, you must be truthful. You must be sincere. Sincerity. Now you go make sure say your name blossom. I'm not looking for money, but I'm looking for integrity. They build future so that my future go feel good. So that anywhere where they see my children, they will say, now make me survive today. God give some people power. God give some people anointing. Pass each other. If you get any challenges for inside your body, the person will be safe for you to walk out from one pool to another and a difficult thing for you. Body going to pepper you. Leg, they pepper you. Your belly swell up. Your body swell up. Your leg swell up. They don't even put medicine for ground for you where you march. You be person will be say you get severe waist pain. You get severe headache. Inside your body, they hurt. Something they work out for inside your body, kulu, kulu, kulu. You don't take medicine to stop that thing where they work out for inside your body. They even they work out come your head. It's still no great stop. Come see Chief Yabiye Taishi. Or you be person will be say your stomach will make noise. Or back, they pain you. Chest, they pain you towards your back. Or for you to work out, it's difficult for you. Or if you go toilet like this, now so blood, you the shit. Sometimes, myself, you feel even the shit cutter. Sometimes, myself, your anus go come, they pull out. If you don't go toilet, finish, go use force, take, carry and enter. All these things, now problem, we be saying, you're not supposed to do inside our body. Challenges is for human being, but the ability to conquer that challenges make you a man. No sit down, tere tere. This life, they know they sit down, put. You need to work out, because disease, now be our enemy. The disease, now they cut person life short. Now in the shorting person dream. Now in the shorting person prosperity. Now in the shorting person progress. So you must make sure, say, you fight that disease to the barest minimum. Fight it to your with your last blood. Because when disease don't enter body, the prayer of disease is to make sure, say, he put us for inside grief. So no allow that kind thing to happen to you. You must come and see Chief Iyabie Taishi. My GSM number, in case you want to talk to Iyabie, 080-3410-2250. I repeat, 080-3410-2250. No sickness where no get helps. Be person will be say, for you to fire woman, well, you no fit. You be man, you can't be like woman for inside house. Your wife don't complain, tire. You go sleep, nothing they happen. From night to night, nothing they happen, as also complain. How long you won't continue the complain as a man? Where you know go feel do well, where you know feel satisfy your woman. All these things now. Problem will be say you're not supposed to. Today inside our body. Or you be person will be say you take excessive alcohol. Alcohol don't kill your system. It don't debilitate your system. Your system is no longer working the way it's supposed to work. Or you eat for dream. All those things, bad thing now you do for dream. May you come see Chief Iyabie Taishi. If you get any health challenges, when you don't carry from one place to another, come see Chief Iyabie Taishi. Where Iyabie Taishi day? We there for area street by Sapamba Road, off Sapamba Road there. Enter that area street where they chain dollar. Number 31, now there you will see Iyabie Taishi. And you where you there Saple, we there for Godo Road, Bausa Road Extension, for Saple, for Delta State. You where you there Agbo. We there for Benin Asaba Expressway by Uromi Junction, inside that new Lagos Motor Park for Agbo. And you where you there, Ekpoma. We there for number 14, Old Cavalry Street by Lee Road for Ekpoma. And you where you there, Benin here, our head office still remain Gidigba. We there for you don't win out by Mobile Filling Station. 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My GSM number, in case you want to talk to Iyabie, 080-3410-2250. I repeat, 080-3410-2250. May not be well 419 419 the outside though.
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0: techno there with Enjoy, and you know the theme of that message, centering around enjoyment. It's Wednesday. 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
0: Well, hello there. Good morning from wherever you're listening to me from. Well, this morning here where I am. Today is Wednesday the 16th. I was about to say 10th. Wednesday the 16th of September 2026. The year is, gradually coming to an end. It's running very fast. Well, you're here live on Super 88.1 FM. My name is Gift the Radio Lord. I remain Gift the Radio Lord

0: one. Okay, so let us just, you know, move right into what we have for today. If you've been listening to the song that we've been playing, because I always say, what is good music without good radio? Okay, so we entered in with Techno and Joy, and the chorus was, allow me to enjoy myself, allow me to enjoy myself. So that brings me to the question for today. How do you deliberately make sure that you spoil yourself, that you enjoy yourself, and you know what, you just enjoy the most out of life? I know you might have been thinking over there, and you're so eager to call in, you are so eager to say, ah, not like this, I today enjoy myself. Because I mean, you go out, go here, go there. It is essential for you to enjoy yourself once in a while. So that brings me to the question for today. What is that food that you love so much, that you enjoy so much, that if you're eating it, you know, they see any other person, you'll be like saying, now only you did this world. Like, it's only you that's on this planet Earth. What is that food that you do not share? Not because you're stingy per se. I mean, you're a generous giver. You're a cheerful giver. Sharing is caring, they say. But when it comes to that particular food, you don't care. You don't share. So my question for you today is, what is that particular food that you enjoy so much that when you're eating it, you throw caution to the wind? You don't care. I know they see anybody. Like, I can't see you. I can't hear you. If you like, be kneeling in my front. I cannot see you. Allow me to enjoy this food in peace. To the extent that you could, you know, wait for you to be alone before you consume or you devour that food. So let's get into the conversation this morning. 0705-512-9881 or 0705-572-7881. Now, it gets interesting. You can call me or you can WhatsApp me on 0902-672-2592, or you can send me a direct text message on 0707-895-0331. What is that your do not touch food? Any other food, you can touch it. Any other thing, you can touch it. But this one, I'm sorry. I simply cannot give it to you. I simply cannot just think of sharing this food with you. Is it jollof rice? Or is it sauce chicken? That big chicken that has so much flesh that the sauce has entered into it. Pepper chicken. Is that it? Or is it even loaded shawarma? This shawarma that I bought like this, I'm sorry, I cannot share it. It's just for me and me alone. Me, I. So what is that food? What is that do not touch food that you do not share? It's just for you and you alone. 0705-512-9881 or 0705-572-7881, or you can call me on WhatsApp me on 0902-672-2592, or you can send a text message on 0707-895-0331. My phone lines are buzzing. Let's get this call. Hello, good morning.
1: Good morning.
0: Good morning. Welcome to the show. What's your name and where are you calling me from?
1: My name is Mr. Sunday. I'm calling from Butler Road.
0: Okay, Mr. Sunday. So tell us, what is that your do not touch food? This food, you know, touch and all in my mouth. Go taste this food.
1: I think a touch food can be something like
0: can be what?
1: You love sex. You love sex.
0: What did you say? I didn't hear that.
1: Okay, I said if it is that I will eat alone, I'm not giving it to anyone.
0: Yes, yes.
1: That can be sex.
0: It can be what?
1: Sex.
0: I'm talking about actual food here.
1: Okay, I'm talking about food.
0: Yes.
1: Is there any food that I can eat without sharing with anybody? I think except is my favorite food, like something like beef. I eat and without sharing with anyone.
0: A beans lover in the building. Thank you so much for calling. A beans lover there in the building. Oh, I love beans, but is it something that I would not want to share? It depends. If it's so yummy and tasty. I'm sorry, I'm not going to be, sharing that with you. But if it's not all that, I beg, bring spoon, sharp, sharp. So tell me, what is that food that when

0: eat it, you don't just want to see anybody. You just want to eat it alone. I remember when I was in 100 level, when they were sharing, when I bought shawarma, there was this guy that sells shawarma in the campus, and I got it, and I had to wait for my roommate to sleep, all of them, for them to sleep well before I ate it. I know somebody might be saying that, would they not hear the nylon as you're, you know, opening it and biting out of a shawarma? But my God, I really did not care then and at that moment. I just wanted to eat it to myself. I just wanted to have everything to myself. So that's what I'm asking you this morning. That what is that your do not touch food that you cannot just bear to share? I am sorry. I cannot just bear to share this food with you. Is it? I've mentioned chicken, right? I've mentioned jollof rice. Or is it pepper soup? You know, that loaded pepper soup. Goat's meat head. What is that food exactly? What is that food? Because I don't want to limit my options to what I am listing out. You could have, you know, things that you, food rather, that you just do not want to share, that you just want to eat it. It could be a particular brand of a biscuit. Like, what is that thing that if somebody is bringing their hand close to you, you just beat their hand like, what's going on? Where are you going to? I'm not sharing this food with you. Or you lock yourself in your room and you eat that food alone. Or you be like me that will wait until everybody is asleep before eating it. What is exactly that food that you do not want to share? 0705-512-9881 or 0705-572-7881. You can call me or WhatsApp me on 0902-672-2592. Or text me 0707-895-0331. Okay, we have a message. We have some messages on our text line. It says, good morning, Super Family. My name is Vincent KD Boy. For me, it's toasted bread and egg. You have a point there. Hello, good morning.
1: Good morning.
0: Good morning. Welcome to the show. What's your name and where are you calling me from? Okay, can you tune down the volume of your radio? It's giving me a terrible feedback over here. I had to let you go because I was hearing terrible sound over here on my radio set. Just call me back, okay? And I'll be ready, ever ready to take your call. If you're the one that just called me now, I had to let you go. Please call me back. I was not hearing you, and I believe you were not hearing me as well. Call me back so that we can have a beautiful conversation this morning. Hello?
2: Good morning.
0: Good morning. What's your name and where are you calling me from? Beautiful, welcome to the show.
2: This is Big Jack Cozy from Okoro.
0: Okay, Big Jack Cozy, no touch food. It's food, you know. Black soup. I say black soup, Jesus. Black soup and starch. Oh, you have a point there, though.
2: You see that food bar?
0: Uh-huh.
2: You know why I cannot touch it?
0: Why?
2: I'm not a foodie.
0: Okay.
2: I barely, if I want to eat, I just eat and just can't leave. But when it comes to black soup and starch, I'll put my shirt.
0: You put your shirt.
2: I'll make sure say I mess up that black soup and
0: my
2: stash.
0: Good, my God, my gracious God. The way you're talking about it, are you sure you will not settle for black soup before the end of today, before the end of tomorrow, or even before this week runs out?
2: Yeah, we chop this afternoon.
0: I said afternoon. I didn't say before the end of the day. That's too far. Afternoon. Immediately you drop this call. So.
2: Oh, yeah, my bad.
0: Oh, thank you so much for calling. My goodness, black soup. Okay, now I'm beginning to miss my mother. Hi, Gives the Radio Lord. I am Jesse. Hi, Jesse. Where have you been? Oh, I've been good. I've been around. How are you? So nice to hear from you. Anyway, mine is fried rice and fish. Welcome back, babes. Thank you so much, darling. Fried rice and fish. Jesse, you are your enjoyment minister. Good morning. Mine is fried noodles and fried egg. I won't perceive the smell. I know they look anybody. Once I perceive the smell, rather, I know they look anybody's face. So even my siblings, John from Ring Road. Ah, John, even your siblings too. Now, wow. Hello. Good morning. Hello. Please call me back. Hello. Good morning. Hello. Good morning. What's your name and where are you calling me from?
3: Princess from
0: Sasserun. Hi, Princess. Welcome. So tell me.
3: Thank you. I can share any other food, anything to like that, but this particular biscuit called Crackers. And do not say, and I say it at the time, seriously, don't even stretch your hands to ask for one.

0: Yung recipe ng biscuit. I love that biscuit so much.
1: Wow, amazing, amazing. Thank you so much for calling, Princess. Okay, we have a message on our WhatsApp line. It says, Super Family, the food I do not share is hot beans and moi moi with one cold drink where they sweat. Mandate from Lucky Way. Mandate, nice choice, by the way, but permit me to ask you, this hot beans and moi moi, like, is it together or is it separate? I really want to know about that. But beautiful choice, by the way. Hello, good morning.
2: Hello, good morning, ma.
1: Good morning. What's your name and where are you calling me from?
2: I'm calling you from Aochi.
1: Okay, calling me from Aochi. What's your name?
2: My name is Ability.
1: Okay, Ability. So tell us, what is that food that you love so much that you do not share?
2: The food that I do not share is afang soup.
1: Ah, my goodness. You just struck a chord in my heart. Afang soup. It's been ages I ate that soup. Oh, beautiful choice, by the way. Thank you so much for calling, Ability.
2: Okay, ma.
1: Yeah,
2: thank you.
1: Bye. Oh, my goodness. Oh, my God. Afang soup is bae. Afang soup is bae. Such a wonderful premium choice. Okay, we're going to be heading back out for a very short musical break. This is Koroba by the Big Mama Tiwa Savage. She's saying that she did not come to this life to suffer, and indeed that is very true. My God, who really come this life to suffer, to be honest? Do not go anywhere. This is Super 88.1 FM. My name is Give the Radio Lord. This is What's Popping on a Wednesday morning. Stay there.

0: Jan Coco Money, Badekule Gold, and all of them still point to the fact that, come on, give me this money. We need this money for this enjoyment. I mean,
1: in a land of broadcasting and a time of declining family values, the destiny of great radio rests on the shoulders of Super FM.
0: And we're back from a very, very short, brief musical break. If you're just joining us, why are you late? Like I always say, this is your One Family, One Radio, Super 88.1 FM. My name is Gift the Radio Lord, and today is Wednesday, 16th. September 2026. It's Wednesday and it is What's Popping. Today we're talking about the do not touch food. What is that food that you love so much that you do not share? That food has a label of do not touch. You love this person so much. Like, you love them. I love you, but this food, I'm sorry, I really cannot give it to you. I really cannot spare you a tiny share. So that was what our conversation is about this morning. And we've had a couple of calls, we had some texts and some messages on WhatsApp. We're not done with the conversation. Let's keep the conversation going. 0705-512-9881 or 0705-572-7881. Or you can call me or send me a WhatsApp message on 0902-672-2592. Or you can send me a direct text message on 0707-895-0331. So what exactly is that meal? What's that food that it has been stamped, sealed, delivered that, I'm not sharing this. I'm sorry, but I am not sorry. Hello, good morning.
2: Hello, good morning.
0: Good morning. What's your name and where are you calling me from? Welcome to the show. Okay, calling us from Benin Adoa. So tell us, what is that food that you love so much? You love the person too, but I beg, I'm sorry, I cannot share it. I've seen my partner. At least I don't feel like a bad person anymore. The sausages I go come out, the beef I be the chicken, the veg, everything go scatter. You call the brain knife, say make I cut into to azao now. Somebody say azao now.
2: Thank you
0: for vindicating me, for vindicating also. Thank you so much for calling. You know, honestly speaking, sharing shawarma can be quite dicey because I have to cut it in a certain way so that everything inside does not spill. And then after successfully cutting it or sharing it, I have to hold it carefully so that it still does not pour away. We can avoid all of this if you just close your eyes and just allow me eat this food, or you excuse me while I eat this food. Oh my goodness, amazing morning radio, by the way. Let's take this call before we call it a wrap. Hello, good morning. Oh my God. Hello?
3: Hello?
0: Hello, good morning. What's your name and where are you calling me from?
3: Diana, from Agbo.
0: Okay, so tell me, welcome. Tell me, what is that food that you do not share? You love the food, you love the person, but you just cannot afford to share that food.
3: Well, I'll say
0: Akpu and Afang soup. Clock it, man. Akpu and Afang soup. Very, very nice choice, to be honest. Very, very nice. Yeah. Thank you so much for calling. Okay, I'm going to... we have a message on WhatsApp from Lucky Mandates. From Lucky, with I read earlier. You know, Lucky... Okay, I'm sorry. Let me calm down. Mandate, rather, from Lucky Way. He said that, in the first message, he said that he likes hot beans. He does not share hot beans and moin moin. So after reading it out on air, I asked, is it together or is it separate? Now, he's confirming it here with his full chest that the hot beans and moin moin has to be together. No separation. Wow. This is the first time in my full life that I'm hearing that somebody's eating beans and moin moin together. But anyways, you really don't know what people do in their homes. But fantastic choice for you, by the way. All right. This. Hello, good morning.
4: Good morning, ma.
0: Good morning. What's your name and where are you calling me from?
4: I am coming from Delta State.
0: Oh, from Delta State. Thank you so much. It's so nice to have you on the show. So tell me, what is that food that you love so much and you do not want to share?
4: Afang soup.
0: With what?
4: With chicken.
0: Nice, nice, nice. Thank you so much for calling.
4: Yes.
0: My goodness. It seems that Funk Soup is taking the top spot this morning. And at this rate, I might just have to enter into the market and prepare it by myself. Or I call my mother to ask her, please, what is the recipe for this then? Well, amazing choice, by the way, to be honest. Okay, before I go, this is, I'm putting a disclaimer out there. This is not to say that we should not share or we should not care. But I mean, there's some times where we have to, you know, we just have to have this cup of ice cream to ourselves. Like, I beg, I don't try. This ice cream is just, the whole bottle, the whole pack, this whole plate is just for myself and myself alone. But of course, we love to share, to be honest. We're not saying that we're not going to share. But sometimes you say, I beg, see, come on your eye now. It's been a beautiful morning here on What's Popping. Today promises to be packed back to back with music, with lots of, you know, talk, news, and everything that you can ask for on Super 88.1 FM. I'll be signing out right now with Alpha by No 11, AJ Bobo, and featuring Monochrome. But really, Alpha, we won't really go with this enjoyment. Our major news bulletin is going to be coming up by 12 p.m. Then we have Today's Woman from 1 p.m. to 1:30 p.m. And then, of course, we debate logically speaking, from 2 p.m. downwards. I'll be here on your radio, so do not go anywhere because I am here till my time is over. So stay here. Do not go anywhere. My name is Give the Radio Lauder. I leave you in the hands of No 11 Alpha.

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1: My phone number is 081-3359-3927. We are not a jack of all trades, master of none. We specialize in the treatment of only man problem, which is weakness of organ, that is, inability of a man to stand, to act, or to perform as a man. And our research has made us know that we have a lot of things that can make a man not to perform as a man or to act as a man, like long-term infection, too much of urinating, stress also can result to inability to perform as a man. How do you know that you have this problem in the body system? It's when you are having a symptoms like pains when you are urinating, pus may be coming out when you are urinating, pepperis in the private part or all over the body, or mucus may be coming out during urinating, rashes and itching all over the body or in the private part, severe headache all the time, or sometimes you will see sore in your private part or all over the body. All these things can make a man not to perform as a man if it's not well treated. Feces Babatunde Raji Fasola, aka Stand Well Well.
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1: 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And by the special glory of God, you will not remain the same. All your own, hotness of the body, all the time, weakness of the body, especially in the morning, difficulty in walking, you will see you will not be able to walk from 1 kilometer to 1 kilometer. All this can make a man not to perform as a man. Movement of warm, like iron and biting all over your body, you will see your stomach will be shouting, making a noise, all the time. And if you eat little food, your stomach will just swell up. To eat another one will be difficult. Or sometimes you will see your anus is coming out when you go to toilet. Or it can come with red something when you go to toilet. All this can make a man not to perform as a man if it's not well treated. Visit me, Babatunde Raji Fasola, aka Baba Stand Well Well. By the grace of God, you will not remain the same. 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We call it Ajegun. 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

Good afternoon and welcome to Super FM News at 12. I am Marvelous. Bryant Isimuche. First, our top stories. Edo State Government plans drug revolving fund. Edo Police parade 57-year-old over alleged child sexual abuse. And on the foreign scene, South African president vows justice for as much as women's bodies found. And in sport, Edo Sports Commission Correctional Service to collaborate on rehabilitation. We'll bring the details of this and more after the short break.

The National Orientation Agency, NOA, Edo State Directorate, has urged Nigerians to honor national symbols and promote unity, patriotism, and responsible citizenship. The State Director, Barrister Osaho Onwenrige, said this in a statement marking National Ordinance Day, observed annually on September 16th, to promote awareness of Nigerians' national symbols and identity. Onwenrige urge parents, teachers, youths, public servants, and community leaders to ensure that the national flag, anthem, pledge, and coat of arms are used and treated with dignity. He stressed that patriotism goes beyond respecting national symbols, urging citizens to obey the law, respect one another, protect public property, pay legitimate taxes, and contribute to national development.

0: Stakeholders in Edo State have called for stronger collaboration to tackle fake, counterfeit and substandard drugs in the state. The Executive Secretary of the Edo State Drugs and Health Commodities Management Agency, pharmacist Kenny Okojie, urged traditional rulers and community leaders to help disseminate accurate information and combat fake drugs at the grassroots.
1: So community and traditional ruler, you are our link to the grassroots. Help us to disseminate accurate information and fight fake drugs in our communities. Our Excellency Senator Monday Okeworo has ensured that in all our hospitals we will have drugs for your treatment. We want to create awareness on the role of Edo Drug and Health Commodities Management Agency.
0: Former Deputy Governor of Edo State, Right Honorable Pius Odubu, said effective drug management requires decisive action against drug adulteration, stressing that government cannot tackle the problem alone.
2: For there to be an effective drug management system, the issue of fake drug and adulteration must be handled decisively. All of us must collaborate. We must help government to do this. Government cannot do it alone. We must all put a stop to fake drug menace before we put a stop to humanity.
0: The Association of Local Governments of Nigeria, ALGAN, Edo State Chapter, pledged its support for awareness campaigns and community-level efforts to prevent drug abuse and protect young people. Meanwhile, the Edo State Drugs and Health Commodities Management Agency says it is planning to establish a drug revolving fund scheme to ensure sustainable availability of medicines. The agency's executive secretary, pharmacist Kenny Okojie, revealed this at a one-day workshop in Benin City, saying the initiative is part of efforts to strengthen the state health supply chain system. Commissioner for Health, Dr. Cyril Shomole, said improved procurement would give government greater negotiating power, reduce cost, and make medicines more affordable and accessible.
3: Better negotiating power, lower procurement costs, more affordable medicines, better access to healthcare. Affordability is at the heart of the government's healthcare agenda. This is particularly important because His Excellency Senator Monday Okeworo has made a commitment to the people of Edo State that healthcare must become more accessible and affordable.
0: Our Edo local government chairman, Honorable Gabriel Iduseri, also pledged to work with the Ministry of Health to intensify efforts against fake drugs in the council.
4: And for us as a local government, we have decided that we are going to mount a war against fake drugs. So I believe by the grace of God, working together with the Ministry of Health, we will do a lot for them.
5: It is good enough to say the youth are the future of tomorrow, but it is also paramount that we, the local government chairman and at our local level, work tirelessly to ensure that this consumption of hard drugs is something we have to look into and find a possible lasting solution in stopping it.

Also, the Edo State government has stepped up efforts to attract local and foreign investors by promoting opportunities in mining, agriculture, manufacturing, tourism, power, and the digital economy. Commissioner for Business, Trade and Investment, Omo Onabo, said government was creating a more business-friendly environment through digitalization, faster approvals, and measures to reduce bureaucratic bottlenecks and multiple taxation. Onabo highlighted the state's mineral resources, agricultural products, and cultural attractions as areas with significant investment potential. He also revealed plans to expand the Made in Edo initiative through an online platform linking local producers with buyers.

Edo State Police Command has paraded a 57-year-old man, Kadiri Edegnokun, over the alleged sexual molestation of his six-year-old stepdaughter in Auchi, Esako West local government area. The suspect was arrested on September 10th following a report concerning the alleged incident, which police said occurred at his residence on August 26th while the child's mother was away. The Commissioner of Police, CP Patrick Dow, represented by the command spokesperson, SP Enoi Kwedem, condemned the alleged act and said the suspect would be charged to court after investigation. The suspect remains in police custody as investigation continues, while the command urged the public to promptly report suspected cases of child abuse and other criminal activities.

0: The Edo State Consumer Protection Committee assaults the collaboration of the 4th Mechanized Brigade to strengthen enforcement against counterfeit product and consumer exploitation across the state. Committee Chairman Iyamu Culture made the request during a meeting with the Brigade Commander, Brigadier General A.O. Balogun, at the Brigade headquarters in Benin City. Culture also sought security support for enforcement activities and approval to sensitize military personnel and their families on identifying and avoiding counterfeit foods, drinks, and drugs. Balogun assured the committee of the Brigade's support within the law, saying it would intervene when other security agencies are overwhelmed during enforcement operations. Residents of Goodwill communities along Ekenwa Road in Oredo local government area of Edo State have protested what they described as prolonged failure of their electricity transformer and persistent low current power supply in the area. The residents said the situation had subjected homes and businesses to serious hardship, with the poor electricity supply affecting daily activities and commercial operations. They alleged that they had formally lodged complaints at the Akenzwa office of the Benin Electricity Distribution Company, BEDC, more than 3 weeks ago, but that no concrete action had been taken to address the problem. Some of the protesters said they were particularly concerned that despite paying their electricity bills and repeatedly reporting the fault, the situation had remained unresolved. They appealed to BEDC to urgently inspect the transformer, identify the source of the problem, and restore stable electricity supply to the affected communities. This is the News at 12 on 88.1 Super FM. More stories after this short break.
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Now the rest of the news. On the foreign scene, South African President Cyril Ramaphosa has vowed that no stone will be left unturned in investigating the deaths of seven women whose bodies were found in and around Kempton Park, northeast of Johannesburg. Police said another body was discovered, bringing the number of cases under investigation to seven, with only two of the victims so far identified. Police said they are not yet linking the death to a serial killer, but are investigating whether a group may be responsible. One person has been arrested in connection with the first case. And in sports news, the Edo State Police, Edo State Sports Commission is set to collaborate with the Nigerian Correctional Service to use sport as a tool for rehabilitation, empowerment and reintegration. Executive Chairman of the Commission, Amadi Enabulele, announced this after receiving the Edo State Controller of Corrections, Controller Julius Osinrege, on a courtesy visit. Enabulele said the commission will liaise with sport officers in correctional centres to identify suitable sporting disciplines and deploy coaches where necessary. He said initiatives will also help discover and develop hidden talent among inmates and staff, creating productive pathways for people preparing to return to society. And that concludes the news. But before we go, a recap of our top stories. You heard the Edo State Drugs and Health Commodities Management Agency says it is planning to establish a drug revolving fund scheme to ensure sustainable availability of medicines. You also heard the Edo State Police Command has paraded a 57-year-old man, Kadiri Edenokun, over the alleged sexual molestation of his 6-year-old stepdaughter in Auchi, Esako West local government area. And on the foreign scene, you heard South African President Cyril Ramaphosa has vowed that no stone will be left unturned in investigating the deaths of seven women whose bodies were found in and around Kempton Park, northeast of Johannesburg. And finally, on sports, the Edo State Sports Commission is set to collaborate with Nigerian Correctional Service to use sport as a tool for rehabilitation, empowerment and reintegration. Super FM News at 12 was edited by Esther Owolabi. I am Marvelous Bryant Esimuche. Remember, security is our collective responsibility. Be sure to play your part. Thank you for listening and good afternoon.

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4: A public service announcement. Mr. Ibawa Charles, the father of Odion Charles, says his son, Odion Charles, is missing, and he went missing on Saturday 12th last weekend at around 2 p.m. at Lucky Way at To Become a Man Street. He says, please, Odion Charles is 16 years old and is fair in complexion. Please, if found, kindly call the following number. 080-790-56337 or 081-399-05541, or you can call Super FM HR on 080-366-25430. Again, Odion Charles is 16 years old and he went missing on the 12th last Saturday. He went missing at around 2 p.m. at Lucky Way on To Become a Man Street. If found, please call the father on 0807-9056-337 or 0813-9905-541 or call Super FM on the number 0803-6625-430. Again, Odion Charles is 16 years old and he is fair in complexion. Please, if found, kindly call the father on 0807-9056-33.

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0: Good afternoon, a beautiful, wonderful afternoon to you, my listeners. 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Today is Wednesday, the 16th of September, 2026, and you know exactly what we do here once it is exactly 1 o'clock on a Wednesday afternoon. If you said today's woman, your guess is as good as mine, you're very much correct. Today, the show is called Today's Woman. And, you know, I like to give a little backstory. I like to give a little summary of what Today's Woman is about for people that are just, you know, tuning in for the very first time. And even though you're not tuning in for the very first time, you can't catch up with the, you know, the shows for each day. So today is Today's Woman on Wednesday. It happens on Wednesday, every Wednesday from 1 o'clock down to 1:30. Today's Woman is that show dedicated to all women, all ladies, all girls, the young ladies, the young women, the sisters, the girlies, the babes, the ladies. Yes, this is that show that is for them. And the beautiful thing we try to do on this show is that we try to prepare you solutions to every topic that we bring here. We try to bring a solution. We try to provide a solution for that topic, you know. But in the case where we cannot do that, you know, there are some instances where we simply cannot just give you this solution to that topic, to that issue that we bring on here. We make sure that we give you enough information. We make sure that we place on your table, we place in front of you enough information, more than enough information, so that from that information that we've placed in your front, you can make informed decisions. You can make decisions that will be better for you, because sometimes the solutions can be something that is not a one size fits all. You get me? It could work for one person and it might not be so for the other person. So when we give you the information that we have, you'll be able to pick out of everything to apply to your life as it is. You get me? So welcome to the show. I bid you welcome to the show. I am not going to be doing this alone. I'm going to be doing this with you. You and I, we're going to be doing this together. So after introducing the show and speaking on it a bit, I will call out the phone lines. So that is when I need your input. That is when I need your contributions, your perspective to what we're talking about. Like I always say, if you know somebody that needs to be here, if you know that young lady, that woman that needs to listen to this show at this particular time, particular hour, please reach out to that person, reach out to that babe, reach out to that woman and say, come on, girl, you should listen to this. This is gold. So without further ado, let us just, you know, move straight into the topic. You know, you see, finances is one thing that we would always talk about. We would always have to deal with. We always have to, you know, it always has to be a part of our daily activities. And most especially as a woman, it is something that we will always have to do with. We will always have to deal with. I know I've mentioned finances. You're wondering at the other side, thinking, what does she want to talk about? What exactly does it have to do with finances? Yes, you mentioned finances, and so, come on, give us the tea, spill the tea, girl. Yeah, just calm down. I am definitely going to do the honors of spilling the tea. So today's topic centers on the financial gap. I'm going to take that again. Today's topic centers on the financial gap. Why are so many women still struggling to build wealth? Does that ring a bell? Does that ring a bell? Do you know somebody like that? Or did you pick up your mirror and, Viola, it's you. You're staring at yourself. So, why are so many women still struggling to build wealth? You know, you go somewhere, you hear a story, you see somebody, you see a lady, and it's as though it is from one financial tale of woe to the other. And you begin to wonder, is this how it really is? Is this how it has been for you? How are you coping? Or is there no way that you can actually build a life or give life to your finances? Is it from one frying pan to the fire? Is it from one, you know, surviving each day? Is that how it is? And then you even see this, not only with, should I say, single young ladies now, even women, married women that have children, and you begin to wonder, how do you navigate each day with these stories I'm hearing from you, with these tales I'm hearing from you, or you don't even have to speak, with these things I am saying, with that I see you eat, I see you feed, I see you, how I see that your daily life choices is being influenced because of the stage you are in your finances, because of where exactly you're standing right now. You cannot make certain decisions that will be beneficial to you, beneficial to your body, beneficial to your life, beneficial to your career, or even to for your general well-being. Not talk more of somebody that has kids or has a child or has a home to run. So yes, that is what we are centering on today. Why are so many women still struggling to build wealth? You know, I saw a meme yesterday that says that no be money I define, now wealth I dey try build, now wealth I want build. And really, if you should look, it might be funny. It's something that you just see and you just laugh. Oh, very, very funny, a meme. You can even reshare it. You can even repost it on your status or just send it to your friend for you to laugh about or for you to laugh over. But to be honest, if we really think about it, if we really see it, some people are just living like that each day, trying to just, you know, survive, trying to just make sure that they just, you know, get that day done or get that day over with. For my Yoruba folks, there's something that they say in Yoruba, kasha ron jeje, you know, in English. I'm going to translate that in English. Make with sha si si food chop. For some ladies, for some women, it is actually like that. And you actually begin to wonder that if each day, every single day, day in, day out, it is like that. Just getting by, just, you know, living each day just to get by. When will one be able to build that wealth? When? How? Because imagine living by or getting by each day for 50 years. See, that is not something that anybody would really want to do. That is not something that anybody would want to experience or witness. Because if you should look at it like that, basic things that you're supposed to have, I believe last week here we talked about how basic things has become a luxury. Yeah, it's as if these shows are even connected, the topics are connected week in, week out. So if you begin to live like that, you will not enjoy the most out of life. You will not be able to enjoy life or live the most out of it. Because believe you me, these things that we are even saying that we should even enjoy out of life, that they are even basic. So if it's for somebody that is even struggling or trying to get by, how do you think they will be participant of the little enjoyment or the little basic things that they're supposed to do for themselves? This topic is really something that, should I say, it's something that hits home, or it's something that is even relatable to a large number of women that we see out there. Now you see, a woman can be, you know, educated, hardworking, employed, even running a business, and she can still be financially insecure. You can say that, oh boy, the money now, where all the money they go, where, how you did they spend that, how you did they be, you go just, you, but you say yesterday, now you say last week, nobody you open new bail. We say all of that, we see all of that, and we expect that. I mean, she's doing this, she's running a business, she's doing that, she has a job and all. So, other people are even complaining about finances or wealth. I don't think she should be part of those people. She's not supposed to even date there at all. But the thing is, during the course of this conversation that we're going to be having, we'll be seeing that some of these things, even though these women run these things, even though these women have jobs or they have businesses, some factors can be hindrances to them building wealth. Some factors can be hindrances to them, you know, being financially stable. You know, there is a difference between trying to get by, surviving, you know, to being balanced or to being financially stable and to be wealthy. There are stages. Some women have not even left the low rung of the ladder, and it is really sad. But as we continue the conversation, you're going to be seeing that we're going to be talking about these factors. We're going to be talking about these things that poses as hindrances to them, you know, moving up the ladder, moving high, or even trying to build some sort of wealth or some sort of financial stability. Now, the thing is, she may earn money, but she have little savings. She may have a thriving business, but no personal investments. She may actually even contribute heavily to her household, but own very little. She might actually even look financially comfortable while constantly worrying about the next expense. Now, all of these things that I have even, you know, I'm even saying with the way this conversation is unfolding, does that even look like somebody that you know, or does that even look like you? To an extent, maybe you might actually be comfortable to an extent financially, but over the course of the day, you're thinking, your head is everywhere, thinking about the very next thing, thinking about the very next expense that is going to come knocking at your door. And sometimes you might not even have the means to actually even do that. So this particular topic that we're on is like a whip that some people or some women have actually tasted from, or permit me to say a large percentage of women have tasted from. Now, you know one thing I love statistics so much, because when we present statistics, they are facts to show you that we're not just doing hearsay, we're not just doing hearsay, them say, she say, now you talk say. No, it is data that has been curated over time, multiple times, over a span of years, over certain demographics, that these statisticians have now sat down to, you know, calculate and say that, okay, based on the data that we're able to have together, this is what this is. These are the certain percentage of people that are under this umbrella. Let me give you some statistics. Globally, women earn about 77 cents for every $1 earned by men. The World Bank says closing this earnings gap could generate an estimated $160 trillion in global GDP per capita. Another statistic also pushes that women also spend nearly 2.5 more hours per day on unpaid care work than men globally. That time as an economic cost, because it can limit women's ability to work, earn, and progress professionally. Now let's bring this home. In Nigeria, 78.9% of employed women were in vulnerable employment in 2023, compared to 54.3% of men. Only 11% of employed women were wage and salaried workers. Look at that. 11% out of 100 were wage earners or salaried women. Okay, let me even throw out this question as I'll be opening the phone lines right now. What does financial independence mean to you as a woman? You know, I attended an event 2 weeks back, if I'm correct, and it's an event for women about, you know, building finances, building wealth, and all of that. And one of the speakers said that you need to define what success is to you. Success might mean something to me, and it might mean another thing entirely to you. Now, say I achieve what the definition of success, I have achieved that to the highest level, and you've achieved what you term as success to the highest level. Because we have different definition of success, to you might feel that person is not successful, or that person is unfulfilled, whereas that person in their head is fulfilled. Me, in my head, I am fulfilled, because that is what I attribute to be success. That's what I attribute to be financially free, to be financially stable. So I want to open the phone lines right now. So I'll begin with the first question. What does financial independence mean to you as a woman? One woman can come and say financial independence means me having food on my table, me being able to eat any type of food that I can eat without counting costs, without thinking, without trying to move 1,500 from multiple bank accounts into one account so that I can even feed. To some people, to some women, financial independence is having a huge chunk of money sitting in their bank accounts, or having a house, or, you know, being able to see something urgent and they can pay for it or afford it. So different strokes for different people. Let me open the phone line so that we can continue with this conversation. 0705-512-9881 or 0705-572-7881, or you can WhatsApp me or call me on 0902-672-2592, or you can send a direct text message to 0707-895-0331. If you're just joining, we're talking about women, we're talking about finances. That is what we're on this afternoon. We're talking about why are so many women still struggling to build wealth. That is what our conversation is on about today. And I just called out the phone lines and I am asking them, what does financial independence mean to you as a woman? What does it mean? For if you say you're financially independent right now, what would you define it as? What would you call it as? And since we're talking about why is it so difficult for women to build wealth, why are they still struggling? So I want to ask, can someone earn a lot of money and still be financially insecure? Can somebody earn a lot of money and still be financially unstable, that they cannot even move up the ladder at all? It is really, really difficult. It is very difficult to do that. Do you actually think it's possible? Do you think so? Let me hear what you think. Let me read what you think. Call me on 0705-512-9881 or 0705-572-7881. Or you can WhatsApp me, send me a WhatsApp message, or call me on 0902-672-2592. Or you can send a direct text message on 0707-895-0331. And, you know, let's go back to our statistics that we're talking about. You know, I brought it back here to Nigeria so that we can know the figures. We can know the percentage of this issue when it comes to the Nigerian climate. So globally, women are still less likely than men to have an account. In 2024, 76.6% of women, they say, versus 80.9% of men, had an account at a financial institution or mobile money provider. That's what the statistic is saying, that there are even some women to date that do not have a proper account, a proper bank account. Coming down to Nigeria, Nigeria's 2024 Global FinTech data shows that only 36.5% of adults saved at a financial institution or through a mobile money account. The statistics I read before this one says that globally, women are still less likely to have an account. Now, even the women that don't even have an account, only 36.5% of adults, women, have saved through a mobile money account. So what is that to say to us? Now let us move into some of the factors that I mentioned that could be hindrances to, you know, a woman is employed, she has a business and nothing at all, nothing to even show for it. 0705-512-9881.

0: So,
1: okay, I think regarding the discussion,
0: yeah,
1: I think most women do not view their financial independence because of some of them depend on the man. If they have mind and life, we feel ourselves in the escape of from poverty, and that is very bad. I'm so proud of women. See, some women struggle to make ends meet. See them sometimes I have. Waking up around 5 o'clock, going to all these village markets, also for that money. You understand? I'm so happy seeing such a woman. For those women that just stay without not doing anything, not doing any hand work, just looking for one someone to come out, talking to come out, that come and spend on you.
0: Okay, Bigiwaya, okay, thank you very much for your input. But the thing is that okay, we're focusing on, you know, women that are still struggling to build wealth. Let's just pick that angle that you spoke about on women that are struggling so hard to make ends meet, that will wake up in the morning, you know, sell things, go to the market, they have one business or the other that they're doing. Why is this still so difficult for them to build wealth? Because the thing is, if you ask these women how much okay, they even have, if you say that, okay, but you they sell now, you get business, you they do this one, you they do that one, what thing they happen, this will make and tell you that they know they see the money. So why is it okay, difficult, why is it difficult for them to make wealth, to build wealth, even though they have jobs or they are employed, or you know that they are very hard working?
1: Okay, you know that some of these women, some of them, because of the partner they got married to, or maybe he's not married, maybe she's a single mother. She needs to take care of her child, you understand? So they pay school fees, even pay her rent. That's why they are not able to meet up. And you know that the country we are now, the way the things are very expensive.
0: Yeah.
1: That's why they can't easily save money.
0: And
1: some of them, I know that's how they take money from mortgage and microfinance to boost their business.
0: Yes.
1: Imagine you returning your money. You return money to someone you're serving. Return every month. Return the money back to the microfinance. Why will you save such huge amount of money? And those also find a way to save. Kudos to those ones. God will see all of them through so that they will be able to save some reasonable amount of money for that debt. That's my thing. Thank you and God bless you.
0: Oh, thank you so much, Miguel, for calling. Thank you. Because the thing is, we're focusing on our focus, the topic itself, talking about why are women still struggling to build wealth? A woman can be working, waking up from morning to night, but does earning equate building wealth? Hello, good morning. Oh, good afternoon. I beg your pardon. What's your name and where are you calling me from? Welcome to the show.
2: Good afternoon. My name is Emmanuel Okechukwu and I'm calling from
0: Okay, Emmanuel. So tell us what you have first.
2: Firstly, I would like to say these women who have something they do and they are still not financially stable. Sometimes because of their family capacity, a lot of things is on them. Maybe the man sometimes is not capable of handling some certain cases in the family. So the woman, looking at the children and everything, we want to take that responsibility of a man to fill up the spaces that are being left in the family. And another thing is some of them are selling on credit. Their business, some people buy on credit and don't return the money to them. I don't know if you understand me.
0: Yeah, I'm with you.
2: Yeah, they will sell on credit. They will sell, maybe your trusted customer will come and buy, okay, I will bring the money for you later. Sometimes they don't return the money to them. Are you getting me? I have someone who she's the other day, she was like, she wanted to send her money, the customer did that, she promised to do this. This is over 2 months now. The person has not returned the money and her business was crashed. So these are some certain reasons why they are not able. I mean, the women who have something they are doing.
0: Yeah.
2: These are some certain people why they don't make it up to what they should. Thank you so much.
0: Thank you so much for calling. Thank you.
2: Thank you.
0: So you see, that is why before I picked that call, I asked that does earning equate to building wealth? Because somebody could earn 1 million naira and they are not building wealth. It's just like money is just passing through their hands. they are the channel and money is just passing through. There is no de-

0: deposit anywhere. There is no keeping aside anywhere. But let's even look at these things, the reasons why all of these things could be happening. Based off of what our callers have spoken about, some of these women go through having family responsibilities that they have to pull through. If we look at the women that are even married and they have, you know, children at home, they have the home to cater for. See, I was having a conversation with somebody one day and I'm like, most of these people that sell these things, that sell things in the market, sometimes how do they do it? Because it is that sale that they made that day that would determine if they were going to eat or not. So if these women continue down this route, how will it be possible for them to build wealth? Because it will be as though they are just moving round the circle. It's as though they are just moving around the capital that they have. The capital that they have, they are just moving around it. There is no increase. The profit that they manage to have, they use it to sort their family responsibilities, or even not the family responsibilities, they use it to sort things, any expenses or things that even come up. Another thing has to do with financial education. Now, these women that earn, how many of them even have access to, you know, knowledge on saving, investment, insurance, retirement? Because if you ask, the number you get might be discouraging, to be honest. So all of these things have had multiple factors that have come hand in hand to serve as a hindrance to women building wealth. Because you would go to a woman's shop and you would just see that, this woman market, they move, her business, they move, where she go get plenty money, and peradventure she's been asked to contribute for something, or you even go and ask for a certain amount and you're met with, I no get to money, no deal, or I don't have the means. So, and you're thinking, but you sell, but you make sales, you make gain. I see customers trooping in and out of your shop. So how is it that you don't? Genuinely, it might be like that. Because there are different factors eating into the money that is supposed to build this business. So one thing I would say is that for any woman listening to me right now, that you own a business, you have anything that you're doing, you work, you're employed, I would say that you should look into financial education. It is not just to earn. You can earn and still be broke. You can earn and still not have anything to your name. Any money that is not carefully held on to, that does not have a budget, or that does not have a plan, it will just go to the wind. I am telling you, anyone that does not have a name or a title to it, anything that comes, everything that comes, it will go like that, because you will always assume that, there is money. Oh, I have money somewhere. There is money. Another thing is budgeting. I could now, you know, go over all of the reasons, all of the factors that, you know, eat into why women are not able to, you know, build financial wealth, are not able to build wealth, rather. I don't know if this is something, if it's another topic that can, you know, happen again next week. Have a budget. Be financially literate. You know, ask questions, or you can even go to the bank. How can I do this? How can I set money aside? How can I make my money work for me rather than slaving over money, working and working repeatedly, and I have nothing to show for it? Have boundaries as well. And you can also have other, you know, sources of income, passive sources of income. I'm trying to just, you know, gather everything, because time is not on our side. But what I would say is, to the women working out there and everything, kudos to you. And please, if you're selling and you're selling on credit, please detest from doing that. In the long run, it will have a bad effect on your business. It will bring your business down, because how are you going to pay up for that particular one that you sold out and you did not collect the money from? So please, like I said, have a budget, be financially literate, you know, get financial education on interest, insurance, and what have you. And if you're actively selling, detest from selling your goods on credit. I believe we're able to pick one or two from today's conversation. Time would not allow me to do justice to today's conversation. But for the people that are calling, thank you so much for calling. My name is Gift the Radio Lord. Today's woman, and then we spoke about finances and why it's still difficult for women to build wealth. I believe that we're able to pick one or two from today's conversation. Today's Woman continues every Wednesday from 1:30 down to 1:30 p.m. From 1 p.m. down to 1:30 p.m. Have a lovely afternoon.
1: Where our mission is to unpack a single, rather provocative text. We are looking at the September 16th Rhapsody of Realities devotional.
2: Yeah, by Pastor Chris, right.
1: Right, exactly. And we are looking at this like complete reframing of what it means to hold the belief system. Usually, you know, joining a religion is framed like downloading a software update for your morals.
2: Like patching some ethical bugs so you run a bit smoother.
1: Yeah, getting a new set of rules to follow. But this text completely rejects that premise, which is pretty wild.
2: It totally does. I mean, it explicitly argues that Christianity is not a religion or, you know, some self-improvement program. It describes it as a literal divine birth.
1: So if it's not a software patch, the author is basically saying you get an entirely new hardware system, like new DNA. But wait, how is that actually supposed to work mechanically? You can't just read a devotional and biologically mutate.
2: Well, that is where it gets interesting, because the text actually leans hard into that biological parallel.
1: Okay, so it's not just a metaphor.
2: No, it argues that just as your physical birth made you human, this new birth makes you a literal partaker of a divine nature. The mechanism it presents is an incorruptible seed, which it explicitly identifies as the Word of God.
1: I mean, I am kind of stuck on the word seed here. Are they saying words are literally genetic material? Because, you know, that sounds like a metaphor being taken way too far.
2: Well, think about what a seed actually is, or what DNA is.
1: It is basically just information, right?
2: Exactly. It is a code that dictates how an organism grows and operates. So the author's logic here is that the divine word isn't just text on a page. It is literally the original source code.
1: Oh, wow. So it fundamentally replaces your origin.
2: Yeah. When a person receives it, the text argues that you aren't just a human trying to be good anymore. You are actually recoded at the source.
1: That actually makes another claim in the text really click for me. It calls believers epistles of Christ, basically walking, living letters.
2: Right. Epistles. Yeah.
1: So if your DNA is made of this divine word, then you are literally walking, breathing text. I mean, you are the code materialized.
2: And, you know, that materialized code has actual physical implications.
1: Wait, really? Like what?
2: Well, the text claims believers are as divine as the Lord Jesus is, and that this divine spirit provides literal physical vitality to the human body.
1: Hang on. Physical vitality? If my hardware is swapped out for this divine incorruptible code, why do I still, you know, stub my toe or catch a cold?
2: That is the obvious pushback, for sure.
1: Yeah, because walking down the street claiming complete immunity to sickness and failure seems totally disconnected from reality. So how does the author actually justify that?
2: The argument is that this new life force is fundamentally superior to corruption, weakness, or sickness. But having the hardware doesn't mean you automatically know how to use it.
1: Oh, I see. So it takes some kind of manual.
2: Kind of. That is the core directive of this piece. It demands a massive psychological shift. The author insists you have to think, talk, and live accordingly.
1: So having a supercomputer doesn't help at all if you're still using it like a typewriter.
2: That is exactly it.
1: Imagine walking around actually believing that your core operating system is literally incapable of breaking down. I mean, that changes how you handle stress, risk, just everything.
2: It does. The text argues that it's not enough to possess this new nature in theory. You have to actively operate from that superior consciousness.
1: You have to run the new hardware and just, like, refuse the old limitations.
2: Right. Refusing to accept the limitations of the old system entirely.
1: You know, this poses a really fascinating challenge to how we view our own identities. Are we just tweaking our behavior with temporary software patches, or can the beliefs we internalize completely rewrite our fundamental reality?
2: That is the big question it forces you to ask about your own foundational narratives.
1: And that leaves you with something really interesting to chew on today.
2: Oh, definitely.
1: If this text views words as an incorruptible seed, like a literal source code that creates life, how much creative power do the words you speak every day have over your own reality? Are you using them to just patch up a bad day, or are you actually rewriting your own hardware?
2: That is a great thought to end on.
1: It really is. If you want to check out the source material for yourself, you can visit www.rhapsodyofrealities.org.
2: Thank you so much for joining us, Vint, at today's material. 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
1: 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Now we don't slash and down to 1,750,000 naira. Coastal City Unko 2.5 million naira with this Salamu, but now we don't slash the price to 1,250,000 naira. 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We don't slash her to 750,000 naira. Waiting you the wait for. Code number 17A, Downsey Road, after St. Philomena Hospital, opposite Yam Market. Or if you green green us for our number will be 0703039918 or 0911833 1382. My country people agree to now.
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5: People, now well done, no. I beg, and my picky are defining now, Dion. The boy, they fair. He dey 16 years of age. He not too tall. I bolo na baba, I number baba, I baba. 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He dey open mouth, they walk, they wave one hand up. You know, no, they open mat titi de waka. You just open mat de waka. About to become a match sheet for Lucky Way. Now for come out on Saturday, September 12th. Now come out for us. I beg anybody may see. I beg carry and go the nearest police station may day near you. Or call this number 081-2316-3204. I beg. So whoever say me call the number 081-2316-3204. Oh, you can account Super FM. May for hear this news. Thank you.
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0: I love you, but I don't really know you that well.
1: I'm too polite to insult your intelligence. Why do I believe that we have met? Maybe not in this life. Time's frozen for a second, so I'm thinking tonight. Break the ice, or better still, we can set it aside. Temporarily, my temperature is telling me that you got me so hot. Stuck, girl, there is no remedy. But you don't know me well enough to reply. And I don't really know you that well. It's funny, you have something in your teeth, but would you try to stop me if I wanna take it out? Cause you don't know me properly. Girl, I think you're lovely, but you turn this bad boy into a busybody. 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Or maybe I'm just busy for me. Will you call me when you're ready for me?

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13: My people, I salute you now. The air weather they take the listening to this health enlightenment program from Chief Yabi Taishi. God no go let the ear get problem. And the body will be say, would take sit down, will be say, would take the listening to this program. God no go let that body pack out too. We always they advise sooner because we don't get any other job than to advise sooner on how to feel, make sure say, na take care of na body. Because when body know they are all right, when the system of the body is being debilitating or the system of the body is being threatened by sickness, by diseases, by affliction, by calamity, you go see, say, at the end of the day, the person no go fit plan what he is supposed to plan for life. Because everybody will be say, he come this life, he get purpose. He get purpose why he come this life. He get the reason why he think make God even create you come this life. So if you know if you fulfill that promise, will be say, God already anoint to your head. Say, my son, go into this earth, go fulfill your righteousness. Go fulfill your promise to the people, to yourself, to your family. At the end of the day, if you no come to achieve this thing, now you can become problem. You can be say, you can de think how to say, okay, waiting your mate they do, you too, you won't do them. And waiting they make all this dream not to come into pass is because of the fact that we with the two neglect our body, because what we give our body, now our body will give us. If you not give your body the right thing way your body need, at the end of the day, you can't put yourself in a jeopardy. You can't the experience movement all over the body, general body pain, inching all over the body, severe headache, severe migraine, all these things now problem will be say, you know, supposed to stay inside our body. Then some people then will experience say something they work out for inside their body, like say now warm nine they work out. Sometimes their body go the bubble, like say the vein they vibrate. Sometimes for you to even work out from one pole to another, it is very difficult for you. You could experience chest pain. Sometimes myself inside your body go the hot in the morning. Like this, when you wake up, you go feel weak, feel tired. Like say you go play football, come back, or you go play football in the midnight, your body can't get tired. So you can't experience bitterness of the mouth. Some people myself, they go tell you say that they feel dizziness or dimness of the eyes. Some people myself in the midnight, they feel wake up more than 3, 4, 5 times before they break. If then they piss myself, they will can't experience burning sensation when they urinate. Sometimes myself, their urine feel they divide into two. Sometimes they feel waist pain. If something even drop for ground, for them to pick up, it will become difficult for them. So all these things now problem will be say we're not supposed to give chance for inside our body, because sickness the spoil person dream, sickness the spoil person spirit of the body, because you don't go let your body feel move, go find his helper, go find with who's supposed to even help you. Spirit, what would they see? So where our body carry, so sickness now they make and they redundant, so that sick that spirit no go feel move out to find what he is supposed to find for you for future, to open road for you. Maybe say the road way don't close to open up for you. All these things na problem. So we need to make sure say we deal with that sickness. We be say if they afflict inside our life, we will make sure say in dealing with all these things we go the right place. So because many are in the field, few are choosing. Don't go and meet all those 419. Those people will be say they no get experience of anything about herbal treatment, herbal care. If you go there, they will just eat up your money. They will waste your time. They will waste your energy. At the end of the day, you no go see results. That is why we always they tell you now, make una go see Chief Yabie Taiyeshe. Yabie Taiyeshe, the man of God, will be say they provide solution to every sickness. Will be say if they afflict humankind. That is why if you are going to Yabie Taiyeshe, make sure say you get your faith. No doubt, because say, you don't work out from Mr. A, Mr. B, the sickness, no get solution, the thing still remain the same. Now I give you my Yabie Taiyeshe address. 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I call it again 080-3410-2250. 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
1: My phone number is 081-3359-3927. We are not a jack of all trades, master of none. We specialize in the treatment of only man problem, which is weakness of organ, that is inability of a man to stand, to act, or to perform as a man. And our research has made us know that we have a lot of things that can make a man not to perform as a man or to act as a man, like long-term infection, too much of urinating, stress also can result to inability to perform as a man. How do you know that you have this problem in the body system? It's when you are having a symptoms like pains when you are urinating, pus may be coming out when you are urinating, pepperis in the private part or all over the body, or mucus may be coming out during urinating, rashes and itching all over the body or in the private part, severe headache all the time, or sometimes you will see sore in your private part or all over the body. All these things can make a man not to perform as a man if it's not well treated. Feces, Babatunde Rajivasola, aka Stand Well Well.
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1: 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And by the special grace of God, you will not remain the same. All your own, hotness of the body, all the time, weakness of the body, especially in the morning, difficulty in walking, you will see you will not be able to walk from 1 kilometer to 1 kilometer. All this can make a man not to perform as a man. Movement of warm, like hand and biting all over your body, you will see your stomach will be shouting, making a noise, boo-boo, all the time. And if you eat little food, your stomach will just swell up. To eat another one will be difficult. Or sometimes you will see your anus is coming out when you go to toilet. Or it can come with red something when you go to toilet. All this can make a man not to perform as a man if it's not well treated. Visit me, Babatunde Raji Fasola, aka Baba Stand Well Well. By the grace of God, you will not remain the same. We have one medicine that we first of all give you. We call it Ajegun. Ajegun. This medicine, when we give you, it will make any medicine you take to work perfectly in your body, and you'll be able to perform as a man. Don't be a newspaper reader in the night when you're supposed to perform your duty. Don't allow your mother home to carry your property. Your beautiful daddy go meet another man. Come and collect Ajegun, and we will make you to become a man. And you'll be able to be chicken with your mother. Your mother will be able to cook better food for you. Because if you cannot do chicken with your mother, ma, your mother will not happy with you. Come and meet me, Baba Tunde Raji Fasola. Baba Stand Well Well.
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0: Yes! Good afternoon! My name is Give the Radio Lot. Today is Wednesday, the 16th of September, 2026. And then you're here live on your Super 80.1 FM. It is officially the handover show. This is 2:53. And I am not alone in the studio. I have with me the one and only landlord himself. The one and only owner of the building himself. No one.
2: I beg. No let or gas. No let or gas, yo. No go put me for eye job.
0: I have you with me, Legas, in the building. I was usual.
2: Nice morning.
0: Always a pleasure. Name. Always a pleasure to see you. Always a pleasure to see you. Adio. How you been?
2: You
0: said you
2: breakfast.
0: Yes, I mean food. Oh, no. No
2: be... breakfast.
0: Yes, now like
2: you
0: food.
2: Never get breakfast.
0: No, I never chopped today,
2: no,
0: actually.
2: You never get breakfast.
0: No, no, I never. Breakfast no be
2: you
0: food.
2: You never get breakfast. You say you defy breakfast.
0: Yes. Okay, let me make I go Google now. Make I go check the meaning of breakfast for you.
2: Nobody talk for that song. Intention and food.
0: I don't know. The one my teacher teach me for school. Okay, that was taught in school.
2: You know say what?
0: That was
2: hidden meaning. There is nothing. You also say you get what you call
0: nothing hidden. Nothing hidden. Nothing hidden. I need breakfast. Not breakfast. Not the breakfast you're talking about. Like breakfast. The first meal of the day.
2: You say breakfast.
0: Yes. Okay, no, because I never chop. I've not had breakfast. I've not eaten.
2: Okay, you define breakfast.
0: Food, yes.
2: Why did you put mini to the whole thing? You define breakfast.
0: Food, yes. It's already has to say, like I said, you don't chop breakfast today. What will you say? What are you going to talk?
2: Okay, you don't chop your other breakfast.
0: The only breakfast where I know now food. I am telling you.
2: No, the other breakfast.
0: If you carry plates, come now. Say take breakfast now. I mean, couldn't it go place it from your hand?
2: Okay. You never eat breakfast.
0: No. I never chop today. I never chop breakfast.
2: Okay, that means now tomorrow you chop that one now.
0: Why? I feel still chop breakfast by 2 now. Or to 3.
2: I said now I'll break it fine. No, because I try to come up to you now. You won't go that place. I go to breakfast by 2. So now that one where I didn't give before, now you define. So you define now?
0: I define breakfast
2: okay.
0: Now. Like
2: you define
0: food,
2: breakfast.
0: Food. My goodness, food.
2: Okay, well,
0: I love you now. How has your day been so far, to be honest? How's it been for you?
2: I did watch some clip for social media. I just watched one video for social media. You want to know the video?
0: Yes, tell me. You don't tell me. Anytime I ask, how's your show? What's the next line of you? Tell me that I did, yeah.
2: It did happen. Now, why are you listening now? If I tell you now, you can't go say, nah, this one, no. Mike, come out. Or.
0: So, suspense it is.
2: Just the listing.
0: So, suspense it is.
2: You like, Colin, just the listing.
0: So, guys, I want to ask you a very quick question. You know, I did something today on What's Popping, and I asked about the food that I do not touch. This food, you love this food so much. And the person sitting next to you, you love the person, but you know, just forgive and that food. Like, you get some careful way, be say, only you just want to eat it from beginning to the end and clean mouth, clean plates. Even though the person is sitting in your front. Yes, I know you're a generous giver. You care. Loving is
2: but
0: sharing.
2: Food, you know, figure that. Like, you know, if you share them.
0: No, like this one,
2: because
0: I'm sorry.
2: Of your love for that.
0: Yeah,
2: food
0: yes,
2: dish.
0: I'm sorry. This food is for me. I can't give you, I can't share it out.
2: I don't think so. I'd get
0: Wow. We just want to spoil
2: any
0: the fun. Come on. Everybody called in today and they had something to say. Even myself, I had something that only me. I waited till my roommate slept before I ate it while I was in the hostel. Why are you doing like this?
2: I'm not to say I get any
0: food.
2: Oh,
0: my God.
2: I'm not to say because as long as you cook away, the food, now what did they hungry me at that time? Especially now what did they hungry me at that time? If you say, okay, what did they hungry at that one particular time? The person called your friend, you don't give up. And I say, okay, I feed one. But I don't feel point say, okay, now this food, now that food. I don't discover, say, I think I don't pass that stage. Then, before, I get food where we say, I actually admire. I look, if I eat that food, I know they play with it. I hardly share it. But I can't discover, say, you know, that same format they get for that food, or that same drive, you know, they again. You know, say, as they grow, you get some kind of things where we say, you crave for, you lose them. Sure, you know. Because the time when a person sits there, when it's small, you crave for some kind of things. Ah, this thing, if you don't get time now. Yeah, but over time, because I say that it can become normal, it can become commodity.
0: Oh, legacy, you they like to behave like old man. You don't come now, call the advisor, say,
2: if I give you Don Baby now, Don Baby, where you get those tone, you go, now something to you. Blow, blow, for instance.
0: Balloon.
2: Now you know, anything I call it, blow. You do crave for blow.
0: No.
2: But give picking blow now, you see that here? It go come close to you.
0: Let's now food is okay, bro. No problem, sure. Everybody with your own
2: thing. I know, as far as the food is sweet, you don't put too much Maggi, like white Maggi, like I'm supposed to cook for me, why the purge? No problem.
0: I will tell her when she comes. I will tell her, and I believe you. And I want you to stand by your words, and you will not shake. I will tell her. Okay, no problem. Well, this is what I signed off for today. This has been an amazing ride from 11 a.m. down to 3 p.m. I leave you in the hands of Legas and Bonner Boy with Kilometer. It's going to take you on a fun, amazing ride. So, as you always tell me, you listen, because I'll definitely be listening to what 3 p.m. Downward has for us. Stay there, stay jiggy.

0: Baba Tunde o, Raji Fasola o. Then be Baba for natural medicine. 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Then be Baba for natural medicine.
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1: My phone number is 081-3359-3927. We are not a jack of all trade, master of none. We specialize in the treatment of only man problem, which is weakness of organ, that is inability of a man to stand, to hide, or to perform as a man. And our research has made us know that we have a lot of things that can make a man not to perform as a man or to hide as a man, like long-term infection, too much of urinating, stress also can result to inability to perform as a man. How do you know that you have this problem in the body system? It's when you are having a symptom like pains when you are urinating, pus may be coming out when you are urinating, pepperis in the private part or all over the body, or mucus may be coming out during urinating, rashes and itching all over the body or in the private part, severe headache all the time, or sometimes you will see sore in your private part or all over the body. All these things can make a man not to perform as a man if it's not well treated. Feces, Babatube, Frangifasola, aka Sam Weber.
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1: 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And by the special grace of God, you will not remain the same. All your whole hotness of the body, all the time, weakness of the body, especially in the morning, difficulty in walking, you will see you will not be able to walk from 1 kilometer to 1 kilometer. All this can make a man not to perform as a man. Movement of warm, like iron and biting all over your body, you will see your stomach will be shouting, making a noise, boom, boom, all the time. And if you eat little food, your stomach will just swell up. To eat another one will be difficult. Or sometimes you will see your hernia is coming out when you go to toilet. Or it can come with red something when you go to toilet. All this can make a man not to perform as a man if it's not well treated. Visit me, Baba Tunde Raji Fasola, aka Baba Stand Well Well. By the grace of God, you will not remain the same. We have one medicine that we first of all give you. We call it Ajegun. Ajegun. This medicine, when we give you, it will make any medicine you take to work perfectly in your body, and you'll be able to perform as a man. Don't be a newspaper reader in the night when you're supposed to perform your duty. Don't allow your mother to carry your property, your beautiful garden, go meet another man. Come and collect a jargon and we will make you to become a man. And you'll be able to be chicken with your mother. Your mother will be able to cook better food for you. Because if you cannot do chicken with your mother, your mother will not happy with you. Come and meet me, Baba Tunde Raji Fasola, aka Baba Stand Well Well.
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10: Are people now well done though? I beg, and my picky are they finding now, Dion? The boy, they fair. He dey 16 years of age. He not too tall. I bolo na baba, no baba, I bolo ni baba. I beg, anybody may see, I beg the boy yellow, wear blue shirt and blue jeans. He not too tall, he not know how to talk. If they open mouth, they walk out, they wave one hand up. You know, no, they open to mat titi de waka. You just open your mat de waka. About to become a match sheet for Lucky Way, now for come out. On Saturday, September 12th, now come out for house. I beg. Anybody may see, I beg, carry and go the nearest police station may day near you. Or call this number 081-2316-3204. I beg. So, whoever say me call the number 081-2316-3204. Oh, you can account Super FM. 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

0: Yo. 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Oh, Lolo. Hey, this is my hand. They pay me. Oh, what's that? Who sent me? Ha! Hi. Wahala. Oh, diplomatic lege. I don't show again. No, who sent me? Walk. Oh, who sent me?
1: Hey. Yo. Wahala.
2: You just wanna bam and G with the big boys.
3: 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You wanna G with the big boys?
2: That's right. We guarantee we will make it happen for you. Super FM.
0: My people, welcome to your Super Waka Waka show. Ha! Oh yeah. I would say I don't do this entire life. Ha! Anyway, how you day? I don't know what I say. Are they fine? You know, say if they ask you how you day. Even you know they fine. Say they fine. Everything now. Don't be calling them. Are they fine? No problem. Thank you very much. But I will tell you what happened to me today. I don't know those people when they say that they cut leaf for market. Those ugu leaf, vegetable, I beg, how they take the cut and we be say, they think not they cut their hand. Then they go, your cut and man, it go just straight, where? Ah, they take the doan. I don't know who send me work, oh. Eh? I send me, I go greet my friend today, because he don't say when I see him rich, he don't say, now say, I might see go the market today, go greet oh. Eh? As I go there, now the neighbor, when they sell leaf, the woman, when they sell leaf there, I say, may I say, because this work, you know, say me, may I see, try if I work well, I'll see, consider. Eh? I carry a knife, begin to cut leaf, but now my hand, I cut to join the level. Eh? The thing, you know, they pepper me. Blood, I don't put to accounting, so I don't stop, but I don't know. Eh? Who send me work? Eh? She be telling me, say, make I take her easy, I don't know. I just to the, nobody leave. You know, they had before. I don't know how they call this leaf. When the leaf go, you're straight. It go, you're smooth. Eh? This is just, my people, so the hand, they pay me now. For this man, they pay me now. I just the manager. I don't know if they sell leaf. I don't know how they cut the leaf. When the leaf, because it's the same I tried the market. I just say money day.
4: I don't know.
0: What I got to do? This man. I tell you, this
4: leaf.
0: No, I want to learn the work before. No, say, I want my, the people, I just say money day side.
4: They learn now.
0: To cut leaf?
4: No, not the learner.
0: You feel cut leaf when go straight, you know, go black paper.
4: No, I feel cut on now, special now, no normal thing.
0: No, you don't know. That's how I talk. Why go cut my hand now, so?
4: Yeah.
0: Really? I beg. Can you?
4: Yeah.
0: You said that. You said that good for me.
4: No, I said,
0: the grass
4: do mean that's
0: so rich. What's your dog? Your dog solve the pain. I said, they get this man. Your dog, what's your dog do now?
4: You don't cheat on.
0: We don't put this thing. See, they pay me now. Eh? Yeah. This is your dog solve now. We don't have a solution. I beg.

0: Do not tell me now.
1: Now what? Another one they come up, I'll call you on a randy and success is oblige.
0: No call success. If not, no call him. That troublemaker. I know what time. No call him.
1: I go call him.
0: Okay now.
1: Randy, Lakers.
0: Randy.
1: No, not be Randy.
0: Randy.
1: Lakers. Apa?
0: Okay, I'm saying that go enter this business or vegetable business. I hear say money day.
1: It's money day, but you go feed yeah, man. So slice that, you know, it's not a big one. But you see that one where they say, you get the way you go see, the one or three cost, I go be like in a machine.
0: Now, wow. Now, do the
1: business. Now, let that one never stop. But to cut us, make it day, very small, straight, I did do one. But that one they do.
0: No problem.
1: Next, you don't have to come back to market. You know that you need to come market very early in the morning.
0: I know plan that one. No. What's your go to the market? I know.
1: I want to go to the market.
0: Joy. Do? Eh? You know, Sabi cut leaf, Seth. Now they call me. You know, Sabi cut leaf. Now they call. You know, Sabi cut leaf. Ha? Oh, yo. How do this thing, eh? Hi. Oh. I'll see you enter the business, because they say money they were.
2: You're a big customer. What's the difference?
0: Ah, Colena, now. Why let today? Now, why can't you contact soon?
2: Where are you going?
0: You say that I lost a big one. It is a be. Me, I will be tapas and safe. Ha! But it's also for the cha. You better cha. You go, Quenu! Hey! Quenu! Hey!
3: Leg it.
0: Okay.
3: Now, so you never be cook.
0: You know how many restaurants where I manage? You, to that one, I leave now.
3: Yes, me, I'm going to cut to my wife. Now, me, which is if you want to cut the meat, you like to cut them.
0: No,
3: the
0: meat, leave.
3: Leave. Yes,
0: it's a big cut down.
3: Very small, yes, now. Let me talk to my wife. If you want to cut, I come and I'm going to cut you before you cook.
0: Okay, how you tell the cut down? I think you go bend the leaf now. You go call use the knife, take the cut down, not be so.
3: You put a food in your hand, you cut down.
0: I go put a hand. Now, my hand, I go put your stand where I don't.
3: You know,
0: now
3: you know,
0: not a bit. I want. Anyway, nobody will teach me because I know somebody is a business. I'm not today. Congo. But the tip is, I go enter that business. And to enter the business, very cheap. Just go buy leave. No, small money. No need big money to enter the leave business.
4: Hello.
0: Fresh leave. Oh. Hello. You feel cut leave? You feel cut leave? Ugu.
4: I saw you cut and where I'm from Akwa Ibomo. It is a year from.
0: Mesere! My sister!
4: Mesere!
0: For Akwa Ibomo, if I come?
4: Uyo!
0: Which local government for you? Which local government?

0: Uyo local government.
1: Okay, Uyo.
0: Yes, yes.
1: For
0: class, you know they learn now.
1: You know who bought Akpan Junction for that place?
0: My last name is Akpan, ma.
1: Eh, okay, Akpan. Akpan, do not be your last name.
0: No, no.
1: Akpan, Akpan. Yes, sir. I greet you. Hey, oh, my sister, my Akwa Ibom, bless you. Happy. Hey, my Akwa Ibom sister, like also. You know, that Akpa Akpa Udom. If you know Akpa Udom, for people who know you, you get one place, one just Akpa Udom. You can get one Ipisundom. Again, I say, oh, I need for that. Now, now you have plenty for that place. So if you don't know, you officially actually talk. Now, name for our place with that. Plenty, plenty. More enter inside the list. We'll come back. Now, Radi first of the year, so it's already. He said, I get up. No, Radi, no spoil my language, yeah?
2: Get up, Undom.
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0: Yes, on to Madabini matter currently, ladies, as a confirmed so as in Nigeria beginning Africa qualifiers now for inside Nairobi. On to Madabini matter, ladies, we could ball in enter inside other place now because it confirmed to so as Manchester United stick post us too with offside goals. And I would hear this one, Amareska, they talk this one now for inside matter. Xabi Alonso, ladies, now so to be without three key players now for Chelsea fixtures for Brentford. That's a big one, ladies, now so no player there untouchable for inside Real Madrid. Jose Mourinho, they speak tough now for inside matter. These are many more to come your way now for your one family one radio station, Super 88.1 FM. 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
0: All right, on to what we get to do with netball. Now, I confirm so as a Nigeria women netball team like this. Now, they set now to begin their continental campaign as the country now they prepare now to compete now for inside the 2026 African regional qualifiers. Now, when they schedule now to take place now for inside Nairobi, Kenya from September 19th to 26th. The tournament now, something the BCS represents as an important opportunity now for Nigeria women now to test their strength now against teams from across the region or why they will showcase the country growing talent now and the potentials now for inside netball. We understand that too. So, this is a competition too now. Something we see as they expect now to provide a demanding platform now for participating teams. Then, Nigeria, like this, now so they look now to combine discipline, teamwork, and determination as players like this now they take to the court under the national colors now. So, the team participation like this now also provide an opportunity now to raise the profile of netball for inside Nigeria and also inspire greater interest for the sport among younger talent that or athletes across the country. What is so funny, we never really see where we get a netball league or we get a netball teams and for instance Nigeria, but Nigeria now they go for inside, but when they get to do it a netball tournament. All right, now make we leave that side now, make ball in enter inside the other story like this now. So because it's not too well as now for inside matter when you get to do with Rainbow Stars now for inside matter. But I make we leave that side, but we'll run inside as we come back for inside matter. Based on the way things stay position like this, not to confirm. So, what's the time? No day to say waiting, no time on to matter like this. All right, on to matter like this, not to confirm. So, we'll say like this now. Nigeria under 17. The Flamingos like this, like the Akuchi, they call a Kimbo Seri like this, not to so we'll say like this, and say the guests like this, not to help the team prepare. Say the Wafo B under 17 World Cup like this, and so go help the team prepare adequately now for inside the 2026 FIFA World Cup or FIFA under 17 World Cup for inside matter now. Nigeria like this, now go kickstart their campaign now with match against. Niger Republic now come later today. And the team like this now, so we'll always run into because, okay, mostly like this now, the game already day on now for inside about 3 p.m. Now that game will take place. And but sorry, like this now, already make us understand to so, see the competition as competition maybe says go test the team readiness now for the World Cup when it go take place now for inside Morocco for next month. Oh, man, not be small thing, no. All right, we could leave that side now, we could ball in enter inside the other stories where they play now because as it stands like this, it confirms to so, see for inside the Spanish La Liga. We understand too, so we'll say based on matter like this now, so Rodri like this now, say well, Barcelona midfielder they call Rodri now, talk to us like this now, saying they invite Atletico Madrid, Julian Alvarez now to join him now for inside of Barcelona. Rodri, a person who described Alvarez now as a sensational player, and they talk to us like this now, say they would like to welcome him now to the Brangada without hesitation. Alvarez, a person obviously has already the link now with a move now to run enter inside Barcelona, but Atletico Madrid, the old tight now, say well, so like this, they're not ready to sell the Argentine international to Barcelona, and Rodri now they talk to us like this now. Say they will sign on for a year. So of course, he say that waiting to tell Mundo Deportivo. He say I think so. We say this guy is a sensational player, and I would like to take him for inside this one. But Moko leave that side. Now Moko cross go the white side of Spain, which is Madrid now. Based on say Jose Mourinho, they talk tough now for inside matter like this. All right, on to matter like this now. So confirm. So we say. But like this now, the substitution of Vinicius Jr. for yesterday game now, something PC has caused serious attention. And Jose Mourinho does the command now to come talk to clear the air now for the reason why BCS is substituted Vinicius Jr. And make us understand too. So we'll see the player really play well, play good football, give everything, defend well. But for about 68 minutes, he changed Vinicius Jr. come out for the game. And we understand now, say they talk to us, say the guy look very, very tired. Say because the guy already did tired. That's not the reason why he take out Vinicius Jr. For that particular game. But on to matter like this now, so we see other stories now. NBC, yes, they see the choke face now for inside the matter. They make us understand too. So we say, Jose Mourinho, now they tell us, so we say, besides, say for Madrid, say no player, they untouchable for inside Madrid. And that's a big story now, a big one for inside the matter now, because no matter how you look at reach, some players now like this. Now, Jose Mourinho, now they make us understand, so like this, say, despite say they need a late goal now from Carlos SP to take 3 points now for inside matter, and get to do with the game against HA, the Cochina after the match that talks to us. So they asked him about that good, say, why opening the score with so, for inside matter now. He said, better, say, good, and a player in the business, yes, he take off two for inside 68 minute two for inside the match. And the makers of the stars, so we say, the feeling, the feeling they one kind, I say, the midfield that they lose intensity for the midfield, and the reason why he take that good come out now for inside. And he talks to us like this, he say, you know, they're untouchable, say, in fact, no player for inside Real Madrid, they untouchable. I got good and player when we see they play a 10 number 10 position, and the guy now required to cover a large part of the pitch. But say gradually like this, the game can't lose the gra part of the game, the power part of the game. So that's not the reason why BC, yes, they get to take and come out for inside the game. But make you understand that, say we come on Saturday for inside the West Ham Boys now by 8 a.m. We'll see Edo All-Stars now, three tackles with up veterans now for inside the matter when they get to do with the West Ham Boys main ball now for inside Saturday, which is this Saturday now. So you see tough players, former Nigerian internationals, when we say let's go show phase two for inside that one. All right, but we'll leave that side now. We'll ball in enter inside the other story. ABC has the play now for inside the world of football. As with the run enter inside matter when they get to do with the French league and belong the way to stay position like this. That's so confirmed to so we say Ansu Fati. Story never still clear away for Ansu Fati. Ansu Fati now play NBC, yes, he's not going to make his first appearance now for Monaco for this season against Lens now on Friday. According to the story, they play like this now, so we understand Ansu Fati now one of the players that NBC, yes, they absent now for the principal the principality club features now against the Leseng and Mamadou Koulibaly, that is two also they add to, and we understand now say the absence now something NBC, yes, go still cause a serious issue now for inside this matter. Ansu Fati, prayed and we pray to God make you feel overcome waiting, overcome your injuries, because this guy don't pass through air when it comes to injuries. Because at the time the great team as the next line of Messi, but injuries spoil everything. October battle like this now is the play for inside France. He confirms what say Olympic de Marseille. They consider like this now, so not to put body now for inside this season Europa League in order for them not to prioritize the League One. As reports, they show face now from inside the fresh apropos with the call a look whip for inside the matter now. Olympic Marseille now team in the business qualify for the Europa League now for last season. And the four shots of matter when they get to do it, their objective of qualifying for the UEFA Champions League. And that failure now, something in the business now consequences now too, and we understand I say it still you reduce the revenue when the BCS the club they get now, and they need to balance their bill closely so that they closely they monitor and they examine UEFA if you go allow Olympic Marseille now to put body for say Olympic Marseille now to compete now for inside this season in the Europa League on promise say that they on the verge of matter when they get to do with a stronger loss now for their financial destiny now. So this constraint now something the BCS is going to impose some key players for the club when make their sets on key players like Mason Greenwood, Facundo Medina. We understand and say Jeromino Rulli and players when BCS still leave the club too because of all this matter now. So make we leave that side now, make we reason where they play now for inside Italiano. Italiano, I don't talk matter like this now for inside Italiano now. We understand now, so we'll say all this kind of matter now. The coach, where they call it Luciano Spalletti, he don't come out now to talk tough now based on matter when you get to do with the pressure for inside Juventus. Now, Luciano Spalletti talk to us like this now. So, say not care about the pressure when we say yes, demand on him and the Juventus over the last few days now. Say, but the one in players, them say this one has something to be say, he go create uncomfortable evening against Necker. Medellin now for inside the Europa League come tomorrow night now for inside. So Juventus like this now they hope to silence their critics now against the Dutch side for inside the first match of the Europa League campaign on Thursday night after first based on the way they play after the disappointing 3-2 loss to Sassuolo for inside home. The coach for Juventus, he talks to us, say not care, but they want the players, say he go feel make the fans not support us, they're going to boo us for their Europa League match come tomorrow.
2: Well, now this one, you both say, how have the mighty team fallen? Normally, now, what is supposed to concern Juventus, concern Europa League? But now, another way for them to rearrange themselves to see how they will bring the fans back and to also bring that level of confidence on top of the fans, say they'll be work in progress and they go reclaim their
0: just
2: seats.
0: As Roma did it with Mourinho.
2: Yes, they go reclaim their seat when it comes to a top level for Italian football. Because normally, as you talk about Juventus, also you talk about Champions League. But the sad thing is the day for inside Europa. So they're going to put in their best. Not be easy game it will be for them, but nothing better pass say you start the campaign with a winning note.
0: All right, on to matter like this, now to confirm to us, it's not to go well. Now for inside matter, when it gets to do with Bologna now for inside the matter, because we understand how to so say Bologna like this, now officially announced the sacking of the Akuchiwe, they call Domenico Tedesco, like this, now after four Serie A matches into the 2026-2027 season. And we understand how to so say Raffaele Pellegrino, that person has the call now as a replacement for inside Tedesco, become the coach for the second time now for inside Serie A to lose, as he become the second coach now to lose in job now for inside the Serie A for the early stage of the 2026-2027 season. After but when you get to do with Fiorentina sacking Fabio Grosso and their subsequent rehiring of Paolo Vonolui for inside this one.
2: Well, for Bologna, they go down check the outcome, they go down check the result, and they go down the CC with waiting. They don't build over time last season, 2 seasons back. As they done, they already they shook body like teams when go they compete for one of those European sports with the performance. They don't start now, you know, they carry them go that direction. So, the best thing are to put the plug on top of the manager when they see how they bring in somebody to come help arrange the team now before they'll come talk to Tottenham and see the draft for 17th every season.
0: All right, Moku Bolly didn't enter inside Chelsea matter like this now, so because Torino the show face now, so we say Chelsea coach they call it Xavi Alonso. Go feed there with that, like with some key players now for the Premier League clash against Brentford. The three players now, matter when you get to do with João Pedro, Rhys James, and Moses Caicedo from say they absent now for their training for yesterday morning. And the Blues like this now, so they look now to bounce back now from their disappointing 2-2 draw with All City for the last time out. And according to Sky Sport, Pedro Napes on the PCS missed the training during the open portion of the Tuesday practice, and currently like this now, we understand as the Brazilian forward now, Napes has just scored 3 goals and provided 3 assists now for inside the 5 appearances for this particular season. So the club captain, they call it James and Caicedo, also miss the training when BCS the group there for inside the matter. Now James now personally BCS don't play full 90 minutes now 3 times now for Chelsea 4 league matches.
2: Well, if eventually say this player is not going to shoot body for the week game, now big blow, because if you check your Pedro, the guy will be like now saying that they hot like Timaya onto the kind of form when just there, and you can't add Rhys James now, that one go risky well, well. But if you still check the other end, now also another avenue to see Welbeck, to see Jordan Henderson when they'll come back to training, to see what they go fisty add join this Chelsea team in terms of if they included in the starting lineup. But I just think say anything if they happen, we don't see managers use all this kind injury tactics to play mind games against their opponents, so that the opponents not going to know what to expect. So I feel just say that of your Pedro, if it be the case at the end.
0: All right, so Moku Bolly enter inside England now, because it's already show face now from inside England now, make us understand to so say Man City coach they call it Enzo Maresca. It already talking about we say Manchester United, they're still winning the Manchester Derby 3 years ago with an offside goal. Maresca had a react to the pro ref admitting say was a Lee Haaland winner against Manchester United on Sunday, not supposed to stand. We understand how say Haaland go de Vita at first, the first disallowed the goal, but VAR overturned the decision. Now the VAR officials like this now. So say Haaland they played onside by the defender Patrick Dogu. If Haaland they played onside and Haaland really declared because say they bring the pull out when he scraped Dogu leg, then on a toxic where say Enzo Fernandez only dive to head the ball, when he had not touched the ball, they offside. But the one when he did far above Enzo Fernandez when he played the ball in Tago, not be offside. how you see this?
2: Now, they know how they take judge the matter. Because anyhow you look the team, if Man City fans will say now grace they tap into
0: grace not normal grace, but look the judgment side. Now we know the reason that from the because, side of a Man City fan or the coach, but from the VAR decision now.
2: Because before the cross come in, the two players are offside. So anyway, you want to look at it's supposed to be offside.
0: So why you can't tell the referee now, say the one way he head not touch the ball now offside, well then the one way he play the ball enter goal not be offside.
2: But now before then go do the V here work. But this one also bring to the inconsistency with the same with video assistant referee. Now we don't still watch game when BC defender pass ball, give strike away in the offside. The striker is and score the cancel, and we don't see some from inside the same English Premier League. So what's the difference between you pass ball, give striker is and score, then ball deflect from you, it means striker is and score. So sometimes it is easy to make all these rules, and sometimes it be like as they make all these new rules, it make them they forget the old one we don't do. And it get where go reach now from maybe middle of the season, all these new rules they pack for granted, and so this one handball, this and that. We don't go see anyone again because they go don't still forget some. So I just will say, time Dorish will get a proper balance, lay down rules when we say, once you just stand, you go just know, say, okay, now so it be. That's why as they go now, maybe time Dorish will be say, we go embrace with as the winger, they talk, say, if we want cash offset now, say, the player now go there at Man Park, the person when they push on, say, now offset, he go there at Boba Bridge.
0: May they live out for the way it did.
2: Because this one, now, they always they cause wahala.
0: No, may they live out for the way it did. They cause the wahala. Way it did before, say, whether your spirit or your breath then just pass the man offside.
2: No,
0: make the liver like that because now only that way
2: it go still cause more problem.
0: We understand, but now only that way because people not to the contest offside like that, not until they started to bring a VAR come the rule line from head to person leg.
2: Not even before VAR come, they don't already make us say with the margin must be close because with the see offside before, at least if linesman no say off now off, well, nobody
0: understand. You don't even need to say you waste your time, say because you're going to go pursue the ball again.
2: So, and it go continue because VAR don't come to stay. So, the best thing is say if it day like that, you'll leave him. Now go.
0: Like Brentford Kochi now. Going to be this name again itself. Yesterday now he talks to us say how may they allow a referee them be. See, because now so the referee them they're not gonna be in charge of the game. See, they can't wait for matter when they get to do with a VAR to make decisions. See, because VAR no go feel they make wrong decision, even worse than the referees when we say yes, they see the game because the referee now they're not coming with the confidence of themselves again. Yesterday the commentary now score I think overhead goal now for that part. Defender score overhead kick goal and which they blow offside foul. See, because an eye foot player go carry head, all this kind of a thing. So, Convertry, coach, I say Convertry. Forget this who they played yesterday. The coach now come to talk to us, say this now the second worst error he don't ever see as a coach for in coaching career. So, all this kind of controversies now. Because imagine now, I go carry ball now from here, now run to Ramat, now come score good, then that time you come blank offside. You know, if you say you help, they want this player out because that energy is supposed to conserve that energy to follow up the game again. But now, go use that spirit, everything, take out the ball, run, go. You know fully where I say this one now offside. You go allow me because of the new change, you have been a new pattern of a rule or which I go call then I don't play ball enter go finish. You can't tell me see the ball now offside.
2: The only way to see take correct and to still bring another new rule because now rule they take the council rule for football as it be like this now. To still bring another new rule and if you say the new rule now the way as even got it to at least make we see better measurable distance. Not be say the distance go be like from Adoawa to Ring Road, but at least from Adoawa to Ramapa that distance is not too far. If not like that, just leave us in a go. But if you don't pass like that, now offside.
0: All right, for the Europa League games, when BCS day today now for Ains, about when you get to do it at 5:45. Ararat, Armenia go play host to Sparta Prague. Omonia, Nicosia go welcome Celta Vigo now for the same 5:45. AC Milan against Benfica, 8 p.m. Anderlecht against Lyon, that game come up by 8 p.m. Leverkusen against NK Sejek, that game same 8 p.m. Apoel Bechiva against Dynamo Zagreb, 8 p.m. Olympiakos versus Jagiellonia Bialystok, that game by 8 p.m. Stormgrass against Stade Reims, 8 p.m.

0: Now, game when say get a lot of high stick, because if you check the coaching of a similar inferred day for inside Portuguese league before, so definitely in Jam Benfica, where well, although now different managers, 9 day the two clubs also with Benfica, so that feeling, but the style of play and still the same style of play, so it go very, very tough and close. But I just get that feeling, say maybe AC Milan forget the results and Samuel Chukwueze if he makes some kind of things happen.
1: Goncalo Ramos says surely he'd like to score against a former club, which is a Benfica. Then for the Spanish La Liga, now we get by 6 p.m. now we get Atletico Madrid against Osasuna and Deportivo La Corona now against Sevilla by that same 6 p.m. 8:30 p.m. we get Barcelona versus Racing Sociedad, Levante versus Atletico Bilbao, same 8:30 p.m.
0: Well, so many games too grand to predict, because if you check prediction like this na first game of the tournament, Europa League and Europa Conference League. So no. Sometimes a lot the day one kind, especially for opening round like this. So I go just decide to sit down for fence.
1: No, this one Spanish La Liga.
0: Okay, sorry, for the Spanish La Liga. I just run through the history again.
1: Atletico Madrid versus Osasuna, 6 p.m. Deportivo La Corona versus Sevilla by 6 p.m. Same 6 p.m. too. Then Barcelona versus Racing Sociedad by 8:30 p.m.
0: For
1: Levante, Atletico Bilbao, same 8:30 p.m.
0: For Barcelona against Sociedad, a tough game it will be, because you check...
1: Racing Sociedad.
0: I
1: say Santander.
0: Okay, for Santander, I think say for Barcelona, they will get that game with ease, because check their attacking options right now, even for Champions League, even for their last game for inside the La Liga, it'd be like they go scoring, but you don't sharp with the setup when they put Rafinha as their number 9. Although, say, sometimes we see that rotation between himself and Karim Adeyemi, and that one don't turn a lot of headache now for defenders, because you know they really they know who be the main man. Now, 1 minute you see Lamine Yamal, next minute you see Rafinha, next minute you see Karim Adeyemi. And if you say the arrival of Adeyemi, he can't bring in a different spark, and they constantly get Mr. Assist for inside the bench. Maybe say as income, whether they tell us you know the score, but just they assist your teammates.
1: Anthony Gordon.
0: I feel say na perfect signings. Now NBC they don't do for that. And the only thing we just did short for inside this Barcelona team now their defense, it never really too balanced well. But so far so good, their attack front is sharp, and I tip them for the win. Atletico Madrid, I expect them to also get the better result over Osasuna.
1: Then for the EFL Cup now, for inside matter, when you get to do with England now. We get Mata for inside at 7:45 now. Everton versus Wolverhampton Wanderers. Fleetwood versus Sheffield United by 7:45. By 8 p.m., Coventry against Aston Villa. Then Manchester United hosts Brighton.
0: Well, Brighton, I feel say every year it go dark one kind for them because of United. They'll be like wounded lions like this, and they go and see how they go start today, get the result. Now the pressure on the mat on Carrick, because anything short of defeat, see them crash out like this, now big wahala before Carrick. So I expect United to get the win. For Aston Villa, I go also tip them for the win over Coventry. For Coventry, the start to life for the English Premier League never really day easy on them. And to face another strong team like Aston Villa, you know, go also day easy. For Fleetwood against Sheffield, I feel say Fleetwood future course for that game, get the result over Sheffield. And for Everton, I go tip them for a win over Wolves.
1: All right. Hello.
2: Hello, Randy. Good afternoon.
1: Yeah, good afternoon.
2: Sir, good afternoon. My name is Andre, the wounded lion go nowhere. Tonight, this night, we have to lose that match. Now, Brighton will play, sir, not forget. So, forget the Mario Mandela, the world of the game. Yeah, for that match, they come up, all those three players, I am not disrespecting.
1: All right, thank you. Hello,
3: Sandy.
1: Sir,
3: you know who they call?
1: Now the greats, now.
3: Yes, sir.
1: The great Gunners.
3: Oh, you're a man, man. You're a man. I just want me.
0: The great Gunners.
3: I greet you. Well done,
1: sir.
3: I just want to know how well, man, because I'm not getting that pressure.
1: Oh.
3: I'm not getting that pressure. We go make a set of the big villa, Alisa Balada. We pass the foot carry, we correct, and Alisa Balada, they dash, who they dash. Because these people, they don't want to perform our net.
1: But, Oga, great Gunners, Alisa Balada, your brother from the East now.
0: Maybe I really

0: I don't want that.
1: Even the way you pronounce the name past the Spanish the people serve.
0: I know where you from. They carry their property.
1: Thank you. You are. Hello.
2: Hello, what up, sir?
1: I greet you specially. Welcome.
2: I bet this Lampard is sacking at you. What do you see?
1: Lampard sacking?
3: Make us see. I'm not sure.
1: I mean, they do you April Fool in September?
3: Because no updates like that.
1: You understand? Far. Hello, last call.
4: Hello, good afternoon.
1: Yeah, good afternoon. Your name and where you coming from?
4: My name is Mr. Advocate from Pastor Fuma.
1: Sorry?
4: Mr. Advocate.
1: Okay, now, welcome.
4: Van Dijk, Van Dijk, you know the Liverpool.
1: He did. Maybe the only senior defender where Liverpool gets now.
4: Thank you. I think so.
1: Yeah.
4: Thank you.
1: All right, thank you. On to matter like this, now you will face again tomorrow for Inside your One Family One radio station by 3:30 p.m. for Inside Matter when you get to do it. Super 88.1 FM. From myself and us, we say hasta la vista.

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3: My people, good evening. Welcome to Super 88.1 Pidgin Tori for inside the 4 o'clock. My name na Kelly Otoide. Tori says stakeholders for inside that we don't say to don't go talk and call for very, very strong collaboration, aka Akugbe, to go fight all these fake Oluwole drugs to come out from inside that we don't state. The executive is a care of the Edo State Drugs and Ethics Communities Management Agency, pharmacist Kenny Okoji, contact traditional rulers and the community leaders say, I beg, may they help carry this message to enter inside the grassroots so that they don't fight all these fake Oluwole drugs.

0: month from Eastside Awiye Edo State.
1: To community and traditional ruler, you are our link to the grassroots. Help us to disseminate accurate information and fight fake drugs in our communities. Our Excellency Senator Monday Okeworo has ensured that in all our hospitals we will have drugs for your treatment. We want to create awareness on the role of Edo Drug and Health Commodities Management Agency.
0: Before Deputy Governor of Eastside Awiye Edo State, Right Honorable Pius Odubu, call for very strong drug management. When we say ego need a correct action against all these fake Oluwole drugs, so can talk. Say government, no go fit carry and do this problem and suffer me alone. No.
2: For there to be an effective drug management system, issue of fake drug and adulteration must be handled decisively. All of us must collaborate. We must help government to do this. Government cannot do it alone. We must all put a stop to fake drug menace before it put a stop to humanity.
0: The Association of the Local Government of Nigeria, AGON, Edo State Chapter, can talk. Say yes, so then see Dagidigba supported this awareness campaign and every we say the community they do to stop all these fake drugs in matter and even the drug abuse and also to protect the young people for Eastside Edo State. Meanwhile, the Edo State Drugs and Health Commodities Management Agency say then they plan to set up a one drug revolving fund scheme when we say go make sure say medicine it go they available for Eastside Edo State. The agency executive is Seke Pharmacist Kenny Okoji. Now, in this one for during one day workshop, what they do for Eastside Awiye Benin City, contact say this one now also effort to help the state health supply chain system. Commissioner for Health, Dr. Siri Oshomole, contact say correct buying process. So, say it go give the government the better power to feed the negotiator, to even reduce the cost and make this medicine make the day available and make the day cheap for the people.
3: Better negotiating power, lower procurement costs, more affordable medicines, better access to healthcare. Availability is at the heart of the government's healthcare agenda. This is particularly important because His Excellency Senator Monday Okeworo has made a commitment to the people of Edo State that healthcare must become more accessible and affordable.
0: Meanwhile, the Oredo local government is Shemo, Honorable Gabriel Dusari, can talk. He say, he go work with the Ministry of Eto to do every when we say, dogo need to fight against all these fake Oluwole drugs for inside the Oredo local government area.
4: For us as a local government, we have decided that we are going to mount a war against fake drugs. So I believe by the grace of God, working together with the Ministry of Health, we will do a lot for them.
5: It is good enough to say the youth are the future of tomorrow. But it is also paramount that we, the local government chairman at that local level, work tirelessly to ensure that this consumption of hard drugs is something we have to look into and find a possible lasting solution in stopping it.
0: Fake drugs now one of the things when we say if they really they affect our society. Awiye Edo State government don't put every place to attract local and even the foreign investors on to say not to promote opportunities for inside the mining, agriculture, manufacturing, tourism, power, and even the digital economy. Commissioner for Business, Trade and Investment, Omo Anabo, contact say the government they create a better business a correct environment through matter of what they call digitalization, fast and sharp approval and measures where we say it will reduce all the problem and even the many itasi wahala. Anabo can list the state mineral resources, agricultural products, and even the cultural attractions. Say now areas where we say it get a correct investment potential. In council talks, plan deal to carry this made in Edo plan initiative matter through one online platform where we say it go connect the local producers with the buyers. Tori say the Edo State Police Command don parade 157-year-old man when in a Kadiri Edenokun or to say he can go brass the network of his 6-year-old stepdaughter for inside Awuchi, Isako West local government area for Isawi Edo State. This is suspect they can arrest him for Senteba 10. As a concern report to where concern this is matter when we say the police will contact say it happened for years for August 26, 2026. Why we say this is picking mama in no day for house. The Commissioner of Police, Oga CP Patrick Idao, welcome represented by the command of talk person SP Eno Ikoedem, converse if this matter when happen, contact say this is suspect to say they go carry and go court after be say police don't finish with their investigation. The suspect to the contact say indeed for inside the police said now until say investigation they continue while the command can't tell the public say a bego mean that they report any case of a charge abuse and other criminal wahala he give the police. My people now saw the break ritual onto the super 88.1 pigeon to read for inside the 4 o'clock. Now, Esther Olabi, a region for me. Remember, say, Akbo Obi, E day for Israel unity. Make we day tolerate each other so that our country, Nigeria, ego move forward. Now, me, Kelly Otoye, the other carry my kaya. I don't work una abayo.
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1: 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This program now part of the celebration of the opening of Olugbo New Hospital. The venue for this program now be Edo State Specialist Hospital, Ring Road, Benin City. And the surgery could still take place for the Edo State Specialist Hospital and the Eye Hospital, where they for number 4, Willie Oshodi Street, GROA, Benin City. And the date now 17th to 20th September 2026. Oh, and the time for this program now 9 a.m. to 4 p.m. every day. Now, Tatita Security and Jovasin Global Limited, they bring on this story. Oh, on a do.
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1: Hey yo, I'm not even gonna lie, I used to call myself an ugly you, but I'm not even an ugly you. 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
3: 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You woman like me, for any of your health related problems, I'm here with my husband.
1: My phone number is 081-3359-3927. We are not a jack of all trade, master of none. We specialize in the treatment of only man problem, which is weakness of organ, that is inability of a man to stand, to hack, or to perform as a man. And our research has made us know that we have a lot of things that can make a man not to perform as a man or to hack as a man, like long-term infection, too much of urinating, stress also can result to inability to perform as a man. How do you know that we have been

0: problem in the body system. It's when you are having a symptoms like pains when you are urinating. Pus may be coming out when you are urinating. Papillaries in the private part or all over the body. Or mucus may be coming out during urinating. Rashes and itching all over the body or in the private part. Severe headache all the time. Or sometimes you will see sore in your private part or all over the body. All these things can make a man not to perform as a man if it's not well treated. Feces, Babatube, Frangifasola, Eke, Tam, Mwewe.
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0: Benin City. Or you can call me on 081-3359-3927. And by the special day of God, you will not remain the same. Or your whole hotness of the body all the time. Weakness of the body, especially in the morning. Difficulty in walking. You will see you will not be able to walk from 1 kilometer to 1 kilometer. All this can make a man not to perform as a man. Movement of worm like ant and biting all over your body. You will see your stomach will be shouting, making a noise, boo-boo, boo-boo, all the time. And if you eat little food, your stomach will just swallow. To eat another one will be difficult. Or sometimes you will see your anus is coming out when you go to the toilet. Or it can come with red something when you go to toilet. All this can make a man not to perform as a man if it's not well treated. Visit me, Baba Tunde Rajifasola, aka Baba Stanwewe. By the grace of God, you will not remain the same. We have one medicine that we first of all give you. We call it Ajegun. Ajegun. This medicine, when we give you, it will make any medicine you take to work perfectly in your body and you'll be able to perform as a man. Don't be a newspaper reader in the night when you're supposed to perform your duty. Don't allow your mother home to carry your property, your beautiful garden, go meet another man. Come and collect a jargon and we will make you to become a man. And you'll be able to do chicken with your mother. Your mother will be able to cook better food for you. Because if you cannot do chicken with your mother, your mother will not happy with you. Come and meet me, Baba Tunde Rajifasola, aka Baba Stanwewe.
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3: Many things they won't want for this hour.

Oh, yeah, so my people, welcome to Otitori Junction. For today, we'll be Wednesday number 16 for Inside the September 2026. As far as Otitori, the hot in the trend, you go hear them for Inside the Otitori Junction. Now, me, be diplomatic, lege.

0: Oh yeah, so as it concerns the very first one, Wendy, for year, can't say people when they for the president office, whether they call the presidency or Dogo Ishukumato. As it concerns the katakata between the before Anambra State governor and the presidential candidate of the Nigeria Democratic Congress, Oga Peter Obi, and the state government, as it concerns the EBC for inside the Anambra State. Special advisor to the Presido Bola Ahmed Tinubu for information and strategy, Oga Bayo Onanuga, for some one statement, maybe say, Ikogo Puto for a Twitter page on Wednesday. Can't talk, he say, Obi, bita go talk, and go claim, say, he no leave any base for the Anambra State. I can't talk, say, he go come up for the presidential race. Once he say that can claim, the figure go to talk him. Then he called the talk and say, oh yeah, Obi, oh yeah. The doctor say you keep a better base for the Anambra State. So like this now, may you go come out for the presidential race. This one for you, say one very, very experienced in Nigeria actor and the Edo State man, when he named now Oludotun Bayiwu Jacob. Well, let's say, as Olu Jacob say, he don't die, yo, and he can't die for 84 years. To report, call report, say, this is dead, say, now he picking, when he named now Olu Soji Jacob, so now he announced for his Instagram on Wednesday. Olu Jacob is now one of the Nigeria's actor. We say that they respect him well. Unto say he don't do every for the theater, television, and the film industry. To the contact say Olu Jacob in the art film for over 50 years now. So they end up build the very, very strong career. We call career at a big stage for Britain and other part of the world. So they he can become one of the face where we say they recognize the well for Nollywood. This one say troops of the Joint Task Force Northwest Operation Fason Yama say that they go rescue 31 victims. Where we say they kidnap Congo stop two terrorists. Where we say it can include one of the strongest terrorists. Say this one it happened during the separate operations when they do for inside the Katsina and Kebbi State. To record also this troops so they can see arrested two suspected terrorists for inside the Katsina State as it concerns their operation what they do for September 14th and 15th, 2026. The media information officer of the JTF Northwest Operation Fason Yama, Lieutenant Colonel Aliyu Danja, Nainya this one for someone statement when we say they carry come outside on Wednesday. Danja Kanto say this troops of Sector 2 say they send them go from to our local government area for Katsina State for September 14. As you can see, a report when talk say terrorists don't go kidnapper civilians from Unguwan Daudu and Unguwan Chimbwana communities. This one for you say is some elderly people when go carry twiggy, then don't go block the convoy of the divisional police officer for Ayilamo Lugo local government area of Benue State and Congo by two police officers. This is the latest attack to record to say now for Monday evening. Now we say happen just a few days after I say suspected the elderly, we don't go by four police men and 70 people for inside that is same community. Person will be say he can't talk when he be say he don't want me to measure his name. He can't talk say this one though he happened on a Tuesday. Can't talk say this is a DPO say he be the travel to Makurdi for official duty and he be the return to Ayilamo when he be say all the entourage and the convoy they can't block them say this is army robbers then now they can't go Idwan. One of the source, when we say talk, can't talk, say these victims, say that they are among the newly deployed mobile police officers, when we say they be sent to go the area. President Bola Ahmed Tinubu don't talk, say the federal government, they target 95% national identification number NIN roadmap coverage by December 2026. President Tinubu in Yaniswan on Wednesday for Isa Abuja for the 8th National Identity Day celebration. The Presido Conde represented for the event by a Chief of Staff, Femi Gbajabi Amila. The Presido Conde said the federal government to debut the digital infrastructure will be the need to arrange the Nigeria identity system for correct economic growth. This other one, when they trend, though, is onto the katakata, when we say they grow among the political actors, onto matter of the 2027 general election, and conjoin the ambition for the 2031 presidency. Say this one, it can cause attention. So, between the minister of the Federal Capital Territory, Oga Yes or Wiki, and governors of the All Progressive Congress, or APC, say this one, no, it can be threatening President Bola Ahmed re-election in matter. Wiki will be saying the South for inside the APC led the federal government. They promote a one rebel coalition for inside the River State to support President Bola Tinubu re-election for 2027. For inside the on Monday night, Ishemo of the APC Progressive Governors Forum and the governor of Imo State, Opuzodima, for inside the one attack when the court was in an indirect attack to Wiki, talk is say the ruling party governor so they no go support any joint body alliance so or any political arrangement when we say if he affect the president Bola Tinubu on the fact weak the party is so as he concern the 2027 election. Also the mark on talk say the governor's campaign no now on to the APC candidate for all the level. But a week why be say Inca could defend the rebel coalition no can talk say e alliance so to the support of President Bola Tinubu. He say he day in tato on to say he go see they continue to the support the President Bola Ahmed Tinubu. He can talk say he support for President Tinubu. He say not be to go they say go to support other APC candidate across the state. Can talk say he they very free to support any candidate of his choice. Meanwhile, the People's Democratic Party, PDP, don't talk, say nothing they wrong go with their member and a minister of the Federal Capital Territory, FCT, Oga Yes on Wiki, when we say he remain for inside the party, even though he can go to mobilize the support for President Bola Ahmed Tinubu re-election in Mata for the platform of the Rainbow Coalition. The party, when they led by Abdulrahman Mohammed, can talk, he say, Mr. Wiki, he get the Akpobi and the right based on the constitution of the Federal Republic of Nigeria to support any candidate, we say, he like, in no matter the political party or the platform, we say, this is a candidate in the contest. This other one, when we say you're the hot now like this, say the Supreme Court of Nigeria don't reserve his judgment to as a concern one appeal when come from the Independent National Electoral Commission against a one court of appeal decision when Congo is stopped to kind of certain provision of the Electoral Act 2026 so when concern political party primaries and membership registers. One 7-man panel of the Supreme Court, when they presided over by Justice Adam Mujaro, call hear the agreement from the parties on Wednesday. I can't talk, say, then go tell them when we say this is judgment, it don't ready. The Edo State Police Command don't go parade 157 years old man when in a Kadiri Edenokun on to say in Congo brass the network of his 6 years old stepdaughter. Say this one he happened no for inside Awuchi, Isako West local government area for inside the Edo State. This suspect who they can arrest him for September 10 as a concern report where concern this matter when we say police will contact say this one he happened for this suspect as for August 26 when we say this is picky mama in no day for house. The commissioner of the police, Oga CP Patrick Dao, when they represented by the command of talk person SP and Oiko Edem, converse for this matter, can talk say this is suspect, say they go carry and go court after I be say they don't finish their investigation. This suspect is still there for inside the police, say, until say investigation they continue. Why the police command for inside Edo State contact members of the public say, I beg go sharp, sharp, make that they report any case or as a concern charge abuse and other criminal matter. On to the last one for you, when we say it's the hot. He said the Oba of Benin, Omonoba Nedo, Ukuwak, Bolokpolo, by AYD second. Don't tell Nigeria, say, make their support a continuity for inside the governor. So, Kotok say, no point have been needed today, seek a change just because of sin a change. The Oba, and this one on Tuesday, where he said the Director General of the Presidential Campaign Council, PCC, Abdulaziz Yari, conquering members of the to the Benin Palace to go seek the royal blessings, prayers, and support for President Bola Ahmed Tinubu re-election for 2027. By the second, Kontok say, the Benin throne, not a put hand for politics, so Kontok say, he position, so make the Nakoko the interpreter, say, he support any political party, yo. The Oba, Kora Bego, give all the before governors, so senators and other political leaders, say, I beg, make the work together for the interest of our country, Nigeria. Kontok, he say, it's important to a Kukbe cooperation between the ruling party and even with the opposition party. Oh yes, so my people are so take a break. Oh, as it concern the hot Tory junction, as far as the Tory, the hot, the trend. You go hear them for inside the hot Tory junction. Now me be diplomatic, lege.
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innovative. But my I like guess you mean it's get like a rasta. I mean they run sub town out downtown. All my chummies from South Cape Town. Your boss, boss or boss down. I saw

0: 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Adewale and Mala Sports. You know, say they with us, so for this at the Super Waka Waka Show.
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4: 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Now the Obonga place to sup Amala, Semo, Eba, Santana, Itewedu, Degiri, Okro, Obono, plus Egusi soup. 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Chebrokotonio, Sesakinio, Sekomonio, Ombembe. And you know the better thing. You can give you better cold drink. They wash them down, Kule.
3: 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Adewale Amala Sports. It's in that giddy bar. For number 146, Bini Awuchi Road. 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
0: And your day never sick bar if you never shop Adewale Amala. Make you know that one too. Auto say Adewale Amala na be your plug. If you want chop Amala, when go Avad, Amala, when get Akbo be Amala, when be say balance wella. Na Adewale Amala. No be Amala, Adewale get fufu too, they sell and dia. Eba, semo de selandia too. Adewale get other swallows too. No be lay Amala. If you do na Amala, na down one it is down gidi. So in case you dey find out better plug to chop better food, oh yeah, nah, make you just enter Adewale Amala Spot. And the good tip is say Adewale Amala, he know the tier pocket. It is very very pocket friendly. You know, go chop finish now. You can go wreck you. No be that kind one, no. No be that kind one. When we say some people their food once you just chop and finish, yo, even your transport, you know, get money again for that day because of say don't chop everything to chop because why it cost. Adewale, they very, very affordable. And a quality. When I say quality, better Amala. The Amala. The original Amala when you the year. The one when we say your mama, grandma give you that time for village, where they chop that time. See, that Amala, that correct one. Now we see Adewale to do be that. That's why you know. Well, when they say you go have the get grammy, it's not for mouth. Now Adewale Amala, now be plug. Say you want fair Amala, chop. Go there. 146 night day. 146. 146 for Bini Awuchi Road. Opposite a Big Joe. Now there, Adewale is sit down put. If you get any event too, Adewale, now your plug too, you call her. If you want me to call, deliver the Amala, give it for a house or for office. Because some people, they very, very busy. Office work, no time, no worry. Just call Adewale. Call Adewale, no worry. Now just to call her for phone. E phone number, you know, hard. 0805-564-4345. 0805-564-4345. Just call her for that number. And that number, still for WhatsApp. So in case you say, okay, man, I just sent a WhatsApp message, Adewale go respond. As far as in a business, Adewale go respond sharply. 0805-564-4345. Oh, yeah, call her for the number. If you want to get any for the Amala, or you say, oh, yeah, they can't deliver the Amala, can't give it for her, so, or for where you do, oh, yeah, send Adewale message, or you call her for that number. 0805-564-4345. 4-5. Adewale Amala.
2: Oh, my guy. Hey, Lemo.
3: Oh, this food, the entire map. body.
4: Hey, now this one they make me. They always they come this place. Come work correct African wakis any time of the day.
3: He finish working. Ah, see the assorted the hell.
4: Adewale Amala Sports. Now the Ogbonge place to sup Amala. Semo, Eba, Santana. It they will do the giri, okro, ogbono, plus egusi soup. All this one they follow with better assorted meat. Chebrokoto onion, se saki onion, se pomo onion, ombembe. And you know the better thing. You gon give you better cold drink. They wash them down cool.
3: Oh yeah, what you make a good daddy address in here? Adewale Amala Sports. Is it that giri ba? For number 146, Bini Awuchi Road, opposite Ibijo for inside that 2 hour.
4: Hey, if you know if you work out, go there. You feel carry your green green, make you call them for their number 0805 564-4345 or 0907-716-6254. Adewale Amala Sport. Home food away from home.
2: Hello, my guy.
0: Hey, Lemon. Ah yes, Adewale Amala, na in the make me the jollificate. When you chop on, you gonna say difference day between six and half a dozen. You gonna say day. Oh yeah, oh, we'll give out to Peter Famala. No time to waste the time. So that we go enter a music more matter day to be discussed every day for 18.1 and Super FM. Okay now, I beg more use our text message. Sharply text message. We also use WhatsApp. So text message today. 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Now the test message number when you go send test message to for the question. When you say I want to ask now. Okay, which question I go ask today? No call. I never ask questions, sir. You don't call. No wala. Okay. I forget the question. Now, they only 9 in the green. You go say, like, make it easy. You want me to win. Okay. All right. So, this question now, true or false. Now, you are very, very easy. I don't ask similar question like this before. Now, you go send that to the text message number, I mean WhatsApp number. Like you call me before now. You were safe, huh? Text message 0707-895-0331. And you go put your name, your location, and Adewale address. You go put them. You go add and join them. You go add Adewale address, join them. You go add the address, join them. Okay. Now, the question, true or false? Adewale, they sell rice and beans. True or false? You hear them? Adewale, they sell rice and beans. True or false? Adewale, they sell rice and beans. True or false? Now, be the question. Send them enter. I will test message 0707-895-0331. Adewale Amala, Wally for you.

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11: People, now I don't know. I beg, I'm a picky, I'm finding out. The boy, they fair. He's 16 years of age. In not too tall. I bolo na baba, I don't baba, I baba. I beg, anybody may see, I beg the boy yellow, wear blue shirt and blue jeans. In not too tall, he don't know how to talk. If they open mouth, they walk, they wave one hand up. He don't know how, if they open mouth, titty they walk, you just open your mouth, they walk. I beg to become a match sheet for Lucky Way, now for come out. 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
13: 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Now 1,750,000 naira. 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Now we don't slash and down to 1,750,000 naira. 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Or we fit green green us for our number will be 070-30-39918 or 0911-833-1382. 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
1: 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Oh yeah, you know it's one inside like this and the law and you. Oh yes, so correct thing. 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So because many people though they mislead people that make a day. Yeah. The law are you now, you go enter sharply. You know, so now your one family, one radio, and I be this so 88.1.

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2: 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Oh yeah, oh, the law and you now with there. Oh, you know, so for this part of the show, now they let you, they know what in the law they talk, what in the law they educate you on. Your right, maybe so you supposed know. How you supposed to protect yourself? Now, what with the table for the law and you. Now, this one will not be waiting. What's a little boy? Okay, must start on like this. I just did from one place like that. Now, one of my friends in get motor, he did drive. Because this one, I go there, and for our drivers, we boy they drive. Whether you get private car, you get commercial car, or you they plan buy motor, you did very important say this particular thing where they talk so you know him. Now, I just sit down for what I sit down. The guy get motor, he can't call me. As he can't call me, I can't pick the car. I call the young people, they argue for background. Because he wait, I don't call the law. Make I, ma, tell you, make the law answer this question. I can't say, hey, son, no, boy, wait, I want to say again, these people. Ah, to be the law, oh, yeah, just law, I read now. I know that you, son, no, boy, but I don't complain because now my work with that, I'm going to let you know the right thing. So you say you're supposed to know. Now, as he can't call me, he can't ask me the question. As that, hey, oh God, I boss laugh for that coin. I laugh. Now, what's the issue where we say they be the argue about? The person where they follow talk, tell us one thing. The person tell and say, if friend, as is another person, tell and say, if you they drive, as you call a drive, now maybe police owe you for road, or maybe federal road safety people, they owe you for road. They can't ask you for your car particulars. So you feel tell them, say, the law talk, say, you get 24 hours to provide the particulars of that motor. I say, talk and I say, the law talk that one because the law where I read and I don't see her for where he for talk on. He say, maybe you know Sabina. He say, you know, say, your friend, tell her. If friend, I just stand. He now don't go tell this, my friend, where call me. If to say this, my friend, I don't know me now. I told them for assume saying that the correct thing. If for transparent, they go give people. For you know, people go there misinformed. Eh? They not go know the right thing. Now, make I can't tell you. I can't correct and say no. No be waiting lot. I expect give you. Now, regulation 67. Eh? Subsection 3. Ma talk am again. Regulation 67, subsection 3 of National Road Traffic Regulation. In talk, say, if person they drive for public road, so as you did for public road, they drive for public road, then maybe police stop you or federal road safety people they stop you, they can't ask you for your particular. Say, first of all, what did that particular session talk say? If you they drive first of all for public road, you must get photocopies of your vehicle particulars. Now, and I want to see if you talk. Say, you must get photocopy of your vehicle particulars. Then, if police and maybe road safety people, they can't stop you for road. They can't ask you for the original, or emphasis on original of that your vehicle particular. Maybe you don't show them the photocopy. Now, that time you can't, you're confident and say you get 24 hours to take provide the original of your vehicle particulars. Ma, talk again so that you understand. You'll be driver, whether not private, whether not commercial, you drive for a road, public road. First of all, you must get photocopies of your vehicle particulars. Now, if you can't drive, you go. maybe police see you, they owe you. Federal Road City people, they owe you. Any authorized roads people, traffic people, they owe you. Authorized, oh, they owe you. They come tell you, say, bring out your vehicle particulars. You can't show them photocopy. Maybe the FBC, they come, they doubt. FBC, they come, they say, show us the original. We don't see photocopy. We must see the original. Because many of them, they don't say, show me original, show me original. Now, when they tell you, say, me, you show them the original of that your vehicle particulars. Now that time, now you go confident and say you get 24 hours to take produce that original. You understand? And you go say you don't have the original. Oh yeah, follow me to the office. No. Lord don't mandate say you first of all must get photocopies for inside your motor of your vehicle particulars. Then when they come ask you for the original, you are confident and say you get 24 hours. Now wait till Lord talk so you get 24 hours. Now wait till I can't explain, give the brother. Can't say, you don't know, say, nana, so you didn't talk, I can't say, now what you don't know, now go, they mislead people, they tell the same officer stop you, or police person stop you for road, or any authorized traffic person, they stop you for road, they ask you for your vehicle paper, you fit it, they say, you get 24 hours, I say, no, that 24 hours, you only the applicable when they ask you for the original, but you must get photocopies of that your vehicle particulars for inside your motor. Now, many people come, they say, legal navigator, wait till you copy those are very cool particulars. Because many of them even they drive moto. You don't even know the right particulars to even get for say your moto. You don't even know. Some make I tell you, the first thing you're supposed to get as driver, where they drive for road, whether you be public driver or you be private driver, you're supposed to get your driver's license. You see that your driver's license, now you authorized, say you as a person, you get the right to drive. Now you tell you, say, okay, you dey eligible, the English word be that you dey eligible to drive. That's first one, driver's license, supposed to be part of the photocopies or original vehicle particulars you're supposed to get. Second one, a vehicle license. Vehicle license, let's say that your vehicle, so, it dey license, you understand, by the authorities, by the government, or enter road. Because many of now go get driver's license, we now go get vehicle license. Many of them will get vehicle license. None of them get driver's license. You're going to use vehicle license as driver's license. Now, two different things. You must get driver's license and you must get vehicle license. If you get vehicle license, you not get driver's license. You're not supposed to enter road. I beg. Another one, what do they call certificate of roadworthiness? The little sweet hoe. You see that certificate of roadworthiness? So, they talk, so you see that your motto. Is they worthy enough today for road? Because many of now go there to go there road now. Many of now car, this thing, you know they work. Your tire, you know they work. So that your certificate of roadworthiness. So they talk that your particular motor. Is they worthy enough? The component within your motor, your tire, your gear, your everything. Is they legit? Is they okay? Is they function well to enter public road? May not go cause katakata or go cause accidents for the road. So we get driver's license, we get vehicle license, we get certificate of roadworthiness. Another one we get now certificate of ownership. Certificate of ownership. That one, they talk, say that motorway they drive. So you just they certify, say that motorway they drive. Now you get them. Come many of you now. Nobody now go get the motor, but at least the motor is you must get and you must get that certificate on. She see this motor where they drive, so now you get them or you even know the person where get them, but chassis certificate. See the person where give me this motor, now ain't get them. Or say if now your own, you must get every day. Say, oh, this certificate of ownership, then they show you this motor, so now me get them. And for you where you're the turning your radio and your one family, one radio 88 to the point one, I will there for the law and you like this. So I list out some of the very cool particulars where you be say you as a driver, you supposed to get for inside your motor before you come and say, come many of now now very cool particulars, you know they complete. When I will get one paper, two paper. If they owe you now, you go they say they don't owe you again. The first one I talk, I say you go get driver's license, you go get a very cool license, you go get certificate of roadworthiness, you go get certificate of ownership. Another one has certificate of insurance. That one they talk, so you see that your motor, it is insured. Bakam Shoko. Finish. Another one they call and tinted glass permit. Some people will say that they use tinted glass. Now where they but I was at all they listen to me now. You tint down your motor. But you not get tinted glass permit. You are breaking the law. You like time the carrier too. That tinted glass permit. So now Nigeria police force. Now them they insure and they authorize them. So if you want me your motor get tinted glass permit, you must get an authorization from the Nigeria police force. See that your motor get tinted glass permit. So when they stop you for road, you may get tinted motor. So they stop you for road. Yeah. your motor, the tinted, or your cutter, you say, show me your tinted glass permit. Say you actually did authorize to drive tinted motor for inside public road. So then I'll be able to say, if you want me your motor, get tinted glass, you'll go Nigerian police or you go police station, you'll go to them and say, you want tinted glass permit, they go issue and give you, then you can't get right to tint your waiting, to tint your motor. The last one, they call a hackney document. Hackney document. This one are just for commercial vehicles. This hackney document, so it just give you as commercial vehicle person, say, the right for you to take carry load, to take carry passengers for public roads. You understand? So once you get that hackney document, me say, yes, so this passenger, we say, you send your motor, so this load you say you carry, you get the rights. They don't give you documents. Say, oh, you go fit carry passengers for public road. You go fit carry some kind of load for public road. Now they call acne documents. And don't forget, say, if first of all, as a driver, you must get photocopies of your vehicle particulars for inside your motor. Now, if maybe traffic people or police person can't stop you, they can't ask you, say, maybe you bring the original. Now, that time, you'll feel content and say, the law give you 24 hours to take carry and come outside. I say, make I quickly let you know. Make it not be say that, brother, now, whether I don't reach you now, where they listen to me, don't go mislead you, me, you not can go, they get wrong information. May police not go stop you for road. Now, you go say, the law give me 24 hours. I know they with my very cool particulars, but the law give me 24 hours to carry and come outside. Lie, lie, yo, lie, lie. You must get photocopies, oh. You must get photocopies for inside your motor. Then, now, when they come ask you for original, they shatter now, they shatter now. When they ask you for original, now you go come say you get 24 hours. Make I talk the particulars you're supposed to get for your motor again. Number one, talk and follow me. Driver's license. Number two, exactly, vehicle license. Certificate of roadworthiness. Certificate of ownership. Certificate of insurance. Tinted glass permit. If you probably say you want it motor or you don't already tinted, then the last one, now hackney documents. Oh yeah, now because the time, no, they check, and you go back break for the law and you. Oh yes, yeah, so you know, see now with the carry, they come, they give you your one family, one radio, it's here to the point of they educate you. Say, oh, sweet the law, they talk, oh, sweet the law, say, make you do, and sweet the law, say, make you know that. You know, see now every Wednesday, oh, by this time, nobody see with the carry, they come, they give you, and then every Saturday by 10:30, that one say the time stretch. So if you want call, the ask question, you get maybe legal issue, you want ask question, that Saturday, oh, by 10:30, you go fee ask your question, you go fee call, you go fee send message for your one family, one radio 88 with the point one matter for grand. 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

0: Nakade and Olamide way back. 29 minutes now. Yes, 29 minutes. I can pass at 5 o'clock. Matadi for grande. More will come talk. And I want me to just sincere. Talk truth. They say different truth. Not this perfect though.
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0: Oh yes, sir. For the Amala, they see the messages. No worry, we'll go take them later. The message will come. We'll go take that one later before we carry our kayak. So I beg just the listing, you know, in case now you winner, you're going to hear them for Inside the Super Waka Waka Show. Matter do for grand, though. Oh, yeah, oh.
2: This now the Super Waka Waka Show.
3: Many things they won't want you for this our Ogbonge show.
2: Oh, yeah, come check them out.
0: Oh, yeah, so many things they for grand to you. Come shook your mat onto the matter when we say they for grand to you today. I want, like I talk just now, I say more with this is here, more with talk truth for this matter as you concern this particular issue. I want more talk truth. Now, the question, now, straightforward question. Our city, because now Benin City now be the capital of Edo State, our city, is fine? Now be the question, though, because now that question, I go form the argument. Now, like I talk, I want more with this sincere. More with talk truth. Our Benin City fine. Now, the reason why I did ask this question, where I discuss this thing with some people, I asked that question. Let me ask them. And one guy tell me, say, like, make a no lie. Nobody what me and many people expect, because we believe say it's supposed to take clear and the hair, of course, now. But when I ask that question, this guy tell me, say, yes, say fine. And with the reasons why he can't give, he can't open another chapter. Like, he can't open, can't expose our to another side of being where we say, we know the look. May I live on there? I don't want to go far. So the question, our Benin City, is fine? You can't give reasons. Success. Our Benin City, fine?
4: I guess.
0: Now, me the question first. Benin City, if fine?
4: Very fine.
0: If fine?
4: Very, very fine, okay. I guess.
0: Why you talk say fine?
4: Our city, they very fine. Now, if you don't waka Benin way, like maybe you perceive the waka way, where you don't go to some kind areas, you see and say, Benin is safe on its own. You get this, you get this beauty, this. I want to explain, and now you understand.
0: I want me to talk and what word. So you get that natural beauty.
4: Yes, and the word be that.
0: Okay.
4: You get that natural beauty as you just enter. You go see the beauty of the city. You understand? The city they very fine. The only issue where we get now maintenance problem. Now we get for Benin. Maintenance problem. If we maintain the Benin the right way, where we say they maintain city. Maybe if you go Lagos now, you go see the way some part of Lagos they maintain and where. If they very cool, you go, you enter Lagos, you enter Abuja, or more, you just use the Ebonyi State now. You enter Ebonyi State, you see all the lights, all the everywhere neat. If we feel they do them like that for Benin, then you go see and say the real beauty go come out. You know how many people go tell you, say Benin not fine. Where till they Benin? I beg, ancient, you know, different. Now, before they say we they lack maintenance problem. If we really take maintenance of our Benin serious, legacy.
0: Okay.
4: You will take industrialization for this Benin. We all done kajad. We take cleanliness everywhere. Serious. You see, I say the way the beauty go, you go see the beauty, eh? You go sweet your belly.
0: So, you say the Benin fine.
4: Yes, it's fine.
0: But they know the maintainer.
4: A maintenance problem we get.
0: So, you're all fine now. Now, natural beauty side, now, natural fine, they come. Person where you say fine, you know, buff. You know, buff, you know, maintain yourself. If you see that person, you go see that person fine.
4: You don't go fine if you don't maintain yourself.
0: Okay. Now make a house, you say, Benin City fine? Because you say yes.
4: Yes, it is fine. If you enter, that guess, if you enter Benin, you observe Benin.
0: Benin. So.
4: Good. You walk out for this Benin. You see and say, Benin actually fine. Now they talk say now the maintenance issue be the problem, because you know they maintain and where now make and will come fix the city no fine.
0: It
4: because
0: like,
4: say that person like, not the bath
0: say,
4: now make and in the smell
0: the food sweet, but it's sweet and be not sweet, because you they give me
4: for everything. But go always there for this life.
0: The kind of conditions now be listen now what they give now. If I listen, I say okay, I don't already get my own definition of the whole, like, yes, the whole place. You they complain about some kind of things when they go on. You say he fine.
4: When they make the beauty, they come outside for people.
0: Which means he not fine now.
4: He fine, Legas. He fine. You just be like, say, person there now. Hey, the person there very beautiful. Hey, but the person not they maintain herself.
0: Okay.
4: Because yeah, you be fine girl, but why you don't maintain yourself? That be Benin issue.
0: I don't know whether you know Abuja. Lagos. You know Lagos. Okay. I don't know why I go use for Lagos because not the entire place. Okay, which part of Lagos where you don't go? When you really say, ah, this place is clean, though, you find, though?
4: Lekki area.
0: Okay, Lekki. So, Lekki area. Maybe Lekki phase 2 or phase 1.
4: Yeah, anyone.
0: And Bini. Which one? Fine. Because I find the use nonsense. Which one fine pass?
4: Only that phase 1, phase 2.
0: The Lekki?
4: The Lekki, the whole entire Lekki itself.
0: Lekki and Bini. And which Bini. One fine pass?
4: Now, Lekki now, because they maintain that place. Yeah.
0: No.
4: No. No. Because why? They don't take maintainer serious.
0: You said Bini fine.
4: Bini fine now. Okay, no. Say, no, say, okay, Lekki, wait. More done like this. Lekki now part of Lagos. May we just pick one part of Bini. Better than you using only Lekki to compare the full entire. No. Nobody said they use only Lekki where they inside Lagos. They compare the full entire Bini city. I don't know whether you understand.
0: No, I know why I ask you. Because my own definition of fine, I choose not to look at from that angle where you're looking from.
4: Which angle be that? Which angle you think they're looking from now?
0: No, natural angle aspects.
4: Yes, now.
0: Me, I'm looking from the aesthetics, the environment, and maybe the maintenance and all. Now, that they're looking from.
4: The same thing with the talk.
0: No, don't the same thing with the talk.
4: No, the same thing with the talk.
0: If not the same thing now with the talk, then you know go the talk with the talk. So, with the, this is what we say.
4: I go see talk with the talk. So, Bini fine. Very, very
0: so,
4: fine.
0: So, Bini and Lekki, which one fine pass?
4: Because of the way they don't package Lekki, the beauty, they're more obvious than that of Bini. Simple.
0: So
4: Lekki beauty. You have you get two guests for you. The two guests fine. But one not the message is safe. They don't message is safe.
0: Fine. When always, safe.
4: No. Who fine? Don't fine.
0: No.
4: Legas. You go see yourself. This girl, you fine. This girl, fine.
0: No. Fine.
4: If this girl, if this girl,
0: he must the smell. You say he fine.
4: If this girl, they bath
0: if he
4: where,
0: pass, he no, the smell. You say he fine.
4: No, you go say if you they bath for your beauty. You go say if you do this thing, your beauty go come outside. Where? Now the issue with Bini be that.
0: Now be the reality. So the reality now be say Bini not they do all those and where they talk. So now
4: he see fine. He see yes. He see fine. The fact say we know they do this, you know, come on, the fact say a very fine city. You understand?
0: Pupu.
4: If we can't put these things together, the beauty go come day one, we will call the senior with our, we will call it very, very, extremely obvious. No, me say the beauty of Bini no the obvious. You understand what they talk?
0: Okay, make I see ask you this question.
4: Okay. I guess.
0: Nature.
4: Okay.
0: When I say nature, look the environment, look the skies, look the trees. No, look the infrastructure, like the buildings. Come on, the building. Nature, by the environment, trees, it fine.
4: For Bini,
0: like, okay, imagine, okay, the heat fine, like the heat. Our heat, why would they so? Nah, fine
4: our
0: place.
4: Our grass, all those.
0: No, the heat, like the heat, the planets.
4: Well, the planet is safe, a fine place. A fine place.
0: Oh,
4: man.
0: A fine place.
4: A fine place to be now.
0: Okay.
4: Don't see that circle.
0: That means it's fine.
4: Very fine for her.
0: Okay.
4: It's
0: fine, Abi.
4: Our earth, planet itself. Me ugly, fine.
0: No, I ask if fine.
4: If fine, what get, you have my mouth?
0: He get that natural beauty. So no condition. Nobody say in the bath, in the metal itself, in the douche. It just the naturally beauty.
4: As you see, you see, I say fine.
0: Okay. Okay. Okay. If
4: fine,
0: Abi.
4: If fine, let guess. Go straight to the point. If fine.
0: Okay. Now, if the planet fine, like you talk so, the Bini angle when they come from around, they tell they talk about the Bini, say it fine. Now the natural angle now you look at from only. Say Bini fine.
4: Yeah, the natural angle, so Bini fine.
0: So, what
4: will
0: be the things when make the Bini fine based on your own this thing? Explain that now. The things when make the Bini fine. Listen.
4: When make Bini fine for the natural angle?
0: No, you said Bini fine.
4: Yes,
0: now. So, what will be the things when make Bini fine?
4: For the natural angle.
0: Anyone you want to look at? From if I'm at the artificial angle, any angle.
4: Now, list, okay, the, list, my list, make first, the Bini of, fine? First of all, I said the first thing we get road issues for Bini, but some part of Bini.
0: No, some part, the whole Bini, the entire Bini. Look at no
4: see, and see for a particular state, you not get everyone want to go decajad. Even for Lagos,
0: if you go like that,
4: get part of Lagos, be not
0: if
4: fine.
0: You go like that, which means that your natural beauty, where you come from, it could get defeated. Because nature not the same everywhere.
4: No, now nah, you say generally, both nature, both infrastructure,
0: may no, I they ask you, fine. Now you can't decide the angle where you wanted
4: to look beneath. Now I want to
0: fine. So if fine, from which angle do you are looking from? Now from nature's side. Or now from the
4: both of
0: side.
4: Them, both of them together. Nice, both natural, both some infrastructures make Bini fine.
0: Which of the infrastructures?
4: We don't get fortune for being
0: like what?
4: We don't be fly over, we get so. No, no, no, more talk. Don't be fly over, we get so. Don't be fly over, we get so. That one a part of the waiting you make. We need a final.
0: Discussion go come tomorrow.
4: Don't be fly over, we get so. You know they see this way they call her so can open parks where they for Bini. Yeah. Very fine parks. So if you go do vacation recreational things. Be the Bini now. You want them to say park, no they Bini. More go wa oba zoo. More go wa zoo. Not be part of recreation be that. Now the lack of maintenance be the issue what we get for Bini. If we maintain these things, the beauty of Bini go there obvious. And the child that you know.
0: No,
4: you
0: I ask say your, things, no, they Bini I say go make Bini fine. You say yes.
4: Yes.
0: So I say, what do you make Bini fine? May you list the place. So the things now where they list for me and all those places now make Bini fine.
4: Part of the things we make Bini fine. I'm not going to remember everything once for years. But now they remember, now they talk.
0: If let me be you, I expect you to go by that nature. Now make I ask you. And I just try to say, okay.
4: Even both for nature, to make your
0: argument very solid.
4: My argument is very solid.
0: No, because if let me be you, because I don't take that position of say Bini fine, I go based on nature.
4: Now they talk about nature and infrastructure. The two, the two actually day.
0: Okay.
4: Both for infrastructure, both for nature, Bini get that beauty. I go see to come again. Now the lack of maintenance we get for this Bini be our
0: you
4: problem.
0: You Abuja? You don't go Abuja?
4: I don't insert some parts of Abuja.
0: Bini and Abuja, which are fine pass?
4: Abuja fine because they maintain Abuja now.
0: No, which are fine pass?
4: So, which are fine? Abuja now because maintenance is that place. Maintenance is that place, let's get. Now be maintenance there, why issue for Bini not talk to Bini no fine. Bini dey very fine.
0: It's obvious, say you dey look the Bini beauty from the nature's perspective.
4: And both for part of infrastructure. Now I see they look out too.
0: Okay, no wahala.
4: I look out from the both sides.
0: Okay, more open phone lines. My people, you don't hear from sources. You don't hear my whole part of the argument when I say they ask a question. But Bini fine, yes or no? May you call in, tell us. More they truthful. Truth is good, very, very well. Oh, yeah. 0705-512-9881. 0705-572-7881.
4: Hello.
5: Hello.
4: Greet you. Good evening.
5: Good evening.
4: Anyone you call us from?
0: Welcome.
5: My name is Asas. I come from Jerry.
4: That was why that will be no fine. I'll be no fine.
5: No fine.
4: Okay. Why you talk so?
5: Because when you say maintenance culture, now the maintenance culture is not make them fine. Eh? They say person not fine, you say because you're not all clean. And because you're not all clean, Nandika not fine. That means Nandika not fine.
0: Mm.
5: So the matter be say you know fine. In Benin, we not get maintenance culture at all.
4: You don't
5: okay, for instance, what you make Lagos fine when you talk, you say sometimes you would walk out for you actually drive for road. You will see all the tie roads, you clean very well. We can make example now. If you go upper mission extension area for Bini here, you go see say sand almost covered the whole side road. Sand covered the whole side road. You see, I said, I know they sweep, and if they sweep that road, you drive to the road. You go see how fine it is.
0: So, your own house is Bini City, no fine.
4: Because they don't maintain them.
5: Because they don't maintain them, no fine.
0: Okay. Now, there be argument now. They don't maintain that, so you know fine.
4: Me, my own say fine, but I see maintenance be the issue. But it's fine.
0: You know, now you can make like two sides for your mouth.
4: Not be two sides. Be the fine. Now the person who know the maintenance, make I know the beauty.
0: You can be like two faces.
4: No, the beauty. The beauty know that they're obvious to us because we know the maintenance.
0: Okay.
4: How they talk?
5: Yeah, yes,
0: welcome.
5: Without maintenance, I don't see what they're
0: okay.
5: Now, and the maintenance, they make things fair now. So as you know, they maintain Bini no fair. Now you turn on the.
0: Okay, that person. Hello. Okay. Don't talk. I finish. Person I credit did not finish, but is which means Bini no fine to ram.
4: But to me, Bini fine.
0: Okay.
4: If you enter Bini, you go see and say, ah, this city is fine, but they get one issue. They know they maintain her. So the beauty in not the obvious. Emphasis on because they know they maintain her. In not the obvious.
0: If they tell you,
4: no, me say no fine.
0: They maintain her. Make her no fine. So
4: no.
0: In fact, they know they maintain her.
4: I guess you know what they talk so.
0: I know what they talk so.
4: Bini fine. Once you see, they say this city get beauty.
0: What
4: they
0: make and fine?
4: Nature make and fine.
0: Okay, you don't come.
4: I don't feel to come. If I say no, both nature
0: don't come to my
4: and
0: answer.
4: Some infrastructures
0: like,
4: where we don't carry
0: like
4: out now, make and they fine.
0: Like the flower.
4: But because they will not, yes. And because they will not maintain them, it not they obvious our eyes.
0: Okay, no, hello.
5: Again.
0: Welcome.
5: Now, today, I cannot say you are right, person. Because they need no fine at all.
4: Okay.
5: They need no fine. You know why? Because if you know they see like this, as it takes for like this, you know how they want to take you and where you go find again.
6: If you find before, now you know fine.
0: Now you can't sell straight bullets. Can't give me stool, yeah?
6: You mean? Not fine.
0: Okay. Okay, thank you very, very much. In the talk to you. Now, this one, no be to, of course, within our city. Now, the best of the city. Now, we say with the, that's what we talk about. But I want more of this sincere. You understand? More with this sincere. Now, person will like you, go tell you, say your mouth is smell. So that you can't go do and make you no smell again. So, we go talk the truth. No be to set beneath to drag beneath. Mm-mm. Now, to face the facts and how will they make and make it fine. Because we want to make it fine. Togetherness. Make it fine.
4: To make the beauty where they already they obvious.
0: Okay. The beauty, okay. The beauty don't they?
4: Now to make and they obvious.
0: Okay. Hello.
7: Hello, Galaga listener.
0: Welcome.
7: I greet you.
4: Greet you, my boss.
7: I greet you. Oga Matthew, they talk.
0: Okay, Oga Matthew. So Oga Matthew, be need fine.
7: You know your fine at all. Galaga. You know your fine. For instance, now if you go to another state, they will say we come to social state like this. On that beginning of that place. From the beginning, I will not say, yeah, this is fine. But from being, if you say, welcome to this case, my father, from that place, I will start to be, I believe of which. You know, you're not fine at all, you know, fine. Even some other people, they don't know what they're doing. They will say, this is what I'm saying, they say, it's fine, so what is it maintain? You know, you're not fine at all. You know, you're not getting me, tell culture for being at all. You know, you're fine. From bypass there, If you won't see the beat of state, maybe like for instance now, maybe from that part of the state, I said this town, you will see the beauty. From that point, I will make sure so you see the beauty. You understand? There's no fun. No maintenance. No, there's no maintenance at all. Like when I go in good, beneath in good, but not like the people see.
0: So I say, beneath fine. Said now because we know the
4: maintenance. So Oga Matthew, so what you want Chamina no say? What you want Chamina say? Beneath on your own, you know your get, you know your good for eye to see. I've been at the maintenance, so we say we know the maintenance. Now make the beauty not the obvious.
7: I go. Say, I'm not going to make the something to the final. I'm not going to make the final. On that one, get a finish. You know,
0: hello.
8: Oga Leges.
0: Welcome.
8: Benin not fine, though. Benin not fine. Whether maintenance culture or not, maintenance culture. Benin not fine. If you go other state, entering the state alone, you know, say, yes, this state is fine. Not the whether they're maintenance, whether they're not maintenance. The nature will embrace you. Just like Lagos now. Lagos not fine, though. Because the air pollution there go very frustrate you. But it gets on side where you go enter for Lagos, you say Lagos fine. Benin not fine at all.
0: Okay. So in Benin not get the physical beauty?
8: No.
0: Okay. Thank you very much for your contribution. I hope so the people of the government are listening no matter the year and now, so that now know how to fit Peter make it fine. People they talk now. Hello.
9: Oga Lagos.
0: I greet you.
9: Well done, sir.
0: Thank you, sir.
9: I like una discussion.
0: Thank you.
9: My lady, they agree to you. Be no fine. Just like that, my brother talk. I know if I call this state now for una, me, I'll not be somebody to say, I don't like now they compare. You see, with you, Legges, if your leg just talk to you, it never go there before. Now that one, they say, a state fine. You yourself, you go know say something they happen here. You understand? You go know say somebody they water this ground. Not be the rain where they fall. We they talk about to. You go know yourself say the people where they here. They get beauty culture. You understand? And they don't take unto their self say they want make their state fine. This one not. I know they not be. Not just deceiving and talk about. I don't know whether this ancient. City mentality, they are our own head for being here, at least for a do year. I don't know, I cannot see. But I think the ancient city mentality. You don't to enter all, so say we don't know what is the trend, what is the next city. Where you go say, ah, this city, ah, they paint this street, they use graphics, do this road, they use graphics, decorate this bridge, you know, that kind of thing.
0: Mm.
9: You go see some plaza for some state, you go see the way they'll use graphics painting, paint on, use that if they drive for the city. The street light in the night, use that if you carry your pikin, your children, your family, enter car.
0: Mm.
9: Use that if you don't want to tell your family, to have them drive around town. When I go turn, come back. Now they say city is fine. No, be the one where you say everywhere is dark. Eh, the bush, you call them everywhere. They say na SSCT. We don't understand.
0: Okay.
9: I bet we need not fine. We can do better.
0: Okay. Thank you very much, Oga. You don't talk to you. Okay, WhatsApp message. I'll read down. This one for text message. Say, good evening, Legas and success. Normally, Benin a fine city, but them no sabi metina.
4: Bam.
0: Why women go put tomatoes for roadside? My name is Bukati from Bapa. Okay, now the tomatoes where they put for roadside. Now make a fine.
4: Bukati, you understand what they talk. Say, Bini, fine. I just metina issue we get. Okay. You don't see, you don't, all those people where they do cinematographer work, they don't use drone. They view Bini from the up for you, may you see Legas. You'll see, I mean, maybe they just.
0: You know what? You know what they attract? What did they see there?
4: Wait,
0: now. Now, the beauty of nature. Now, maybe be that too. Nature.
4: I said, Bini, fine. In terms of nature, I tell you, say yes. In terms of some infrastructure, no, I still tell you, say
0: your
4: yes.
0: Your argument now is your in your defense, you say Bini, fine by your nature. But the reasons when you they give me, you they try to coin the infrastructural side of the Bini, let me say, fine. And, you know, they align.
4: Legas, if you hear
0: what I can tell you, say, if I'm maybe you, I go stick to the natural part.
4: I stick to natural part, and I say stick to some part of infrastructure.
0: Bridge,
4: some
0: natural,
4: part, some part of infrastructure in a way.
0: Which are the infrastructure? Which are the infrastructure?
4: I don't mention our flyover.
0: Now, that way, they mention system.
4: Some road.
0: Which road? No, evidence. Put receipt for granted. What would they hear? Now, what do we do so?
4: Put receipt for granted. No, you get some areas where maybe see their road, they okay.
0: Which one?
4: If you go inside this airport road side, yes, now they go. I say they go airport road. Those are roads. Some part of the road. The main road.
0: We are for the airport
4: road. Actually, they okay. Oh, which area? One. Oh, get this area. I don't forget the old area.
0: Okay.
4: But if you enter motor, they go that airport road. You see the beauty. You see they there.
0: Okay.
4: Even if they use drone, they do Bini for up.
0: Akutu.
4: You see the nature. Everything they make very fine. Our greenly. No,
0: okay,
4: not
0: up,
4: like, no. When they do drone, they observe the environment of the city. They fine. Bini they're fine. I just say, okay. Well, no, they maintain
0: so
4: the city.
0: So, if I go Legas, go,
4: see the thing.
0: Go take drop for up. You know, fine?
4: Legas. Bini fine. Now, the maintainers, they have a problem.
0: Okay.
4: No, make sure, no, make sure, say, you know, fine.
0: Okay, hello.
10: Good evening, sir.
0: Welcome, sir.
10: People wear carry shine agenda for it. They don't like this one. But we must tell them the truth.
0: No, this is not the matter of any agenda. This is not everybody make agenda or no agenda. All of us did not for this person to talk about this one.
10: The reason why we tell them, make them know how they go to shine the state. Although it's shiny, Yeah, it's actually shiny. Eh?
0: So we need to tell ourselves, beneath
10: fine.
0: Yeah, not fine. Yeah, no,
10: because it's not fine.
0: I cannot be quarrel.
10: Not quarrel.
0: Yeah.
10: After we, if we never quarrel put there, we don't know how to tell ourselves this truth, this basic truth, what we just need to tell ourselves, because this is our state.
0: Mm. Okay. I go
10: feel proud, and if somebody call my state, then because they compliment her, I'll be very proud of it. Mm. But if person call my state, I carry a pass through New Benin, if person wants to suffocate, eh? Ah.
0: So, you know, I with success.
10: If I can't even see, can I enter GRO, may I still both say, enter GRO, small rain just drop. My motor they flow on top of water, like in a river, and we don't enter too. I want to tell myself my state fine. Even GRO, no gutter. I road what is fine, where gutter not day. Where water supposed pass, where may erosion not gather stand, couple for our road. No gutter.
0: All right, thank you very much. If I say success, we want change the matter, but
4: move,
0: we read some message.
4: Eh?
0: I say, Bini, no fine at all. This one say, good evening, Oga, Legas and success. Bini, no fine, no infrastructural beautification and no maintenance culture. Chris from Ramat Park. This one say, Bini, no fine, we need to talk the truth. Okay. Success, so you said you want change math because you didn't understand. You want change math?
4: I know they change my maths. Bini, they're very fine. I go see to continue to talk am. Benin a very fine city to behold. The only problem that I say we know they do the right maintenance we're supposed to do for our city. And not be only government, even you where they call us so. The beauty of Benin safe to make and they obvious. In life for your hands. Not be you now if they drink pure water now, you'll throw the pure water from window. Ah, the beauty what if I will be say you where you everything government when I say that the government they see now, may they drink water, may they drop cup. Because you say if they join why the Benin beauty not they obvious. Why the maintainer so they complain about no they cajard.
0: Okay.
4: Now you go they share tomatoes for road, and you go they drink pure water, go they chow and come outside for window. Mm. If they right and they just may be fine. And you want to find when you know they do the right thing.
0: That one I correct when you talk now. You they appeal to their conscience, but you know stop us to tell the reality. Now the reality now.
4: How they appeal to their conscience? And they say that the right thing they're supposed to do as
0: no,
4: citizens.
0: Men no, they put that cat again now.
4: Exactly.
0: Now you telling them what to do now. Now they say to talk so
4: okay.
0: Now. So but the reality now be say
4: if fine, fine, but okay. The maintainer time be the problem
0: this
4: for
0: your
4: me.
0: But when they, anyway, person, for me. Person does send us video.
4: Okay.
0: My I play the video if now something way. This video, what would they play so? The car erosion, why they see for you? Oga, you don't tell us the place, so, but see erosion. Where this one happened now, Oga, where they send this message? This erosion, don't be yellow. Oga, I bet you where they put the message, say, see, Benin went fine. Which place be that? Monk will know the place, where be that? Put the place, because the car erosion, don't be yellow. So say, see, they show you, may you see him. Okay.
4: I know they see him.
0: This message, all they enter, so. Benin no fine. Make we tell ourselves the truth to success. Okay. Okay, see, now, Ugbowo.
4: Okay.
0: Now, Ugbowo, another person, send the video come from.
4: We actually the for that side, it comes in. So.
0: Hello.
11: Hello. Good evening.
0: Welcome.
11: I'm Courage from Adiwara.
0: Okay, okay, Courage. We'll talk truth.
11: Yes, sir. Okay, I don't want for question for Joseph.
0: You want? Get with
11: him. I want to ask questions.
0: Okay, okay, ask her. She did hear you.
11: Okay, so you say you need fine, you need fine. Yeah, we need a fine state, no problem. But if you see fine.
0: Hello?
11: Fine gate for me. If you see fine gate for me, not the meeting ability, you still call her fine gate.
0: If you see fine girl for road, when do they maintain her beauty? What are you see call her fine girl?
4: I'll see call her fine girl, but then I see maintain yourself so that your beauty could come outside the way. Now, as simple as ABC. No, be see the water for my talk.
11: Okay. Okay, no problem.
0: But what do you think now?
4: But why, wait. Why you call her fine girl if your beauty not the obvious, say fine?
11: Okay, so you see somebody, you know, see this person for fine, but. Lack of maintenance, you know the maintenance.
4: If fine, I be no fine. If fine, I be no fine.
11: You know, at that point in time, you not fine again.
0: Okay. Thank you.
11: God at that point in time, you not fine again.
0: Okay. We do it.
11: Thank you.
0: Thank you. Success. Thank you. Now, only you now waka come for this one. So,
4: I was see my leg.
0: You
4: want.
0: This is your
4: leg
0: now.
4: This
0: is your leg. You don't go break. So,
4: you know, break.
0: Why
4: you stand for that to break?
0: I've been a man that you stand for. This is your leg.
4: Which I wish man
0: because this is your leg. Only your leg. Nobody does this now.
4: I was sitting there pretty. I was sitting fine. No, I did. Even
0: but
4: not if
0: only me. You now.
4: If not only me, I did. Yeah, not even you. If you don't want to join me, while I know they're your side. I don't want follow crowd. I want they single. Our Benin City, now fine city, in nature, it kajad. Now we be the problem of maintenance.
0: So, they're not the maintenance. I can say fine now. You, they talk about, sit your mouth, self, in a leak.
4: Oh, saluba di ba, man.
0: You say they're not the maintenance. So, I don't understand. What did you talk now?
4: Legacy. Benin, na fine city. Good. Very fine. But the problem, I will still continue to talk am. Now maintenance issue.
0: So
4: if me, I say, are this thing fine, no? But if I do them like this, it go get better than the way we did now.
0: Okay.
4: So Benin they fine, but if we can't do maintenance, it go better past the standard way it did. So
0: sweater news, oh, hello.
12: Yeah, no more hear what I beg.
4: I'm not gonna lie, hear what.
12: Only you can come.
4: I stand where. I stand.
12: They fine when they say Benin fine. I know yet Benin for fine. When they said the maintenance start from home, this is a GRO, the big man, the IP.
0: So, sir, she said IP,
4: because
12: you ask you. I didn't see that. If they're not being maintained where they stay, how the whole country maintain this our hometown? The only thing when our home beggar, our governor, say, this is the rainy season, they hold them. Our governor, I beg, I just want to beg you. If for the entire dresses, I beg. This our Edo State, there. It need the emergency on infrastructure on our road.
0: Okay, thank you very much. Well, come back, because my mind is telling me success. Why change your mouth? Because
4: Lala, you this leg me by now.
0: Went to the stand, so basically that the pepper.
4: I'm not sure.
0: Say, waiting they put for ground when them no maintain. Madam success, nothing fine for Benin at all. Now infrastructure, now they make city fine. Matis from Aduawa, now they answer. They ask success is that particular one. Anyway, when we enter inside the short break before the news will come inside the 6 o'clock, we'll come back. Maybe success. She go show her mouth because now only she. Now you waka come now for this one.
13: Only you waka come.
0: Diplomatic lege lege.
4: Success, the radio is a blade.
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0: Good evening and welcome to Super FM News at 6. I am Marvelous Bryant Isimuche. First, our top stories. Edo seeks stronger transport capacity through China training. EIRS moves to ensure compliance with revenue consolidation law. On the foreign scene, South Africa drops charges against suspended police chief. And in sports, Coach Busari reveals Wafu B Cup vital for Flamingo's preparations. We'll bring you details of this and more after the short break. Stakeholders in Edo State have called for stronger collaboration to tackle fake, counterfeit, and substandard drugs in the state. The Executive Secretary of the Edo State Drugs and Health Commodities Management Agency, pharmacist Kenny Okoje, urged traditional rulers and community leaders to help disseminate accurate information and combat fake drugs at the grassroots.
1: So community and traditional ruler, you are our link to the grassroots. Help us to disseminate accurate information and fight fake drugs in our communities. Our Excellency Senator Monday Okeworo has ensured that in all our hospitals we'll have drugs for your treatment. We want to create awareness on the role of Edo Drug and Health Commodities Management Agency.
0: Former Deputy Governor of Edo State, Right Honorable Pius Odubu, said effective drug management requires decisive action against drug adulteration, stressing that government cannot tackle the problem alone.
2: For there to be an effective drug management system, the issue of fake drug and adulteration must be handled decisively. All of us must collaborate. We must help government to do this. Government cannot do it alone. We must all put a stop to fake drug menace before it put a stop to humanity.
0: The Association of Local Governments of Nigeria, ALGON, Edo State Chapter, pledged its support for awareness campaigns and community-level efforts to prevent drug abuse and protect young people. Meanwhile, the Edo State Drugs and Health Commodities Management Agency says it is planning to establish a drug revolving fund scheme to ensure sustainable availability of medicines. The agency's executive secretary, pharmacist Kenny Okoje, revealed this at a one-day workshop in Benin City, saying the initiative is part of efforts to strengthen the state health supply chain system. Commissioner for Health, Dr. Cyril Shomole, said improved procurement would give government greater negotiating power, reduce cost, and make medicines more affordable and accessible.
3: Better negotiating power, lower procurement costs, more affordable medicines, better access to healthcare. Availability is at the heart of the government's healthcare agenda. This is particularly important because His Excellency Senator Monday Okeworo has made a commitment to the people of Edo State that healthcare must become more accessible and affordable.
0: Edo Local Government Chairman Honorable Gabriel Duseri also pledged to work with the Ministry of Health to intensify efforts against fake drugs in the council.
4: And for us as a local government, we have decided that we are going to mount a war against fake drugs. So I believe by the grace of God, working together with the Ministry of Health, we will do a lot for them.
5: It is good enough to say the youth are the future of tomorrow, but it is also paramount that we, the local government chairman at that local level, work tirelessly to ensure that this consumption of hard drugs is something we have to look into and find a possible lasting solution in stopping it.
0: The Edo State Commissioner for Transportation, Honorable Saturday Dare, says a 22-day railway seminar in Beijing, China, will help strengthen the state's transportation capacity. Iwulegwe said the training exposed Edo officials to modern railway production, operations and maintenance practices. He said the knowledge gained would support efforts to improve transportation and urban mobility in Edo State. The commissioner stressed the importance of continuous capacity building in the sector. The Edo State Internal Revenue Service, EIRS, has intensified engagement with heads of ministries, departments and agencies, MDAs, to ensure compliance with the Edo State Revenue Consolidation Account Law 2026. The EIRS Executive Chairman, John Odio, said the law is aimed at strengthening the state's revenue base by blocking leakages in the revenue system. Odio said no MDA has the authority to engage consultants, conduct enforcement, or establish a mobile court without EIRS approval. He urged heads of MDAs to comply with the new law and existing tax laws within the stipulated timelines to avoid sanctions. A civil rights group has asked the Edo State Police Command to explain the continued detention of a man allegedly linked to a 99 million naira fraud case. The group's coordinator, General Justice Oni Edige, said the man has been in custody since September 10th, while the alleged principal suspect is reportedly free. He questioned the evidence against the detainee and the legal basis for his continued detention. The group called for clarification from the police command, which had not publicly responded to the allegation at the time of the report. Parents and stakeholders have called on the government to address some of the pressing needs of public primary schools beyond providing learning materials. Uche Igwe reports that Igodaro Victory said the government should ensure that child protection and physical security are provided in schools.
6: The government should ensure that the child protection and physical security are provided to ensure that the school is safeguarded, the system, premises and other emergency plans are provided. Also, the psychological and social-emotional support. Children are affected by poverty, displacement, violence and some other family difficulties. They should also ensure that all those things, that the necessary things to be provided for the world to ensure they enjoy learning.
0: Also speaking, Oyemale Angel called for proper facilities for children and regular maintenance, saying it is one thing to build facilities and another thing to maintain them.
7: Some of the most pressing needs will be safe and adequate classrooms, because most public primary schools, especially in local areas, villages and small towns, they have leaking roofs or decapacitated buildings. So I think that should be one of their most pressing needs. They also need clean water and sanitation, functional toilet, qualified and sufficient teachers, recreational facility, good supply of electricity, proper school administration and maintenance, because it's one thing to build and it's another to maintain it.
0: They said public primary schools need proper facilities, security and social support to provide a better learning environment for children. Meanwhile, calls have been made to improve teaching facilities and practical skills to strengthen education in public schools. Gift Igodalo urged local government and schools to provide qualified teachers while introducing vocational training to prepare them for employment and self-reliance.
8: The local government should improve education, providing qualified teachers, better school facilities, and practical skills. And also, the government and schools should also introduce mentorship also on how to go about business after school, bring all programs that would benefit the students to help them develop useful skills.
0: Florence Omori said public schools also need to address gaps in the quality of education compared with private schools, based on her experience as a former public school student and a parent whose child attends a private school.
9: Beyond our learning materials, the most pressing needs for public primary schools today is, I attended a government when I was young, and now my son is attending a private school. And I can tell a very big difference between government and private educational sector. There are so many things the private school teaches their kids that the government school is lagging behind, like in a very vigorous manner.
0: She called for greater attention to the areas where public schools are falling behind, saying this would help improve learning outcomes for pupils. This is the news at 6 on 88.1 Super FM. More stories after this short break.
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Now the rest of the news. On the international scene, South African prosecutors have dropped criminal charges against suspended police chief General Fanny Masemola, citing insufficient evidence for a successful conviction. Masemola was charged with alleged failure to provide proper oversight in the awarding of a controversial $21 million police health contract. The National Director of Public Prosecutions said there were no reasonable prospects of a successful prosecution after reviewing evidence gathered by the Independent Directorate Against Corruption. Masemola will still appear in court for the charges to be formally withdrawn, while prosecutors will review the circumstances surrounding his prosecution. And in sports news, Flamingo's head coach, Akeem Busari, says the WAFU B Under 17 Girls Cup will help prepare Nigeria for the 2026 FIFA Under 17 Women's World Cup. Nigeria began its campaign against Niger Republic at the Stade Charles Konan Bani in Yamoussoukro, Cote d'Ivoire. And Busari said the tournament will give his players experience against quality opposition and help them adapt to the pressure of major competitions. He admitted having limited information about Niger, but said the team would adjust its strategy during the match. And that concludes the news. But before we go, the recap of our top stories. The Edo State Commissioner for Transportation, Honorable Saturday Dan, says 22-day railway seminar in Beijing, China, will help strengthen the state's transportation capacity. You also heard the Edo State Internal Revenue Service has intensified engagement with heads of ministries, departments, and agencies to ensure compliance with the Edo State Revenue Consolidation Law 2026. You also heard South African prosecutors have dropped criminal charges against suspended police chief General Fanny Masemola, citing insufficient evidence for a successful conviction. And finally, on sports, you heard Flamingo's head coach Akeem Busari says the WAFU B Under 17 Girls Cup will help prepare Nigeria for the 2026 FIFA Under 17 Women's World Cup. Super FM News at 6 was edited by Esther Olabi. I am Marvelous Bryant Isimuche. Remember, building the Nigeria of our dreams is a collective responsibility. Be sure to play your part. Thank you for listening, and good evening.

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If your time correct now, you check and you're seeing us in at 26 minutes. Don't pass it for 6 o'clock. And you know it, you don't enter like this on the Zico All Year Traffic Report. Yes, so you don't know, say normally the Zico All Year Traffic Report and the public service will collect our traffic onto how the road they be like this, where they go, where not they go, where as they be so rain be the four, I be rain the four, and when they come from that upper side, around that kind after 2-3 rain be the four for that side too. So how will they be now? Where the traffic day? Where you there for the road? You be driver, you be private on a commercial, you they do, you be passenger, or you there for where shall road just they see road, no, you they see how the road they be. You're calling me, let us know how the traffic they be. Where they go, city, where they there, I be where the block.

0: 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And if you see them, message or text for 0707-895-0331. Or message for WhatsApp for 0902-672-2592 to give us the traffic report. Also, where you there for the road like this. Hello? Hello, good evening. Okay, like this, so, and I want Family One Radio 88 to the point one, and at the traffic report to the collect. So, I bet if you know the road, you did inside your parlor, you cross your leg, the chop price. I bet not call me, you know, who the road that they find you, whether you be driver, passenger, you shall just be around roadside, they see what they happen. You call us, me, let us know how the traffic they be, where the block, whenever block, where they go, where, or where not they go, where. Hello?
1: Yes,
0: greet you, Oga Matthew.
1: Afala.
0: My pause are for your body. Though you there for a second?
1: Yes, I did.
0: I had the road before. I really there really for that, sir.
1: No, the for boy, don't stop, sir. In shower, small boy, don't stop.
0: Okay, sure. Oh, yeah, now. Report.
1: They got a small, small. They got no say.

0: once even cannot reach like this, they will go traffic again.
1: Mm.
0: They do traffic.
1: Okay.
0: We don't get as much more. Even one truck now, that one is the poor, the truck. They won't cross.
1: Hmm.
0: So now those things, they go, especially all the big truck. Now they cause, you know, so tough for this place. Now, they don't get that now. No, nobody, they say, make a wait, maybe some pass. No, for where?
1: Black they don't get as
0: much more.
1: Hmm.
0: Yes. And that passport already complete for that place. That passport.
1: And that one
0: where they ask for that place. Where did that place? My sister.
1: Mm.
0: Let me the coffee that place. Let me come. Let me coffee that place.
1: Okay.
0: My passport. Now they come to the. Now they come to the for this for this Benin.
1: Mm.
0: Passport is too much for Benin.
1: Mm.
0: If you go second before that that shop corner before that new market.
1: Mm.
0: But that passport they did here. You know the deep now they go where when I they come to the that place.
1: True.
0: If you pass first, that photo that Salvation Army that passport they did in a small they still happen to open and they
1: don't expand.
0: We don't bat over now.
1: Mm.
0: All those things, and the cost hold up for our route. At least if basketball start to the if start to the spread, then they quickly jump. Attend to the missing. At
1: least
0: go feel the day like that.
1: True.
0: So and this one just you know it's much more.
1: Okay, the traffic.
0: All this one waiting to see the achieve. Yes. You have to see the achieve for the hand. Then when the chat.
1: Thank you, Ogama. Okay. Oh, thank you, my boy. Okay, Ogamat, you don't give us the traffic report to the Apple for second. He say rain be the fall for this small snow, but it don't stop. But the traffic, it don't gather because many drivers, as usual, they get lack of patience. As I want to talk and say, as usual, I don't even like him because we supposed to know the right things to do by now. Eh? Hello? Okay, don't want to go. If you want to call me, you give me traffic report on to how the road it be. You call me for 0705-512-9881, 0705-572-7881, 0902-672-2592. And you please send me text message for 0707-895-0331 or WhatsApp message for 0902-672-2592. Hello? You there for a road?
2: Yes.
1: Which side of the road you there? I better talk out, I don't hear you.
2: Rama.
1: What's in the apple for your mat? I bet you're trying coming back. I don't hear what you did talk. Oh, I bet try call us back 0705-512-9881. Speaking of Ramat, for this our last caller, today in our market. So traffic be the good thing we say the traffic where they did that play knock on the day go say congested. At least you see they move. We see as when I pass there, people there where they like they control them. They see some women on their uniform, they control them. More power for the women, but they not easy. Yes, so you want family one radio 88 to the point one. Oh, traffic update. Where you there for the road? Oh, hello.
2: Okay.
1: Hello. Okay. That one black said network. Oh, network. If you know, if you call me, if you send me a text message for 0707-895-0331 or for WhatsApp for 0902-672-2592. And you know, say, apart from say, with the collect traffic reports onto where they move where for the road or where not they move where they don't they block or where don't they plan they block or where they already block. Aside from that one, we see they advise you on the right things to do as them correct drivers. So, ABC will not be. Hello? Hello?
2: Hello?
1: Good evening.
2: Hello? I can't hear you.
1: Okay, we see they collect update. So in case you won't call me to let me know how the traffic they be here. They talk about before say we see they advise you on the right things to do for the road. Whether you be driver or anyone where you be or whether not private or not public, with the advice you say first we say Super FM. With the fair they tell you now waiting. You suppose don't know this one already. We are more singing together.
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1: Akuko Grammatica. Drive where? Not they drink, they drive. 88.1, I will tell you this one. I don't break and down, so you will not understand the English. Ma, tell you the pidgin. They drive where for road. They move your motor where for your motor where they drive. They move your motor where for road. Now go, they take one or two bottles before you go inside your motor. You know they good. Not they drink and they drive. You know they good now. You go get motor now. I feel they talk on for the law. You are talking about very cool particular. Many of you don't get that. And they are not mention the papers. We be see at least as driver, what you supposed get for your motor. You supposed get your driver's license, your very cool license, all those things. You supposed get them. You supposed get seat belts. See, yesterday when me I book at the talking book at the complaints, so info, they not get their seat belt. They don't cut their seat belt commands. Now that one they keep on for your safety. People will do the motor, will put seat belts. They know why they put some. So I beg, make we they do the right things for the road, eh? So that we're Benin, now we they complaining now, Benin no fair, Benin no fair. We still join, we join, we join, we join. If we they do the right thing for the roads, Benin go fine, eh? Now one thing for government to give us road, eh? Now another thing for us to drive well for that road. May the road they kajad, may they yafuka, may they gidi gidi for us to see and enjoy them. Eh? There are levels to this thing, so levels they. And for you, whether they turn your radio, your one family, one radio, 88.1, with the collect our Zico or your traffic report. You know, seen a Zico. Oh, my portal for Zico, but you know, it's Z. Yes, so you know, seen a Zico, now then I stand that giddy, but now they press our back, they massage our back for this part of the show. And with the notes, with the talk, say, how the road they be, where the traffic they, you now where they road, take an easy, small, small. You people will see now, one, yo. Who do they go as now, where do they go walk now? You don't hear and say, some kind of area, if they block, some kind of area, if you know they block. So take an easy for the road. They do your thing small, small, not they rush. And that's why the road they talk and say, now, driver, where drive reach house? Now be waiting. Now be correct driver. Not a rush, eh? Take an easy. You want family, want radio. 88.1. Because the time, no day to check time. Now you go back break for the Zico all year traffic reports. No touch your radio. We still there, yeah. We not they go anywhere. And not they drink. They drive.
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1: This na Super Waka Waka Show.
0: Okay, before we take some calls, it concerns that so let's say she wants to change her match, but we'll take some message on to Adewale Mala.
3: Okay.
0: I ask, I say, Adewale, they say rice and beans. True or false? You know, these people know the full example. True or false? Adewale, they say rice and beans. True or false? Okay. See, people, they read. No. You know they say yes, true or false.
3: True or false? You go either write true or you go write false. No be yes and no.
0: Hi, that's how many politicians go follow.
3: I'm not there for them be that.
0: No, people follow this thing now. Mm. And they start to get the. May I go check for the message? Okay. Adewale, I'm a last spot. This person. I'm posing me here. This person. Okay. Adewale Amala Sports. He talk when he did everything. Adewale Amala Sports. No, they say rice and beans. From Kenneth Aduwawa. This one say, my name na Pluto Gunners from New Benin. Na force. This one, you don't follow the our rules.
3: No, put in a guard the only address. Try. To go now. Sorry.
0: Good evening. Lega, lega. My name is Bugatti from Bypass. Now, first. The same thing. You don't
3: put in a guard the only address.
0: No. This one, put in 146 opposite Big Joe. Adewale Amala. No!
3: Try.
0: Not the question.
3: You can't put what you're supposed to follow. You don't put the right answer.
0: Hey, okay. This one say yes. Adewale Amala Sports.
3: No.
0: One from the city, Bini Awuchi Road, opposite a Big Joe for Bini. John from Sakumba Road. My name, Samson. Samson from New Bini. Adewale Amala, I can't put the address. False. Yeah.
3: Samson.
0: So, Samson.
3: Man of wisdom.
0: Really solo. Go solo. This one, say, 146 of 146 do have been with you opposite Bijo. My answer is no.
3: Sorry.
0: Inena Ewela.
3: Ewela.
0: Okay, one do well sport, you can put the place opposite Bijo Aduwa. Blessing. Testing from Bini. The answer is false.
3: Blessing and something.
0: No matter get her. Say no.
3: See, why they say true or false? You go write either true or you go write false. No be yes or no.
0: So that make people go to file. No, but they don't know before. They're not. you know, when they say, I don't know.
3: No, many of them say, no, be really, I don't know. You know, saying that the way we don't do, they do things. When person has it, it's not true. You go say no.
0: No, don't be true. Like,
3: you
0: okay,
3: go to
0: the
3: say,
0: when they say, true or false. They don't understand it.
3: They all think of a mala. They don't pay attention. Please see now.
0: So, now, so, Samsi and
3: Bleble.
0: Now na be the winners. So I don't want to contact you now. I'm gonna collect you now. Amala, when go over, when go Grammy. Amala, when they talk truth, whether Benifa or Benifa, that Amala will talk truth. success. You say you want charge much.
3: Lie. My ancient city of Benifa.
0: You spoil them. Why you go?
3: Fine.
0: Why you go? That ancient city where you go call.
3: Nah, I don't know. You know too many people they talk and I say the ancient. No. You know the two they enter our head. We know what they do like the civilization for these ancients. May I get different definition to that ancient, yeah? Get the different definition to them.
0: Being an ancient, of course, now old city now. Now ancient, so the name not me say we can't go they make the place called it, you know.
3: So.
0: Because through the city, an ancient city, not old.
3: It be
0: don't white tire. Don't white, black again, white again, white again, white again. White again. So yes, an ancient city.
3: But the ancient city fine.
0: It not me say because an ancient city, you know, can't find. No. Mm-mm. So now be that one. You say what you just now? You say what the ancient city fine?
3: It's fine. I just maintain.
0: Yes. See, something with the ancient people don't say ancient. No, I not get anything to do with neatness. So, because I say something ancient. It don't old. Nobody say it not fine. Oh, no mistake the two.
3: Now what's many people call the thing? No, one person call wait or say the ancient. It don't so enter our head.
0: Say
3: what
0: you get
3: better come wait talk just now. You know, say the ancient word.
0: Why we don't old? Now
3: the sweet pass.
0: Oh, lolo.
3: Ah, sweet pass.
0: Say you don't ancient or you don't old. Something we don't old because it gets some people where people say they don't old. That's why their age. When you see they say, ah, you see the beauty when they get.
3: Yes. Like,
0: they say fine.
3: Mm-hmm. So, that's all I've been.
0: Person don't old. Don't be saying you know fine or you dirty. No, more no mistaken. And what are so our believe the business now? That be the question now.
3: That's okay. Only say we know so they maintain the beauty where we get.
0: You say you want to change maths just now.
3: I know they change maths. Benny fine. Only say we know they maintain that beauty where we get. Now make I call the bill. I say you know fine for our eye. You know they obvious for our eye. But if fine.
0: Success.
3: Once we shook body maintainer,
0: success.
3: That beauty go they
0: change
3: show.
0: Your maths. Time see
3: they. I know they change anything.
0: Hello. Hello. Hello. I hear Mudo. Hello.
4: Hello, Lagos.
0: Welcome.
4: Good evening.
0: Hey.
4: Okay, the couple of women was on.
0: You agree with success?
4: I don't agree. Say the way. I agree. Say the
0: way. Say Benin fine, huh?
4: Benin not fine at all. Nothing, Benin. Benin not fine.
0: No. Sophie, talk about Benin. I do.
3: He said Benin way deal. He said Benin way deal. Now they say not fine.
0: No,
3: he
0: the talk truth. He said not truth in the talk. Now truth make it talk.
4: Starting from Ring Road. All those places, starting from where Museum did before, that place, now because that time place before, during the show, like time, that was after you, the price of for 19, what they come out, they go up, they come down, like there everywhere. But now, nothing, Ben S, should they stay, road, there, GRA, for years, I've seen the place, that's what you
0: do.
4: Now, they say, no road.
3: And they say, in the future,
0: that's the shit. No, okay, you
3: want to change my mind? I change my mind.
0: And
3: they prophesy into the future.
0: No,
4: see, all the street like no one they like, the airport to do. Those people to beautify the place for night, but nothing is working. Say the place fine, nothing is fine at all.
3: They're shining.
0: Okay, say no fine. Success, no.
3: I don't fine. No, no, we not sabi maintain our bini. Fine, sure.
5: That's okay, don't believe.
3: I did fine. Very fine.
0: I do. Success, no fine. I'm not sure if you fine.
3: I fine, only fine get what you know, I fine.
5: You know my now because the living is fine. Well, the entire room is
0: open. Who they talk so?
5: Oh God, they were.
3: Oh God, they were.
0: No, they are. They are
5: malady. You don't enter here. They go use 1 billion big house for Benin.
3: He stopped and said the house not fine.
0: Okay.
3: He stop and say the house not actually fine. The first say access no day to go meet the house. Meet the
5: house access
3: don't this. Thank you, oh God. It will not be the issue where they talk.
0: Say
3: be fine, but we not sabi maintain the beauty from today. Obvious to our
5: eyes. You enter some street. You go enter one street. You will see houses. No gutter, no road. Different for the house.
0: Okay,
5: you want to greet them? Fear go, they fear you.
0: You see why I say, man, you don't give her Amala. Yesterday, you go give her. She said, no, give her Amala. You go still go give her.
5: Now just maintain us.
3: Where the canoe, where the boot,
5: because
3: the
0: fine. Thank you very much, Ogade Wole. The thing be say, you know, fine, more maintain and make it fine. Now, what's all of
3: the
0: talk
3: beauty where they already did, they of yours.
0: Which of the beauty now?
3: The beauty where they already there, so we be say, we know they finish.
0: Which one?
3: If we maintain now, you go call the of yours, this place time. Now, you not get anywhere when you're fine. When you come, me put body. No, now, I guess of you not get anywhere when you say, you're not fine.
0: Success.
3: You not get anywhere. See, nobody. Nobody ugly.
0: You man be.
3: Even that the city, nobody, including where they say, not ugly. Now, when you not come, maintain that your company and say, you know, they're okay. But when you do the right thing, you go there with yours.
0: Hello? Abel, load the volume when you're ready to dinner. Now, I know the one they said just now. Hello? Hello? Who don't get work? Some people say they come and don't get work too.
3: Hello?
0: I don't know why you call. You're all quiet for phone. Hello? Be careful. Oh, yeah?
3: No, what you have a first time caller.
5: I'll be first time caller. But based on the. My name is Fume.
3: Where are you calling us from?
5: I did Uselu Market.
0: Very fine,
3: all
0: place.
3: Right. Very fine. We don't see Uselu Market. Very fine.
0: Very fine.
3: Yes.
0: For
3: very
0: fine. Everywhere.
3: They shine.
0: Everywhere shit
3: like. Just us, daddy.
0: Oh, yeah, shook
5: my. Based on the matter on ground, if I structure. What day to make the town fine.
3: But it's fine.
5: However, historically, geographically, and naturally, it is fine. But the phrase when I go take, you know, describe an cloth will fine, but it's dirty. So even when the cloth fine, they don't say it's dirty, you're not going to let your come out. You'll go find another cloth.
3: Damn.
0: Okay. Physically, it's fine.
5: Yes, physically, it's fine.
0: So,
5: what is called dirty?
0: Wait. This is your physical beauty. How you take the define? How you take the define your physical beauty? No, now I want me to talk with you to just make a group yourself.
5: So, based on the physical beauty, most often you do from aeroplane, you fly into the new land, the landscape of the town.
0: So, based on the geography of the area. Which is nature.
5: So if you give me the fly, they enter the new. You go see, say, yes, there is beauty in the landscape.
3: I thought they talk consistent.
5: But when you don't touch down, when you don't drive across all the streets.
0: Which landscape as how now? Like the ground, where they, under the rock, when they the place, under the mountain. Define and where now?
3: Rainbow.
5: They may not get snow.
0: No, you
5: said. What we get? The landscape now, the landscape, we get high place, we get low place, we get beautiful terrain.
3: Trees.
5: The terrain of the place is beautiful.
0: Okay.
5: But because the lack of infrastructure, if they drive for night, they speak light. You fear not to let you drive some kind to go meet up for the time because of what school? The big port school where it's your tire extra. Like me now, the boat driver. I'm not the drive night walk. I don't go out now.
0: So your whole beauty side, now, from the natural perspective, oh, now you talk from so by nature, where nature goes to us. Na fine area.
5: Fine area.
0: Thank you very much.
5: The human infrastructure and every other thing we will currently make the duty come out. Alright. I think we will talk for Rubo. Alright.
0: Migo. Why Papa Guy not there?
5: Babu, Onanagano.
0: Papa Gari.
5: Papa Gari,
0: Papa Gari, Mama.
3: You see this, you see the thing that my body? He just helped me talk and come out.
0: He be like, man, when say, this my wife, he good though, but she not they respect me. She not they give me food. She not they obey me.
3: No, me say
0: but
3: she not good.
0: He good though. I talk now.
3: Uh-huh.
0: This my wife. Now very good woman. But she not they respect me.
3: No, me say no good.
0: She not they obey me.
3: You know me say no
0: she
3: good.
0: Not they greet me.
3: You know me say no good.
0: But he good.
3: You know me say no good.
0: So what you can make her good?
3: Eh? But that one don't mean say not good.
0: We talk,
3: our city, good now. Nature, this is our last call. Like, oh,
0: so that is nature.
3: And I even want our first. Now I even want our first call. And I love her for that. It be fine.
0: Nature, not the other place.
3: Now those maintenance wahala we get. Once we maintain her now, the beauty way we do it, get your con day obvious for our
0: exactly.
3: Eyes.
0: Exactly.
3: Because if myself, let me come. We know the city fine.
0: That man, Oga Imatitikwa. This is wife now. Good wife. Very good wife. Ah. Very good woman, but he not cook for me. He not respect
3: okay,
0: me.
3: He
0: not
3: greet me. You, they cut. He
0: not obey me.
3: Now when person obey you,
0: he not greet me.
3: Now when the person greets the person good.
0: In fact, he quarrel with me.
3: No, that people not get.
0: But he say he good though.
3: But he not. But again, okay. He get what natural attributes to make her good. Good.
0: You know what talking it is so.
3: But the old man say good, I be not good. This one I imbue character now.
0: Okay, oh character imbue.
5: Again, again.
0: Well, I bet not even for radio. Not even for radio now. When you call, you load the volume for your door. Not go deaf our
3: eye, our nose.
0: Now
3: nah,
0: even the in titty, one go
3: I just tired.
0: Now what for? I beg. Now what?
3: Very fine, Benio.
0: Oh, beautiful.
3: I love my city.
0: Beautiful.
3: I love Benio.
0: Ah, yeah. Is it this, is this Benin city? You like Benin past me?
3: I love Benin city. See, Benin, every year our youth and we get intellect.
0: Me, what you say? You like Benin past me?
3: You not the youth. I don't know how you even supposed to hear.
0: As me?
3: Because your intellect don't even strong reach more where our youth get. See, Benin people, even the people, the Benin people, they safe. Sweet people.
0: No, the people they are hospitable.
3: That they talk. That they talk. Sweet people. That they talk.
0: That the environment with the talk.
3: Even the environment, God, it's fine. Only say we not maintain our way.
0: No, put any other condition.
3: I don't put condition. Condition go there.
0: No, put any.
3: No, boss go there. Now the reality of life.
0: Okay, Benin fine. Yes or no?
3: Yes, it's fine. Now because we not maintain our way, let me know the obvious.
0: I need a yes or no answer.
3: Leg. Maybe
0: Benin fine. Yes or no?
3: You don't add my
0: this
3: stance.
0: Your leg. You start for this.
3: I stand with the bag.
0: Now you start for this matter too.
3: Only no, me and our robocaller. Me and I stand.
0: Okay, not too.
3: We stand, yes. It was there beneath fine.
0: He leg.
3: Only say
0: he that the... He like the assist, nah.
3: He not complain anything.
0: Hello.
3: He happily talk him.
0: Hello.
5: Hello.
0: Good evening. Ogato.
5: I'm not from Jerry.
0: Okay. Jerry. Who said from Jerry? Oh, very fine place. Ah, yeah. Express Road, street lights. Continue, Oga.
5: Sorry,
0: not my place. Our vessel.
3: Yeah. Many way they hear you.
5: Especially, you see that ring road side, that market side, that view side. It's everywhere. This in fact. People who do business for their profit na air fresh and they use that.
0: Wahala.
5: Air fresh and they use their profit back.
0: Okay.
5: I beg.
0: My brother, thank you very much. Thank you. Like, Benin fine, I beg. Now we, they use our hand. Tell the spoil lamb. If Bam. We follow the rule, the beauty will come out. I beg Bugatti from Bypass.
3: Thank you, Buga.
0: Benin fine, e clean, e neat. Now, this whole issue, now for us to pay attention to our environment. Make we keep our environment, make it day clean, make it day neat. Make we know the show with the tea anyhow. Because e fine, now our hand the day. E fine, now our hand the day. Because the nature on its own, it already day fine. The planets, it already day fine. So that fine, it comes to that fine. Now many people go to look, oh, but when you go talk about the physical beauty of the environment, we need to do enough to make our city make it shine in the true essence of shining. Not be waiting in both the core irony, I've been a sarcasm, diplomatic lege.
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1: People, now well done, though. I beg, and my picky are they finding out, Dion. The boy, they fair. He dey 16 years of age. He not too tall. I bolo na baba, I number baba, I baba. I beg, anybody may see, I beg the boy yellow, wear blue shirt and blue jeans. He not too tall, he not know how to talk. He dey open mouth, they walk, they wave one hand up. He not know how, they open mouth, titty they walk, he just open mouth, they walk. I beg to become a match sheet for Lucky Way, now for come out. On Saturday, September 12, now come out for us. 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Or call this number 081-2316-3204. 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

0: Comments and controversies still ranging from Manchester City's win over Manchester United over the weekend in the Premier League. And earlier today, Enzo Maresca had his press conference. And definitely, I can tell you, it was very, very chaotic. We'll look at the fallout from the presser and also look at the current situation of this as the key match incident panel. They've also weighed in into the game between Arsenal and Chelsea, the incident that happened between Emiliano Martinez and also Gabriel. We'll talk about that as well. We'll look at the performances of various clubs from the EFL Cup from last night and also look at the game set to go down tonight in the EFL Cup as well. On that note, I say good evening. Welcome to the EPL Show. It is live for your one family, one radio, 88.1 Super FM. Paul Ochanogo is my name. I've got all stars now this evening.
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5: Keep it locked, car. You will be shot.
0: Usas, good evening. Good to have you.
6: Yeah, good evening, Paul. It's always good to be here.
0: Okay, so let's set the ball rolling this lovely evening, and let's start things off with Manchester United, to be precise. Manchester United and Manchester City, to be precise this time around. So Enzo Maresca had his press ahead of their game against Norwich City tomorrow in the EFL Cup third round, and Maresca was not having it earlier today. He was asked of the controversial goal. Now, since the pro ref, they've apologised concerning Erling Haaland's goal that was not meant to stand against Manchester United in the Manchester derby on Sunday. He was asked the question about the goal, and for Enzo Maresca, he was not having it when he was asked that question, as he said that there should not be too much focus on the goal. And he said something controversial as well, that they've not apologized for the Bruno Fernandes and Marcus Rashford situation 3 years ago in the Manchester derby. I mean, that's really a lot if you look at it from that particular angle. But one can also say he was the assistant coach at Manchester City, and they still had Pep Guardiola, and they were still very... In fact, that was the season they won the treble for Manchester City in the 2022-2023 season. Maresca not having it. And when will this poor decision end in the Premier League? It seems they feed off it. It seems the referees enjoy being in the spotlight. Now, we know of the fact that both officials were at the VAR on Sunday. They will not be officiating any games this weekend, or they will not be on VAR duties this coming weekend. And it got a lot of backlash. But a lot of people have said, since the start of the season up to now, this 4 match days into it, and we've been seeing controversial decisions already. Many more to come. But Maresca not having it earlier today and making that sarcastic statement about not receiving an apology from 3 years ago in the Manchester derby at Simley Old Trafford.
6: But looking at this incident, what was the journalist expecting from Maresca? Was he expecting him to apologize for the incident? Or was he expecting him to say, okay, fine, it has happened, we surrendered 3 points? Those things are not possible in football. So, well, it's just sad that every match day we keep seeing wrong calls from a particular venue to different stadiums in the English Premier League. And in fact, I would say since last season, we have been blessed in seeing wrong calls happen every match day in the English Premier League. But the big thing is, every season, once we are about getting into the new season, we keep getting these laid-down rules, laid-down or adjusted rules that this is what they will follow going towards the new season. We saw the long throw break against Arsenal and Sunderland. Nothing happened. We saw one of the rules coming into play where Gabriel was told to step aside for some couple for a minute before joining up with play. But in that same game, we saw a player holding on to the ball before finally throwing the ball. But eventually, the rule makers will always look for an excuse to justify some of the reasons why they always make such a decision. But I think it has gotten to that point in time where the PGMOL, everyone in charge of officiating when it comes to the English Premier League, will just look for a possibility and a way in which they can stay firm to the procedures and to the rules that they have made claim for. Because as it stands right now, when it comes to into a new season, you expect some of these changes to happen. I would just call it initial gra-gra. You see referees being very attentive. But I'll tell you, when we get into match day 10, we'll return to status quo. We'll return to how things were when we started advocating for changes to be made regarding some of these certain decisions regarding the English. For City and United, the game has happened. It has happened. a side benefited, another side was on the receiving end. And that's one thing about our Premier League. Next time out, we are going to see another side benefiting, and it could be City on the receiving end. It could also be United on the receiving end. But how come nobody's talking about the part of Bruno Fernandes? Because
0: after the kick on the backside of
6: there was a kick, but up to this very point, nobody's talking about that. Everybody's talking about the aftermath of the kick, the reaction that led to the eventual red card, which fine, it was a red card. But I think for Bruno Fernandes, he should have also been shown a yellow card for that incident, because for before then, he was down on the ground. And Fernandes kicked him, was trying to kick the ball, but you kicked the player on the floor.
0: He kicked the player and he kicked the ball too.
6: So for Enzo Maresca, we know right now he's trying to build his profile, trying to look like the new Pep Guardiola in town. But I think that was a fair response that he gave.
0: Fair response. In his words, he says, sometimes it goes for you, sometimes against you. Funny. 3 years ago, when I was here, it happened exactly the same. Against Man United, we lost the derby there. The goal was not a regular goal, if you remember. And to be honest, no one apologized. We are still waiting for the apology for that. Sometimes it happens to you. Sometimes it happens against you. In this world, it is football. We'll hear from Enzo Maresca directly. Let's quickly hear from the horse's mouth what he had to say concerning this particular incident that has generated a whole lot of reactions around the world. And surprisingly, Joe Hart, after the game, because on Premier League TV, was on punditry duties alongside Michael Owen and one other person. Can't wrap my head over the last person who was on Premier League TV on that said day. And Joe Hart was very much blunt with it. And he said that was a controversial goal and that goal should not have been allowed to stand. But that is where Enzo Maresca stands right now. But on the other flip side of things, we'll clearly continue to look at it as far as we get more developing stories towards it.
7: We are still waiting for the apologize for that goal. I think sometimes goes, you know, for you, sometimes goes against you. 3 years ago when I was here, happened exactly the same against Man United. We lost the derby there. The goal was not a regular goal, if you remember. And to be honest, no one apologized. We are still waiting for the apologize for that goal. So sometimes happen for you, sometimes against you. It's football.
0: Now, let's look at Jeremy Doku. For Jeremy Doku, according to the manager now, he has said that Jeremy Doku is close to returning. Now, City got a lot of games this season. I mean, they are playing the Champions League. There's a Carabao Cup, which they are set to play tomorrow against Norwich. They've got Premier League games, the FA Cup, which is set to come later part of the season. But how will City line up if they have Jeremy Doku back from injury? And now you have Jeremy Doku, you have Philip Foden, you have Ryan Cherki, you have Anthony Semenyo, you have Iliman Ndjaye, all of these guys part of the equation. Now, how will City line up with Jeremy Doku returning really soon? So if Doku returns, you have Ndjaye on the bench, most likely going to have all of these players. They have up to 5 or 6 attackers. Don't forget that Makedo is also very much part of the City wingers or midfield pair, as you may want to call it. How would City line up with all of these guys? And would you say they have the best attack in terms of the number of players I just made mention of? Also having Erling Haaland. But although there have been reports previously before now that read that for Anthony Semenyo, he's been seen as the second striker with the departure of Omar Mamoche to Tottenham.
6: Well, I would say City, they are blessed with a lot of attacking options, but there's still a big problem. How clinical are all these players in front of goal, apart from Erling Haaland? We saw Semenyo's a couple of times last season in the colours of Manchester City, and we saw him in the colours of Bournemouth. For Bournemouth, he was a different player. He was more of the go-to guy in Bournemouth. We saw
0: I think Semenyo scored a lot of goals for City. I think aside Erling Haaland,
6: but he went
0: he
6: missing
0: was
6: at
0: their
6: the point.
0: Second yeah. Maybe yeah. Towards the end of the season,
6: towards
0: yes.
6: The end of, when immediately he joined, he rescued City, because yes. At that point in time, January, February, Haaland was having this kind of a good drought, not scoring. Semenyo was rising up to the occasion, but in crucial points towards the end of last season, he became the culprit. He was missing chances. And when you look at the man in Ndjaye, looking at his goal returns, his output in terms of numbers, he didn't really tick the box with Everton, but the potentials were there. Now that it's with City, maybe the ball game might be different. Now you look at Ryan Cherki, more of a glamorous, flamboyant player, somebody that likes more of the assist guy than the goal-scoring guy. So the chances created might be coming from his own end. But when you look at Phil Foden, Phil Foden sometimes it looks like someone who has his peak days and his off days. Phil Foden can just be available for like 6 months and decides that when it comes to the Manchester derby, that's when you're going to see Phil Foden. And outside the Manchester derby, when it comes to maybe big games, you'll see him. Then from then to the end of the season, he's nowhere to be found. So the major question will be, how clinical will all these players be in front of goals? Now, they have wide players that can contribute. If Doku is around, we know he's one of the finest wingers in the English Premier League. Semenyo, you can't just box him into a winger. Neither can you box him into a number 9 position. He's someone who enjoys playing as a free role, especially at that front line. So you also have to look at Edeman Ndiaye, his output. So I think it's more of a 50-50 thing. Apart from Erling Haaland, who we can say can give you at least nothing less than 20 goals, the rest of those City front line, I don't think they are that clinical when you put them in the same line with Haaland. So that might just be where the issue might just arise. But I still think City has one of the finest attackers. If they are being clinical in front of goals, it might be one of the best attack to watch out for, because you look at the first options, look at the second options, I still think they are a side to watch out for.
0: If you want to line up with a front three or a front four, now maybe with the recent performance of Enzo Fernandez and also Anders Anderson, you will see they will see that as the pivot, and knowing fully well that they are still trying to integrate Ayo Boadi into Manchester City's midfield core. But if you have Enzo Fernandez and then you have Anders Anderson deep in that midfield role for them, who would be the front four? Most likely Cheki. With the three-match ban now for violence conduct for Philip Foden.
6: Foden, Cheki will have his way.
0: So Cheki 10.
6: Cheki and Erling Haaland, they are already guaranteed. If Doku is back,
0: Semenyo,
6: Doku takes his place.
0: Semenyo starts as well.
6: So the battle for the last spot is going to be between Foden and Semenyo. If Foden is
0: Ndiaye,
6: back, put him in that same conversation.
0: Does he start?
6: I don't see him as a starter. But with the approach of Pep Guardiola in City last time out, if Enzo Maresca is going through that same route, sometimes you can see that with Pep Guardiola, his starting lineup, his front three, they are unpredictable apart from Haaland. Sometimes you expect games to see... Last season, we saw a couple of times where we'll be expecting to see Doku. Doku will not be starting games. He comes on from the bench. At a point in time, he started trusting Doku more, especially when he had that conversation that Doku, you need to start scoring. Then we started seeing more of Doku. So it could be a scenario where we'll be seeing maybe Doku even coming from the right-hand side, Eleman Ndiaye from the left, or Doku from the left, Semenyo from the right-hand side. But one thing I can tell you is two players will find their starting shirts guaranteed. It's likely to be Cheki and Erling Haaland, non-negotiable.
0: All right, Cheki and Erling Haaland, no, non-negotiable, but he was the first player to be drawn out of the fold when City had that game against Man United. But that's
6: you can also remember the game. He told the manager, just give me 5 minutes. If nothing changed, take me off.
0: Anyways, that's what is happening right now. Let's look at all that matters. Let's look at the games we saw in the Carabao Cup yesterday. And in particular, but before we do that, this particular story, came across it and I was really, really surprised, because I mentioned during the course of the introduction, and I can tell you right now that for the key match incident panel, that consists of five people made up of ex-players, coaches, ref, agreed with the referee to not send Gabriel off for the kick on Emiliano Martinez on match 3. By a scoreline of 5-0. So everybody had that unanimous agreement. So the panel unanimously supported the referee's call on no red card. Multiple players were on the ground competing and challenging for the loose ball, and the action of Gabriel was not deemed to be an act of violent conduct or serious foul play.
6: I felt that was the correct decision, because you look at the intent of the player, you look at how everything turned out. But sometimes, maybe if Martinez had a bit of a Nollywood spice or flavor into that, Gabriel might have been sent off. Because we saw Gabriel pulling some of those turns against Sunderland. Any little touch, he just starts rolling like a rolling pin. So, on a very good day, I don't think that should have warranted a red card. But sometimes, we could see twists and turns happen when it comes to officiating. Fair call, no red card, good decision.
0: Good decision. All right, so let's look at Arsenal. Arsenal last night, 4-2 winners against Ipswich Town. Max Domann headlined that particular game for Arsenal, getting his first start of the season for the Gunners. And rightly so, came out with a brace. Merino and Madueke all scoring, but Arsenal conceded two late goals in that encounter.
6: Well, good one for Arsenal getting the win over Ipswich. Expected win because you look at the two teams, second 11 Arsenal. I don't think that should have even caused them a headache. Despite with the rotation also coming in and the substitution coming in as early as the second half with Konsak coming in, I felt maybe that was just the only change. Because you look at Konsak coming in from Gabriel, I felt there was a big drop off when it comes to how the team played in the first half. Now for Gabriel, you understand that he understood that he's playing with a youngster, a person of Mali Salmon, so he understand how to also help coordinate the movement of this young lad. And for Konsa and Salmon, they haven't been together for a long while. So we saw some defensive lapses. And I think with time, Arsenal should be able to correct that. Then with the goalkeeping department, if Raya is not in goal, then you just have to have some panic for Arsenal. Because the two goalkeepers that they have at their disposal, they are nowhere near David Raya. For Kepa and Milia, I don't think they are just even close to the right glove of Raya. But generally, looking at the performance, brilliant game. Max Domann showing his quality once again. Looking at Zubimendi coming as the right back in the game, he also had a good game. Skelly at the left back also had a good game. And Merino leading the team also had a good game. But interestingly, we saw a former Arsenal player in person of Chuba Akpom also grabbing a goal in that particular game. And he seems to be enjoying life in the English Premier League. Games back, he was on the score sheet, scoring his first ever Premier League goal. And right now, also finding the back of the net against the Premier League side, against his a team that brought him out in terms of a developmental stage, scoring against them in the EFL Cup. Also a good fit for him. But generally, the only disappointing side was looking at the number 9 position. For Yokores, I think his morale right now is on a zero level, because looking at his positioning, looking at everything, he got everything totally wrong in that game. Awareness, everything, he looks like a player in the shadow of himself.
0: We'll eventually come to Victor Gyokeres' situation, but I also wanted to point out something that happened in that game. The second was called by Chuba Akpom of Ipswich Town. There was this incident somewhat similar to the Rice and Morgan Rogers situation when Chelsea played against Arsenal. So this time around, it was the attacking player now bringing down Miles Lewis-Skelly. Be pulling down Miles Lewis-Skelly, and Konsa eventually was pissed, having deflected the ball into the back of the net. But clearly, that should have been a foul against Ipswich Town, and that goal should not have. So, but we know that in the EFL Cup, in this round, there's no VAR, and that's where the big downer is in this particular cup tie between Arsenal and also Ipswich Town. And so many people have said almost the same thing that happened, but definitely did not really impact the game, because Arsenal had already gone 4-0 up at some point. It was even 4-1 before that second goal was eventually scored.
6: But for Arsenal, they would not want to look towards that, because when it comes to the EFL Cup, you don't count 3 points, you count the victories, you count even if it's 1-0, you count the win you get. So I think that's what they will bother themselves with, and also take out some of the positives that came out from the game with Max Domann grabbing the headline, Maduki also having a good game, and also looking at the substitutions they had to make, which I felt was needless, bringing in Odegaard in the game, bringing in Zolis in the game. I felt they could have just stayed on the sidelines, just chilling and see the game out, bringing more youngsters rather. But it's also a way to also reduce the workload on both the first team and second team players. But for the incident, like we say in the English Premier League cases, it goes round. For Arsenal, well, it's just like a scratch that didn't affect them that much. We saw what happened in one of the games that they had against Aston Villa, the penalty incident, but they also ended up winning that game. So Arsenal, in a way, even if the wrong calls are coming for them, they have still been able to win the game at the end.
0: Back to Gyokeres now. Do you think now that with the form of Kai Havertz and things now being difficult for him to even start games for Arsenal, because the quality that Kai Havertz brings, he's not just occupying that first narrow, he's also getting goals. For Gyokeres now, do you think it's too early for Arsenal to admit that this is not the player for Arsenal? Is it too early for Arsenal to admit? Because I personally feel, right from the beginning, I have always not been a fan of Gyokeres joining Arsenal. And I've always said it, that this man is not the player that suits Arsenal's style of play. Because at some point when Arsenal dominated from set pieces, Benjamin Sesko, which was Arsenal's initial target, would have been the perfect fit for Mikel Arteta's football. But right now, The player is long. He's currently low in confidence. Also, if you look at how he has played in the last couple of games, and I think there was this animosity between himself and Mikel Arteta after the game against SSC Napoli last week in the Champions League. They didn't even shake hands. And you could clearly see the player showing his frustration. But in general, is it too early for Arsenal to call their losses on Gyökeres? Because I don't think things will eventually change with Gyökeres. I don't think he suits Arsenal's style of play. And even the manager has already seen it, that with this man in, I don't think Arsenal's attack can function. Maybe it was also part of the reasons with the unavailability of Kai Havertz. That's why Arsenal struggled at some point last season. And if you look at towards the tail end, a goal in the Champions League final, the goal that won Arsenal the Premier League title, and how important the goals by Kai Havertz has been for Arsenal.

0: scoring about 21 goals. I think that's a good plus for him. And looking at Kai Havertz, I think Kai Havertz is more of a player that understands what Arteta needs. He understands the setup of Mikel Arteta, and is more of a player that benefits from those setup. When you look at the profile of both strikers, Kai Havertz is not a natural striker. It's more of the Thomas Muller school students. They are not number 9.5 players. They try to play more better when you're having a main man up there. More of what we're seeing some of the likes of your Pedro, but we've seen that gradually these players, they are growing their way and they are now becoming proper strikers. And that's how I also put in Kai Havertz there. And when you also look at Gyökeres, a player like Gyökeres will always find it difficult because you are playing a team where you have players that are also capable of scoring. Now, the responsibility of goal scoring for Arsenal is not solely based on a particular player, unlike City, where a manager can just tell you that in today's game, we have studied the defensive setup of the team and we know our strength, we know our weakness. So, looking at the defensive fragility of the opponent, it's better you give the ball to Haaland in those tight spaces. He can muscle off those defenders and score. With Arsenal, that cannot be the case. You already have a star boy from the right-hand side, the person of Bukayo Saka, who wants to score goals. Now, it's more like a continuation of last season because apart from Leandro Trossard, who consistently was trying to create chances for Gyökeres last season, how many players created chances for Gyökeres last season? Odegaard didn't have the best of seasons last time out, so we can't even bring Odegaard in the equation. Bukayo Saka carried the knock towards the later part of the season. So you already see that Arsenal's style of play doesn't even suit Gyökeres. Before we are even talking about if the striker is good or not, a player like Erling Haaland will still struggle in this setup. Because for Haaland, is more of a player that is a finisher. And if you are a striker that
1: I don't think Haaland will struggle in Arsenal setup.
0: Haaland will struggle in Arsenal.
1: I don't think so because in any setup, chaotic, it will struggle transition,
0: because you have to feed Haaland. Now, how well is Arsenal midfielders? How well are the Arsenal players feeding their strikers?
1: This was what everybody said about Haaland when he joined Manchester City. This was what everybody
0: We saw Haaland De Bruyne relationship.
1: But initially, everyone talked about the fact that De Bruyne was the first nine in there. Many people felt that
0: if Haaland had scored 10 goals for City, and in the era of Haaland De Bruyne will have 8 assists in those 10 goals. That's how formidable that partnership was. But with Arsenal's setup is not built towards that style of City. Arsenal's style of play is more like, okay, I've identified Saka as the star boy. Star boy, in difficult times, I know you can rescue us. Okay, take the attempt on goal. Left-hand side, who is there? Trossard, Martinelli, I know you have the pace. You can do one or two things. Create those chances, score those goals. That's what Arsenal is used to. Then when the game is too rough, let's go the up way. And up area balls is not the strength of Gyökeres.
1: Transition is his strength.
0: Merino comes into play.
1: And many teams try to defend against Gyökeres.
0: So when you look at the set, it doesn't suit Arsenal. So that's what I'm saying. Not looking at the type of player, but looking at the way the team plays, Erling Haaland might not find things smooth the way he's finding it now for City. Because look at the City team. If City is
1: playing, are they still playing for Haaland now?
0: They are still playing for Haaland
1: with a new manager. Are they still playing for Haaland?
0: They are still playing for Haaland. Haaland is the most potent striker in the English Premier League. There's no way you will be playing and you.
1: They are still playing
0: for Haaland.
1: See, everything boils down to the striker's positioning. How well do you position yourself?
0: Haaland is a
1: finisher. Does Gyökeres position himself well?
0: We've seen countless number of times that Gyökeres will be in spaces. Odegaard will still take the ball to the right hand side.
1: Does those crosses go into his path and this particular player converts those chances? How many times will Arsenal or will Saka send in those cutbacks? How many times will they send in those cutbacks into the 18-yard box and Gyökeres will be nowhere to be found in the 18-yard box? How many times?
0: Because there's no synergy between the front line players. With City, as Cech is making that movement, as Doku is making movement, they already have that awareness that Haaland is in space.
1: Is that down to the manager's fault now or the player's fault in general?
0: Would you say it's the manager's fault? It's a factor of both.
1: Because when you know that you have a potent goal scorer, there's no how a player will be stubborn-headed not to pass the ball, not to release the ball.
0: But this same player was scoring in Sporting.
1: I mean, that

0: Nunes was also scoring when he was in the Portuguese league.
1: So outside the Portuguese league,
0: we can mention strikers
1: Haaland was scoring
0: that,
1: in Germany. But is he scoring in the Premier League?
0: We can mention strikers that have come from these leagues that we are all talking about. Especially Portuguese league. I won't rate it high.
1: Outside,
0: it's not the top six.
1: Outside rating the Portuguese league, the fact still remains. Arsenal's strikers, especially if you are a player like Gyökeres, you will struggle. The last striker that delivered well for Arsenal was Pierre-Emerick Aubameyang. And when you look at most of the times he was delivering, he was not delivering as a point man. He was coming in from the left-hand side. Check most of the goals scored by... How many headed goals did he score under Arteta? You can count how many headed goals that Pierre-Emerick Aubameyang scored for Arsenal. Because Arsenal, that's why they were even going for a player like Julian Alvarez. Because he has the ability to come up from the left, join up with the attack, force his way to the 8-yard ball, sometimes take outside shots, sometimes get into the spaces and convert chances for himself. But Gyökeres is not that type of player. Gyökeres is more of, give me the ball shot to shot, let's just go 1-to-1.
0: He's a transition level player.
1: And Arsenal doesn't play that type of football.
0: They are not. So that's why they wrong by.
1: The only player that can unlock that for him is Odegaard. And Odegaard this season is on a different level.
0: So at the end of the day now, should Arsenal call their losses or way too early?
1: If there are opportunity for them to get in a striker, they can. But who are they going to bring into the team?
0: Would you bring in a stopgap measure or someone better?
1: You have to improve the team. Stopgap measure won't get you anything. They already have stopgap measures in the team. Mourinho is a stopgap measure. Havertz is already doing the job. So bringing another stopgap measure in quotes won't do the job for them.
0: Right.
1: So they need to go out there bringing a number 9.
0: Quickly.
1: And as it stands, the only number 9 that I can feel might just do it apart from Alvarez is Osimhen because of his work rate.
0: Okay, so
1: but you can already see that Osimhen, once he's worked to a particular point, is out injured.
0: How long can it get worse for Tottenham?
1: Well, I'll say for Tottenham, maybe they just have to start looking at availability of managers, because from the type of transfer dealings they had, I already had issue with it, because they didn't really solve some of the peculiar problems that they were having in that team. It's not all about looking at availability of players. It's not about looking at the scouting network of other teams. It's not about looking at trying to see how you can stop other teams from getting some players. Because at the end, you already have more of identical players in the Tottenham setup. And right now, with the last two deals they did, I felt that was a no-no. Savinho was a no-no. Marmoush, a no-no for me. I didn't see that coming, but they look at the opportunity and bringing it, and you're also adding the Mikhailo Modric into the team to do what? So I felt they got their transfer dealings wrong. Bringing it to Nali was good. Then if you are bringing it to Nali, then I'm expecting you to go into the market, look for a proper DM in that team. Now, they allowed Yves Bissouma depart the club. The same season, you are allowing Pepe Matessar, who can also drop into that role, also leave. So your midfield is a bit in shambles, because right now you now have to look at the possibility of bringing in maybe Lucas Begvar into that defensive role, or bringing in Rodrigo Bentancur into much more of a deeper role, or maybe forcing Tonali to play a much more deeper role.
0: Anyways, for Liverpool, I mean, 3 great goals. I don't know the form Cody Gakpo has introduced us to, but can he maintain it? Szoboszlai being Szoboszlai. McAllister, since when he was pissed about the contract situation, he has been scoring goals.
1: Well, like I said a couple of weeks back, it can come in two forms. With McAllister scoring, people might think he's playing for the contract. And if he's not playing, people might say it's because he wasn't given the contract. So for Liverpool, embrace the moment. If they see the need for him to get a new contract, definitely you can give him. But for Szoboszlai, he has been superb.
0: All right, let's look at the fixtures for today. Everton will be up against Wolverhampton Wanderers in the next couple of minutes. Also, Aston Villa against Coventry as well at 8 p.m. Man United against Brighton Hove Albion at 8 p.m. Score predictions for these 3 games.
1: United for the win. I expect United to break that block and get
0: Don't you think Brighton? 13 goals already scored this season, the most by any Premier League side.
1: I expect Carrick to start looking at way of saving himself. Aston Villa to beat Coventry.
0: Okay, Aston Villa to beat Coventry?
1: Yeah.
0: All right, let's look at the starting lineup quickly. Alright, so we've got the starting lineup for the games tonight in the Carabao Cup in particular. I mean, some lovely games set to go down tonight, especially for Man United against Brighton and Hove Albion. So, Let's look at the starting lineup of Man United against Brighton. Huge changes by the manager. That is for Michael Carrick. But in particular, we're seeing a strong lineup regardless from Manchester United and also from Brighton and Hove Albion. So in between the six for Man United, we've got Cardalo, Diogo Dalot, Lenny Yoro, Edin Heaven, and Nusa Mazraoui are also starting for Man United. Andre Santos and Yuri Tielemans, Chelsea, Mason Mount, Marcus Rashford, and Benjamin Sesko all starting for them in this one. And also on the bench, we've got Harry Amas, Bruno Fernandes, Tyler Fletcher, Shane Lames, Harry Maguire, Kobbie Mainoo, Brian Aubameyang, Matheus Cunha, Joshua Zirkzee. In between the six, we've got Jason Steele for Brighton, Olivia Boscagli, as well as Pascal Grujic. Oh, surprising one in there. We've also got Lukas, talking about Luka Vukovic. And at wing-back row, we've got Costinha, also got Chames Andre in midfield, Pascal Gross, and also Johan Hanjard, also in for them. Front three of Matt O'Reilly, Malik Yakumye, as well as Chara Lapos Costolas, starting for them. On the bench, we've got Iyanshin Ayari, Promise David, Maxis De Kupa, Louis Dunk, Diego Gomez, Fede Kogluku, as well as Ibrahim Osman, Jorginho Ruta, and also Van Bruggen, all starting for them. On the bench for Brighton and Hove Albion. Well, we can also tell you that for commentary against Aston Villa, we'll just look at the starting lineup quickly. And I'm sure the phone lines open officially. Daniel Bentley in between the six, Arela Ameda, Thomas Bobby, as well as Stephen Mfuni. Also got from the wing back row, Sagamoto, who's also in there. Victor Top, Caleb Yariki, as well as Joel Latibore, as well with the front three of Gustavo Hame, Jan Boho, and Siddiqui Sharif, all starting for them. And for Aston Villa, we've got Marco Bizotta also, Matteo Ruggeri, as well as Tyrone Mings, Taylor Hood-Bellis, Aaron Wan-Bissaka, Lame Bogard, Ross Barkley, George Hemis, Ibrahim Mbaye, John McGinn, Tammy Abraham, all starting in for them in this one. So those are the starting lineup for both sides. And breaking for Chelsea, we can tell you that it's not also looking very good. Now, we told you that João Pedro missed Chelsea's training session yesterday. I can tell you right now that for João Pedro, he has been replaced by Martinelli in the Brazilian squad. So he has pulled out of the Brazilian squad through injury. So most likely he's going to miss this weekend's clash against Brentford. Anyway, to be a part of the show this evening, 0705-512-9881 or 0705-572-7881. 0902-672-2592. Hello.
2: Hello, sir. Good evening.
0: Good evening to you. Yes, so
2: this is a UK British England champion.
0: I can see that.
2: You know what you were talking about this year, you started saying this thing even when I said that the day for it.
0: Yes, so
2: last year, you said this. You were focusing on
0: Benjamin Sesko then.
2: Yes, you said this. But it's not the attack of what Andre Beta. Like about Benjamin or the choice of Ateta than Benjamin.
0: Yes, Benjamin Sesko was the choice of Ateta, yeah.
2: We have two captains there for both now. One will prove security. I think that the captain will save his job. So, we're not quiet now. Maybe no company will spoil it. Now, you tell as a better person who you bring. Okay, we go where this guy scores. I'm going to score only. A center is a scorer. If he's from center box, as a striker, not from right hand, right for scorer. So you correct know the move. You can do the rest, you can swing. So make sure it's Congo. Not to say Montez or Center. I cannot be one play too. Now when you see it as two, you like the key thing. But when you see himself, he carry one go down, you better see people move around. He can take shots anywhere. He can go left, play left, and go hit somebody in the right country. In the other one place, they went to the pass ball. Maybe they now. We know they do that kind of thing. We know they play like it's football. You know why the best partner? all these players, no one score against Arsenal. When they play against Arsenal for all this champion, if you saw the one after beat the first one, he must come one goal. When the Atletico Madrid is like a start man, the number is not for one goal. When they play against Madrid, now the money.
0: All right, so I have to go.
2: I don't know what that is. You make the fuck out of you.
0: Thank you very much. Thank you. Hello.
3: Good evening.
0: Good evening,
3: no. Oh, sir, good evening.
0: Yes, go on.
3: Yeah, this is George. Just, I heard what you were saying just now about Jafejo. For him, I don't think that Andrew will be serious. At least by international break, by the end, he should be back. There's a placement for him. But my fear is that now, are you saying that Caicedo and where's the other player?
0: Who's James?
3: James, are you saying that is concrete now that those ones will not be available?
0: We'll have to wait for Friday, but it's looking very likely that João Pedro will not be available. Caicedo, as well, the manager said last week that Caicedo should be back for Brentford, but he was not in training yesterday. So that's it.
3: No problem. Anything can still happen. It might still come back that day. But for the last one, that's our player. That you just signed Palestra, and that one is available now.
0: Palestra trained yesterday, but I cannot say if he's going to start. The most important thing is seeing all these players start. They can be on the bench and they'll come bring them in.
3: Where Beck will be available for that game now.
0: Right.
3: We'll pick him for their project. Thank you.
0: Thank you. Hello.
4: Hello, Bro Paul. Good evening.
0: Yes, good evening to you.
4: Joe Correa is very nice and very good striker. The problem I'm John seeing is that our coach, our manager, Arteta, I don't know what will be the problem. So, Joe Correa is a good striker.
0: But, Akayabes is scoring, so you cannot really say the manager is not doing well. The team is winning. Arsenal are currently on a 7-game winning streak. Since the start of the season, they've not even drawn a game. They've won all their matches this season. So you cannot... Akayabes has been scoring. So you cannot fault the manager regardless at the end of the day.
4: At least, let him play. It's a striker that Arsenal bought. So you need to play him, not Havertz all the time. I don't really like it. Let him play that guy. Then I see if the guy did not prove. Then let him be on bench. He's a good striker.
0: Right.
4: And I love him.
0: Thank you very much. Also, have to know that the team should come first before any player. Anyways, good evening, Mr. Paul. And ask on Gyokeres and Arsenal issue, it's becoming worrisome. That has given some time to prove himself, but it seems instead of getting better from last season's performance, it's getting worse. It may get to a point he may be sold. But as it is now, there's presently no available striker who can improve that position. Whichever way, we're on the right track to return our EPL trophy and Nathan Williams. Texting us. Anthony Semenyo is not as good as a white player. If Doku comes back, he will go to where he belongs. Okay, thank you, Mr. Ajala. Mr. Edo's Manchester City fan says, please, they should forget our victory against Man United. Do me, I do you. God no go first. And that's our show for this evening. Many thanks to you. Apollo Chonogo is my name. Many thanks to Sam Senna for doing this with me this evening. Enjoy the rest of your evening. I'll back again tomorrow morning for Breakfast Sports.
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9: Auntie, no.
10: Where are you going to?
9: Where are you?
10: Now your place I be they come now. You know they don't say why I see you.
9: Ah, that's true. Ah, baby, how are you?
11: I'm different.
10: Which school do your children attend? They go school. My children, all of them they go school, but babe, they be like picking when they go school. If they talk, people will say, ah, who they teach them? Me don't tire, don't change from one school or the other.
9: You haven't heard of Ascension School?
10: Ascension?
9: Yes, now. Yeah, the place is.
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17: 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What God wants to give you in your life is not a healing. What God wants to give you in your life is not a job. What God wants to give you in your life is not money. What God wants to give you is the word of God in your spirit. It'll make you what it talks about. And you are shining. And you are shining by the power of the Holy Ghost. You are shining by the power of the Holy Ghost. You are shining, and nothing can stop you. It is your season. It is your time. Nothing can hinder you. This is your time. This is your hour. Favor is yours.
18: This is the continuation of the message, How to Increase in Grace.
19: Glory to God. Grace. I said it produces in your life acceptability. Acceptability. Grace. They just can't understand why. You see that? Nature responds. Nature responds to you with grace working in your life. And remember, he said to grow in it. So there are levels. Are you hearing this? There are levels. You know, some people start out a trade, a business of some sort, and nobody comes to their shop. They can't understand why. So they think that they need to cast out devils. See, if you're a Christian, don't be negative in your thinking. Think positively. Instead of trying to cast out devils, looking for the demon that's troubling you, why don't you increase the grace? Somebody said, I can't understand. I haven't gotten a promotion for several years. What are you waiting for? This is the thing that does it. This is what does it. I've been tremendously graced. I'm telling you, I've been tremendously graced. I don't know how to put it in words to anybody. So, you know, a lot of times you hear me say, my life is forward and upward. Right? Because of grace. The grace is abundant. And it just urges me on. It just takes me on. More and more grace. More and more grace. This thing works within me. There's no demon hatched out of hell that knows how to stop it, because it doesn't stop. Hallelujah. And my responsibility is to grow in it. Take advantage of it. You see, Paul wrote a letter to Timothy. He says, stand strong in the grace that is in Christ Jesus. Take advantage of it. That's what the word says. Take advantage of it. If I get into anything, it's got to grow. It's got to multiply. It's got to produce results. It's got to. It cannot fail. Why? Because I only get involved in something if the grace of God is going to be involved in it. You see that? So I get into it with the grace of God. Grace. I take advantage of that grace.

0: Are you getting it? Say to somebody, grace. Grace produces acceptability. Say it again. One more time. See, the people who don't understand some of these kind of things, they mean well. They are honest. They are willing. They try to do something nice to other people, and they're always rewarded with hatred. You know, after all you've done, they don't like you. After all you've done, they pay you with evil. And then you feel frustrated. You don't know what you're going to do. Now, if I ever get repaid with evil by somebody that I've treated well, I never care. You know why? I only get greater. See, I never care. Because I, you know, there's I taught you something a few years ago. I would say to you, say this, I may be here today, but come and see me tomorrow. See? Because if you give a little time between now and the next time you see me, the next time you see me, you see, I keep going higher and higher and higher and higher. I just keep going higher. Why? Grace. Tell somebody, grace. That's what it is. That's what it is. Grace. See, the race is not to the swift. And the battle is not to the strong. It's when that man walks in at the opportune time. And that's what grace does for you. Grace locates you. Brings you in at just the right time. Just the right time. Hallelujah. Just the right time. Glory to God. Look at that scripture again. It says, but to grow what? In grace. Say, grow in grace. Hallelujah. Grace brings you what? Acceptability. Number two, it brings you benefits, advantage. Grace gives you the advantage. Did you hear that? The advantage. Oh, glory to God. The advantage. Grace gives you the advantage. The advantage. Back in the university, I remember telling my classmates, I said something to them. I said, I'm 10 years ahead of you. I didn't know then that it was more than 10 years, you see. You know, at that time, that was what my faith could peak. So I said, I'm 10 years ahead of you. So what do you mean? I said, I'm 10 years ahead of you. But that's what I said back then. But that was grace. Because I said, all the things you're going to be struggling for in life, I already have them laid up. First year, that's my first year in school. Just a young kid, yeah. Well, that's what I said to him. That's what grace does for you. Grace gives you the advantage. The advantage. Now, except you're conscious of it, it will not work. Are you hearing me? See, just because it's in the Bible doesn't mean it's going to work. See? There are things that just don't work because they exist. Now, are you listening to this? Just because it's in the Bible doesn't mean it's going to work. First, you've got to be conscious of it. You've got to recognize it. Say this with me. I got grace working for me. Working for me. And working in me. Grace, you see, beautifies your spirit. You see, because grace is the glory of God working in a man's spirit. Grace beautifies your spirit. It is the glory of God working in a man's spirit. And you know what? If that grace beautifies your spirit, it will show on the outside. It will show on the outside. You see the glory of God in your life. You know, that's where that song really came from. You know, when I can see in you the glory of the Lord. Yes, I love you with the love of the Lord. I can see in you the glory of the Lord. So, in you, I can see in you the glory of the Lord. What part of you did I see that glory? In your intestines or what? You see, so they're trying to say something. The song is communicating a spiritual truth. So they're not talking about trying to look into your body. They're talking about the glory of God, but this is the beauty of the Spirit.
1: We trust that you are blessed by the message you just listened to. We invite you to make Jesus the Lord of your life by saying this prayer. O Lord God, I believe with all my heart in Jesus Christ, Son of the living God. I believe He died for me, and God raised them from the dead. I believe He's alive today. I confess with my mouth that Jesus Christ is the Lord of my life from this day. Through Him and in His name, I have eternal life. I am born again. Thank you, Lord, for saving my soul. I am now a child of God. Hallelujah.
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I'm right here.

0: Peace family, wake up wherever you are right now. Yes, Libby, wake up. Adekunle God's covenant tonight. And this one he titled, Before You Wake Up. So wake up, wake up, wake up. 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Stand up. Thank you so much.
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Good evening to you, family. Lovely evening to you. 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And yes, night with Adora, your radiant nightingale. On your one family, one radio station, Super 88.1 FM. And right about now, it's a cold, cozy evening. And yes, I know you must be back home. If you're not back home right about now, it's because you're working just like Adora. Still, how are you doing? How's your day today? Hope you had a good day. Haven't said that to the shareholders, investors, and shareholders. How about you now? I guess you know they invest everywhere, shareholders everywhere. Millionaires and billionaires in some time. Should I say in years? It is well. Anyways, Shaibu, you guys should remember me in your kingdom when you start, your investments as shareholders, start popping up. Anyways, that's to our shareholders and our, investors right about now everywhere. If you're not invested, I think, I don't know. Okay, so welcome aboard, family. Let's do this. Let's go down to business. It's Super Lounge. And remember, our password is Super. And I would respond, family. Yes, because it's Super Family right about now. On Super Lounge, we're talking again. And yes, I'm saying complete the sentence. So I want to do English today. I have plenty English teachers here. School resumption. Talking about school and, back to school resumption and all that. Guys, ladies, babies, especially to my babies who love to listen to me. Babies, go to bed. Okay, we're no longer on holidays. I know I'm gonna miss you, yes, but I would not like it if I get to find out that you are sleeping in the classrooms. In your classrooms, you're sleeping because you listen to me. So babies, come and go to bed, okay? So if you're supposed to go to school tomorrow, you are a student, go to bed. Except the teachers, teachers, you're strong, you can maneuver these things. You're not going anywhere. All teachers, stay back where you are. To my babies, my angels, my super shining stars, I really would love to have you with me tonight, but I would say that yes. In fact, I request you to please go to bed. I got a text yesterday. I just did not read it because I really did not like it. I don't like it. I think it was Jennifer who said something. It's not Jennifer from MMWay, a younger Jennifer, actually. She said she listens to me and she doesn't go to bed. And before you know it, it's daybreak and she's going to school. And then she finds herself sleeping in the classroom. I really did not like that. Is this supposed to be a good thing? I don't like that. So please, babies, let's manage our time properly. And that says it's past 8 p.m. right about now. It's 8:22. So I think you should be going to bed. All right? I'm sorry. But if you would listen to me, I would love it. So having said that, Super Loungers, night crawlers, talk to me. Like I said, it's English class today and we are completing the sentence. Now, the sentence is, don't marry her or him if. If what? It's left for you to now complete the sentence. Do you get it? As an English student, a very smart one, intelligent one by now, you should be able to make so many sentences with this particular phrase. Don't marry her or him. So I'm trying to say that if you're a man and you call in tonight, you are going to say, don't marry her if you tell us why you think we shouldn't marry her if she is this, this, or that, that. Now, if you're a woman, you're a lady, you're calling me tonight, you are going to tell me, don't marry him if. So I don't want to give examples tonight that you're not going to pass my examples and be going through that way. I want different kind of sentences tonight and just make it a good one. So again, I say, complete the sentence for me by telling me what you think you want to complete it, the gaps, the sentence with, the missing words. Complete it for us tonight. And yes, what is it? Don't marry her or him if.
If what? It's left for you to tell me, what do you think you want to put there and put there to make it make sense? Now, why are we doing this? What is that one thing you believe someone should never ignore before getting married? So maybe you're already married and you want to give, you want to give your fellow unmarried people, your genders, you want to give them the warnings that you did not see, or maybe the red flags that you didn't see. And, you are in the marriage already and you feel like, okay, I think this is what I want to tell them. They should know that if she is this, please don't marry her. If he is that, oh, please don't marry him, you are going to see something. You are going to, So that's where we are going tonight. So what do you want to tell us tonight that we should not marry if the person is this or that or that or this? So again, I say, Super Lounges, Night Crawlers, my amazing family, complete the sentence for me. Don't marry him or her if dash. Now I'm going to open the phone line so you can call in. So we'll talk. And remember, you can also use your voice note on WhatsApp, or better still, just WhatsApp me by typing or text me. So first off, let's open the text line. The text line is 070-7895-0331. That's the text line. It's just

0: 881 or 0902672592. Who is going to be our first caller for the night? Let's find out. Hello.
1: Hello, good evening.
0: Good evening to you. You're welcome. Your name, how are you reaching me from?
1: Yeah, my name is Prince Light. I'm calling from Medica.
0: Prince Light, nice to have you on the show. What's our password? Family. So please complete the sentence. Don't marry her if...
1: she has bachelorette.
0: Okay.
1: If she's disrespectful and abusive.
0: If she has bad character, if she's disrespectful and abusive. You're saying this because?
1: I've been there.
0: And how?
1: So when the girl I was supposed to get married to, the girl is as beautiful as a Caribbean dancer. She has everything in my need. But for every little provocation, she will really insult on me.
0: What kind of insults?
1: You know how people are doing in Lagos now? They know how to cursing us. They will just be cursing the same no matter of things.
0: Hey.
1: You know, I cannot say nothing from there.
0: Mm.
1: And the way they brought me up, we're not brought up to disrespect women. I don't insult the woman.
0: Mm.
1: It's a difficult thing for me to do. So when she insults me, I will just be looking at her.
0: Mm.
1: I don't know if that is actually clear, I will not, but I knew that if I marry this one, my whole don't finish.
0: Ew.
1: If I don't see money to cook her, she goes, go outside, get the whole street, yeah, I'm a useless man.
0: Ew.
1: So I have to run. So men should be aware. When the woman is insulting you for no reason, every little thing she insults you, she asks you for one key card. You send her 700, she call you and say, what kind of a man are you? I only one key, but I don't say. You have for one key, I give you 7K. I give you 700. If you have 700, will you call me?
0: You don't pass the sentence. Thank you so much. I appreciate it.
1: Please, before I end the call, please.
0: Okay.
1: I want to quickly give you this one advice, please. Because somebody in my area died this morning. He's one of the most wonderful people in my environment.
0: I'm so sorry.
1: Yesterday, we saw the woman. She was moving. She shrugged. She was not sick, nothing. But he said she was washing clothes at the bathroom. And she was about coming out of the bathroom. She just, the water slip.
0: Yes.
1: And she just fell down. And I told her, let us be careful. Those of you who do anything in your house, always make sure you take the water.
0: I'm so sorry.
1: She felt about 60-something and now she's gone.
0: Oh my God.
1: It's painful. Somebody we saw yesterday afternoon, this morning she's no more. Let's be careful, please. Thank you
0: so much. That's a good one. Thank you so much. I'm so sorry to the family. I hope that the Lord gives them the strength to carry on with this loss. And yes, that's a good advice right there. When you are using your bathroom, you just took your bait. Even me, Seth. Eh? That's why I like using sleepers. But even sleepers is not so, doesn't guarantee the fact that, you know, something will not, you will not sleep. No, you know, make I use the noun language, something not go draw you, make you come fall. So at the end of the day, let's be careful. You see, one thing about water and towels, they don't go together. So please be careful. While you're working, you're washing, your legs are, your feet are wet, your slippers, whatever you're wearing, please be careful when it comes to the towels and water, especially from the bathroom or, you know, wherever that there's ties. So please. Anyways, thank you so much. Now we got our first sentence. Don't marry her if she has a bad character, if she's abusive, and if she's insultive. And you heard what he said that you should not do. Hello, good evening. Hello, good evening. Are you there? Hello?
2: Hello.
0: Your radio, please. Good evening, sir.
2: Hello.
0: Your radio, please. Your radio is giving a feedback.
2: Okay.
0: Can you tune it down? All right, you're welcome. Your name and where you're reaching us from?
2: I'm Miracle from Igbomo.
0: You're very welcome, sir. What's our password? Family. So let's hear you. Don't marry her if she...
2: you don't have God-fearing.
0: If she's not God-fearing, why?
2: Because someone that I dated before, you don't have God-fearing. So,
0: it affected the relationship because she was not God-fearing.
2: Yeah.
0: All right. Thank you so much, sir. I appreciate you. Thank you.
2: I'm a first timer.

0: best caller.
1: Oh my God, nice to have you. You're welcome to the family. Thank you so much. All right, welcome. Hello, good evening.
0: Hello.
1: And this is Biggie. Biggie, you're welcome. Good evening to you.
0: Good evening. How are you doing now?
1: I'm very fine, thank you. How are you doing?
0: I'm okay. How was your day?
1: Very fine, thank you. What's up, okay. Pastor Biggie?
0: Super.
1: Family, now complete the sentence, please. Don't marry her if...
0: Okay. Wait now.
1: Okay.
0: Okay, talk again.
1: Don't marry her if...
0: Okay, wait now. Now, Maria, if she talk that to you again, I'll break my husband wants to yoss for them.
1: Don't marry her if Biggie. Biggie, come and go bye. What is this? It is well. Let's go on WhatsApp. We have, of course, some sentences here. Let's see what the our WhatsApp family is saying. Super family. Good evening, Super FM. This is AB Fresh from Ugbowo. Don't marry her if she loves you when she needs something. The blood of Jesus Christ. AB, what is going on? That is one. Don't marry her if her phone is always on DND when she is with you. AB. Number three. Don't marry her if peace feels like distance from her. Let me take that number three again. Don't marry her if peace feels like distance from her. Do you understand that line? If when you are away from her, that is when you feel peace. But when you come to her or you are close to her, you are feeling, I don't know what you are feeling. Say, make you don't marry her. That's number three. Number four says, don't marry her if you have to beg for basic respect and effort. Maybe, I don't know, you have used voice note to drop these things now. And then you say, well, there are so many things, but for now, peace. Thank you so much, AB. I appreciate you. Hello, good evening. Good evening to you. You're welcome. Your name, where are you reaching me from?
2: Yeah, this is Joel Chelsea.
1: Joel Chelsea, nice to have you in the show. Welcome. What's your password?
2: It's a good one. Super.
1: Family. All right. So, Joel Chelsea, talk to
2: me. Let me just go straight to the point. Don't marry if money is our love language.
1: If money is our love language.
2: Yes, don't marry her.
1: Why? You don't like money. You don't want to be rich.
2: You pray for your neck now when you don't marry and finish. You will become sucking blood. You go suck all your everything.
1: Okay, so should you marry her if she loves poverty?
2: No, if you marry her, then when she's doing considered now, if you don't have the answer, you that say money doesn't have the love language, that means. Don't put her for the mood now. So now waiting, she's gonna do you to frustrate you and her. So
1: all right. Thank you so much, Joe Chelsea. I appreciate you. Joe Chelsea say, make you no marry him if money na love language, oh, make you no marry him. Let's go WhatsApp again. We have a message here. It says, Super Family. Good evening, Super Family. My name is Adherence from Benin. Don't marry her if she does not love you. Adherence, how would you know she doesn't love you? Hello, good evening.
3: Hello, Auntie Adora. Good evening.
1: Good evening, my first lady for the night. Somebody say genge.
3: Genge. How you doing?
1: My darling, I'm fine, thank you. Your name, where are you reaching me from?
3: Super.
1: Family. Your name, baby.
3: Okay. My name is Mommy Brian from St. Xavier.
1: Mommy Brian, nice to have you in the show. You're my first lady for the night. Do justice to it.
3: Thank you.
1: All right, so talk
3: Thank
1: to
3: you,
1: me.
3: Ma.
1: Don't marry him if...
3: If he cannot stand on his own and make a decision.
1: Can you elaborate a
3: yes.
1: bit?
3: I mean, if he cannot do something meaningful without probably telling you he wants to seek his mom's advice first. Especially that very one. That one does not make sense at all.
1: My mommy say I should do it like this. Mommy thinks this is the way. Jesus Christ.
3: No way, and don't marry him if he womanize. Trust me, when he gets married to you, he will show you wonders. He cannot change. So when you see the signs now that you're not married, please just run if you cannot bear it. But if you know you can bear it, you can go ahead.
1: Ah, Mommy Brian, thank you so much. My gender.
3: Thank you.
1: My first gender for the night, and she said, don't marry if he is mommy, so say it's better. Put them together. Which one be mommy say, mommy no say? Eh? She don't marry him. A womanizer is a womanizer. Leave him. Just leave him like that. Leave him for the women to manage. Thank you. Hello, good evening. Oh my God, I think that's the service. All right, guys, please keep your calls coming in. And now we have another text. In fact, we're going to our text line. We have a message here and it reads, it says, good evening, Sister Adora. Thank you so much. Don't marry him if you do not love him. My name is Victory Light from Ogida. Exactly. You know when some of our genders would say, I'm not marrying him because of love. I'm just marrying him because I want to escape this or that. Victory is saying, don't do that. Don't marry him if you don't love him. Leave him alone. Don't marry him if you don't love him. Hello, good evening.
4: Hello. Good evening.
1: Good evening to you. You're welcome. Your name, where are you reaching me from?
4: My name is Solomon. I'm calling from St. Xavier.
1: Nice to have you in the show. What's our password? Super. Scream super.
4: Super.
1: Family, you're welcome. So Solomon, talk to me. Don't marry her. If
4: you have bad character.
1: Is that all?
4: Yes. If she doesn't know how to cook.
1: Okay, that's part of her bad character. She doesn't know how to cook.
4: Yes.
1: All right. Thank you so much, Solomon. I appreciate you. Thank you. Hello, good evening.
5: Hello, Super.
1: Family, your name, where are you calling us from?
5: I'm Emeka from Harvard Park.
1: Nice to have you on the show, Emeka. Don't marry her. If
5: she's a stammerer.
1: If she's a what?
5: Stammerer.
1: But what's wrong with being a stammerer?
5: Yes. And number two. Don't marry her if she's quick to anger.
1: Okay, quick to anger, yes. But what is wrong if she's a stammerer? Eh?
5: You don't understand that they're going.
1: Emeka, you don't. What is wrong if she's a stammer? Okay. Hello, good evening. Hello, are you there? Hello, good evening.
6: Good evening, ma.
1: Good evening to you. You're welcome. Your name, where are you reaching me from?
6: My name is Joshua. I'm coming from Kawaru.
1: Joshua, what's our password?
6: Super.
1: Family, Joshua, talk to me. Don't marry her if
6: she's stubborn.
1: If she's stubborn. Okay. Is that all?
6: Yes.
1: All right. Thank you so much, Joshua. Thank you. I heard stubborn girls are really good, you know. Stubborn ladies are really good. Just initial gaga. That's what I heard, though. Let's go on WhatsApp. We have a voice note here that I want to play. Let's see. And I hope it's safe to play it. But let's try.
7: Good evening.
1: Good evening.
7: This is Martin Sumandrawa. For me, don't marry her. If she knocks and complains too much, no say she will change after marriage. You know they change her. Like you have money, you don't have money. It doesn't change anything. Nothing will change. So that's a big red flag for me. When the ladies always knock and complain, that's a very huge red flag. So better find your way.
1: Okay. Thank you. Thank you so much. Hello, good evening.
8: Good evening.
1: Good evening, you're welcome. Your name, where you reaching me from?
8: Yeah, my name is Dino Young Kufa Finance. I'm calling from Ohara.
1: Nice to have you on the show. So talk to us. What's our password?
8: Super.
1: Family. Complete the sentence. Don't marry her if.
8: Yeah, if she's a contentious woman, don't marry her. And if she's hot tempered. And if she's disrespectful, and if she's too money conscious, please don't go there. The red flag, don't marry her.
1: Okay, thank you so much. Thank you, I appreciate you. God, I beg. Hello, good evening.
9: She

0: Thank you.
1: Are already the key. Come back.
0: I know that's hard.
1: This is wrong.
0: I don't know what's wrong with him.
1: No problem.
0: Good evening, Mr. Obina. Hey, yo. Thank you so much, sir. Welcome to Mr. Obina.
1: How are you?
0: I'm fine, thank you.
1: There is one thing my uncle used to call my aunt that time. He say, I will buy you knock. Never gang, I dear knock.
0: Explain.
1: He said, if they put you up for fire, where did they look you? They hear of you if you born.
0: Wow.
1: Due to how good you are.
0: Oh my God. Thank you so much, Mr.
1: How are you?
0: Sir, I'm good. I'm fine. I am make we find out where you for the riches from because you did travel where we are.
1: From Abop,
0: all right, nice to have you, Mr. Obina. So, Mr. Obina, talk to us. Don't marry her if.
1: Don't marry her if she do not treat people around her well, because that's how she will treat the people near you, even your mother. How she treat her people, even people that. They don't know. It will determine how you treat your people that is around you. Don't marry her. I don't know which I will
0: come now.
1: I want to be glad why you. This is a chocolate.
0: Okay.
1: And don't marry her if she did not. In fact, she knack too much.
0: Okay.
1: Because a nagging woman will make you go crazy. Because there are different ways she's talking and she's nagging.
0: But I thought a nagging woman is sweet. You know when your wife is nagging like that, he's sweet somehow.
1: My dear, nagging the success some men, you know.
0: Hey.
1: Nagging the sorrow. And don't marry her if she's not giving you peace. She do not respect you. When you guys are in a relationship. Because the character she showed there, that's the... She not get another character. You know if you change them all. Anybody will tell you, say, if you change and I lie, you. Now she go decide to change herself. Thank you very much. My friend is going to come out.
0: Thank you so much. Thank you. And thank you to Mommy Obina. Mommy Mr. Obina. I know you're always listening to me, but I have not heard your voice, ma'am. And I'm looking forward to a day that I will hear your voice. I have to. Thank you so much, Mr. Obina, right there. Now, let's go to our WhatsApp. We see this one where our runaway Mr. Welts. Ngwana. Super family, dearest Adora. I miss that. One, don't marry her if she has no respect for your hustle. If she only loves you on salary week. Ha. Which time be only love you on salary week again now? Eh? What if it is mood swing now? It is only on your salary week that her head used to correct. Don't do this thing. It's not fair now. Number two. Don't marry her if she never says, I'm sorry. If every quarrel is your fault, that one will finish you in marriage. Adora, am I communicating? Monto bada tawera nodu. In the mozi binigwe. Continue. Number three. Don't marry her if she still keeps 5 boyfriends as besties and hides her phone. Peace of mind is expensive. Peace of mind is underrated, though. Number four, don't marry her if she cannot forgive your past but expects you to carry her past like

0: hand back. Marriage is forgiveness. So if you born pikin now for back, for before, you born pikin before, as I come marry you, I don't know say you born pikin before. So I could just come carry forgive you, eh? Oga Wealth. Oga Wealth. Number 5. Don't marry her if she cannot cook at all and is not willing to learn. Love is sweet, oh, but we must chop. Even if na noodles, make she sabi do am well. It's okay. Hello, good evening. Thank you, Mr. Welt. Hello, are you there? Hello, good evening.
1: Hello, good evening, Aunt Adora. Good evening.
0: Good evening to you. You're welcome. Your name, or where you reaching me from?
1: My name is Miss Glory.
0: This is my second woman calling tonight.
1: All right. I'm a first time caller as well.
0: Oh my God. Nice to have you in the family. We're excited to have you here. You're welcome, ma'am.
1: Super.
0: Family. All right.
1: Antadora, don't marry him. Uh-huh. He is a mommy boy.
0: One.
1: Don't marry him if the mom controls him.
0: Two.
1: Don't marry him if he's an abusive human being.
0: Three.
1: Don't marry him if he does not have respect for you. Don't marry him if he is very, very annoying. He pick annoyance in everything.
0: Five.
1: Oh. Adam. And more especially when his mommy's boy, when the mom will be beating you and he will be standing here telling you, baby, forgive
0: me. Hey!
1: It's the bad gender. That is very, very wicked.
0: Hey!
1: Bye-bye, Auntie Ada.
0: Thank you, mommy. Thank you so much. If you can... Adora, calm down. It's we're just beginning. Don't do this right now. Hi, hell, Chimo, my gender. Hope you heard though. Did you hear that? Our beautiful mommy that called just now. Don't marry him, oh, if he's a mommy's boy. If mama go dey give you, he go dey give you upa. If mama go dey give you plenty slap, he go dey give you blow left and right and center. He go dey punch you. If mama go dey control you, he be there and be telling you, baby, now it is mommy that left his her marriage to come to my own house and be beating me for no just reason. It is mommy. Even if it is mommy, will mommy beat me? Why will mommy beat your wife? Eh? What did I do to deserve that your mommy will be beating me now? It is mommy. Your mommy want to kill me. Hey! Chiniki me. Ishimawa, my head has scattered. Anyways, thank you. Let's progress. Don't marry her if she's very aggressive. Okay. Thank you, sir. But though you didn't write your name. Another text message here say, don't marry her if she's very aggressive. Henry J. from Ekenwa Road. Thank you for correcting that by writing your name. God bless you, Henry J. We have this one that says, good evening. My name is Precious. Calling from Okoro. Don't marry him if he's a woman beater. Woman beater. If he's a woman beater. If he's a woman beater, he's a monster. Don't marry him, oh. If he's beating you in that relationship now, in your head, they have told you that there is nothing Jehovah cannot do, protocol breaker. There is nothing God cannot do, Jehovah overdo. Oh, but see, it is a lie. When you meet a woman beater, there's no prayer that can change him. He will beat you and beat you and beat you. If God not help you, he beat you into the grave. So don't marry him. Don't marry him. If he's beating you and he's giving you flour, If he's beating you and he's buying you car, if he's beating you and he's giving your mommy bag of rice, your mommy that's even eating that rice, that knows that the man is beating you, arrest your mommy. Ezioku. Oh, Adora, it's me that say it. Hey, it's okay. My love, thank you so much, precious. God bless you. We're going to go pay some bills. When we come back, we'll continue. You see this sentence today? We will complete this sentence for both gender. If you are a Igbo, if you are a Hausa, the reason we will not marry you, we will know today. If after we have said, don't marry, you not go and marry. Anything you see, don't bring it to our table. Don't bring it to our table. We will not sympathize with you. There is no justice for, we are not doing that here. Let's go and pay some bills. My name is Adora, and this is Super 88.1 FM. Stay right there and go nowhere. We'll be right back.
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7: My people, I salute una. The voice when I dey listen to na voice of Chief Yabi Taishi. Wetin be that problem we be say e dey give you sleepless nights. We be say e don't make you dey think. You can't think say a solution no dey for that particular problem. Where people where they save dey, na there people where the key dey. Where people where they save, na that aspect na we would dey. Our own is to make sure we save your life. Our own is to make sure, say, we deliver you from that problem, from that bondage, from that challenges, from that sickness. Maybe say, you won't kill your dream for life. Because sickness, the key person dream. If you don't dey debilitating, sickness where don't dey your body for a long period of time, it won't kill your dream with that. Because you no go fit do anything. Your spirit no go move out. You go redundant your spirit so that your spirit no go fit move out. Your spirit, you no go fit dey active to do wetin you're supposed to do, wetin your mate dey do for health. That is why we need to come and see Chief Yabi Taishi. Wetin be that problem where we say, you can't dey think. Thinking no go solve your problem. Now solution now you go find to that problem. No be say you don't come find solution for Mr. A, Mr. B. You no get result. You can't say everybody na the same thing. Everybody can't be the same thing because fingers are not equal. God no create us equally. Anywhere where you won't go source for your helps, you won't go source for solution. No, they look for quick solution, though. If they look for quick solution, then you will fall in the hand of all those 419. Those inexperienced Bahaba practitioner, where we say that they make noise from radio to another. You have to make sure, say, you pray to God, make God direct you to the right place. If God direct you to the right place, you go see, say, even though now ordinary water and they give you for that particular place, you go work effectively for inside your body. Yabia is not after money, but it's after your good health. Because when you dey good health and you dey healthy, you go see, say, even though you jam me for road, you will feel greet me and I go feel greet you. And I go dey happy, say, you even dey alive. So, now be the essence of life. When you help one another, you go wearing hand, two hands, rub each other, you go see, say, the hand go clean. Now they make us talk, say, no sit down for half territory, no let sickness put you for inside early grave. Because the prayer of sickness, now to put person for inside grief. And as small, now sickness, they drop person leg, they enter inside that grief. So, we no go allow that thing to happen. Sickness, now our worst enemy. Now only one life, remember, say, now only one life, now you get. The only gift of life where you get, now be that life where God gave you. And you must do everything to make sure, say, you protect that life. God no go come protect that life for you. Now you will protect that life by yourself. God already created you for this health. It's for you to protect your life by yourself. So anyhow you want to protect that life, you must protect them. Because once you are gone, you are gone forever. Sickness, they threaten life. So that sickness where they threaten your life, no sit down, put, say, you don't go now, so then they talk for radio. So those that they talk for here. No, don't let anybody, don't let even your enemy discourage you. Because people where you go seek advice from, say, these people, they feel even discourage you. You don't go even know, say, that your enemy, now they discourage you. Until your eye will come clear when you don't meet yourself inside, where you're not supposed to see yourself. Sickness name, be say, may you hide me. Make I kill you, now be sickness. Nemo, may you remember that. If you hide sickness, sickness is ready to put you for early grave. And as small, nine sickness, they draw person leg, they enter inside grief as a token. No less sickness carry you, enter inside grief. The sickness where they afflict you now for na family, where even kill your grandfather, where kill your mama, where kill your papa, don't let that sickness, don't let them kill you. You must prevent them because there are some people, there are some family where we say they get particular problem where we say if they afflict them for that particular family. Someday where we say na headache, now they take, they afflict them. Maybe na ancestral cause, maybe na challenges where they don't, where their forefathers don't. drugs where they don't drop by themselves. Some day will be seen a rheumatic pain. Some day will be seen a stroke. Now they take afflict them in their old age. So not let that canteen, not let that promise will be said then promise that family, that bad promise where they promise that family. May not let that happen to your own generation. You must clear that particular course way did that your generation. That is why you need to come and see Chief Yabi Taishi. Yabi Taishi, no be ordinary person. No be ordinary name. Now you the hear. So go and ask. Take anybody. Go take the Yabi name. May you go ask anywhere. They will tell you the person where Yabi Taishi be. In case you won't see me, because now small word, none of the third person will get sense. If you reach inside Bele, you go big. 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
9: My people, now well done, no. 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I bolo na baba, number by bolo baba. 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Or call this number 081-2316-3204. 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So, whoever say me call the number 081-2316-3204. Oh, you can call Super FM. 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

0: Nkechinye Remo, the one that God did give me. Oh, anyways, Obiora, and of course, he featured Gucci Young on this one titled Obimo. If you don't know it, leave it alone. Thank you so much. I welcome back.
1: Don't forget to smile. Looks good on you.
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0: Super Family. Don't marry her if. Don't marry him if. Don't marry someone who. Don't marry a person who. What should we not marry? Woman beater. You are a woman beater. Ah, bad character woman. Ay, ay, ay, ay, ay. Ay. If the woman see you, he will be greeting you. Oh, good morning, baby, good morning. But if he see one old mama pass, he go do that a wig where they like willy willy. He go pass the old woman, he no go greet her. He go see passing papa pass, he go pass her, he no go greet her. Small pikin go even greet her, he no go answer. Then he go come go put the woman for inside house. He go come say, you know, say she gets bad character. Because you are blind now. You not follow her when they see all the bad character when she deposits. Anyways, come back to what we're talking about. It's still your one family, one radio station, Super 88.1 FM. My name is Adora, and we are back on the conversation that we're having on Super Lounge. Don't forget your password. It's Super, and I would say family. We're asking, what should we not marry? Don't complete this sentence. The thing is, don't marry her if... Tell us. Don't marry him. Eve, tell us. Let's go on our text line. We're starting our text line. Let's see what we have here. We have this one. It says, there's a message here. It says, hi, Auntie Ada. I'm JC. Super family. Hi, JC. How are you doing? Don't marry him if you don't. Okay, if you both are AS and SS. If you both are AS and AS. If you both are AS and SS. JC say, don't marry you. Don't marry you. Please do not marry him. If you both have not checked your genotypes, don't marry. Go and check your genotype before you marry. As I'm talking to you now, tomorrow morning, go and check it. In fact, there are some hospitals you can go now. Go and check it. Go and check it. I'm going to tell you about it. Another text here says, hi, Adora. Good evening. My name is Chukwude. Chukwude, please. Good evening to you, Chukwude. Please, don't marry her. If she always found you guilty, you are guilty as charged. And you are guilty for life. Thank you so much. Now, let's go to our WhatsApp line. Or should we go to our call lines? Let's see. Where are we going to? Let's go to call lines. Hello, good evening. Hello? You didn't see now. You didn't see now. Okay. Hello, good evening.
3: Good evening, your daughter.
0: Good evening to you, sir. You're welcome. Your name, how are you reaching me from?
3: This is David calling from Edeke.
0: David, nice to have you on the show. What's our password?
3: Super.
0: Family. Please complete the sentence.
3: Okay. I said, don't marry her. So, my response is that she will be a good woman. Happier woman and respectful woman.
0: Okay, don't marry her if she's a respectful woman.
3: Yes, to be a respectful woman.
0: Okay. Okay. Okay.
3: Yeah.
0: Thank you so much, Davey. Thank you. Hello, good evening. Good evening to you, sir. You're welcome. Your name, where are you reaching me from, sir?
3: Thank you, it's my name.
0: Nice to have you in the show. Where are you reaching us from?
3: I'm reaching you from
0: Welcome on board. So please help us complete the sentence. Don't marry her.
3: Don't marry her when she's not ready.
0: How?
3: Don't marry her when she's not ready.
0: Ready? Ready for marriage?
3: Okay, yes.
0: Okay.
3: Now, Adora.
0: Sir?
3: A lot of marriages. Are contracted. My senior brother don't marry. I won't marry. My elder sister don't marry. It's my turn. Imiloko.
0: Okay.
3: There is no Imiloko on marriage. you need to get yourself prepared for what you are getting into. Majority of challenges we have in marriage is because a lot of our spouses, they were not prepared mentally, spiritually, otherwise, even financially, they're not prepared.
0: Okay.
3: So, don't marry her when she is not ready, or don't marry him when he is not ready.
0: Okay. Okay.
3: It's a very broad statement anyway.
0: Exactly.
3: If I have the time, I can go on and on to explain.
0: Thank you so much.
3: But Adora.
0: Huh?
3: Woman, when you come for work, he will tell you see your source this man. Tomorrow, he will tell you see your boss as wet as he be. Next tomorrow, he will tell you see rain beat you come house. Why? Next week, he will tell you see what you want to. Again. Adora.
0: But if he sucks, he's actually smelling. What should I say? Is the socks not smelling?
3: Then they learn. Then they teach one another. Then they help one another.
0: And that makes you tell you say your socks they smell now.
3: If you tell me say they smell today, you go tell me say they smell tomorrow. You go tell me say they smell not tomorrow. You know what that? You know what that? They work for extra hours after I work. Please, I'll call out. I go tie. I'll call like that. I'll call sleep.
0: But you wear the day say socks they smell. You cause the bricks the way they smell tomorrow. You no get a CB. As I tell you say they smell today. Tomorrow you go wear another one now, or you buy new ones so that you go different. You don't go get only one now.
3: I'm a learning process now. It is gradual process now.
0: Oh yeah, I'm gonna time don't finish. Thank you.
3: No wahala.
0: Okay, I know, I don't say I go give you time. Make we drag. Because truly, because me, now, you know, I did now, I go take him personal. Because you see me now, I don't talk him before. I get very sensitive notes. I can perceive you every time. And if I perceive you, it's not good. I will tell you, especially when B say, you are somebody I like. If you are not somebody I like, I will just, by myself, commote myself for the place so that I will not go and die. You get? Now, so, example now, my husband, even shoe. This thing we are talking now, don't care I'm going to that place. Man, you show you wear used to scent. That's shoe that is scented like that. The smell is not good. You will still carry it inside the house. You will not put the shoe and hang it somewhere that the thing a fresh air go, they carry them go outside. You will carry the shoe where done the most, where they keep person. You bring it inside house. You can't say make me no talk. If it, okay, I should die with the smell. Ha, Chineke Ekweli Ojo. Hello, good evening.
4: Hello, good evening.
0: Good evening to you. You're welcome. Your name, where you reaching me from? Hello, good evening.
4: Good evening, Mr. Dora.
0: Nice to have you on the show. You're welcome. Your name, where you reaching us from?
4: I'm Mr. Ostaf, coming from Bangalore.
0: Family, Mr. Ostaf, nice to have you on the show. Please complete the sentence.
4: For me to marry a woman with a nag.
0: So don't marry her if she's not nagging.
4: That's my worst issue. I don't like it. So, woman with the, as you get a complete force, like a woman with a marry.
0: All right. Thank you so much, Mr. Osas. To you that is texting and saying, Adora, call the number 070-55-129-881. That's our call. These are our call lines. Or you call 070-55-727-881 or 090-26-722-592. These are call lines. But then you can also WhatsApp us by sending us a voice note or just a normal text by typing on our WhatsApp 090-26-722-592, our WhatsApp number, and our text line is 070-78-950-331. That's our text line. Please don't call the text line. You're calling the text line. It is wrong. The text line is just for text. Let me call it again. 0707895-0331. That's the text line. If I'm dropping your call, it means you're calling the text line and you're not supposed to. Now, let's read the text we have here. It says, Super. Good evening, Adora. Good evening to you. Guys, stop calling the text line so we can read. I can't read the text. I don't know. Calls keep interrupting it. Hello, good evening. Hello, are you there? Hello, good evening.
3: I call back my daughter.
0: Oh, Mr. Obinna, welcome back.
3: Don't marry her if she's always compare you with another person, especially her ex. If she always compare, because that will kill you fast. You don't see that ex or another person before you come marry me. You always compare him. What that man is trying to say is that he did not say she didn't complain, but he tell me today, he tell me tomorrow, continue telling me, yes, that's what you think, but as a solution wise, where he be, I think he said, wash up one or two times, he's part of teaching me. If I wash up today, I wear, I say he don't need, I get correct brief. Tomorrow like that, if he does it, I would like to watch him because he don't master me. That the he don't master me before. But as I marry you,
0: why that he go be a master
3: wait,
0: you?
3: Wait, now, sir. We know from people who say if you open their outfit, don't carry on, drum. Let you know what inside go many when they are youth. We know the people who say they don't brush their teeth. We know them. They don't still marry. But at the time, their wife going to take the. They're going to tell their wife. My wife is going to tell us what's wrong. You're going to correct them before you know it. They will change. If you watch her today, watch her tomorrow. Me, I go be in the red meatless because I'm not used to that before. That's what that man is trying to say. You understand? I think that's what they're. We know some people will be saying, if you enter their room, you're going to smell. But when they're married, their wife will make.

0: Mais on marie encore. Si tu savais cook some, tu n'as pas vu cook some. If you manage that,
1: thank you so much. Thank you.
0: Thank you very much.
1: Thank you so much, guys. I don't know. I see. Hey God, please. If I'm dropping your call, it means you're calling the text line. That is why I'm dropping it. I need to read the text, but your calls keep interrupting it, and that's why I'm ending your call. If I'm ending it, it means you're calling the text line. Kindly stop calling the text line so we can read the text we have there. This is the text line. Let me call it again. 070-7895-0331. 070-7895-0331. Do not call this line. It is a text line. Thank you. Hello, good evening.
2: Hello, good evening.
1: Good evening to you. You're welcome. Your name, where are you reaching us from?
2: This is Comrade Spring.
1: Comrade?
2: Yes, Comrade Spring.
1: Comrade, nice to have you in the show. Where are you reaching us from? All right, thank you. Please go ahead, sir. Let's hear you. Don't marry her if...
2: It is many.
1: No, we're not to get that like that. Marry. So hit on the first three where you like. Make we go like that.
2: Okay. Don't marry her one. She takes her as a deputy.
1: Don't marry her if she does what?
2: She takes you as a deputy.
1: Okay.
2: Then, don't marry her if she's always a drug addict. If he or she's a drug addict.
1: Okay.
2: And don't marry her if he's the one that cannot both control his or her hot temper. Because some people, they need to smoke a lot of bottles. Anything they don't carry mess. Those kind of people no marry you.
1: Okay. Thank you so much. I appreciate you. All right, let's go WhatsApp. We have some voice notes here. Let's see what they have to say.
3: Complete the sentence. Super
1: family.
3: Chadora, truth is that this question, don't marry her. She's disrespectful. One. She does not care, no love. Mm. She's just after money, pushing to the wall.
1: Mm-hmm.
3: How will I put it? She nags.
1: Okay.
3: She compares you to others.
1: Okay.
3: She does not even sit you down to talk with you like. She just after something in you, you can't even really figure it out.
1: Okay.
3: A lot.
1: All right.
3: Women these days are just something else.
1: Okay.
3: Frankly speaking.
1: Okay.
3: Women of these days are just something else.
1: All right.
3: Especially 2000s. Women.
1: Okay.
3: Women of 60, 70, 80, 90 are quite different for this 2000 ladies we are seeing now.
1: Okay.
3: Mm. Don't just marry her because she's not. It's not right in. How do I put it now?
1: Okay. I think you have said it already.
3: Don't just marry her. She's nagging, complaining, comparisons.
1: Okay.
3: No.
1: Thank you so much. Thank you. I appreciate you. Let's see what you have to say on WhatsApp. The next voice note. This is what he has to say.
4: So I just want to give on 3 points.
1: Okay.
4: Number one, don't marry her if you're very money conscious. Some lady they will tell you that money is their love language.
1: Okay.
4: So she's also indirectly telling that when there is no longer money again in that marriage, you will see hell.
1: Okay.
4: So you better find your way.
1: Okay.
4: Number two, don't marry a lady that doesn't appreciate the little that you give to her.
1: Mm.
4: When you give her little, she will still complain. She won't even appreciate.
1: Mm.
4: Not like she's adding anything to you. Better find your way.
1: Okay.
4: Number three, which is very important, don't marry a lady that is ready, always ready on ground to keep malice with you as long as it goes.
1: Mm.
4: Even when they are wrong, they will find it difficult to apologize.
1: Mm.
4: In fact, even as a man, you did your wife wrong. And you refuse to apologize. It's better your wife comes to meet you to say, okay,

0: let's forget about it and apologize than you going to apologize to that lady. Mm-hmm. Any lady that you will be as a man, mm-hmm. you always find yourself going back to beg her when she's right or when you are wrong, okay. or when she's wrong. Mm-hmm. You better find your way.
1: Okay.
0: Away mm-hmm. from that relationship. Okay. Don't marry her.
1: Okay.
0: That's just my own TV
1: conversation. All right, thank you so much. I appreciate you big time. All right, if you're just tuning in, it's Super Lounge on your One Family One radio station, Super 88.1 FM. My name is Adora. Right about now, we are going to pay some bills. The conversation is simply saying, complete the sentence. Don't marry her or him if you get to tell us why you think or what are those if that we should look into and not marry a certain person that has those attributes or things you are going to be listing. Anyways, I've said it over and over again. Please do not call the text line. I'm not able to read it because your calls keep interrupting. This is the text line 070-7895-0331. But then we are still having calls, so I can't take those texts as it is. But then again, let's go pay some bills. We'll be right back. My name is still Adora, and this is Super 88.1 FM. We'll be right back.
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0: Babatunde o, Laji Fasola o, then be Baba for natural medicine. 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
3: 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You woman like me, for any of your health related problem, I'm here with my husband.
1: My phone number is 081-33-59-3927. We are not a jack of all trade, master of none. We specialize in the treatment of only man problem, which is weakness of order, that is inability of a man to stand, to act, or to perform as a man. And our research has made us know that we have a lot of things that can make a man not to perform as a man or to act as a man, like long-term infection, too much of urinating, stress also can result to inability to perform as a man. How do you know that you have this problem in the body system? It's when you are having a symptoms like pains when you are urinating, pus may be coming out when you are urinating, papyrus in the private part or all over the body, or mucus may be coming out during urinating, rashes and itching all over the body or in the private part, severe headache all the time, or sometimes you will see sore in your private part or all over the body. All these things can make a man not to perform as a man if it's not well treated. Feces, Babatunde Laji Fasola, aka Stand Well Wet.
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1: 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And by the special glory of God, you will not remain the same. All your world, hotness of the body, all the time, weakness of the body, especially in the morning, difficulty in walking, you see, you will not be able to walk from 1 kilometer to 1 kilometer. All this can make a man not to perform as a man. Movement of worm, like iron and biting all over your body, you see, your stomach will be shouting, making a noise, boo-boo, all the time. And if you eat little food, your stomach will just swallow. To eat another one will be difficult. Or sometimes you will see your hemorrhage is coming out when you go to toilet. Or it can come with red something when you go to toilet. All this can make a man not to perform as a man if it's not well treated. Visit me, Babatunde Laji Fasola, aka Baba Stand Well Wet. By the grace of God, you will not remain the same. We have one medicine that we first of all give you. We call it Ajegun. Ajegun. This medicine, when we give you, it will make any medicine you take to work perfectly in your body, and you'll be able to perform as a man. Don't be a newspaper reader in the night when you're supposed to perform your duty. Don't allow your motherhood to carry your property, your beautiful garden, go meet another man. Come and collect Ajegun, and we will make you to become a man. And you'll be able to be chicken with your madam. Your madam will be able to cook better food for you, because if you cannot do chicken with your madam, your madam will not happy with you. Come and meet me, Baba Tunde Laji Fasola, aka Baba Stand Well Wet.
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or she has these particular characters or tributes, it means that they cannot be the one you love. 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
2: 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Right about now, the time is 41 minutes past 9, and we're about to wrap up everything that has to do with Super Lounge, because coming up next is, of course, Date Night with M-Star Bryant. Right about now, let's go on our text. We have a text here that says, Super, good evening, Adora. I'm Amarachi from Benin. Don't marry him. This caller is annoying. Don't marry him if he is a mommy's boy. Secondly, don't marry him if he is proud and arrogant. Thank you so much, Amarachi. And yes, we also have another one here that says, good evening, Queen Adora. My owner say, don't marry her if she talks to you, talks too much. Don't marry her if she talks too much. And this calls keep interrupting. I don't know what that is. Same time, and naive and stingy wisdom from Agbo. And yes, you see, Adora, hope Mr. Biggie is not shy to talk to you. I don't know what that is. Mr. Biggie, come and answer. Another text here says, good evening, Ada. Don't marry him if he is not supportive. Okay, from Bypass. Exactly. Don't marry him if you are the only one doing the chores, if you are the only one doing the cooking, if you are the only one doing everything. He know the only thing he tells you is, oh, baby, well done. Baby, ah, mama, well done. Ah, sweetheart, well done. Baby girl, you are going to buy. He's going to kill you with work. Hello, good evening.
3: Hello, good evening.
2: Good evening to you. You're welcome. Your name, where you reaching me from?
3: Miracle,
2: calling
3: from Benin.
2: Miracle, nice to have you in the show. Miracle, talk to us. What's our password?
3: I don't have to send it to you. I just have to greet us to Adora.
2: Oh, Miracle, thank you so much. I appreciate you. Thank you. All right, we're going on WhatsApp. We have a message here. It says, Super Family, don't marry her if she nags every time. 2, if she has anger issues. 3, if she doesn't respect your values. 4, if she's lazy and not ready to work. 5, if she hasn't healed from her past relationship. And 6, if she compares you to other people. This list is endless, and it's coming from Ray from GRA. Thank you so much, Ray. Hello, good evening. Oh, my word. I think I missed that. Please call again. We have, let's see this. We have another WhatsApp message here. This one says, good evening. I'm Nicholas by name, 35. My age, oh, my God. It's not date night yet, Nicholas. Please kindly resend your profile. I'm so sorry about that. We have a message here. It says, good evening, Auntie Adora. My name is Blessing from Textile Mill Road. Don't marry him if, one, he says all my exes are crazy. God, I beg. Why are you dating crazy people? If he says all my ex are crazy, he's the crazy one. Number 2, he apologized but never changes. Number 3, don't marry him if he makes you question your worth. Number 4, don't marry him if he is nonchalant. Good night. Thank you so much. Thank you. I enjoyed reading that. All right, we have another WhatsApp message here. I think that hasn't loaded yet. Let's hear what the voice note has to say.
4: Super
2: Family, good evening.
4: My name is Peter. I'm calling from the permission.
2: Mr. Covenant Peter, nice Road. To have you on the show. Thank you.
4: Don't marry because, one, if we are not compatible, 2, if she don't have these 5-letter words in her mouth, sorry. 3, don't marry her if she's always smile to you when there is something on the table or something is heavy in the pocket or the purse. 4, don't marry her if she's a naive person. 5, don't marry her if she don't, if you lack manner. These are my own point of view.
2: All right, thank you.
4: I may be right, I may be wrong.
2: Thank you so much. I appreciate you. All right, the call lines again are 070-5512-9881 or 070-5572-7881. And yes, another call line is 090-2672-2592. Hello, good evening.
5: Hello, good evening.
2: Good evening, you're welcome. Your name or where you're reaching me from?
5: My name is Phantoms. I'm calling from Staplewu.
2: Nice to have you on the show. What's our password?
5: Super.
2: Family, you're welcome. So talk to us. Don't marry her, Eve.
5: Okay. Don't marry her if her response is to serious conversations, maybe futuristic conversations. Okay.
2: Okay, continue. Is that all?
5: No, don't marry her. don't marry her if she's always telling you about, you just see what that my friend, that she got a new, my friend got a new phone. She's always talking to you about what her friends did, what her boyfriend's friend did for her.
2: Okay.
5: Don't marry her if she's always telling you that.
2: Okay.
5: Don't marry her, number three, if she has Karashika nails, those hand nails that you can't do anything.
2: Which one is Karashika nails again? You have come.
5: Those ones you cannot hold a pen with.
2: Okay. Is that all?
5: No. Okay. Don't marry her if you cannot even say the Lord's Prayer.
2: Ewo, our Father. Okay. Is that all? Thank you so much. Come on, my gender. So you don't know how to say our Father, eh? Even if you cannot say, just be doing our Father who wants him. I don't be nothing. Genie, give me. What's up? Hello, good evening.
6: Hello, good evening.
2: Good evening to you. You're welcome. Your name or where you reaching me from?
6: I'm Julian, calling from Ibo.
2: Nice to have you in the show. So tell us, what's our password?
6: Super.
2: Family! Nice to have you again. Please go ahead, talk to us. The sentence, complete it.
6: So, one, don't marry her if she is friendly with other guys. Very friendly with other guys that are not boyfriend or husband.
2: Okay.
6: That's number one. Number two, don't marry her if her mama no like you or her papa no like you.
2: Aha! Here we go. Okay.
6: Family are the two important ones.
2: Thank you.
6: We are the two important ones I have.
2: Thank you so much. Thank you. You see the one he just mentioned. I'm going to still steal it for my gender. Don't marry him if he mama no like you. Because I never see Papa on the 2 days, not rare. But once his mama don't give you corner eye, don't marry him. If he tells you, don't worry, but with time, my mother will change and she will like you. My sister, don't marry him. His mama will not change. Okay. Hello, good evening.
7: Super.
2: Family, you're welcome, ma'am. Your name is good evening, my love. Welcome.
7: Thank you. This is Miriam from Aurora.
2: Miriam, nice to have you in the show. Please go ahead, Miriam.
7: Yes. These are my own 5 minutes. Number one, don't marry him if he's a smoker. Number two, don't marry him if he's a womanizer. Number three, don't marry him if he doesn't know your worth.
2: Uh-huh.
7: Number four, don't marry him if you cannot put Psalm 23. Number five, don't marry him. Number five, don't marry him if he doesn't respect your opinion. Thank you and God bless you.
2: Thank you and God bless you. Psalm 23. The Lord is my shepherd. I shall not want. I will not marry you if you cannot say it. Number six. Don't marry him if you cannot recite the national anthem. Don't marry him. Number seven. Don't marry him if you cannot say the 36th state and capital. What did they do now like this now? what it concern this one inside this matter? Eh? What is this now? What's going on here? All right, we have a message. It says that don't marry her if she does not want to walk. And you are Juliet from Moya Road. Thank you so much, Juliet. Don't marry him if he is extremely jealous. Secondly, don't marry him if he is always busy. And Tirano, na big red banner. Be that, not be flago. I'm acting from Benin. Thank you so much. Sister Dora, my name is Victory Light from Ogida. Don't marry him if he is a drunk. Don't marry him. If he is a smoker, you and Miriam, you're on the same line. Don't marry him if he is a chronic liar. Oh, my God. Don't marry him if he prefers his friend than you, okay? Don't marry him if he does not defend you. Don't marry him if he is not proud of you. Him, they hide you every time. You think saying I love be that. Hello, good evening.
8: Hello.
2: Hello, you're welcome. Your name
8: good, evening.
2: Good evening. Your name, where you reaching us from?
8: That is Prince Light. I called back.
2: All right, Prince Light. Go ahead.
8: Don't marry her if she likes clubs, you know. She likes clubbing, you know.
2: She like what?
8: Don't marry. Clubbing.
2: Okay.
8: She likes going to clubs.
2: Okay.
8: Party after party.
2: Ah, genge.
8: Yeah, don't marry her if she's dirty.
2: Dirty?
8: Yeah. Dirty. You can't imagine a woman wearing one pant and bra for 1 week.
2: Of Jesus, don't do that. Continue.
8: Don't marry her if she's jobless. She will be a liability.
2: Hi,
8: if she's jobless, don't marry her.
2: Okay.
8: Don't marry her if she has tattoo on her down below, on her boobs.
2: Don't do it. We don't need to talk that one. Yeah, it's okay. Thank you.
8: It's all right. No problem.
2: Chinigimi. They don't bulala my gender. I thought we love tattoos. Eh? I thought we love tattoos and piercing. What's going on, guys? Eh? Anyways, they say if you they go club boy when they're not gonna marry you. It's in a red flag. It's in a red banner. Say club is no good. Hello, good evening. Family, you're welcome. Your name, where you reaching us from? We can't hear you. Are you there? Mr. Obinna, nice to have you in the show. Please complete the sentence.
9: Don't marry her if the tire of her from the house is too thin. If the tire of her from her to fix, don't marry her.
2: Hey.
9: Don't marry her if you don't have respect. Don't marry her.
2: Hey.
9: Thank you.
2: Thank you. Hi! My gender! So you return apart from your house to the street junction. You see your life now. They say they should not marry you if you are tying apart to the streets. They tie apart money till night. They say they should not marry you. No, he said don't marry her if you tie apart to streets. Make them not marry you. Hi. Anyways, Precious is texting from Tony D, and she says that don't marry him if he is a womanizer. Don't marry him if he is not caring and don't give you attention. Don't marry him if he's a smoker or a drunkard. Don't marry him if he easily gets angry. Don't marry him if he is poor. Ha! Oh, I don't follow you for that one. No. Hello, good evening.
10: I want to marry.
2: Chineke.
10: I want to marry.
2: Chineke.
10: Even rich men, they find rich girls. Don't marry her. If you guys always go out, she will request for rice, chicken, then not the request is the problem. She will just buy the chicken. Leave the one where she lives, then they are past the one where they are past. You just want to see a mother that don't marry her.
2: Hi.
10: And that's number one thing I hate. If you not anything in question, if you don't finish up, now you're gonna get problems.
2: If I don't believe you, Nunko.
10: Okay, why go see? Take his sister out of his side. In the question, he don't bite that. Bite that, you bite.
2: Chine, give me.
10: Adora, you dead now. Can you waste my money? See, one Tuesday, he got to go that big one. They give you, don't take one glass. Leave the rest. Adora, you get that. Don't marry her. She gets it.
2: Okay.
10: if she's dirty, mm-hmm. I hate dirty girls,
2: mm-hmm.
10: don't marry her.
2: Okay.
10: Don't marry her if she always crash her head.
2: Shabby, it's you that say I we should be happy.
10: Especially when you
2: can't
10: get
2: that. But you know, it means that you should change the hair. That's why she's scratching the hair. That you should come and change the hair.
10: The one person say you go give her money, you go do her, she go do her this one. Before you give her money, you go put the this one before she go do her.
2: Oh my God.
10: That one you don't pocket her.
2: Thank you.
10: And no money, yeah. Adora.
2: Thank you.
10: Adora. If you are if my lady is going to allow that, if my man, and no Maria, if she is going to she will do anything. No Maria.
2: Okay.
10: If I press a picket, what she go? Oh, thank you.
2: Thank you. Thank you. Is it the way Mr. Alvina has carried this thing and turned it to a war? I put it to us. Not like that. Anyways, it's the same Mr. Alvina that said we should help our husband to wash, and we should help him to wash, help a man to wash the socks that he's smelling. It's him that is that saying now, don't marry her if she's dirty. Eh? It's okay. Don't marry him if she's if he's stinging. Hell, it is when you meet a stingy man, you will know that it is worthy to glorify a generous man. A man who used to, his hand is open, on a mepa aka, his hand is like this, his hand made a me woi woi woi, akanchawa. When you have an akanchawa in your life, hand that open that is an akanchawa, you will understand what it means when this person is saying, don't marry a man that is stingy. Don't marry him if he's a drunk, he's drinking. Don't marry him if he doesn't know how to do. Oh, the thing you spelled there, I cannot say it though. That's why I say do. It's God that will help us. Anyways, continue. We have this one. It's a super family. Good evening, Sister Adora. My name is Victory Light from Ogida. Victory. How many times you go send me a message now? Good evening, Auntie Adora. I'm Annie from Upper Mission. Super family. Don't marry him if he's manipulative and non-chalant. Hi. No marry non-chalant man, no. Eh? You get as it be. Anyways, somebody is in the studio. Let us see what he wants to say, because I want to hear what he will say.
11: Hey.
2: Hello, guy. Welcome. Good evening.
11: Yeah, I don't hear you. Shots fired.
2: Ubi.
11: I follow, baby.
2: Ubi.
11: I'm sorry. yeah. I follow. How did it be?
2: I'm good. Welcome.
11: Hey, she going.
2: How is your body?
11: I did. Body the inside clothes.
2: I'm glad because there's no time, man. Very nice to have you. You know the conversation we're having already. So complete the sentence. Let's see. Hey, well,
11: start the sentence first now.
2: 2x2, where is it? Don't marry her if
11: Why did you say 2x2 first?
2: Somebody is going to surplus now. Continue.
11: Don't marry her if if she's unrealistic about life.
2: I know they like plenty English. Break that in.
11: She believes so much in fantasies, I don't understand that.
2: What do you mean by fantasies?
11: Now, she doesn't have a job. You are barely trying to put food on the table. But she somehow keeps asking for things she knows you can barely get. But she believes that you should be able to give it to her. And that's her believing in a fantasy world and not being realistic about things. Because in reality, the person cannot actually get it. She can't even get it either. So they should be working as a team naturally.
2: All right. Okay, it's my turn now. Don't marry him if he is that person that used to go and buy dread and attach to his hair. Exactly. I have a problem with that. The dread that somebody have cut. You don't know where the dread is from. If the dread has a bandage inside, you go and put it and add it to your problem. I did not interrupt you. Don't interrupt me, young man.
11: Sorry, you are.
2: So when you go to a saloon, and in fact, if you have a man that has dread, check it. If they use thread to attach it, it is attaching. So don't marry him. Continue.
11: It's your turn.
2: Don't. Okay. We are not on anybody's. Don't marry. Yeah, don't marry her.
11: Don't marry her if if she doesn't believe in Christ.
2: One Jesus.
11: Like, for me, you know, for my Muslim faithfuls out there, don't marry her if she does not believe in Allah. But for me, don't marry her if she doesn't believe in Christ. Because,
2: why?
11: You know, her spiritual life should be able to, you know, energize yours. It should be able to checkmate yours. It should be able to ginger yours, basically.
2: So when you say she does,
11: both of you should be able to ginger yourself.
2: So when you say, well, Chineke, now what to be share? Adora, mind yourself. When you say she should, she does not know Christ or something like that, are you saying that she should be spirit-coco?
11: Not practically spirit-coco, but she should believe in God. She should believe in Christ, and not just believing it based on I know, yes, Christ, there's a God, yes, no, like really be in it.
2: Okay, the one that will wake up now in the morning and be shouting kabashi, like those kind of one.
11: The fact you wake up in the morning and kabashi doesn't mean you're a wonderful person or you believe in Christ.
2: It's not
11: either.
2: That one.
11: It's not that one, but naturally. Through the way you act, through the way you handle things, through the way you handle people, through the way you talk to people. Yes. Don't marry her if she doesn't.
2: So let me ask you, will you marry her if she has tattoo?
11: If she has tattoos. I don't have a problem with tattoos, though, personally. No offense.
2: Oh, my God.
11: No offense. I personally...
2: come on for Jesus.
11: Wait up. I personally, I do not have a problem with tattoos. I don't have a tattoo on me. I do not have a tattoo on me. But I do not have a problem with tattoos. I've dated ladies that had tattoos before now. So it's
2: who
11: not
2: asked you that thing you talk?
11: Okay, sorry. I'm sorry.
2: Who asked you that thing you talk
11: I'm
2: now?
11: Sorry, ma. I'm sorry, ma.
2: What's the meaning of that thing?
11: I'm sorry, ma. I bet keep the 2x2 first.
2: Okay. Uganu. What about piercing? Should you marry her if she has piercings? He piercing nose. He piercing tongue. He piercing everywhere. Piercing everywhere. I bet need a piercing.
11: You see, if you pierce the nose, if it's just the nose, maybe I might just say, that's a normal thing, that's a fashion. But pierce the tongue, that is, if you don't have your tongue, Otilo, you have gone, no. your own Ogirigon. It is very, very strong. It is very, very strong. Yeah, sir. Because if you can pierce your tongue, that means you definitely pierce your navel.
2: Oh,
11: and if you can
2: God.
11: Pierce your navel, that means you can pierce other places.
2: Okay.
11: Hell no.
2: So we have a message from Mr. World. He says, he's saying, dearest Adora, don't marry her if she's always looking for means to quarrel and start a fight every time.
11: Yes. I have a story
2: I'm
11: to
2: coming,
11: tell you.
2: Let me finish
11: okay,
2: it.
11: Finish it. Finish it.
2: Peace is priceless,
11: I
2: Mr.
11: Swear.
2: World from Evotable.
11: See, I went to Adoara Market. On my way coming back from the market, I got into a bus, and there was this girl in the bus. In fact, literally every one of us in the bus were looking at this girl because it was looking so dramatic. Like, now movie, this girl, they act. This girl was like, I don't like the fact that you know they like one. Like right now, I want to call her now. In fact, I want us to break up. And the girl now puts the phone on speaker. The girl was like, break up on what reason? Nothing happened now. He said, no, I just want us to quarrel. For how many months now we never quarrel? Let's quarrel. All of us with the disciples, they look at the girl like, Abby, are you okay? Is something okay with you? Or did you drink too early this morning or what? So, yes, there are some ladies that can be too dramatic.
2: Okay.
11: You understand? There are some you can change. There are some you cannot change. For some, that is the only way they've been able to experience love for them. You understand? So for them to be able to run, move away from that sort of love, they need someone to show them how true love really feels.
2: Okay.
11: You understand? That's for some. Why the other ones? Those other ones, if you like, show them the love. Then if you walk out, come meet you for your office for front of your Oga, I want more requirement now. Now Oga be Oga Sakam, more requirement now.
2: Okay, so let's wrap it up. Now tell us one more. Don't marry her if.
11: Don't marry her if she really doesn't love you. If she truly doesn't love you. See, love is the hardest thing ever. People believe it's the simplest thing ever. But it is the hardest thing ever. And when you truly love someone, you become selfless to the person. Yeah, by putting yourself behind and putting that person in front.
2: Mm.
11: All right, so don't marry her if she truly doesn't love you. And when I mean truly doesn't love you, it's not by just saying it. Her actions should speak for it.
2: Mm.
11: Her doings, as they say, should speak for it. So if her actions don't match her words, you need nobody to tell you that she's just infatuated by you, not truly in love with you.
2: Hmm.
11: All right, so don't marry her if she truly doesn't love you. If she's not a team player like she should be with you, if she's not ready to plan the future with you, if she doesn't see a future with you in it, don't marry her. Mm-hmm.
2: Yeah, I'll finish. I don't know. I be arranged don't marry for you, but I cannot find them again.
11: Oh my god.
2: Anyways, guys, it has been amazing. Thank you so much. I don't know, do you have any few words to go?
11: Well, this is the thing. Like I said, love is not as easy as everybody thinks. It's one of the most beautiful thing ever.
2: Mm-hmm.
11: If you come across the true one.
2: Oh.
11: Yeah, if you come across the true one, it's one of the most beautiful thing ever. And for those who have been hurt before, who probably people must have hurt them in ways they can't explain, and somehow they've kind of locked their hearts with every firewall known to man. No matter how much you try, it's as if you can't break through.
2: Yeah.
11: It's high time you give love a chance.
2: Okay.
11: It's not easy, yes. But one thing about love is you give people the ability or the chance to break it again. And still trust that they shouldn't and they won't.
2: Mm.
11: You understand? And the only way you can feel it is by giving people that chance, by opening your heart to actually feel it. So if you've been hurt before and for some reason you've made up your mind that you don't want to love anymore, nobody's worth your love, or your love is not for you, that's a lie. Love is always for you. You just have not found the right person. But again, give love another chance, and it really could, it will take you places you have no idea.
2: Fact.
11: But you have to be very, very intentional and careful who you give that chance to.
2: Okay.
11: Yes.
2: And with that, I just remembered that... please don't marry him or her if they love you so much, but they don't want you to see your papa, your mama, your brother, your sister. They don't want you to see your friends.
11: Sorry.
2: She does love you. And he loves you, but they don't want any other person to love you.
11: Which can
2: tell
11: me that?
2: No marry them.
11: Which can love you now?
2: No marry them.
11: Already got your love go outside. Your love who? Who's love? What kind of love is that? Who's gonna jealous? God, get out with your love.
2: Uh-huh.
11: My mama will carry me for 9 months for belle. She still allow me love you. Now you know. See. Get away, you!
2: Okay, I want to ask you now.
11: Yeah, yeah.
2: I want to ask you now.
11: Yeah.
2: I want to put you on a horse seat.
11: How to leave
2: it. Okay, right. Okay. Very good,
11: Let's hear. I'm up to it.
2: That's the brand.
11: How will it be?
2: If I want to love you now, and I want to love you like love you only me. So you're saying you don't let me love you only you.
11: See,
2: my love is not enough.
11: See, you can't say you love me and not love where I come from. That's not love, sorry.
2: Okay, so you've not, that's so you've it, not
11: that's
2: love
11: That's infatuation.
2: Me. So you will not love me?
11: Hello? Okay. You ask me a question, I'm going to answer you now.
2: All right.
11: How can you ask me a question? Ask me a question and you didn't answer. How can you claim you love someone and you can't love where the person comes from?
2: All
11: the
2: right.
11: person wasn't thrown to earth. He was being born by someone.
2: Okay.
11: All right. So if you really love that person, you must love where the person comes from.
2: Ah.
11: You must love the family of the person.
2: Okay.
11: In fact, you should love the family of the person even more than the person. Because if the person misbehaves, that family, I go get you.
2: Mm.
11: That family, like, guy your back.
2: Okay.
11: If that person misbehaves, the family, mama will call her, come here, bring your head. Get sense. You don't see the fine girl like this. Bring your head again. Get sense.
2: He just make boom.
11: He don't make boom.
2: All right, guys, good night from Super Lounge. Coming up next is Date Night.
11: Date Night, yeah. And Contrageous playlist here. You understand it is there. The weather is quite wetty. You understand? All the wet. So there are some people there with their partners somewhere. You know, I saw some people, they were holding themselves inside the cab, and I was like, no, I hope you guys are married. Because 9 months is very, very, very, very serious. But the playlist is up for you tonight, so don't worry.
2: All I got right. you. Good night.

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